a chance of showers with a slight chance of thunderstorms in the morning, then showers likely with a chance of thunderstorms in the afternoon. Highs in the mid-80s. Chance of rain 70%. Friday night, showers likely. A chance of thunderstorms, mainly in the evening. Lows in the upper 60s. Chance of rain 70%. Saturday, showers with a slight chance of thunderstorms in the morning, then showers likely with a chance of thunderstorms in the afternoon. Highs in the lower 80s. Chance of rain 90%. Saturday night, a chance of thunderstorms in the evening. Mostly cloudy with a chance of showers. Lows in the upper 60s. Chance of rain 50%. Sunday, mostly cloudy with a chance of showers with a slight chance of thunderstorms in the morning, then partly sunny with showers likely with a chance of thunderstorms in the afternoon. Highs in the mid-80s. Chance of rain 60%. Sunday night, mostly cloudy. A chance of showers with a slight chance of thunderstorms in the evening, then a slight chance of showers after midnight. Lows in the upper 60s. Chance of rain 50%. Memorial Day, mostly cloudy with a chance of showers with a slight chance of thunderstorms in the morning, then partly sunny with showers likely with a chance of thunderstorms in the afternoon. Highs in the mid-80s. Chance of rain 60%. Monday night, mostly cloudy. A chance of showers and thunderstorms in the evening, then a slight chance of showers after midnight. Lows in the upper 60s. Chance of rain 50%. Tuesday, partly sunny. A slight chance of showers and thunderstorms in the morning, then a chance of showers and thunderstorms in the afternoon. Highs in the mid-80s. Chance of rain 50%. The current time is 7:02 p.m. Central Daylight Time. These are the 6 p.m. detailed observations across the Birmingham listening area on Tuesday, May 19th. At Birmingham, it was mostly sunny. The temperature was 87 degrees, with a dew point of 63 degrees. The relative humidity was 44%. The wind was variable at 6 miles an hour. The pressure was 30.12 inches and falling. At Tuscaloosa, it was sunny. The temperature was 88 degrees, with a dew point of 66 degrees. The relative humidity was 48%. The wind was south at 8 miles an hour. The pressure was 30.06 inches and falling. At Anniston, it was sunny. The temperature was 87 degrees, with a dew point of 62 degrees. The relative humidity was 43%. The wind was calm. The pressure was 30.11 inches and falling. At the Shelby County Airport, it was sunny. The temperature was 88 degrees, with a dew point of 63 degrees. The relative humidity was 43%. The wind was south at 9 miles an hour. The pressure was 30.10 inches and falling. Now here are additional observations from across the listening area. It was sunny, with a temperature of 86 at Haleyville, 86 at Cullman, 87 at Gadsden, and 86 at Bessemer. At Jasper, it was mostly sunny, with a temperature of 88. At Pell City, Talladega, and Sylacauga, the weather conditions were not available. And now, here are some observations from around the region. It was mostly sunny, with a temperature of 87 at Atlanta, Georgia, 90 at Nashville, Tennessee, 89 at Huntsville, 86 at Tupelo, Mississippi, and 89 at Montgomery. At Chattanooga, Tennessee, it was partly sunny, with a temperature of 87. At Meridian, Mississippi, the weather conditions were not available. Now here is your Central Alabama weather overview from the National Weather Service in Birmingham. Warm conditions are expected again on Tuesday with highs near 90 degrees. Heat indices will remain in the upper 80s in the far north and lower 90s the rest of the area for much of the work week. Chances for showers and storms increase Tuesday afternoon and continue each afternoon through the weekend, with the highest 40 to 70% chances in northern and western portions of central Alabama during the afternoon and evening hours each day. High moisture levels will support periods of heavy rain. Low total amounts are expected to be light,
1 to 2 inches across the area. Here is your National Weather Service forecast for the Birmingham listening area. Tonight, partly cloudy this evening, then becoming mostly cloudy. Lows around 70. South winds around 5 miles per hour this evening, becoming light and variable. Wednesday, partly sunny. A chance of showers with a slight chance of thunderstorms in the morning, then showers likely with a chance of thunderstorms in the afternoon. Highs in the mid-80s. Southwest winds around 5 miles per hour. Chance of rain 70%. Wednesday night, mostly cloudy with a chance of showers. A chance of thunderstorms, mainly in the evening. Lows in the mid-60s. North winds around 5 miles per hour in the evening, becoming light and variable. Chance of rain 50%. Thursday, partly sunny. A slight chance of showers and thunderstorms in the morning, then a chance of showers and thunderstorms in the afternoon. Highs in the mid-80s. Light and variable winds, becoming south around 5 miles per hour in the afternoon. Chance of rain 50%. Thursday night, mostly cloudy. A chance of showers and thunderstorms, mainly in the evening. Lows in the upper 60s. Southeast winds around 5 miles per hour. Chance of rain 50%. Friday, partly sunny. A chance of showers with a slight chance of thunderstorms in the morning, then showers likely with a chance of thunderstorms in the afternoon. Highs in the mid-80s. Chance of rain 70%. Friday night, showers likely. A chance of thunderstorms, mainly in the evening. Lows in the upper 60s. Chance of rain 70%. Saturday, showers with a slight chance of thunderstorms in the morning, then showers likely with a chance of thunderstorms in the afternoon. Highs in the lower 80s. Chance of rain 90%. Saturday night, a chance of thunderstorms in the evening. Mostly cloudy with a chance of showers. Lows in the upper 60s. Chance of rain 50%. Sunday, mostly cloudy with a chance of showers with a slight chance of thunderstorms in the morning, then partly sunny with showers likely with a chance of thunderstorms in the afternoon. Highs in the mid-80s. Chance of rain 60%. Sunday night, mostly cloudy. A chance of showers with a slight chance of thunderstorms in the evening, then a slight chance of showers after midnight. Lows in the upper 60s. Chance of rain 50%. Memorial Day, mostly cloudy with a chance of showers with a slight chance of thunderstorms in the morning, then partly sunny with showers likely with a chance of thunderstorms in the afternoon. Highs in the mid-80s. Chance of rain 60%. Monday night, mostly cloudy. A chance of showers and thunderstorms in the evening, then a slight chance of showers after midnight. Lows in the upper 60s. Chance of rain 50%. Tuesday, partly sunny. A slight chance of showers and thunderstorms in the morning, then a chance of showers and thunderstorms in the afternoon. Highs in the mid-80s. Chance of rain 50%. The current time is 7:09 p.m. Central Daylight Time. These are the 6 p.m. detailed observations across the Birmingham listening area on Tuesday, May 19th. At Birmingham, it was mostly sunny. The temperature was 87 degrees, with a dew point of 63 degrees. The relative humidity was 44%. The wind was variable at 6 miles an hour. The pressure was 30.12 inches and falling. At Tuscaloosa, it was sunny. The temperature was 88 degrees, with a dew point of 66 degrees. The relative humidity was 48%. The wind was south at 8 miles an hour. The pressure was 30.06 inches and falling. At Anderson, it was sunny. The temperature was 87 degrees with a dew point of 62 degrees. The relative humidity was 43%. The wind was calm. The pressure was 30.11 inches and falling. At the Shelby County Airport, it was sunny. The temperature was 88 degrees, with a dew point of 63 degrees. The relative humidity was 43%. The wind was
south at 9 miles an hour. The pressure was 30.10 inches and falling. Now here are additional observations from across the listening area. It was sunny with a temperature of 86 at Haleyville, 86 at Cullman, 87 at Gadsden, and 86 at Bessemer. At Jasper, it was mostly sunny with a temperature of 88. At Cal City, Talladega, and Sylacauga, the weather conditions were not available. And now, here are some observations from around the region. It was mostly sunny, with a temperature of 87 at Atlanta, Georgia, 90 at Nashville, Tennessee, 89 at Huntsville, 86 at Tupelo, Mississippi, and 89 at Montgomery. At Chattanooga, Tennessee, it was partly sunny, with a temperature of 87. At Meridian, Mississippi, the weather conditions were not available. Now here is your Central Alabama weather overview from the National Weather Service in Birmingham. Warm conditions are expected again on Tuesday with highs near 90 degrees. Heat indices will remain in the upper 80s in the far north and lower 90s the rest of the area through much of the work week. Chances for showers and storms increase Tuesday afternoon and continue each afternoon through the weekend, with the highest 40 to 70% chances in northern and western portions of central Alabama during the afternoon and evening hours each day. High moisture levels will support periods of heavy rain. Low total amounts are expected to be light, 1 to 2 inches across the area. Here is your National Weather Service forecast for the Birmingham listening area. Tonight, partly cloudy this evening, then becoming mostly cloudy. Lows around 70. South winds around 5 miles per hour this evening, becoming light and variable. Wednesday, partly sunny. A chance of showers with a slight chance of thunderstorms in the morning, then showers likely with a chance of thunderstorms in the afternoon. Highs in the mid-80s. Southwest winds around 5 miles per hour. Chance of rain 70%. Wednesday night, mostly cloudy with a chance of showers. A chance of thunderstorms, mainly in the evening. Lows in the mid-60s. North winds around 5 miles per hour in the evening, becoming light and variable. Chance of rain 50%. Thursday, partly sunny. A slight chance of showers and thunderstorms in the morning, then a chance of showers and thunderstorms in the afternoon. Highs in the mid-80s. Light and variable winds, becoming south around 5 miles per hour in the afternoon. Chance of rain 50%. Thursday night, mostly cloudy. A chance of showers and thunderstorms, mainly in the evening. Lows in the upper 60s. Southeast winds around 5 miles per hour. Chance of rain 50%. Friday, partly sunny. A chance of showers with a slight chance of thunderstorms in the morning, then showers likely with a chance of thunderstorms in the afternoon. Highs in the mid-80s. Chance of rain 70%. Friday night, showers likely. A chance of thunderstorms, mainly in the evening. Lows in the upper 60s. Chance of rain 70%. Saturday, showers with a slight chance of thunderstorms in the morning, then showers likely with a chance of thunderstorms in the afternoon. Highs in the lower 80s. Chance of rain 90%. Saturday night, a chance of thunderstorms in the evening. Mostly cloudy with a chance of showers. Lows in the upper 60s. Chance of rain 50%. Sunday, mostly cloudy with a chance of showers with a slight chance of thunderstorms in the morning, then partly sunny with showers likely with a chance of thunderstorms in the afternoon. Highs in the mid-80s. Chance of rain 60%. Sunday night, mostly cloudy. A chance of showers with a slight chance of thunderstorms in the evening, then a slight chance of showers after midnight. Lows in the upper 60s. Chance of rain 50%. Memorial Day, mostly cloudy with a chance of showers with a slight chance of thunderstorms in the morning, then partly sunny with showers likely with a chance of thunderstorms in the afternoon. Highs in the mid-80s. Chance of rain 60%. Monday night, mostly cloudy. A chance of showers and thunderstorms in the evening, then a slight chance of showers after midnight. Lows in the upper 60s. Chance of rain 50%.
Tuesday, partly sunny. A slight chance of showers and thunderstorms in the morning, then a chance of showers and thunderstorms in the afternoon. Highs in the mid-80s. Chance of rain 50%. The current time is 7:15 p.m. Central Daylight Time. These are the 7 p.m. detailed observations across the Birmingham listening area on Tuesday, May 19th. At Birmingham, it was partly cloudy. The temperature was 86 degrees, with a dew point of 64 degrees. The relative humidity was 47%. The wind was southeast, at 7 miles an hour. The pressure was 30.11 inches, and falling. At Tuscaloosa, it was partly cloudy. The temperature was 87 degrees, with a dew point of 65 degrees. The relative humidity was 47%. The wind was south, at 8 miles an hour. The pressure was 30.06 inches, and steady. At Anniston, it was clear. The temperature was 85 degrees, with a dew point of 64 degrees. The relative humidity was 49%. The wind was south, at 3 miles an hour. The pressure was 30.11 inches, and steady. At the Shelby County Airport, it was partly cloudy. The temperature was 86 degrees, with a dew point of 66 degrees. The relative humidity was 51%. The wind was southeast, at 6 miles an hour. The pressure was 30.09 inches, and falling. Now here are additional observations from across the listening area. It was clear, with a temperature of 83 at Haleyville, 84 at Jasper, and 84 at Gadsden. Under clear skies, Bessemer reported 83, Bell City reported 82, and Tillicoga reported 84. At Cullen, it was partly cloudy, with a temperature of 82. At Talladega, the weather conditions were not available. And now, here are some observations from around the region. Skies ranged from partly cloudy to mostly cloudy, and temperatures were between 83 and 88 degrees. Now here is your Central Alabama weather overview from the National Weather Service in Birmingham. Warm conditions are expected again on Tuesday with highs near 90 degrees. Heat indices will remain in the upper 80s in the far north and lower 90s the rest of the area for much of the work week. Chances for showers and storms increase Tuesday afternoon and continue each afternoon through the weekend, with the highest 40 to 70% chances in northern and western portions of central Alabama during the afternoon and evening hours each day. High moisture levels will support periods of heavy rain, though total amounts are expected to be light, 1 to 2 inches across the area. Here is your National Weather Service forecast for the Birmingham listening area. Tonight, partly cloudy this evening, then becoming mostly cloudy. Lows around 70. South winds around 5 miles per hour this evening, becoming light and variable. Wednesday, partly sunny. A chance of showers with a slight chance of thunderstorms in the morning, then showers likely with a chance of thunderstorms in the afternoon. Highs in the mid-80s. Southwest winds around 5 miles per hour. Chance of rain 70%. Wednesday night, mostly cloudy with a chance of showers. A chance of thunderstorms, mainly in the evening. Lows in the mid-60s. North winds around 5 miles per hour in the evening, becoming light and variable. Chance of rain 50%. Thursday, partly sunny. A slight chance of showers and thunderstorms in the morning, then a chance of showers and thunderstorms in the afternoon. Highs in the mid-80s. Light and variable winds, becoming south around 5 miles per hour in the afternoon. Chance of rain 50%. Thursday night, mostly cloudy. A chance of showers and thunderstorms, mainly in the evening. Lows in the upper 60s. Southeast wind around 5 miles per hour. Chance of rain 50%. Friday, partly sunny. A chance of showers with a slight chance of thunderstorms in the morning, then showers likely with a chance of thunderstorms in the afternoon. Highs in the mid-80s. Chance of rain 70%. Friday night, showers likely. A chance of thunderstorms, mainly in the evening.
upper 60s. Chance of rain 70%. Saturday, showers with a slight chance of thunderstorms in the morning, then showers likely with a chance of thunderstorms in the afternoon. Highs in the lower 80s. Chance of rain 90%. Saturday night, a chance of thunderstorms in the evening. Mostly cloudy with a chance of showers. Lows in the upper 60s. Chance of rain 50%. Sunday, mostly cloudy with a chance of showers with a slight chance of thunderstorms in the morning, then partly sunny with showers likely with a chance of thunderstorms in the afternoon. Highs in the mid-80s. Chance of rain 60%. Sunday night, mostly cloudy. A chance of showers with a slight chance of thunderstorms in the evening, then a slight chance of showers after midnight. Lows in the upper 60s. Chance of rain 50%. Memorial Day, mostly cloudy with a chance of showers with a slight chance of thunderstorms in the morning, then partly sunny with showers likely with a chance of thunderstorms in the afternoon. Highs in the mid-80s. Chance of rain 60%. Monday night, mostly cloudy. A chance of showers and thunderstorms in the evening, then a slight chance of showers after midnight. Lows in the upper 60s. Chance of rain 50%. Tuesday, partly sunny. A slight chance of showers and thunderstorms in the morning, then a chance of showers and thunderstorms in the afternoon. Highs in the mid-80s. Chance of rain 50%. The current time is 7:22 p.m. Central Daylight Time. These are the 7 p.m. detailed observations across the Birmingham listening area on Tuesday, May 19th. At Birmingham, it was partly cloudy. The temperature was 86 degrees with a dew point of 64 degrees. The relative humidity was 47%. The wind was southeast at 7 miles an hour. The pressure was 30.11 inches and falling. At Tuscaloosa, it was partly cloudy. The temperature was 87 degrees with a dew point of 65 degrees. The relative humidity was 47%. The wind was south at 8 miles an hour. The pressure was 30.06 inches and steady. At Anniston, it was clear. The temperature was 85 degrees with a dew point of 64 degrees. The relative humidity was 49%. The wind was south at 3 miles an hour. The pressure was 30.11 inches and steady. At the Shelby County Airport, it was partly cloudy. The temperature was 86 degrees with a dew point of 66 degrees. The relative humidity was 51%. The wind was southeast at 6 miles an hour. The pressure was 30.09 inches and falling. Now here are additional observations from across the listening area. It was clear, with a temperature of 83 at Haleyville, 84 at Jasper, and 84 at Gadsden. Under clear skies, Bessemer reported 83, Bell City reported 82, and Silicaga reported 84. At Cullen, it was partly cloudy, with a temperature of 82. At Talladega, the weather conditions were not available. And now, here are some observations from around the region. Skies ranged from partly cloudy to mostly cloudy, and temperatures were between 83 and 88 degrees. Now here is your Central Alabama weather overview from the National Weather Service in Birmingham. Warm conditions are expected again on Tuesday with highs near 90 degrees. Heat indices will remain in the upper 80s in the far north and lower 90s the rest of the area through much of the work week. Chances for showers and storms increase Tuesday afternoon and continue each afternoon through the weekend, with the highest 40 to 70% chances in northern and western portions of central Alabama during the afternoon and evening hours each day. High moisture levels will support periods of heavy rain, though total amounts are expected to be light, 1 to 2 inches across the area. Here is your National Weather Service forecast for the Birmingham listening area. Tonight, partly cloudy this evening, then becoming mostly cloudy. Lows around 70. South wind around 5 miles per hour this evening, becoming light and variable. Wednesday, partly sunny. A chance of showers.
showers with a slight chance of thunderstorms in the morning, then showers likely with a chance of thunderstorms in the afternoon. Highs in the mid-80s. Southwest winds around 5 miles per hour. Chance of rain 70%. Wednesday night, mostly cloudy with a chance of showers. A chance of thunderstorms, mainly in the evening. Lows in the mid-60s. North wind around 5 miles per hour in the evening, becoming light and variable. Chance of rain 50%. Thursday, partly sunny. A slight chance of showers and thunderstorms in the morning, then a chance of showers and thunderstorms in the afternoon. Highs in the mid-80s. Light and variable winds, becoming south around 5 miles per hour in the afternoon. Chance of rain 50%. Thursday night, mostly cloudy. A chance of showers and thunderstorms, mainly in the evening. Lows in the upper 60s. Southeast winds around 5 miles per hour. Chance of rain 50%. Friday, partly sunny. A chance of showers with a slight chance of thunderstorms in the morning, then showers likely with a chance of thunderstorms in the afternoon. Highs in the mid-80s. Chance of rain 70%. Friday night, showers likely. A chance of thunderstorms, mainly in the evening. Lows in the upper 60s. Chance of rain 70%. Saturday, showers with a slight chance of thunderstorms in the morning, then showers likely with a chance of thunderstorms in the afternoon. Highs in the lower 80s. Chance of rain 90%. Saturday night, a chance of thunderstorms in the evening. Mostly cloudy with a chance of showers. Lows in the upper 60s. Chance of rain 50%. Sunday, mostly cloudy with a chance of showers with a slight chance of thunderstorms in the morning, then partly sunny with showers likely with a chance of thunderstorms in the afternoon. Highs in the mid-80s. Chance of rain 60%. Sunday night, mostly cloudy. A chance of showers with a slight chance of thunderstorms in the evening, then a slight chance of showers after midnight. Lows in the upper 60s. Chance of rain 50%. Memorial Day, mostly cloudy with a chance of showers with a slight chance of thunderstorms in the morning, then partly sunny with showers likely with a chance of thunderstorms in the afternoon. Highs in the mid-80s. Chance of rain 60%. Monday night, mostly cloudy. A chance of showers and thunderstorms in the evening, then a slight chance of showers after midnight. Lows in the upper 60s. Chance of rain 50%. Tuesday, partly sunny. A slight chance of showers and thunderstorms in the morning, then a chance of showers and thunderstorms in the afternoon. Highs in the mid-80s. Chance of rain 50%. 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This information originates from the National Weather Service Forecast Office, located at the Shelby County Airport in Calera. The current time is 7:29 p.m. Central Daylight Time. These are the 7 p.m. detailed observations across the Birmingham listening area on Tuesday, May 19th. At Birmingham, it was partly cloudy. The temperature was 86 degrees with a dew point of 64 degrees. The relative humidity was 47%. The wind was southeast at 7 miles an hour. The pressure was 30.11 inches and falling. At Tuscaloosa, it was partly cloudy. The temperature was 87 degrees with a dew point of 65 degrees. The relative humidity was 47%. The wind was south at 8 miles an hour. The pressure was 30.06 inches and steady. At Anniston, it was clear. The temperature was 85 degrees with a dew point of 64 degrees. The relative humidity was 49%. The wind was south at 3 miles an hour.
of pressure was 30.11 inches and steady. At the Shelby County Airport, it was partly cloudy. The temperature was 86 degrees with a dew point of 66 degrees. The relative humidity was 51%. The wind was southeast at 6 miles an hour. The pressure was 30.09 inches and falling. Now here are additional observations from across the listening area. It was clear with a temperature of 83 at Haleyville, 84 at Jasper, and 84 at Gadsden. Under clear skies, Bessemer reported 83, Bell City reported 82, and Sylacauga reported 84. At Cullen, it was partly cloudy with a temperature of 82. At Talladega, the weather conditions were not available. And now, here are some observations from around the region. Skies ranged from partly cloudy to mostly cloudy, and temperatures were between 83 and 88 degrees. Now here is your Central Alabama weather overview from the National Weather Service in Birmingham. Warm conditions are expected again on Tuesday with highs near 90 degrees. Heat indices will remain in the upper 80s in the far north and lower 90s the rest of the area through much of the work week. Chances for showers and storms increase Tuesday afternoon and continue each afternoon through the weekend, with the highest 40 to 70% chances in northern and western portions of central Alabama during the afternoon and evening hours each day. High moisture levels will support periods of heavy rain, though total amounts are expected to be light, 1 to 2 inches across the area. Here is your National Weather Service forecast for the Birmingham listening area. Tonight, partly cloudy this evening, then becoming mostly cloudy. Lows around 70. South wind around 5 miles per hour this evening, becoming light and variable. Wednesday, partly sunny. A chance of showers with a slight chance of thunderstorms in the morning, then showers likely with a chance of thunderstorms in the afternoon. Highs in the mid-80s. Southwest winds around 5 miles per hour. Chance of rain 70%. Wednesday night, mostly cloudy with a chance of showers. A chance of thunderstorms, mainly in the evening. Lows in the mid-60s. North winds around 5 miles per hour in the evening, becoming light and variable. Chance of rain 50%. Thursday, partly sunny. A slight chance of showers and thunderstorms in the morning, then a chance of showers and thunderstorms in the afternoon. Highs in the mid-80s. Light and variable winds, becoming south around 5 miles per hour in the afternoon. Chance of rain 50%. Thursday night, mostly cloudy. A chance of showers and thunderstorms, mainly in the evening. Lows in the upper 60s. Southeast winds around 5 miles per hour. Chance of rain 50%. Friday, partly sunny. A chance of showers with a slight chance of thunderstorms in the morning, then showers likely with a chance of thunderstorms in the afternoon. Highs in the mid-80s. Chance of rain 70%. Friday night, showers likely. A chance of thunderstorms, mainly in the evening. Lows in the upper 60s. Chance of rain 70%. Saturday, showers with a slight chance of thunderstorms in the morning, then showers likely with a chance of thunderstorms in the afternoon. Highs in the lower 80s. Chance of rain 90%. Saturday night, a chance of thunderstorms in the evening. Mostly cloudy with a chance of showers. Lows in the upper 60s. Chance of rain 50%. Sunday, mostly cloudy with a chance of showers with a slight chance of thunderstorms in the morning, then partly sunny with showers likely with a chance of thunderstorms in the afternoon. Highs in the mid-80s. Chance of rain 60%. Sunday night, mostly cloudy. A chance of showers with a slight chance of thunderstorms in the evening, then a slight chance of showers after midnight. Lows in the upper 60s. Chance of rain 50%. Memorial Day, mostly cloudy with a chance of showers with a slight chance of thunderstorms in the morning, then partly sunny with showers likely with a chance of thunderstorms in the afternoon. Highs in the mid-80s. Chance of rain 60%. Monday night, mostly cloudy. A chance of showers and thunderstorms in

On Tuesday, May 19th, at Birmingham, it was partly cloudy. The temperature was 86 degrees, with a dew point of 64 degrees. The relative humidity was 47%. The wind was southeast, at 7 miles an hour. The pressure was 30.11 inches, and falling. At Tuscaloosa, it was partly cloudy. The temperature was 87 degrees, with a dew point of 65 degrees. The relative humidity was 47%. The wind was south, at 8 miles an hour. The pressure was 30.06 inches, and steady. At Anniston, it was clear. The temperature was 85 degrees, with a dew point of 64 degrees. The relative humidity was 49%. The wind was south, at 3 miles an hour. The pressure was 30.11 inches, and steady. At the Shelby County Airport, it was partly cloudy. The temperature was 86 degrees, with a dew point of 66 degrees. The relative humidity was 51%. The wind was southeast, at 6 miles an hour. The pressure was 30.09 inches, and falling. Now here are additional observations from across the listening area. It was clear, with a temperature of 83 at Haleyville, 84 at Jasper, and 84 at Gadsden. Under clear skies, Bessemer reported 83, Bell City reported 82, and Silicaga reported 84. At Cullman, it was partly cloudy, with a temperature of 82. At Talladega, the weather conditions were not available. And now, here are some observations from around the region. Skies ranged from partly cloudy to mostly cloudy, and temperatures were between 83 and 88 degrees. Now here is your Central Alabama weather overview from the National Weather Service in Birmingham. Warm conditions are expected again on Tuesday with highs near 90 degrees. Heat indices will remain in the upper 80s in the far north and lower 90s the rest of the area through much of the work week. Chances for showers and storms increase Tuesday afternoon and continue each afternoon through the weekend, with the highest 40 to 70% chances in northern and western portions of central Alabama during the afternoon and evening hours each day. High moisture levels will support periods of heavy rain, though total amounts are expected to be light, 1 to 2 inches across the area. Here is your National Weather Service forecast for the Birmingham listening area. Tonight, partly cloudy this evening, then becoming mostly cloudy. Lows around 70. South winds around 5 miles per hour this evening, becoming light and variable. Wednesday, partly sunny. A chance of showers with a slight chance of thunderstorms in the morning, then showers likely with a chance of thunderstorms in the afternoon. Highs in the mid-80s. Southwest winds around 5 miles per hour. Chance of rain 70%. Wednesday night, mostly cloudy with a chance of showers. A chance of thunderstorms, mainly in the evening. Lows in the mid-60s. North winds around 5 miles per hour in the evening, becoming light and variable. Chance of rain 50%. Thursday, partly sunny. A slight chance of showers and thunderstorms in the morning, then a chance of showers and thunderstorms in the afternoon. Highs in the mid-80s. Light and variable winds, becoming south around 5 miles per hour in the afternoon. Chance of rain 50%. Thursday night, mostly cloudy. A chance of showers and thunderstorms, mainly in the evening. Lows in the upper 60s. Southeast winds around 5 miles per hour. Chance of rain 50%. Friday, partly sunny. A chance of showers with a slight chance of thunderstorms in the morning, then showers likely with a chance of thunderstorms in the afternoon. Highs in the mid-80s. Chance of rain 70%. Friday night, showers likely. A chance of thunderstorms, mainly in the evening. Lows in the upper 60s. Chance of rain 70%. Saturday, showers with a slight chance of thunderstorms in the morning, then showers likely with a chance of thunderstorms in the afternoon. Highs in the lower 80s. Chance of rain 90%. Saturday night, a chance of thunderstorms in the evening. Mostly cloudy with a chance of showers.

lows in the upper 60s. Chance of rain 50%. Sunday, mostly cloudy with a chance of showers with a slight chance of thunderstorms in the morning, then partly sunny with showers likely with a chance of thunderstorms in the afternoon. Highs in the mid-80s. Chance of rain 60%. Sunday night, mostly cloudy. A chance of showers with a slight chance of thunderstorms in the evening, then a slight chance of showers after midnight. Lows in the upper 60s. Chance of rain 50%. Memorial Day, mostly cloudy with a chance of showers with a slight chance of thunderstorms in the morning, then partly sunny with showers likely with a chance of thunderstorms in the afternoon. Highs in the mid-80s. Chance of rain 60%. Monday night, mostly cloudy. A chance of showers and thunderstorms in the evening, then a slight chance of showers after midnight. Lows in the upper 60s. Chance of rain 50%. Tuesday, partly sunny. A slight chance of showers and thunderstorms in the morning, then a chance of showers and thunderstorms in the afternoon. Highs in the mid-80s. Chance of rain 50%. The current time is 7:42 p.m. Central Daylight Time. These are the 7 p.m. detailed observations across the Birmingham listening area on Tuesday, May 19th. At Birmingham, it was partly cloudy. The temperature was 86 degrees with a dew point of 64 degrees. The relative humidity was 47%. The wind was southeast at 7 miles an hour. The pressure was 30.11 inches and falling. At Tuscaloosa, it was partly cloudy. The temperature was 87 degrees with a dew point of 65 degrees. The relative humidity was 47%. The wind was south at 8 miles an hour. The pressure was 30.06 inches and steady. At Anniston, it was clear. The temperature was 85 degrees with a dew point of 64 degrees. The relative humidity was 49%. The wind was south at 3 miles an hour. The pressure was 30.11 inches and steady. At the Shelby County Airport, it was partly cloudy. The temperature was 86 degrees with a dew point of 66 degrees. The relative humidity was 51%. The wind was southeast at 6 miles an hour. The pressure was 30.09 inches and falling. Now here are additional observations from across the listening area. It was clear, with a temperature of 83 at Haleyville, 84 at Jasper, and 84 at Gadsden. Under clear skies, Bessemer reported 83, Elk City reported 82, and Silicaga reported 84. At Cullman, it was partly cloudy, with a temperature of 82. At Talladega, the weather conditions were not available. And now, here are some observations from around the region. Skies ranged from partly cloudy to mostly cloudy, and temperatures were between 83 and 88 degrees. Now here is your Central Alabama weather overview from the National Weather Service in Birmingham. Warm conditions are expected again on Tuesday with highs near 90 degrees. Heat indices will remain in the upper 80s in the far north and lower 90s the rest of the area through much of the work week. Chances for showers and storms increase Tuesday afternoon and continue each afternoon through the weekend, with the highest 40 to 70% chances in the northern and western portions of central Alabama during the afternoon and evening hours each day. High moisture levels will support periods of heavy rain, though total amounts are expected to be light, 1 to 2 inches across the area. Here is your National Weather Service forecast for the Birmingham listening area. Tonight, partly cloudy this evening, then becoming mostly cloudy. Lows around 70. South winds around 5 miles per hour this evening, becoming light and variable. Wednesday, partly sunny. A chance of showers with a slight chance of thunderstorms in the morning, then showers likely with a chance of thunderstorms in the afternoon. Highs in the mid-80s. Southwest winds around 5 miles per hour. Chance of rain 70%. Wednesday night, mostly cloudy with a chance of showers. A chance of thunderstorms, mainly in the evening. Lows in the mid-60s. North winds around
5 miles per hour in the evening, becoming light and variable. Chance of rain 50%. Thursday, partly sunny. A slight chance of showers and thunderstorms in the morning, then a chance of showers and thunderstorms in the afternoon. Highs in the mid-80s. Light and variable winds, becoming south around 5 miles per hour in the afternoon. Chance of rain 50%. Thursday night, mostly cloudy. A chance of showers and thunderstorms, mainly in the evening. Lows in the upper 60s. Southeast wind around 5 miles per hour. Chance of rain 50%. Friday, partly sunny. A chance of showers with a slight chance of thunderstorms in the morning, then showers likely with a chance of thunderstorms in the afternoon. Highs in the mid-80s. Chance of rain 70%. Friday night, showers likely. A chance of thunderstorms, mainly in the evening. Lows in the upper 60s. Chance of rain 70%. Saturday, showers with a slight chance of thunderstorms in the morning, then showers likely with a chance of thunderstorms in the afternoon. Highs in the lower 80s. Chance of rain 90%. Saturday night, a chance of thunderstorms in the evening. Mostly cloudy with a chance of showers. Lows in the upper 60s. Chance of rain 50%. Sunday, mostly cloudy with a chance of showers with a slight chance of thunderstorms in the morning, then partly sunny with showers likely with a chance of thunderstorms in the afternoon. Highs in the mid-80s. Chance of rain 60%. Sunday night, mostly cloudy. A chance of showers with a slight chance of thunderstorms in the evening, then a slight chance of showers after midnight. Lows in the upper 60s. Chance of rain 50%. Memorial Day, mostly cloudy with a chance of showers with a slight chance of thunderstorms in the morning, then partly sunny with showers likely with a chance of thunderstorms in the afternoon. Highs in the mid-80s. Chance of rain 60%. Monday night, mostly cloudy. A chance of showers and thunderstorms in the evening, then a slight chance of showers after midnight. Lows in the upper 60s. Chance of rain 50%. Tuesday, partly sunny. A slight chance of showers and thunderstorms in the morning, then a chance of showers and thunderstorms in the afternoon. Highs in the mid-80s. Chance of rain 50%. The current time is 7:49 p.m. Central Daylight Time. These are the 7 p.m. detailed observations across the Birmingham listening area on Tuesday, May 19th. At Birmingham, it was partly cloudy. The temperature was 86 degrees, with a dew point of 64 degrees. The relative humidity was 47%. The wind was southeast, at 7 miles an hour. The pressure was 30.11 inches, and falling. At Tuscaloosa, it was partly cloudy. The temperature was 87 degrees, with a dew point of 65 degrees. The relative humidity was 47%. The wind was south, at 8 miles an hour. The pressure was 30.06 inches, and steady. At Anniston, it was clear. The temperature was 85 degrees, with a dew point of 64 degrees. The relative humidity was 49%. The wind was south, at 3 miles an hour. The pressure was 30.11 inches, and steady. At the Shelby County Airport, it was partly cloudy. The temperature was 86 degrees, with a dew point of 66 degrees. The relative humidity was 51%. The wind was southeast, at 6 miles an hour. The pressure was 30.09 inches, and falling. Now here are additional observations from across the listening area. It was clear, with a temperature of 83 at Haleyville, 84 at Jasper, and 84 at Gadsden. Under clear skies, Bessemer reported 83, Bell City reported 82, and Silicaga reported 84. At Cullen, it was partly cloudy, with a temperature of 82. At Talladega, the weather conditions were not available. And now, here are some observations from around the region. Skies ranged from partly cloudy to mostly cloudy, and temperatures were between 83 and 88 degrees.
Now here is your Central Alabama weather overview from the National Weather Service in Birmingham. Warm conditions are expected again on Tuesday with highs near 90 degrees. Heat indices will remain in the upper 80s in the far north and lower 90s the rest of the area through much of the work week. Chances for showers and storms increase Tuesday afternoon and continue each afternoon through the weekend, with the highest 40 to 70% chances in northern and western portions of central Alabama during the afternoon and evening hours each day. High moisture levels will support periods of heavy rain, though total amounts are expected to be light, 1 to 2 inches across the area. Here is your National Weather Service forecast for the Birmingham listening area. Tonight, partly cloudy this evening, then becoming mostly cloudy. Lows around 70. South winds around 5 miles per hour this evening, becoming light and variable. Wednesday, partly sunny. A chance of showers with a slight chance of thunderstorms in the morning, then showers likely with a chance of thunderstorms in the afternoon. Highs in the mid-80s. Southwest winds around 5 miles per hour. Chance of rain 70%. Wednesday night, mostly cloudy with a chance of showers. A chance of thunderstorms, mainly in the evening. Lows in the mid-60s. North winds around 5 miles per hour in the evening, becoming light and variable. Chance of rain 50%. Thursday, partly sunny. A slight chance of showers and thunderstorms in the morning, then a chance of showers and thunderstorms in the afternoon. Highs in the mid-80s. Light and variable winds, becoming south around 5 miles per hour in the afternoon. Chance of rain 50%. Thursday night, mostly cloudy. A chance of showers and thunderstorms, mainly in the evening. Lows in the upper 60s. Southeast winds around 5 miles per hour. Chance of rain 50%. Friday, partly sunny. A chance of showers with a slight chance of thunderstorms in the morning, then showers likely with a chance of thunderstorms in the afternoon. Highs in the mid-80s. Chance of rain 70%. Friday night, showers likely. A chance of thunderstorms, mainly in the evening. Lows in the upper 60s. Chance of rain 70%. Saturday, showers with a slight chance of thunderstorms in the morning, then showers likely with a chance of thunderstorms in the afternoon. Highs in the lower 80s. Chance of rain 90%. Saturday night, a chance of thunderstorms in the evening. Mostly cloudy with a chance of showers. Lows in the upper 60s. Chance of rain 50%. Sunday, mostly cloudy with a chance of showers with a slight chance of thunderstorms in the morning, then partly sunny with showers likely with a chance of thunderstorms in the afternoon. Highs in the mid-80s. Chance of rain 60%. Sunday night, mostly cloudy. A chance of showers with a slight chance of thunderstorms in the evening, then a slight chance of showers after midnight. Lows in the upper 60s. Chance of rain 50%. Memorial Day, mostly cloudy with a chance of showers with a slight chance of thunderstorms in the morning, then partly sunny with showers likely with a chance of thunderstorms in the afternoon. Highs in the mid-80s. Chance of rain 60%. Monday night, mostly cloudy. A chance of showers and thunderstorms in the evening, then a slight chance of showers after midnight. Lows in the upper 60s. Chance of rain 50%. Tuesday, partly sunny. A slight chance of showers and thunderstorms in the morning, then a chance of showers and thunderstorms in the afternoon. Highs in the mid-80s. Chance of rain 50%. The current time is 7:55 p.m. Central Daylight Time. These are the 7 p.m. detailed observations across the Birmingham listening area on Tuesday, May 19th. At Birmingham, it was partly cloudy. The temperature was 86 degrees, with a dew point of 64 degrees. The relative humidity was 47%. The wind was southeast, at 7 miles an hour. The pressure was 30.11 inches, and falling. At Tuscaloosa, it was partly cloudy. The temperature was 87 degrees, with a dew point of 65 degrees. The relative
humidity was 47%. The wind was south at 8 miles an hour. The pressure was 30.06 inches and steady. At Anniston, it was clear. The temperature was 85 degrees with a dew point of 64 degrees. The relative humidity was 49%. The wind was south at 3 miles an hour. The pressure was 30.11 inches and steady. At the Shelby County Airport, it was partly cloudy. The temperature was 86 degrees with a dew point of 66 degrees. The relative humidity was 51%. The wind was southeast at 6 miles an hour. The pressure was 30.09 inches and falling. Now here are additional observations from across the listening area. It was clear with a temperature of 83 at Haleyville, 84 at Jasper, and 84 at Gadsden. Under clear skies, Bessemer reported 83, Palatka reported 82, and Silicaga reported 84. At Cullen, it was partly cloudy with a temperature of 82. At Talladega, the weather conditions were not available. And now, here are some observations from around the region. Skies ranged from partly cloudy to mostly cloudy, and temperatures were between 83 and 88 degrees. Now here is your Central Alabama weather overview from the National Weather Service in Birmingham. Warm conditions are expected again on Tuesday with highs near 90 degrees. Heat indices will remain in the upper 80s in the far north and lower 90s the rest of the area through much of the work week. Chances for showers and storms increase Tuesday afternoon and continue each afternoon through the weekend, with the highest 40 to 70% chances in northern and western portions of central Alabama during the afternoon and evening hours each day. High moisture levels will support periods of heavy rain, though total amounts are expected to be light, 1 to 2 inches across the area. 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This information originates from the National Weather Service Forecast Office, located at the Shelby County Airport in Calera. Here is your National Weather Service forecast for the Birmingham listening area. Tonight, partly cloudy this evening, then becoming mostly cloudy. Lows around 70. South winds around 5 miles per hour this evening, becoming light and variable. Wednesday, partly sunny. A chance of showers with a slight chance of thunderstorms in the morning, then showers likely with a chance of thunderstorms in the afternoon. Highs in the mid-80s. Southwest winds around 5 miles per hour. Chance of rain 70%. Wednesday night, mostly cloudy with a chance of showers. A chance of thunderstorms, mainly in the evening. Lows in the mid-60s. North winds around 5 miles per hour in the evening, becoming light and variable. Chance of rain 50%. Thursday, partly sunny. A slight chance of showers and thunderstorms in the morning, then a chance of showers and thunderstorms in the afternoon. Highs in the mid-80s. Light and variable winds, becoming south around 5 miles per hour in the afternoon. Chance of rain 50%. Thursday night, mostly cloudy. A chance of showers and thunderstorms, mainly in the evening. Lows in the upper 60s. Southeast winds around 5 miles per hour. Chance of rain 50%. Friday, partly sunny. A chance of showers with a slight chance of thunderstorms in the morning, then showers likely with a chance of thunderstorms in the afternoon. Highs in the mid-80s. Chance of rain 70%. Friday night, showers likely. A chance of thunderstorms, mainly in the evening. Lows in the upper 60s. Chance of rain 70%. Saturday, showers with a slight chance of thunderstorms in the morning, then showers likely with a chance of thunderstorms in the afternoon. Highs in the lower 80s. Chance of rain 90%.
50%. Saturday night, a chance of thunderstorms in the evening. Mostly cloudy with a chance of showers. Lows in the upper 60s. Chance of rain 50%. Sunday, mostly cloudy with a chance of showers with a slight chance of thunderstorms in the morning, then partly sunny with showers likely with a chance of thunderstorms in the afternoon. Highs in the mid-80s. Chance of rain 60%. Sunday night, mostly cloudy. A chance of showers with a slight chance of thunderstorms in the evening, then a slight chance of showers after midnight. Lows in the upper 60s. Chance of rain 50%. Memorial Day, mostly cloudy with a chance of showers with a slight chance of thunderstorms in the morning, then partly sunny with showers likely with a chance of thunderstorms in the afternoon. Highs in the mid-80s. Chance of rain 60%. Monday night, mostly cloudy. A chance of showers and thunderstorms in the evening, then a slight chance of showers after midnight. Lows in the upper 60s. Chance of rain 50%. Tuesday, partly sunny. A slight chance of showers and thunderstorms in the morning, then a chance of showers and thunderstorms in the afternoon. Highs in the mid-80s. Chance of rain 50%. The current time is 8:02 p.m. Central Daylight Time. These are the 7 p.m. detailed observations across the Birmingham listening area on Tuesday, May 19th. At Birmingham, it was partly cloudy. The temperature was 86 degrees, with a dew point of 64 degrees. The relative humidity was 47%. The wind was southeast, at 7 miles an hour. The pressure was 30.11 inches, and falling. At Tuscaloosa, it was partly cloudy. The temperature was 87 degrees, with a dew point of 65 degrees. The relative humidity was 47%. The wind was south, at 8 miles an hour. The pressure was 30.06 inches, and steady. At Anniston, it was clear. The temperature was 85 degrees, with a dew point of 64 degrees. The relative humidity was 49%. The wind was south, at 3 miles an hour. The pressure was 30.11 inches, and steady. At the Shelby County Airport, it was partly cloudy. The temperature was 86 degrees, with a dew point of 66 degrees. The relative humidity was 51%. The wind was southeast, at 6 miles an hour. The pressure was 30.09 inches, and falling. Now here are additional observations from across the listening area. It was clear, with a temperature of 83 at Haleyville, 84 at Jasper, and 84 at Gadsden. Under clear skies, Bessemer reported 83, Pell City reported 82, and Silicaga reported 84. At Cullen, it was partly cloudy, with a temperature of 82. At Talladega, the weather conditions were not available. And now, here are some observations from around the region. Skies ranged from partly cloudy to mostly cloudy, and temperatures were between 83 and 88 degrees. Now here is your Central Alabama weather overview from the National Weather Service in Birmingham. Warm conditions are expected again on Tuesday with highs near 90 degrees. Heat indices will remain in the upper 80s in the far north and lower 90s the rest of the area for much of the work week. Chances for showers and storms increase Tuesday afternoon and continue each afternoon through the weekend, with the highest 40 to 70% chances in northern and western portions of central Alabama during the afternoon and evening hours each day. High moisture levels will support periods of heavy rain, though total amounts are expected to be light, 1 to 2 inches across the area. Here is your National Weather Service forecast for the Birmingham listening area. Tonight, partly cloudy this evening, then becoming mostly cloudy. Lows around 70. South winds around 5 miles per hour this evening, becoming light and variable. Wednesday, partly sunny. A chance of showers with a slight chance of thunderstorms in the morning, then showers likely with a chance of thunderstorms in the afternoon. Highs in the mid-80s. Southwest winds around 5 miles per hour. Chance of rain 70%. Wednesday night, mostly cloudy with a chance of showers.
chance of thunderstorms, mainly in the evening. Lows in the mid-60s. North winds around 5 miles per hour in the evening, becoming light and variable. Chance of rain 50%. Thursday, partly sunny. A slight chance of showers and thunderstorms in the morning, then a chance of showers and thunderstorms in the afternoon. Highs in the mid-80s. Light and variable winds, becoming south around 5 miles per hour in the afternoon. Chance of rain 50%. Thursday night, mostly cloudy. A chance of showers and thunderstorms, mainly in the evening. Lows in the upper 60s. Southeast winds around 5 miles per hour. Chance of rain 50%. Friday, partly sunny. A chance of showers with a slight chance of thunderstorms in the morning, then showers likely with a chance of thunderstorms in the afternoon. Highs in the mid-80s. Chance of rain 70%. Friday night, showers likely. A chance of thunderstorms, mainly in the evening. Lows in the upper 60s. Chance of rain 70%. Saturday, showers with a slight chance of thunderstorms in the morning, then showers likely with a chance of thunderstorms in the afternoon. Highs in the lower 80s. Chance of rain 90%. Saturday night, a chance of thunderstorms in the evening. Mostly cloudy with a chance of showers. Lows in the upper 60s. Chance of rain 50%. Sunday, mostly cloudy with a chance of showers with a slight chance of thunderstorms in the morning, then partly sunny with showers likely with a chance of thunderstorms in the afternoon. Highs in the mid-80s. Chance of rain 60%. Sunday night, mostly cloudy. A chance of showers with a slight chance of thunderstorms in the evening, then a slight chance of showers after midnight. Lows in the upper 60s. Chance of rain 50%. Memorial Day, mostly cloudy with a chance of showers with a slight chance of thunderstorms in the morning, then partly sunny with showers likely with a chance of thunderstorms in the afternoon. Highs in the mid-80s. Chance of rain 60%. Monday night, mostly cloudy. A chance of showers and thunderstorms in the evening, then a slight chance of showers after midnight. Lows in the upper 60s. Chance of rain 50%. Tuesday, partly sunny. A slight chance of showers and thunderstorms in the morning, then a chance of showers and thunderstorms in the afternoon. Highs in the mid-80s. Chance of rain 50%. The current time is 8:09 p.m. Central Daylight Time. These are the 7 p.m. detailed observations across the Birmingham listening area on Tuesday, May 19th. At Birmingham, it was partly cloudy. The temperature was 86 degrees, with a dew point of 64 degrees. The relative humidity was 47%. The wind was southeast, at 7 miles an hour. The pressure was 30.11 inches, and falling. At Tuscaloosa, it was partly cloudy. The temperature was 87 degrees, with a dew point of 65 degrees. The relative humidity was 47%. The wind was south, at 8 miles an hour. The pressure was 30.06 inches, and steady. At Anniston, it was clear. The temperature was 85 degrees, with a dew point of 64 degrees. The relative humidity was 49%. The wind was south, at 3 miles an hour. The pressure was 30.11 inches, and steady. At the Shelby County Airport, it was partly cloudy. The temperature was 86 degrees, with a dew point of 66 degrees. The relative humidity was 51%. The wind was southeast, at 6 miles an hour. The pressure was 30.09 inches, and falling. Now here are additional observations from across the listening area. It was clear, with a temperature of 83 at Haleyville, 84 at Jasper, and 84 at Gadsden. Under clear skies, Bessemer reported 83, Bell City reported 82, and Silicaga reported 84. At Cullman, it was partly cloudy, with a temperature of 82. At Talladega, the weather conditions were not available. And now, here are some observations from around the region. Sky ranged
from partly cloudy to mostly cloudy, and temperatures were between 83 and 88 degrees. Now here is your Central Alabama weather overview from the National Weather Service in Birmingham. Warm conditions are expected again on Tuesday with highs near 90 degrees. Heat indices will remain in the upper 80s in the far north and lower 90s the rest of the area through much of the work week. Chances for showers and storms increase Tuesday afternoon and continue each afternoon through the weekend, with the highest 40 to 70% chances in northern and western portions of central Alabama during the afternoon and evening hours each day. High moisture levels will support periods of heavy rain. Low total amounts are expected to be light, 1 to 2 inches across the area. Here is your National Weather Service forecast for the Birmingham listening area. Tonight, partly cloudy this evening, then becoming mostly cloudy. Lows around 70. South winds around 5 miles per hour this evening, becoming light and variable. Wednesday, partly sunny. A chance of showers with a slight chance of thunderstorms in the morning, then showers likely with a chance of thunderstorms in the afternoon. Highs in the mid-80s. Southwest winds around 5 miles per hour. Chance of rain 70%. Wednesday night, mostly cloudy with a chance of showers. A chance of thunderstorms, mainly in the evening. Lows in the mid-60s. North winds around 5 miles per hour in the evening, becoming light and variable. Chance of rain 50%. Thursday, partly sunny. A slight chance of showers and thunderstorms in the morning, then a chance of showers and thunderstorms in the afternoon. Highs in the mid-80s. Light and variable winds, becoming south around 5 miles per hour in the afternoon. Chance of rain 50%. Thursday night, mostly cloudy. A chance of showers and thunderstorms, mainly in the evening. Lows in the upper 60s. Southeast winds around 5 miles per hour. Chance of rain 50%. Friday, partly sunny. A chance of showers with a slight chance of thunderstorms in the morning, then showers likely with a chance of thunderstorms in the afternoon. Highs in the mid-80s. Chance of rain 70%. Friday night, showers likely. A chance of thunderstorms, mainly in the evening. Lows in the upper 60s. Chance of rain 70%. Saturday, showers with a slight chance of thunderstorms in the morning, then showers likely with a chance of thunderstorms in the afternoon. Highs in the lower 80s. Chance of rain 90%. Saturday night, a chance of thunderstorms in the evening. Mostly cloudy with a chance of showers. Lows in the upper 60s. Chance of rain 50%. Sunday, mostly cloudy with a chance of showers with a slight chance of thunderstorms in the morning, then partly sunny with showers likely with a chance of thunderstorms in the afternoon. Highs in the mid-80s. Chance of rain 60%. Sunday night, mostly cloudy. A chance of showers with a slight chance of thunderstorms in the evening, then a slight chance of showers after midnight. Lows in the upper 60s. Chance of rain 50%. Memorial Day, mostly cloudy with a chance of showers with a slight chance of thunderstorms in the morning, then partly sunny with showers likely with a chance of thunderstorms in the afternoon. Highs in the mid-80s. Chance of rain 60%. Monday night, mostly cloudy. A chance of showers and thunderstorms in the evening, then a slight chance of showers after midnight. Lows in the upper 60s. Chance of rain 50%. Tuesday, partly sunny. A slight chance of showers and thunderstorms in the morning, then a chance of showers and thunderstorms in the afternoon. Highs in the mid-80s. Chance of rain 50%. The current time is 8:15 p.m. Central Daylight Time. These are the 8 p.m. detailed observations across the Birmingham listening area on Tuesday, May 19th. At Birmingham, it was partly cloudy. The temperature was 82 degrees, with a dew point of 64 degrees. The relative humidity was 54%. The wind was calm. The pressure was 30.13 inches and rising. At Tuscaloosa, it was clear. The temperature was 82 degrees,
a dew point of 66 degrees. The relative humidity was 58%. The wind was south at 3 miles an hour. The pressure was 30.07 inches and rising. At Anniston, it was clear. The temperature was 78 degrees with a dew point of 66 degrees. The relative humidity was 66%. The wind was calm. The pressure was 30.11 inches and steady. At the Shelby County Airport, it was clear. The temperature was 79 degrees with a dew point of 68 degrees. The relative humidity was 69%. The wind was calm. The pressure was 30.10 inches and rising. Now here are additional observations from across the listening area. It was clear, with a temperature of 78 at Haleyville, 75 at Jasper, and 79 at Cullman. Under clear skies, Gadsden reported 74, Bessemer reported 78, and Silicaga reported 80. At Pell City and Talladega, the weather conditions were not available. And now, here are some observations from around the region. It was partly cloudy, with a temperature of 81 at Atlanta, Georgia, 83 at Chattanooga, Tennessee, 85 at Nashville, Tennessee, 80 at Huntsville, and 79 at Montgomery. At Tupelo, Mississippi, it was mostly cloudy, with a temperature of 80. At Meridian, Mississippi, it was cloudy, with a temperature of 81. Now here is your Central Alabama weather overview from the National Weather Service in Birmingham. Warm conditions are expected again on Tuesday with highs near 90 degrees. Heat indices will remain in the upper 80s in the far north and lower 90s the rest of the area through much of the work week. Chances for showers and storms increase Tuesday afternoon and continue each afternoon through the weekend, with the highest 40 to 70% chances in northern and western portions of central Alabama during the afternoon and evening hours each day. High moisture levels will support periods of heavy rain, though total amounts are expected to be light, 1 to 2 inches across the area. Here is your National Weather Service forecast for the Birmingham listening area. Tonight, partly cloudy this evening, then becoming mostly cloudy. Lows around 70. South winds around 5 miles per hour this evening, becoming light and variable. Wednesday, partly sunny. A chance of showers with a slight chance of thunderstorms in the morning, then showers likely with a chance of thunderstorms in the afternoon. Highs in the mid-80s. Southwest winds around 5 miles per hour. Chance of rain 70%. Wednesday night, mostly cloudy with a chance of showers. A chance of thunderstorms, mainly in the evening. Lows in the mid-60s. North winds around 5 miles per hour in the evening, becoming light and variable. Chance of rain 50%. Thursday, partly sunny. A slight chance of showers and thunderstorms in the morning, then a chance of showers and thunderstorms in the afternoon. Highs in the mid-80s. Light and variable winds, becoming south around 5 miles per hour in the afternoon. Chance of rain 50%. Thursday night, mostly cloudy. A chance of showers and thunderstorms, mainly in the evening. Lows in the upper 60s. Southeast winds around 5 miles per hour. Chance of rain 50%. Friday, partly sunny. A chance of showers with a slight chance of thunderstorms in the morning, then showers likely with a chance of thunderstorms in the afternoon. Highs in the mid-80s. Chance of rain 70%. Friday night, showers likely. A chance of thunderstorms, mainly in the evening. Lows in the upper 60s. Chance of rain 70%. Saturday, showers with a slight chance of thunderstorms in the morning, then showers likely with a chance of thunderstorms in the afternoon. Highs in the lower 80s. Chance of rain 90%. Saturday night, a chance of thunderstorms in the evening. Mostly cloudy with a chance of showers. Lows in the upper 60s. Chance of rain 50%. Sunday, mostly cloudy with a chance of showers with a slight chance of thunderstorms in the morning, then partly sunny with showers likely with a chance of thunderstorms in the afternoon. Highs in the mid-80s. Chance of rain 60%.
Sunday night, mostly cloudy. A chance of showers with a slight chance of thunderstorms in the evening, then a slight chance of showers after midnight. Lows in the upper 60s. Chance of rain 50%. Memorial Day, mostly cloudy with a chance of showers with a slight chance of thunderstorms in the morning, then partly sunny with showers likely with a chance of thunderstorms in the afternoon. Highs in the mid-80s. Chance of rain 60%. Monday night, mostly cloudy. A chance of showers and thunderstorms in the evening, then a slight chance of showers after midnight. Lows in the upper 60s. Chance of rain 50%. Tuesday, partly sunny. A slight chance of showers and thunderstorms in the morning, then a chance of showers and thunderstorms in the afternoon. Highs in the mid-80s. Chance of rain 50%. The current time is 8:22 p.m. Central Daylight Time. These are the 8 p.m. detailed observations across the Birmingham listening area on Tuesday, May 19th. At Birmingham, it was partly cloudy. The temperature was 82 degrees, with a dew point of 64 degrees. The relative humidity was 54%. The wind was calm. The pressure was 30.13 inches and rising. At Tuscaloosa, it was clear. The temperature was 82 degrees, with a dew point of 66 degrees. The relative humidity was 58%. The wind was south, at 3 miles an hour. The pressure was 30.07 inches and rising. At Anniston, it was clear. The temperature was 78 degrees, with a dew point of 66 degrees. The relative humidity was 66%. The wind was calm. The pressure was 30.11 inches and steady. At the Shelby County Airport, it was clear. The temperature was 79 degrees, with a dew point of 68 degrees. The relative humidity was 69%. The wind was calm. The pressure was 30.10 inches and rising. Now here are additional observations from across the listening area. It was clear, with a temperature of 78 at Haleyville, 75 at Jasper, and 79 at Cullman. Under clear skies, Gadsden reported 74, Bessemer reported 78, and Silicaga reported 80. At Pell City and Talladega, the weather conditions were not available. And now, here are some observations from around the region. It was partly cloudy, with a temperature of 81 at Atlanta, Georgia, 83 at Chattanooga, Tennessee, 85 at Nashville, Tennessee, 80 at Huntsville, and 79 at Montgomery. At Tupelo, Mississippi, it was mostly cloudy, with a temperature of 80. At Meridian, Mississippi, it was cloudy, with a temperature of 81. Now here is your Central Alabama weather overview from the National Weather Service in Birmingham. Warm conditions are expected again on Tuesday with highs near 90 degrees. Heat indices will remain in the upper 80s in the far north and lower 90s the rest of the area through much of the work week. Chances for showers and storms increase Tuesday afternoon and continue each afternoon through the weekend, with the highest 40 to 70% chances in northern and western portions of central Alabama during the afternoon and evening hours each day. High moisture levels will support periods of heavy rain. Low total amounts are expected to be light, 1 to 2 inches across the area. Here is your National Weather Service forecast for the Birmingham listening area. Tonight, partly cloudy this evening, then becoming mostly cloudy. Lows around 70. South winds around 5 miles per hour this evening, becoming light and variable. Wednesday, partly sunny. A chance of showers with a slight chance of thunderstorms in the morning, then showers likely with a chance of thunderstorms in the afternoon. Highs in the mid-80s. Southwest winds around 5 miles per hour. Chance of rain 70%. Wednesday night, mostly cloudy with a chance of showers. A chance of thunderstorms, mainly in the evening. Lows in the mid-60s. North winds around 5 miles per hour in the evening, becoming light and variable. Chance of rain 50%. Thursday, partly sunny. A slight chance of showers and thunderstorms in the morning, then a chance of showers and
thunderstorms in the afternoon. Highs in the mid-80s. Light and variable winds becoming south around 5 miles per hour in the afternoon. Chance of rain 50%. Thursday night, mostly cloudy. A chance of showers and thunderstorms, mainly in the evening. Lows in the upper 60s. Southeast winds around 5 miles per hour. Chance of rain 50%. Friday, partly sunny. A chance of showers with a slight chance of thunderstorms in the morning, then showers likely with a chance of thunderstorms in the afternoon. Highs in the mid-80s. Chance of rain 70%. Friday night, showers likely. A chance of thunderstorms, mainly in the evening. Lows in the upper 60s. Chance of rain 70%. Saturday, showers with a slight chance of thunderstorms in the morning, then showers likely with a chance of thunderstorms in the afternoon. Highs in the lower 80s. Chance of rain 90%. Saturday night, a chance of thunderstorms in the evening. Mostly cloudy with a chance of showers. Lows in the upper 60s. Chance of rain 50%. Sunday, mostly cloudy with a chance of showers with a slight chance of thunderstorms in the morning, then partly sunny with showers likely with a chance of thunderstorms in the afternoon. Highs in the mid-80s. Chance of rain 60%. Sunday night, mostly cloudy. A chance of showers with a slight chance of thunderstorms in the evening, then a slight chance of showers after midnight. Lows in the upper 60s. Chance of rain 50%. Memorial Day, mostly cloudy with a chance of showers with a slight chance of thunderstorms in the morning, then partly sunny with showers likely with a chance of thunderstorms in the afternoon. Highs in the mid-80s. Chance of rain 60%. Monday night, mostly cloudy. A chance of showers and thunderstorms in the evening, then a slight chance of showers after midnight. Lows in the upper 60s. Chance of rain 50%. Tuesday, partly sunny. A slight chance of showers and thunderstorms in the morning, then a chance of showers and thunderstorms in the afternoon. Highs in the mid-80s. Chance of rain 50%. 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This information originates from the National Weather Service Forecast Office, located at the Shelby County Airport in Calera. The current time is 8:29 p.m. Central Daylight Time. These are the 8 p.m. detailed observations across the Birmingham listening area on Tuesday, May 19th. At Birmingham, it was partly cloudy. The temperature was 82 degrees, with a dew point of 64 degrees. The relative humidity was 54%. The wind was calm. The pressure was 30.13 inches and rising. At Tuscaloosa, it was clear. The temperature was 82 degrees, with a dew point of 66 degrees. The relative humidity was 58%. The wind was south at 3 miles an hour. The pressure was 30.07 inches and rising. At Anniston, it was clear. The temperature was 78 degrees, with a dew point of 66 degrees. The relative humidity was 66%. The wind was calm. The pressure was 30.11 inches and steady. At the Shelby County Airport, it was clear. The temperature was 79 degrees, with a dew point of 68 degrees. The relative humidity was 69%. The wind was calm. The pressure was 30.10 inches and rising. Now here are additional observations from across the listening area. It was clear, with a temperature of 78 at Haleyville, 75 at Jasper, and 79 at Cullman. Under clear skies, Gadsden reported 74, Bessemer reported 78, and Silicaga reported 80. At Hale City and Talladega,
Vega. The weather conditions were not available. And now, here are some observations from around the region. It was partly cloudy, with a temperature of 81 at Atlanta, Georgia, 83 at Chattanooga, Tennessee, 85 at Nashville, Tennessee, 80 at Huntsville, and 79 at Montgomery. At Tupelo, Mississippi, it was mostly cloudy, with a temperature of 80. At Meridian, Mississippi, it was cloudy, with a temperature of 81. Now here is your Central Alabama weather overview from the National Weather Service in Birmingham. Warm conditions are expected again on Tuesday with highs near 90 degrees. Heat indices will remain in the upper 80s in the far north and lower 90s the rest of the area through much of the work week. Chances for showers and storms increase Tuesday afternoon and continue each afternoon through the weekend, with the highest 40 to 70% chances in northern and western portions of central Alabama during the afternoon and evening hours each day. High moisture levels will support periods of heavy rain, though total amounts are expected to be light, 1 to 2 inches across the area. Here is your National Weather Service forecast for the Birmingham listening area. Tonight, partly cloudy this evening, then becoming mostly cloudy. Lows around 70. South winds around 5 miles per hour this evening, becoming light and variable. Wednesday, partly sunny. A chance of showers with a slight chance of thunderstorms in the morning, then showers likely with a chance of thunderstorms in the afternoon. Highs in the mid-80s. Southwest winds around 5 miles per hour. Chance of rain 70%. Wednesday night, mostly cloudy with a chance of showers. A chance of thunderstorms, mainly in the evening. Lows in the mid-60s. North winds around 5 miles per hour in the evening, becoming light and variable. Chance of rain 50%. Thursday, partly sunny. A slight chance of showers and thunderstorms in the morning, then a chance of showers and thunderstorms in the afternoon. Highs in the mid-80s. Light and variable winds, becoming south around 5 miles per hour in the afternoon. Chance of rain 50%. Thursday night, mostly cloudy. A chance of showers and thunderstorms, mainly in the evening. Lows in the upper 60s. Southeast winds around 5 miles per hour. Chance of rain 50%. Friday, partly sunny. A chance of showers with a slight chance of thunderstorms in the morning, then showers likely with a chance of thunderstorms in the afternoon. Highs in the mid-80s. Chance of rain 70%. Friday night, showers likely. A chance of thunderstorms, mainly in the evening. Lows in the upper 60s. Chance of rain 70%. Saturday, showers with a slight chance of thunderstorms in the morning, then showers likely with a chance of thunderstorms in the afternoon. Highs in the lower 80s. Chance of rain 90%. Saturday night, a chance of thunderstorms in the evening. Mostly cloudy with a chance of showers. Lows in the upper 60s. Chance of rain 50%. Sunday, mostly cloudy with a chance of showers with a slight chance of thunderstorms in the morning, then partly sunny with showers likely with a chance of thunderstorms in the afternoon. Highs in the mid-80s. Chance of rain 60%. Sunday night, mostly cloudy. A chance of showers with a slight chance of thunderstorms in the evening, then a slight chance of showers after midnight. Lows in the upper 60s. Chance of rain 50%. Memorial Day, mostly cloudy with a chance of showers with a slight chance of thunderstorms in the morning, then partly sunny with showers likely with a chance of thunderstorms in the afternoon. Highs in the mid-80s. Chance of rain 60%. Monday night, mostly cloudy. A chance of showers and thunderstorms in the evening, then a slight chance of showers after midnight. Lows in the upper 60s. Chance of rain 50%. Tuesday, partly sunny. A slight chance of showers and thunderstorms in the morning, then a chance of showers and thunderstorms in the afternoon. Highs in the mid-80s. Chance of rain 50%. The current time is 8:36 p.m. Central Daylight Time. These are the 8 p.m. detailed observations across the Birmingham listening area on Tuesday, May 19th.

0: El primer fin de semana del verano marca el tono de toda la temporada. 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Por eso vine a Macy's. Encontré todo lo que necesitaba, todo en un solo lugar. 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
1: Comienza el verano con confianza. 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Mañana.
2: The wind was calm. The pressure was 30.10 inches and rising. Now here are additional observations from across the listening area. It was clear with a temperature of 78 at Haleyville, 75 at Jasper, and 79 at Cullman. Under clear skies, Gadsden reported 74, Bessemer reported 78, and Silicaga reported 80. At Pell City and Talladega, the weather conditions were not available. And now, here are some observations from around the region. It was partly cloudy, with a temperature of 81 at Atlanta, Georgia, 83 at Chattanooga, Tennessee, 85 at Nashville, Tennessee, 80 at Huntsville, and 79 at Montgomery. At Tupelo, Mississippi, it was mostly cloudy, with a temperature of 80. At Meridian, Mississippi, it was cloudy with a temperature of 81. Now here is your Central Alabama weather overview from the National Weather Service in Birmingham. Warm conditions are expected again on Tuesday with highs near 90 degrees. Heat indices will remain in the upper 80s in the far north and lower 90s the rest of the area for much of the work week. Chances for showers and storms increase Tuesday afternoon and continue each afternoon through the weekend, with the highest 40 to 70% chances in northern and western portions of central Alabama during the afternoon and evening hours each day. High moisture levels will support periods of heavy rain, though total amounts are expected to be light, 1 to 2 inches across the area. Here is your National Weather Service forecast for the Birmingham listening area. Tonight, partly cloudy this evening, then becoming mostly cloudy. Lows around 70. South winds around 5 miles per hour this evening, becoming light and variable. Wednesday, partly sunny. A chance of showers with a slight chance of thunderstorms in the morning, then showers likely with a chance of thunderstorms in the afternoon. Highs in the mid-80s. Southwest winds around 5 miles per hour. Chance of rain 70%. Wednesday night, mostly cloudy with a chance of showers. A chance of thunderstorms, mainly in the evening. Lows in the mid-60s. North winds around 5 miles per hour in the evening, becoming light and variable. Chance of rain 50%. Thursday, partly sunny. A slight chance of showers and thunderstorms in the morning, then a chance of showers and thunderstorms in the afternoon. Highs in the mid-80s. Light and variable winds, becoming south around 5 miles per hour in the afternoon. Chance of rain 50%. Thursday night, mostly cloudy. A chance of showers and thunderstorms, mainly in the evening. Lows in the upper 60s. Southeast winds around 5 miles per hour. Chance of rain 50%. Friday, partly sunny. A chance of showers with a slight chance of thunderstorms in the morning, then showers likely with a chance of thunderstorms in the afternoon. Highs in the mid-80s. Chance of rain 70%. Friday night, showers likely. A chance of thunderstorms, mainly in the evening. Lows in the upper 60s. Chance of rain 70%. Saturday, showers with a slight chance of thunderstorms in the morning, then showers likely with a chance of thunderstorms in the afternoon. Highs in the lower 80s. Chance of rain 90%. Saturday night, a chance of thunderstorms in the evening. Mostly cloudy with a chance of showers. Lows in the upper 60s. Chance of rain 50%. Sunday, mostly cloudy with a chance of showers with a slight chance of thunderstorms in the morning, then partly sunny with showers likely with a chance of thunderstorms in the afternoon. Highs in the mid-80s. Chance of rain 60%. Sunday night, mostly cloudy. A chance of showers with a slight chance of thunderstorms in the evening, then a slight chance of showers after midnight. Lows in the upper 60s. chance of rain, 50.

10%. Memorial Day, mostly cloudy with a chance of showers with a slight chance of thunderstorms in the morning, then partly sunny with showers likely with a chance of thunderstorms in the afternoon. Highs in the mid-80s. Chance of rain 60%. Monday night, mostly cloudy. A chance of showers and thunderstorms in the evening, then a slight chance of showers after midnight. Lows in the upper 60s. Chance of rain 50%. Tuesday, partly sunny. A slight chance of showers and thunderstorms in the morning, then a chance of showers and thunderstorms in the afternoon. Highs in the mid-80s. Chance of rain 50%. The current time is 8:42 p.m. Central Daylight Time. These are the 8 p.m. detailed observations across the Birmingham listening area on Tuesday, May 19th. At Birmingham, it was partly cloudy. The temperature was 82 degrees, with a dew point of 64 degrees. The relative humidity was 54%. The wind was calm. The pressure was 30.13 inches and rising. At Tuscaloosa, it was clear. The temperature was 82 degrees, with a dew point of 66 degrees. The relative humidity was 58%. The wind was south at 3 miles an hour. The pressure was 30.07 inches and rising. At Anniston, it was clear. The temperature was 78 degrees with a dew point of 66 degrees. The relative humidity was 66%. The wind was calm. The pressure was 30.11 inches and steady. At the Shelby County Airport, it was clear. The temperature was 79 degrees with a dew point of 68 degrees. The relative humidity was 69%. The wind was calm. The pressure was 30.10 inches and rising. Now here are additional observations from across the listening area. It was clear with a temperature of 78 at Haleyville, 75 at Jasper, and 79 at Common. Under clear skies, Gadsden reported 74, Bessemer reported 78, and Silicaga reported 80. At Pell City and Talladega, the weather conditions were not available. And now, here are some observations from around the region. It was partly cloudy, with a temperature of 81 at Atlanta, Georgia, 83 at Chattanooga, Tennessee, 85 at Nashville, Tennessee, 80 at Huntsville, and 79 at Montgomery. At Tupelo, Mississippi, it was mostly cloudy, with a temperature of 80. At Meridian, Mississippi, it was cloudy, with a temperature of 81. Now here is your Central Alabama weather overview from the National Weather Service in Birmingham. Warm conditions are expected again on Tuesday with highs near 90 degrees. Heat indices will remain in the upper 80s in the far north and lower 90s the rest of the area for much of the work week. Chances for showers and storms increase Tuesday afternoon and continue each afternoon through the weekend, with the highest 40 to 70% chances in northern and western portions of central Alabama during the afternoon and evening hours each day. High moisture levels will support periods of heavy rain, though total amounts are expected to be light, 1 to 2 inches across the area. Here is your National Weather Service forecast for the Birmingham listening area. Tonight, partly cloudy this evening, then becoming mostly cloudy. Lows around 70. South winds around 5 miles per hour this evening, becoming light and variable. Wednesday, partly sunny. A chance of showers with a slight chance of thunderstorms in the morning, then showers likely with a chance of thunderstorms in the afternoon. Highs in the mid-80s. Southwest winds around 5 miles per hour. Chance of rain 70%. Wednesday night, mostly cloudy with a chance of showers. A chance of thunderstorms, mainly in the evening. Lows in the mid-60s. North winds around 5 miles per hour in the evening, becoming light and variable. Chance of rain 50%. Thursday, partly sunny. A slight chance of showers and thunderstorms in the morning, then a chance of showers and thunderstorms in the afternoon. Highs in the mid-80s. Light and variable winds, becoming south around 5 miles per hour in the afternoon. Chance of rain 50%. Thursday night,
cloudy. A chance of showers and thunderstorms, mainly in the evening. Lows in the upper 60s. Southeast winds around 5 miles per hour. Chance of rain 50%. Friday, partly sunny. A chance of showers with a slight chance of thunderstorms in the morning, then showers likely with a chance of thunderstorms in the afternoon. Highs in the mid-80s. Chance of rain 70%. Friday night, showers likely. A chance of thunderstorms, mainly in the evening. Lows in the upper 60s. Chance of rain 70%. Saturday, showers with a slight chance of thunderstorms in the morning, then showers likely with a chance of thunderstorms in the afternoon. Highs in the lower 80s. Chance of rain 90%. Saturday night, a chance of thunderstorms in the evening. Mostly cloudy with a chance of showers. Lows in the upper 60s. Chance of rain 50%. Sunday, mostly cloudy with a chance of showers with a slight chance of thunderstorms in the morning, then partly sunny with showers likely with a chance of thunderstorms in the afternoon. Highs in the mid-80s. Chance of rain 60%. Sunday night, mostly cloudy. A chance of showers with a slight chance of thunderstorms in the evening, then a slight chance of showers after midnight. Lows in the upper 60s. Chance of rain 50%. Memorial Day, mostly cloudy with a chance of showers with a slight chance of thunderstorms in the morning, then partly sunny with showers likely with a chance of thunderstorms in the afternoon. Highs in the mid-80s. Chance of rain 60%. Monday night, mostly cloudy. A chance of showers and thunderstorms in the evening, then a slight chance of showers after midnight. Lows in the upper 60s. Chance of rain 50%. Tuesday, partly sunny. A slight chance of showers and thunderstorms in the morning, then a chance of showers and thunderstorms in the afternoon. Highs in the mid-80s. Chance of rain 50%. The current time is 8:49 p.m. Central Daylight Time. These are the 8 p.m. detailed observations across the Birmingham listening area on Tuesday, May 19th. At Birmingham, it was partly cloudy. The temperature was 82 degrees, with a dew point of 64 degrees. The relative humidity was 54%. The wind was calm. The pressure was 30.13 inches and rising. At Tuscaloosa, it was clear. The temperature was 82 degrees, with a dew point of 66 degrees. The relative humidity was 58%. The wind was south at 3 miles an hour. The pressure was 30.07 inches and rising. At Anniston, it was clear. The temperature was 78 degrees with a dew point of 66 degrees. The relative humidity was 66%. The wind was calm. The pressure was 30.11 inches and steady. At the Shelby County Airport, it was clear. The temperature was 79 degrees, with a dew point of 68 degrees. The relative humidity was 69%. The wind was calm. The pressure was 30.10 inches and rising. Now here are additional observations from across the listening area. It was clear, with a temperature of 78 at Haleyville, 75 at Jasper, and 79 at Cullman. Under clear skies, Gadsden reported 74, Bessemer reported 78, and Sylacauga reported 80. At Pell City and Talladega, the weather conditions were not available. And now, here are some observations from around the region. It was partly cloudy, with a temperature of 81 at Atlanta, Georgia, 83 at Chattanooga, Tennessee, 85 at Nashville, Tennessee, 80 at Huntsville, and 79 at Montgomery. At Tupelo, Mississippi, it was mostly cloudy, with a temperature of 80. At Meridian, Mississippi, it was cloudy, with a temperature of 81. Now here is your Central Alabama weather overview from the National Weather Service in Birmingham. Warm conditions are expected again on Tuesday with highs near 90 degrees. Heat indices will remain in the upper 80s in the far north and lower 90s the rest of the area through much of the work week.
Chances for showers and storms increase Tuesday afternoon and continue each afternoon through the weekend, with the highest 40 to 70% chances in northern and western portions of central Alabama during the afternoon and evening hours each day. High moisture levels will support periods of heavy rain, though total amounts are expected to be light, 1 to 2 inches across the area. Here is your National Weather Service forecast for the Birmingham listening area. Tonight, partly cloudy this evening, then becoming mostly cloudy. Lows around 70. South winds around 5 miles per hour this evening, becoming light and variable. Wednesday, partly sunny. A chance of showers with a slight chance of thunderstorms in the morning, then showers likely with a chance of thunderstorms in the afternoon. Highs in the mid-80s. Southwest winds around 5 miles per hour. Chance of rain 70%. Wednesday night, mostly cloudy with a chance of showers. A chance of thunderstorms, mainly in the evening. Lows in the mid-60s. North winds around 5 miles per hour in the evening, becoming light and variable. Chance of rain 50%. Thursday, partly sunny. A slight chance of showers and thunderstorms in the morning, then a chance of showers and thunderstorms in the afternoon. Highs in the mid-80s. Light and variable winds, becoming south around 5 miles per hour in the afternoon. Chance of rain 50%. Thursday night, mostly cloudy. A chance of showers and thunderstorms, mainly in the evening. Lows in the upper 60s. Southeast winds around 5 miles per hour. Chance of rain 50%. Friday, partly sunny. A chance of showers with a slight chance of thunderstorms in the morning, then showers likely with a chance of thunderstorms in the afternoon. Highs in the mid-80s. Chance of rain 70%. Friday night, showers likely. A chance of thunderstorms, mainly in the evening. Lows in the upper 60s. Chance of rain 70%. Saturday, showers with a slight chance of thunderstorms in the morning, then showers likely with a chance of thunderstorms in the afternoon. Highs in the lower 80s. Chance of rain 90%. Saturday night, a chance of thunderstorms in the evening. Mostly cloudy with a chance of showers. Lows in the upper 60s. Chance of rain 50%. Sunday, mostly cloudy with a chance of showers with a slight chance of thunderstorms in the morning, then partly sunny with showers likely with a chance of thunderstorms in the afternoon. Highs in the mid-80s. Chance of rain 60%. Sunday night, mostly cloudy. A chance of showers with a slight chance of thunderstorms in the evening, then a slight chance of showers after midnight. Lows in the upper 60s. Chance of rain 50%. Memorial Day, mostly cloudy with a chance of showers with a slight chance of thunderstorms in the morning, then partly sunny with showers likely with a chance of thunderstorms in the afternoon. Highs in the mid-80s. Chance of rain 60%. Monday night, mostly cloudy. A chance of showers and thunderstorms in the evening, then a slight chance of showers after midnight. Lows in the upper 60s. Chance of rain 50%. Tuesday, partly sunny. A slight chance of showers and thunderstorms in the morning, then a chance of showers and thunderstorms in the afternoon. Highs in the mid-80s. Chance of rain 50%. The current time is 8:55 p.m. Central Daylight Time. These are the 8 p.m. detailed observations across the Birmingham listening area on Tuesday, May 19th. At Birmingham, it was partly cloudy. The temperature was 82 degrees, with a dew point of 64 degrees. The relative humidity was 54%. The wind was calm. The pressure was 30.13 inches and rising. At Tuscaloosa, it was clear. The temperature was 82 degrees, with a dew point of 66 degrees. The relative humidity was 58%. The wind was south, at 3 miles an hour. The pressure was 30.07 inches and rising. At Anniston, it was clear. The temperature was 78 degrees, with a dew point of 66 degrees. The relative humidity was 66%.
The wind was calm. The pressure was 30.11 inches and steady. At the Shelby County Airport, it was clear. The temperature was 79 degrees with a dew point of 68 degrees. The relative humidity was 69%. The wind was calm. The pressure was 30.10 inches and rising. Now here are additional observations from across the listening area. It was clear, with a temperature of 78 at Haleyville, 75 at Jasper, and 79 at Cullman. Under clear skies, Gadsden reported 74, Bessemer reported 78, and Sylacauga reported 80. At Pell City and Talladega, the weather conditions were not available. And now, here are some observations from around the region. It was partly cloudy, with a temperature of 81 at Atlanta, Georgia, 83 at Chattanooga, Tennessee, 85 at Nashville, Tennessee, 80 at Huntsville, and 79 at Montgomery. At Tupelo, Mississippi, it was mostly cloudy, with a temperature of 80. At Meridian, Mississippi, it was cloudy, with a temperature of 81. 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This information originates from the National Weather Service Forecast Office, located at the Shelby County Airport in Calera. Now here is your Central Alabama weather overview from the National Weather Service in Birmingham. Warm conditions are expected again on Tuesday with highs near 90 degrees. Heat indices will remain in the upper 80s in the far north and lower 90s the rest of the area through much of the work week. Chances for showers and storms increase Tuesday afternoon and continue each afternoon through the weekend, with the highest 40 to 70% chances in northern and western portions of central Alabama during the afternoon and evening hours each day. High moisture levels will support periods of heavy rain, though total amounts are expected to be light, 1 to 2 inches across the area. Here is your National Weather Service forecast for the Birmingham listening area. Tonight, partly cloudy this evening, then becoming mostly cloudy. Lows around 70. South winds around 5 miles per hour this evening, becoming light and variable. Wednesday, partly sunny. A chance of showers with a slight chance of thunderstorms in the morning, then showers likely with a chance of thunderstorms in the afternoon. Highs in the mid-80s. Southwest winds around 5 miles per hour. Chance of rain 70%. Wednesday night, mostly cloudy with a chance of showers. A chance of thunderstorms, mainly in the evening. Lows in the mid-60s. North winds around 5 miles per hour in the evening, becoming light and variable. Chance of rain 50%. Thursday, partly sunny. A slight chance of showers and thunderstorms in the morning, then a chance of showers and thunderstorms in the afternoon. Highs in the mid-80s. Light and variable winds, becoming south around 5 miles per hour in the afternoon. Chance of rain 50%. Thursday night, mostly cloudy. A chance of showers and thunderstorms, mainly in the evening. Lows in the upper 60s. Southeast winds around 5 miles per hour. Chance of rain 50%. Friday, partly sunny. A chance of showers with a slight chance of thunderstorms in the morning, then showers likely with a chance of thunderstorms in the afternoon. Highs in the mid-80s. Chance of rain 70%. Friday night, showers likely. A chance of thunderstorms, mainly in the evening. Lows in the upper 60s. Chance of rain 70%. Saturday, showers with a slight chance of thunderstorms in the morning, then showers likely with a chance of thunderstorms in the afternoon. Highs in the lower 80s. Chance of rain 90%. Saturday night, a chance of thunderstorms in the evening. Mostly cloudy with a chance of showers. Lows in the upper 60s. Chance of rain 50%.
Sunday, mostly cloudy with a chance of showers with a slight chance of thunderstorms in the morning. Then partly sunny with showers likely with a chance of thunderstorms in the afternoon. Highs in the mid-80s. Chance of rain 60%. Sunday night, mostly cloudy. A chance of showers with a slight chance of thunderstorms in the evening, then a slight chance of showers after midnight. Lows in the upper 60s. Chance of rain 50%. Memorial Day, mostly cloudy with a chance of showers with a slight chance of thunderstorms in the morning, then partly sunny with showers likely with a chance of thunderstorms in the afternoon. Highs in the mid-80s. Chance of rain 60%. Monday night, mostly cloudy. A chance of showers and thunderstorms in the evening, then a slight chance of showers after midnight. Lows in the upper 60s. Chance of rain 50%. Tuesday, partly sunny. A slight chance of showers and thunderstorms in the morning, then a chance of showers and thunderstorms in the afternoon. Highs in the mid-80s. Chance of rain 50%. The current time is 9:02 p.m. Central Daylight Time. These are the 8 p.m. detailed observations across the Birmingham listening area on Tuesday, May 19th. At Birmingham, it was partly cloudy. The temperature was 82 degrees, with a dew point of 64 degrees. The relative humidity was 54%. The wind was calm. The pressure was 30.13 inches and rising. At Tuscaloosa, it was clear. The temperature was 82 degrees, with a dew point of 66 degrees. The relative humidity was 58%. The wind was south, at 3 miles an hour. The pressure was 30.07 inches, and rising. At Anderson, it was clear. The temperature was 78 degrees, with a dew point of 66 degrees. The relative humidity was 66%. The wind was calm. The pressure was 30.11 inches, and steady. At the Shelby County Airport, it was clear. The temperature was 79 degrees, with a dew point of 68 degrees. The relative humidity was 69%. The wind was calm. The pressure was 30.10 inches, and rising. Now here are additional observations from across the listening area. It was clear, with a temperature of 78 at Haleyville, 75 at Jasper, and 79 at Cullman. Under clear skies, Gadsden reported 74, Bessemer reported 78, and Sylacauga reported 80. At Pell City and Talladega, the weather conditions were not available. And now, here are some observations from around the region. It was partly cloudy, with a temperature of 81 at Atlanta, Georgia, 83 at Chattanooga, Tennessee, 85 at Nashville, Tennessee, 80 at Huntsville, and 79 at Montgomery. At Tupelo, Mississippi, it was mostly cloudy, with a temperature of 80. At Meridian, Mississippi, it was cloudy, with a temperature of 81. Now here is your Central Alabama weather overview from the National Weather Service in Birmingham. Warm conditions are expected again on Tuesday with highs near 90 degrees. Heat indices will remain in the upper 80s in the far north and lower 90s the rest of the area through much of the work week. Chances for showers and storms increase Tuesday afternoon and continue each afternoon through the weekend, with the highest 40-70% chances in northern and western portions of central Alabama during the afternoon and evening hours each day. High moisture levels will support periods of heavy rain, though total amounts are expected to be light, 1 to 2 inches across the area. Here is your National Weather Service forecast for the Birmingham listening area. Tonight, partly cloudy this evening, then becoming mostly cloudy. Lows around 70. South winds around 5 miles per hour this evening, becoming light and variable. Wednesday, partly sunny. A chance of showers with a slight chance of thunderstorms in the morning, then showers likely with a chance of thunderstorms in the afternoon. Highs in the mid-80s. Southwest winds around 5 miles per hour. Chance of rain 70%. Wednesday night, mostly cloudy with a chance of showers. A chance of thunderstorms, mainly in the evening. Lows in the mid-60s.
North winds around 5 miles per hour in the evening, becoming light and variable. Chance of rain 50%. Thursday, partly sunny. A slight chance of showers and thunderstorms in the morning, then a chance of showers and thunderstorms in the afternoon. Highs in the mid-80s. Light and variable winds, becoming south around 5 miles per hour in the afternoon. Chance of rain 50%. Thursday night, mostly cloudy. A chance of showers and thunderstorms, mainly in the evening. Lows in the upper 60s. Southeast winds around 5 miles per hour. Chance of rain 50%. Friday, partly sunny. A chance of showers with a slight chance of thunderstorms in the morning, then showers likely with a chance of thunderstorms in the afternoon. Highs in the mid-80s. Chance of rain 70%. Friday night, showers likely. A chance of thunderstorms, mainly in the evening. Lows in the upper 60s. Chance of rain 70%. Saturday, showers with a slight chance of thunderstorms in the morning, then showers likely with a chance of thunderstorms in the afternoon. Highs in the lower 80s. Chance of rain 90%. Saturday night, a chance of thunderstorms in the evening. Mostly cloudy with a chance of showers. Lows in the upper 60s. Chance of rain 50%. Sunday, mostly cloudy with a chance of showers with a slight chance of thunderstorms in the morning, then partly sunny with showers likely with a chance of thunderstorms in the afternoon. Highs in the mid-80s. Chance of rain 60%. Sunday night, mostly cloudy. A chance of showers with a slight chance of thunderstorms in the evening, then a slight chance of showers after midnight. Lows in the upper 60s. Chance of rain 50%. Memorial Day, mostly cloudy with a chance of showers with a slight chance of thunderstorms in the morning, then partly sunny with showers likely with a chance of thunderstorms in the afternoon. Highs in the mid-80s. Chance of rain 60%. Monday night, mostly cloudy. A chance of showers and thunderstorms in the evening, then a slight chance of showers after midnight. Lows in the upper 60s. Chance of rain 50%. Tuesday, partly sunny. A slight chance of showers and thunderstorms in the morning, then a chance of showers and thunderstorms in the afternoon. Highs in the mid-80s. Chance of rain 50%. The current time is 9:09 p.m. Central Daylight Time. These are the 8 p.m. detailed observations across the Birmingham listening area on Tuesday, May 19th. At Birmingham, it was partly cloudy. The temperature was 82 degrees, with a dew point of 64 degrees. The relative humidity was 54%. The wind was calm. The pressure was 30.13 inches and rising. At Tuscaloosa, it was clear. The temperature was 82 degrees, with a dew point of 66 degrees. The relative humidity was 58%. The wind was south at 3 miles an hour. The pressure was 30.07 inches and rising. At Anniston, it was clear. The temperature was 78 degrees, with a dew point of 66 degrees. The relative humidity was 66%. The wind was calm. The pressure was 30.11 inches and steady. At the Shelby County Airport, it was clear. The temperature was 79 degrees, with a dew point of 68 degrees. The relative humidity was 69%. The wind was calm. The pressure was 30.10 inches and rising. Now here are additional observations from across the listening area. It was clear, with a temperature of 78 at Haleyville, 75 at Jasper, and 79 at Cullman. Under clear skies, Gadsden reported 74, Bessemer reported 78, and Silicaga reported 80. At Pell City and Talladega, the weather conditions were not available. And now, here are some observations from around the region. It was partly cloudy, with a temperature of 81 at Atlanta, Georgia, 83 at Chattanooga, Tennessee, 85 at Nashville, Tennessee, 80 at Huntsville, and 79 at Montgomery. At Tupelo, Mississippi, it was mostly cloudy, with a temperature of 80.
at Meridian, Mississippi, it was cloudy, with a temperature of 81. Now here is your Central Alabama weather overview from the National Weather Service in Birmingham. Warm conditions are expected again on Tuesday with highs near 90 degrees. Heat indices will remain in the upper 80s in the far north and lower 90s the rest of the area for much of the work week. Chances for showers and storms increase Tuesday afternoon and continue each afternoon through the weekend, with the highest 40 to 70% chances in northern and western portions of central Alabama during the afternoon and evening hours each day. High moisture levels will support periods of heavy rain, though total amounts are expected to be light, 1 to 2 inches across the area. Here is your National Weather Service forecast for the Birmingham listening area. Tonight, partly cloudy this evening, then becoming mostly cloudy. Lows around 70. South winds around 5 miles per hour this evening, becoming light and variable. Wednesday, partly sunny. A chance of showers with a slight chance of thunderstorms in the morning, then showers likely with a chance of thunderstorms in the afternoon. Highs in the mid-80s. Southwest winds around 5 miles per hour. Chance of rain 70%. Wednesday night, mostly cloudy with a chance of showers. A chance of thunderstorms, mainly in the evening. Lows in the mid-60s. North winds around 5 miles per hour in the evening, becoming light and variable. Chance of rain 50%. Thursday, partly sunny. A slight chance of showers and thunderstorms in the morning, then a chance of showers and thunderstorms in the afternoon. Highs in the mid-80s. Light and variable winds, becoming south around 5 miles per hour in the afternoon. Chance of rain 50%. Thursday night, mostly cloudy. A chance of showers and thunderstorms, mainly in the evening. Lows in the upper 60s. Southeast winds around 5 miles per hour. Chance of rain 50%. Friday, partly sunny. A chance of showers with a slight chance of thunderstorms in the morning, then showers likely with a chance of thunderstorms in the afternoon. Highs in the mid-80s. Chance of rain 70%. Friday night, showers likely. A chance of thunderstorms, mainly in the evening. Lows in the upper 60s. Chance of rain 70%. Saturday, showers with a slight chance of thunderstorms in the morning, then showers likely with a chance of thunderstorms in the afternoon. Highs in the lower 80s. Chance of rain 90%. Saturday night, a chance of thunderstorms in the evening. Mostly cloudy with a chance of showers. Lows in the upper 60s. Chance of rain 50%. Sunday, mostly cloudy with a chance of showers with a slight chance of thunderstorms in the morning, then partly sunny with showers likely with a chance of thunderstorms in the afternoon. Highs in the mid-80s. Chance of rain 60%. Sunday night, mostly cloudy. A chance of showers with a slight chance of thunderstorms in the evening, then a slight chance of showers after midnight. Lows in the upper 60s. Chance of rain 50%. Memorial Day, mostly cloudy with a chance of showers with a slight chance of thunderstorms in the morning, then partly sunny with showers likely with a chance of thunderstorms in the afternoon. Highs in the mid-80s. Chance of rain 60%. Monday night, mostly cloudy. A chance of showers and thunderstorms in the evening, then a slight chance of showers after midnight. Lows in the upper 60s. Chance of rain 50%. Tuesday, partly sunny. A slight chance of showers and thunderstorms in the morning, then a chance of showers and thunderstorms in the afternoon. Highs in the mid-80s. Chance of rain 50%. The current time is 9:16 p.m. Central Daylight Time. These are the 9 p.m. detailed observations across the Birmingham listening area on Tuesday, May 19th. At Birmingham, it was partly cloudy. The temperature was 79 degrees, with a dew point of 65 degrees. The relative humidity was 62%. The wind was calm. The pressure was 30.13 inches, and steady. At Tuscaloosa, it was clear.
The temperature was 78 degrees, with a dew point of 67 degrees. The relative humidity was 68%. The wind was calm. The pressure was 30.08 inches and rising. At Anniston, it was clear. The temperature was 74 degrees, with a dew point of 66 degrees. The relative humidity was 76%. The wind was calm. The pressure was 30.13 inches and rising. At the Shelby County Airport, it was clear. The temperature was 74 degrees, with a dew point of 69 degrees. The relative humidity was 85%. The wind was calm. The pressure was 30.11 inches and rising. Now here are additional observations from across the listening area. It was clear, with a temperature of 72 at Jasper, 77 at Cullman, 72 at Gadsden, 73 at Bessemer, and 75 at Sylacauga. At Haleyville, it was partly cloudy, with a temperature of 75. At Pell City and Talladega, the weather conditions were not available. And now, here are some observations from around the region. At Chattanooga, Tennessee, it was clear, with a temperature of 78. It was partly cloudy, with a temperature of 79 at Atlanta, Georgia, 81 at Nashville, Tennessee, 77 at Huntsville, and 75 at Montgomery. It was mostly cloudy, with a temperature of 79 at Tupelo, Mississippi, and 78 at Meridian, Mississippi. Now here is your Central Alabama weather overview from the National Weather Service in Birmingham. Warm conditions are expected again on Tuesday with highs near 90 degrees. Heat indices will remain in the upper 80s in the far north and lower 90s the rest of the area for much of the work week. Chances for showers and storms increase Tuesday afternoon and continue each afternoon through the weekend, with the highest 40 to 70% chances in northern and western portions of central Alabama during the afternoon and evening hours each day. High moisture levels will support periods of heavy rain, though total amounts are expected to be light, 1 to 2 inches across the area. Here is your National Weather Service forecast for the Birmingham listening area. Tonight, partly cloudy this evening, then becoming mostly cloudy. Lows around 70. South winds around 5 miles per hour this evening, becoming light and variable. Wednesday, partly sunny. A chance of showers with a slight chance of thunderstorms in the morning, then showers likely with a chance of thunderstorms in the afternoon. Highs in the mid-80s. Southwest winds around 5 miles per hour. Chance of rain 70%. Wednesday night, mostly cloudy with a chance of showers. A chance of thunderstorms, mainly in the evening. Lows in the mid-60s. North winds around 5 miles per hour in the evening, becoming light and variable. Chance of rain 50%. Thursday, partly sunny. A slight chance of showers and thunderstorms in the morning, then a chance of showers and thunderstorms in the afternoon. Highs in the mid-80s. Light and variable winds, becoming south around 5 miles per hour in the afternoon. Chance of rain 50%. Thursday night, mostly cloudy. A chance of showers and thunderstorms, mainly in the evening. Lows in the upper 60s. Southeast winds around 5 miles per hour. Chance of rain 50%. Friday, partly sunny. A chance of showers with a slight chance of thunderstorms in the morning, then showers likely with a chance of thunderstorms in the afternoon. Highs in the mid-80s. Chance of rain 70%. Friday night, showers likely. A chance of thunderstorms, mainly in the evening. Lows in the upper 60s. Chance of rain 70%. Saturday, showers with a slight chance of thunderstorms in the morning, then showers likely with a chance of thunderstorms in the afternoon. Highs in the lower 80s. Chance of rain 90%. Saturday night, a chance of thunderstorms in the evening. Mostly cloudy with a chance of showers. Lows in the upper 60s. Chance of rain 50%. Sunday, mostly cloudy with a chance of showers with a slight chance of thunderstorms in the morning, then partly sunny with showers likely with a chance of thunderstorms in the afternoon.
Highs in the mid-80s. Chance of rain 60%. Sunday night, mostly cloudy. A chance of showers with a slight chance of thunderstorms in the evening. Then a slight chance of showers after midnight. Lows in the upper 60s. Chance of rain 50%. Memorial Day, mostly cloudy with a chance of showers with a slight chance of thunderstorms in the morning, then partly sunny with showers likely with a chance of thunderstorms in the afternoon. Highs in the mid-80s. Chance of rain 60%. Monday night, mostly cloudy. A chance of showers and thunderstorms in the evening, then a slight chance of showers after midnight. Lows in the upper 60s. Chance of rain 50%. Tuesday, partly sunny. A slight chance of showers and thunderstorms in the morning, then a chance of showers and thunderstorms in the afternoon. Highs in the mid-80s. Chance of rain 50%. The current time is 9:22 p.m. Central Daylight Time. These are the 9 p.m. detailed observations across the Birmingham listening area on Tuesday, May 19th. At Birmingham, it was partly cloudy. The temperature was 79 degrees, with a dew point of 65 degrees. The relative humidity was 62%. The wind was calm. The pressure was 30.13 inches, and steady. At Tuscaloosa, it was clear. The temperature was 78 degrees, with a dew point of 67 degrees. The relative humidity was 68%. The wind was calm. The pressure was 30.08 inches and rising. At Anniston, it was clear. The temperature was 74 degrees with a dew point of 66 degrees. The relative humidity was 76%. The wind was calm. The pressure was 30.13 inches and rising. At the Shelby County Airport, it was clear. The temperature was 74 degrees with a dew point of 69 degrees. The relative humidity was 85%. The wind was calm. The pressure was 30.11 inches and rising. Now here are additional observations from across the listening area. It was clear with a temperature of 72 at Jasper, 77 at Cullman, 72 at Gadsden, 73 at Bessemer, and 75 at Silicauga. At Haleyville, it was partly cloudy, with a temperature of 75. At Pell City and Talladega, the weather conditions were not available. And now, here are some observations from around the region. At Chattanooga, Tennessee, it was clear, with a temperature of 78. It was partly cloudy, with a temperature of 79 at Atlanta, Georgia, 81 at Nashville, Tennessee, 77 at Huntsville, and 75 at Montgomery. It was mostly cloudy, with a temperature of 79 at Tupelo, Mississippi, and 78 at Meridian, Mississippi. Now here is your Central Alabama weather overview from the National Weather Service in Birmingham. Warm conditions are expected again on Tuesday with highs near 90 degrees. Heat indices will remain in the upper 80s in the far north and lower 90s the rest of the area through much of the work week. Chances for showers and storms increase Tuesday afternoon and continue each afternoon through the weekend, with the highest 40 to 70% chances in northern and western portions of central Alabama during the afternoon and evening hours each day. High moisture levels will support periods of heavy rain, though total amounts are expected to be light, 1 to 2 inches across the area. Here is your National Weather Service forecast for the Birmingham listening area. Tonight, partly cloudy this evening, then becoming mostly cloudy. Lows around 70. South winds around 5 miles per hour this evening, becoming light and variable. Wednesday, partly sunny. A chance of showers with a slight chance of thunderstorms in the morning, then showers likely with a chance of thunderstorms in the afternoon. Highs in the mid-80s. Southwest winds around 5 miles per hour. Chance of rain 70%. Wednesday night, mostly cloudy with a chance of showers. A chance of thunderstorms, mainly in the evening. Lows in the mid-60s. North winds around 5 miles per hour in the evening, becoming light and variable. Chance of rain 50%. Thursday, partly sunny.
a slight chance of showers and thunderstorms in the morning, then a chance of showers and thunderstorms in the afternoon. Highs in the mid-80s. Light and variable winds, becoming south around 5 miles per hour in the afternoon. Chance of rain 50%. Thursday night, mostly cloudy. A chance of showers and thunderstorms, mainly in the evening. Lows in the upper 60s. Southeast winds around 5 miles per hour. Chance of rain 50%. Friday, partly sunny. A chance of showers with a slight chance of thunderstorms in the morning, then showers likely with a chance of thunderstorms in the afternoon. Highs in the mid-80s. Chance of rain 70%. Friday night, showers likely. A chance of thunderstorms, mainly in the evening. Lows in the upper 60s. Chance of rain 70%. Saturday, showers with a slight chance of thunderstorms in the morning, then showers likely with a chance of thunderstorms in the afternoon. Highs in the lower 80s. Chance of rain 90%. Saturday night, a chance of thunderstorms in the evening. Mostly cloudy with a chance of showers. Lows in the upper 60s. Chance of rain 50%. Sunday, mostly cloudy with a chance of showers with a slight chance of thunderstorms in the morning, then partly sunny with showers likely with a chance of thunderstorms in the afternoon. Highs in the mid-80s. Chance of rain 60%. Sunday night, mostly cloudy. A chance of showers with a slight chance of thunderstorms in the evening, then a slight chance of showers after midnight. Lows in the upper 60s. Chance of rain 50%. Memorial Day, mostly cloudy with a chance of showers with a slight chance of thunderstorms in the morning, then partly sunny with showers likely with a chance of thunderstorms in the afternoon. Highs in the mid-80s. Chance of rain 60%. Monday night, mostly cloudy. A chance of showers and thunderstorms in the evening, then a slight chance of showers after midnight. Lows in the upper 60s. Chance of rain 50%. Tuesday, partly sunny. A slight chance of showers and thunderstorms in the morning, then a chance of showers and thunderstorms in the afternoon. Highs in the mid-80s. Chance of rain 50%. 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This information originates from the National Weather Service Forecast Office, located at the Shelby County Airport in Calera. The current time is 9:29 p.m. Central Daylight Time. These are the 9 p.m. detailed observations across the Birmingham listening area on Tuesday, May 19th. At Birmingham, it was partly cloudy. The temperature was 79 degrees, with a dew point of 65 degrees. The relative humidity was 62%. The wind was calm. The pressure was 30.13 inches and steady. At Tuscaloosa, it was clear. The temperature was 78 degrees, with a dew point of 67 degrees. The relative humidity was 68%. The wind was calm. The pressure was 30.08 inches and rising. At Anniston, it was clear. The temperature was 74 degrees, with a dew point of 66 degrees. The relative humidity was 76%. The wind was calm. The pressure was 30.13 inches and rising. At the Shelby County Airport, it was clear. The temperature was 74 degrees, with a dew point of 69 degrees. The relative humidity was 85%. The wind was calm. The pressure was 30.11 inches and rising. Now here are additional observations from across the listening area. It was clear, with a temperature of 72 at Jasper, 77 at Common, 72 at Gadsden, 73 at Bessemer, and 75 at Sylacauga.
At Haleyville, it was partly cloudy, with a temperature of 75. At Pell City and Talladega, the weather conditions were not available. And now, here are some observations from around the region. At Chattanooga, Tennessee, it was clear, with a temperature of 78. It was partly cloudy, with a temperature of 79 at Atlanta, Georgia, 81 at Nashville, Tennessee, 77 at Huntsville, and 75 at Montgomery. It was mostly cloudy, with a temperature of 79 at Tupelo, Mississippi, and 78 at Meridian, Mississippi. Now here is your Central Alabama weather overview from the National Weather Service in Birmingham. Warm conditions are expected again on Tuesday with highs near 90 degrees. Heat indices will remain in the upper 80s in the far north and lower 90s the rest of the area through much of the work week. Chances for showers and storms increase Tuesday afternoon and continue each afternoon through the weekend, with the highest 40 to 70% chances in northern and western portions of central Alabama during the afternoon and evening hours each day. High moisture levels will support periods of heavy rain, though total amounts are expected to be light, 1 to 2 inches across the area. Here is your National Weather Service forecast for the Birmingham listening area. Tonight, partly cloudy this evening, then becoming mostly cloudy. Lows around 70. South winds around 5 miles per hour this evening, becoming light and variable. Wednesday, partly sunny. A chance of showers with a slight chance of thunderstorms in the morning, then showers likely with a chance of thunderstorms in the afternoon. Highs in the mid-80s. Southwest winds around 5 miles per hour. Chance of rain 70%. Wednesday night, mostly cloudy with a chance of showers. A chance of thunderstorms, mainly in the evening. Lows in the mid-60s. North winds around 5 miles per hour in the evening, becoming light and variable. Chance of rain 50%. Thursday, partly sunny. A slight chance of showers and thunderstorms in the morning, then a chance of showers and thunderstorms in the afternoon. Highs in the mid-80s. Light and variable winds, becoming south around 5 miles per hour in the afternoon. Chance of rain 50%. Thursday night, mostly cloudy. A chance of showers and thunderstorms, mainly in the evening. Lows in the upper 60s. Southeast winds around 5 miles per hour. Chance of rain 50%. Friday, partly sunny. A chance of showers with a slight chance of thunderstorms in the morning, then showers likely with a chance of thunderstorms in the afternoon. Highs in the mid-80s. Chance of rain 70%. Friday night, showers likely. A chance of thunderstorms, mainly in the evening. Lows in the upper 60s. Chance of rain 70%. Saturday, showers with a slight chance of thunderstorms in the morning, then showers likely with a chance of thunderstorms in the afternoon. Highs in the lower 80s. Chance of rain 90%. Saturday night, a chance of thunderstorms in the evening. Mostly cloudy with a chance of showers. Lows in the upper 60s. Chance of rain 50%. Sunday, mostly cloudy with a chance of showers with a slight chance of thunderstorms in the morning, then partly sunny with showers likely with a chance of thunderstorms in the afternoon. Highs in the mid-80s. Chance of rain 60%. Sunday night, mostly cloudy. A chance of showers with a slight chance of thunderstorms in the evening, then a slight chance of showers after midnight. Lows in the upper 60s. Chance of rain 50%. Memorial Day, mostly cloudy with a chance of showers with a slight chance of thunderstorms in the morning, then partly sunny with showers likely with a chance of thunderstorms in the afternoon. Highs in the mid-80s. Chance of rain 60%. Monday night, mostly cloudy. A chance of showers and thunderstorms in the evening, then a slight chance of showers after midnight. Lows in the upper 60s. Chance of rain 50%. Tuesday, partly sunny. A slight chance of showers and thunderstorms in the morning, then a chance of showers and thunderstorms in the afternoon. Highs in the mid-80s. Chance of rain 50%.
The current time is 9:36 p.m. Central Daylight Time. These are the 9 p.m. detailed observations across the Birmingham listening area on Tuesday, May 19th. At Birmingham, it was partly cloudy. The temperature was 79 degrees.

0: El primer fin de semana del verano marca el tono de toda la temporada. No solo quieres empacar, quieres llegar. Por eso vine a Macy's. Encontré todo lo que necesitaba, todo en un solo lugar. 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
1: Comienza el verano con confianza. 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
2: 30.11 inches and rising. Now here are additional observations from across the listening area. It was clear, with a temperature of 72 at Jasper, 77 at Cullen, 72 at Gadsden, 73 at Bessemer, and 75 at Silicaga. At Haleyville, it was partly cloudy, with a temperature of 75. At Pell City and Talladega, the weather conditions were not available. And now, here are some observations from around the region. At Chattanooga, Tennessee, it was clear, with a temperature of 78. It was partly cloudy, with a temperature of 79 at Atlanta, Georgia, 81 at Nashville, Tennessee, 77 at Huntsville, and 75 at Montgomery. It was mostly cloudy, with a temperature of 79 at Tupelo, Mississippi, and 78 at Meridian, Mississippi. Now here is your Central Alabama weather overview from the National Weather Service in Birmingham. Warm conditions are expected again on Tuesday with highs near 90 degrees. Heat indices will remain in the upper 80s in the far north and lower 90s the rest of the area through much of the work week. Chances for showers and storms increase Tuesday afternoon and continue each afternoon through the weekend, with the highest 40 to 70% chances in northern and western portions of central Alabama during the afternoon and evening hours each day. High moisture levels will support periods of heavy rain, though total amounts are expected to be light, 1 to 2 inches across the area. Here is your National Weather Service forecast for the Birmingham listening area. Tonight, partly cloudy this evening, then becoming mostly cloudy. Lows around 70. South winds around 5 miles per hour this evening, becoming light and variable. Wednesday, partly sunny. A chance of showers with a slight chance of thunderstorms in the morning, then showers likely with a chance of thunderstorms in the afternoon. Highs in the mid-80s. Southwest winds around 5 miles per hour. Chance of rain 70%. Wednesday night, mostly cloudy with a chance of showers. A chance of thunderstorms, mainly in the evening. Lows in the mid-60s. North winds around 5 miles per hour in the evening, becoming light and variable. Chance of rain 50%. Thursday, partly sunny. A slight chance of showers and thunderstorms in the morning, then a chance of showers and thunderstorms in the afternoon. Highs in the mid-80s. Light and variable winds, becoming south around 5 miles per hour in the afternoon. Chance of rain 50%. Thursday night, mostly cloudy. A chance of showers and thunderstorms, mainly in the evening. Lows in the upper 60s. Southeast winds around 5 miles per hour. Chance of rain 50%. Friday, partly sunny. A chance of showers with a slight chance of thunderstorms in the morning, then showers likely with a chance of thunderstorms in the afternoon. Highs in the mid-80s. Chance of rain 70%. Friday night, showers likely. A chance of thunderstorms, mainly in the evening. Lows in the upper 60s. Chance of rain 70%. Saturday, showers with a slight chance of thunderstorms in the morning, then showers likely with a chance of thunderstorms in the afternoon. Highs in the lower 80s. Chance of rain 90%. Saturday night, a chance of thunderstorms in the evening. Mostly cloudy with a chance of showers. Lows in the upper 60s. Chance of rain 50%. Sunday, mostly cloudy with a chance of showers with a slight chance of thunderstorms in the morning, then partly sunny with showers likely with a chance of thunderstorms in the afternoon. Highs in the mid-80s. Chance of rain 60%. Sunday night, mostly cloudy. A chance of showers with a slight chance of thunderstorms in the evening, then a slight chance of showers after midnight. Lows in the upper 60s. Chance of rain 50%. Memorial Day, mostly cloudy with

chance of showers with a slight chance of thunderstorms in the morning, then partly sunny with showers likely with a chance of thunderstorms in the afternoon. Highs in the mid-80s. Chance of rain 60%. Monday night, mostly cloudy. A chance of showers and thunderstorms in the evening, then a slight chance of showers after midnight. Lows in the upper 60s. Chance of rain 50%. Tuesday, partly sunny. A slight chance of showers and thunderstorms in the morning, then a chance of showers and thunderstorms in the afternoon. Highs in the mid-80s. Chance of rain 50%. The current time is 9:43 p.m. Central Daylight Time. These are the 9 p.m. detailed observations across the Birmingham listening area on Tuesday, May 19th. At Birmingham, it was partly cloudy. The temperature was 79 degrees, with a dew point of 65 degrees. The relative humidity was 62%. The wind was calm. The pressure was 30.13 inches, and steady. At Tuscaloosa, it was clear. The temperature was 78 degrees, with a dew point of 67 degrees. The relative humidity was 68%. The wind was calm. The pressure was 30.08 inches and rising. At Anniston, it was clear. The temperature was 74 degrees with a dew point of 66 degrees. The relative humidity was 76%. The wind was calm. The pressure was 30.13 inches and rising. At the Shelby County Airport, it was clear. The temperature was 74 degrees with a dew point of 69 degrees. The relative humidity was 85%. The wind was calm. The pressure was 30.11 inches and rising. Now here are additional observations from across the listening area. It was clear, with a temperature of 72 at Jasper, 77 at Cullman, 72 at Gadsden, 73 at Bessemer, and 75 at Silicaga. At Haleyville, it was partly cloudy, with a temperature of 75. At Pell City and Talladega, the weather conditions were not available. And now, here are some observations from around the region. At Chattanooga, Tennessee, it was clear, with a temperature of 78. It was partly cloudy, with a temperature of 79 at Atlanta, Georgia, 81 at Nashville, Tennessee, 77 at Huntsville, and 75 at Montgomery. It was mostly cloudy, with a temperature of 79 at Tupelo, Mississippi, and 78 at Meridian, Mississippi. Now here is your Central Alabama weather overview from the National Weather Service in Birmingham. Warm conditions are expected again on Tuesday with highs near 90 degrees. Heat indices will remain in the upper 80s in the far north and lower 90s the rest of the area through much of the work week. Chances for showers and storms increase Tuesday afternoon and continue each afternoon through the weekend, with the highest 40-70% chances in northern and western portions of central Alabama during the afternoon and evening hours each day. High moisture levels will support periods of heavy rain. Low total amounts are expected to be light, 1 to 2 inches across the area. Here is your National Weather Service forecast for the Birmingham listening area. Tonight, partly cloudy this evening, then becoming mostly cloudy. Lows around 70. South winds around 5 miles per hour this evening, becoming light and variable. Wednesday, partly sunny. A chance of showers with a slight chance of thunderstorms in the morning, then showers likely with a chance of thunderstorms in the afternoon. Highs in the mid-80s. Southwest winds around 5 miles per hour. Chance of rain 70%. Wednesday night, mostly cloudy with a chance of showers. A chance of thunderstorms, mainly in the evening. Lows in the mid-60s. North winds around 5 miles per hour in the evening, becoming light and variable. Chance of rain 50%. Thursday, partly sunny. A slight chance of showers and thunderstorms in the morning, then a chance of showers and thunderstorms in the afternoon. Highs in the mid-80s. Light and variable winds, becoming south around 5 miles per hour in the afternoon. Chance of rain 50%. Thursday night, mostly cloudy. A chance of showers
and thunderstorms, mainly in the evening. Lows in the upper 60s. Southeast wind around 5 miles per hour. Chance of rain 50%. Friday, partly sunny. A chance of showers with a slight chance of thunderstorms in the morning, then showers likely with a chance of thunderstorms in the afternoon. Highs in the mid-80s. Chance of rain 70%. Friday night, showers likely. A chance of thunderstorms, mainly in the evening. Lows in the upper 60s. Chance of rain 70%. Saturday, showers with a slight chance of thunderstorms in the morning, then showers likely with a chance of thunderstorms in the afternoon. Highs in the lower 80s. Chance of rain 90%. Saturday night, a chance of thunderstorms in the evening. Mostly cloudy with a chance of showers. Lows in the upper 60s. Chance of rain 50%. Sunday, mostly cloudy with a chance of showers with a slight chance of thunderstorms in the morning, then partly sunny with showers likely with a chance of thunderstorms in the afternoon. Highs in the mid-80s. Chance of rain 60%. Sunday night, mostly cloudy. A chance of showers with a slight chance of thunderstorms in the evening, then a slight chance of showers after midnight. Lows in the upper 60s. Chance of rain 50%. Memorial Day, mostly cloudy with a chance of showers with a slight chance of thunderstorms in the morning, then partly sunny with showers likely with a chance of thunderstorms in the afternoon. Highs in the mid-80s. Chance of rain 60%. Monday night, mostly cloudy. A chance of showers and thunderstorms in the evening, then a slight chance of showers after midnight. Lows in the upper 60s. Chance of rain 50%. Tuesday, partly sunny. A slight chance of showers and thunderstorms in the morning, then a chance of showers and thunderstorms in the afternoon. Highs in the mid-80s. Chance of rain 50%. The current time is 9:49 p.m. Central Daylight Time. These are the 9 p.m. detailed observations across the Birmingham listening area on Tuesday, May 19th. At Birmingham, it was partly cloudy. The temperature was 79 degrees, with a dew point of 65 degrees. The relative humidity was 62%. The wind was calm. The pressure was 30.13 inches and steady. At Tuscaloosa, it was clear. The temperature was 78 degrees, with a dew point of 67 degrees. The relative humidity was 68%. The wind was calm. The pressure was 30.08 inches and rising. At Anniston, it was clear. The temperature was 74 degrees, with a dew point of 66 degrees. The relative humidity was 76%. The wind was calm. The pressure was 30.13 inches and rising. At the Shelby County Airport, it was clear. The temperature was 74 degrees, with a dew point of 69 degrees. The relative humidity was 85%. The wind was calm. The pressure was 30.11 inches and rising. Now here are additional observations from across the listening area. It was clear, with a temperature of 72 at Jasper, 77 at Common, 72 at Gadsden, 73 at Bessemer, and 75 at Silicaga. At Haleyville, it was partly cloudy, with a temperature of 75. At Pell City and Talladega, the weather conditions were not available. And now, here are some observations from around the region. At Chattanooga, Tennessee, it was clear, with a temperature of 78. It was partly cloudy, with a temperature of 79 at Atlanta, Georgia, 81 at Nashville, Tennessee, 77 at Huntsville, and 75 at Montgomery. It was mostly cloudy, with a temperature of 79 at Tupelo, Mississippi, and 78 at Meridian, Mississippi. Now here is your Central Alabama weather overview from the National Weather Service in Birmingham. Warm conditions are expected again on Tuesday with highs near 90 degrees. Heat indices will remain in the upper 80s in the far north and lower 90s the rest of the area for much of the work week. Chances for showers and storms increase Tuesday afternoon and continue each afternoon through the weekend, with the highest 40.
70% chances in northern and western portions of central Alabama during the afternoon and evening hours each day. High moisture levels will support periods of heavy rain. Low total amounts are expected to be light, 1 to 2 inches across the area. Here is your National Weather Service forecast for the Birmingham listening area. Tonight, partly cloudy this evening, then becoming mostly cloudy. Lows around 70. South winds around 5 miles per hour this evening, becoming light and variable. Wednesday, partly sunny. A chance of showers with a slight chance of thunderstorms in the morning, then showers likely with a chance of thunderstorms in the afternoon. Highs in the mid-80s. Southwest winds around 5 miles per hour. Chance of rain 70%. Wednesday night, mostly cloudy with a chance of showers. A chance of thunderstorms, mainly in the evening. Lows in the mid-60s. North winds around 5 miles per hour in the evening, becoming light and variable. Chance of rain 50%. Thursday, partly sunny. A slight chance of showers and thunderstorms in the morning, then a chance of showers and thunderstorms in the afternoon. Highs in the mid-80s. Light and variable winds, becoming south around 5 miles per hour in the afternoon. Chance of rain 50%. Thursday night, mostly cloudy. A chance of showers and thunderstorms, mainly in the evening. Lows in the upper 60s. Southeast winds around 5 miles per hour. Chance of rain 50%. Friday, partly sunny. A chance of showers with a slight chance of thunderstorms in the morning, then showers likely with a chance of thunderstorms in the afternoon. Highs in the mid-80s. Chance of rain 70%. Friday night, showers likely. A chance of thunderstorms, mainly in the evening. Lows in the upper 60s. Chance of rain 70%. Saturday, showers with a slight chance of thunderstorms in the morning, then showers likely with a chance of thunderstorms in the afternoon. Highs in the lower 80s. Chance of rain 90%. Saturday night, a chance of thunderstorms in the evening. Mostly cloudy with a chance of showers. Lows in the upper 60s. Chance of rain 50%. Sunday, mostly cloudy with a chance of showers with a slight chance of thunderstorms in the morning, then partly sunny with showers likely with a chance of thunderstorms in the afternoon. Highs in the mid-80s. Chance of rain 60%. Sunday night, mostly cloudy. A chance of showers with a slight chance of thunderstorms in the evening, then a slight chance of showers after midnight. Lows in the upper 60s. Chance of rain 50%. Memorial Day, mostly cloudy with a chance of showers with a slight chance of thunderstorms in the morning, then partly sunny with showers likely with a chance of thunderstorms in the afternoon. Highs in the mid-80s. Chance of rain 60%. Monday night, mostly cloudy. A chance of showers and thunderstorms in the evening, then a slight chance of showers after midnight. Lows in the upper 60s. Chance of rain 50%. Tuesday, partly sunny. A slight chance of showers and thunderstorms in the morning, then a chance of showers and thunderstorms in the afternoon. Highs in the mid-80s. Chance of rain 50%. The current time is 9:56 p.m. Central Daylight Time. These are the 9 p.m. detailed observations across the Birmingham listening area on Tuesday, May 19th. At Birmingham, it was partly cloudy. The temperature was 79 degrees, with a dew point of 65 degrees. The relative humidity was 62%. The wind was calm. The pressure was 30.13 inches, and steady. At Tuscaloosa, it was clear. The temperature was 78 degrees, with a dew point of 67 degrees. The relative humidity was 68%. The wind was calm. The pressure was 30.08 inches and rising. At Anniston, it was clear. The temperature was 74 degrees with a dew point of 66 degrees. The relative humidity was 76%. The wind was calm. The pressure was 30.13 inches and rising. At the Shelby County Airport, it was
temperature was 74 degrees, with a dew point of 69 degrees. The relative humidity was 85%. The wind was calm. The pressure was 30.11 inches and rising. Now here are additional observations from across the listening area. It was clear, with a temperature of 72 at Jasper, 77 at Cullman, 72 at Gadsden, 73 at Bessemer, and 75 at Silicauga. At Haleyville, it was partly cloudy, with a temperature of 75. At Pell City and Talladega, the weather conditions were not available. And now, here are some observations from around the region. At Chattanooga, Tennessee, it was clear, with a temperature of 78. It was partly cloudy, with a temperature of 79 at Atlanta, Georgia, 81 at Nashville, Tennessee, 77 at Huntsville, and 75 at Montgomery. It was mostly cloudy, with a temperature of 79 at Tupelo, Mississippi, and 78 at Meridian, Mississippi. 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NOAA Weather Radio, which is the voice of the National Weather Service, brings you the latest in weather information, including the local area weather forecast for the next 7 days, hourly reports of weather conditions, radar information, and forecasts for travel and recreation. This information originates from the National Weather Service Forecast Office, located at the Shelby County Airport in Calera. Now here is your Central Alabama weather overview from the National Weather Service in Birmingham. Warm conditions are expected again on Tuesday with highs near 90 degrees. Heat indices will remain in the upper 80s in the far north and lower 90s the rest of the area through much of the work week. Chances for showers and storms increase Tuesday afternoon and continue each afternoon through the weekend, with the highest 40 to 70% chances in northern and western portions of central Alabama during the afternoon and evening hours each day. High moisture levels will support periods of heavy rain, though total amounts are expected to be light, 1 to 2 inches across the area. Here is your National Weather Service forecast for the Birmingham listening area. Tonight, partly cloudy this evening, then becoming mostly cloudy. Lows around 70. South winds around 5 miles per hour this evening, becoming light and variable. Wednesday, partly sunny. A chance of showers with a slight chance of thunderstorms in the morning, then showers likely with a chance of thunderstorms in the afternoon. Highs in the mid-80s. Southwest winds around 5 miles per hour. Chance of rain 70%. Wednesday night, mostly cloudy with a chance of showers. A chance of thunderstorms, mainly in the evening. Lows in the mid-60s. North winds around 5 miles per hour in the evening, becoming light and variable. Chance of rain 50%. Thursday, partly sunny. A slight chance of showers and thunderstorms in the morning, then a chance of showers and thunderstorms in the afternoon. Highs in the mid-80s. Light and variable winds, becoming south around 5 miles per hour in the afternoon. Chance of rain 50%. Thursday night, mostly cloudy. A chance of showers and thunderstorms, mainly in the evening. Lows in the upper 60s. Southeast winds around 5 miles per hour. Chance of rain 50%. Friday, partly sunny. A chance of showers with a slight chance of thunderstorms in the morning, then showers likely with a chance of thunderstorms in the afternoon. Highs in the mid-80s. Chance of rain 70%. Friday night, showers likely. A chance of thunderstorms, mainly in the evening. Lows in the upper 60s. Chance of rain 70%. Saturday, showers with a slight chance of thunderstorms in the morning, then showers likely with a chance of thunderstorms in the afternoon. Highs in the lower 80s. Chance of rain 90%. Saturday night, a chance of thunderstorms in the evening. Mostly cloudy with a chance of showers. Lows in the upper 60s. Chance of rain 50%. Sunday, mostly cloudy with a chance of showers with a slight chance of thunderstorms in the morning, then partly sunny with showers.
likely with a chance of thunderstorms in the afternoon. Highs in the mid-80s. Chance of rain 60%. Sunday night, mostly cloudy. A chance of showers with a slight chance of thunderstorms in the evening, then a slight chance of showers after midnight. Lows in the upper 60s. Chance of rain 50%. Memorial Day, mostly cloudy with a chance of showers with a slight chance of thunderstorms in the morning, then partly sunny with showers likely with a chance of thunderstorms in the afternoon. Highs in the mid-80s. Chance of rain 60%. Monday night, mostly cloudy. A chance of showers and thunderstorms in the evening, then a slight chance of showers after midnight. Lows in the upper 60s. Chance of rain 50%. Tuesday, partly sunny. A slight chance of showers and thunderstorms in the morning, then a chance of showers and thunderstorms in the afternoon. Highs in the mid-80s. Chance of rain 50%. The current time is 10:03 p.m. Central Daylight Time. These are the 9 p.m. detailed observations across the Birmingham listening area on Tuesday, May 19th. At Birmingham, it was partly cloudy. The temperature was 79 degrees with a dew point of 65 degrees. The relative humidity was 62%. The wind was calm. The pressure was 30.13 inches and steady. At Tuscaloosa, it was clear. The temperature was 78 degrees with a dew point of 67 degrees. The relative humidity was 68%. The wind was calm. The pressure was 30.08 inches and rising. At Anniston, it was clear. The temperature was 74 degrees with a dew point of 66 degrees. The relative humidity was 76%. The wind was calm. The pressure was 30.13 inches and rising. At the Shelby County Airport, it was clear. The temperature was 74 degrees with a dew point of 69 degrees. The relative humidity was 85%. The wind was calm. The pressure was 30.11 inches and rising. Now here are additional observations from across the listening area. It was clear, with a temperature of 72 at Jasper, 77 at Cullen, 72 at Gadsden, 73 at Bessemer, and 75 at Sylacauga. At Haleyville, it was partly cloudy, with a temperature of 75. At Cal City and Talladega, the weather conditions were not available. And now, here are some observations from around the region. At Chattanooga, Tennessee, it was clear, with a temperature of 78. It was partly cloudy, with a temperature of 79 at Atlanta, Georgia, 81 at Nashville, Tennessee, 77 at Huntsville, and 75 at Montgomery. It was mostly cloudy, with a temperature of 79 at Tupelo, Mississippi, and 78 at Meridian, Mississippi. Now here is your Central Alabama weather overview from the National Weather Service in Birmingham. Warm conditions are expected again on Tuesday with highs near 90 degrees. Heat indices will remain in the upper 80s in the far north and lower 90s the rest of the area through much of the work week. Chances for showers and storms increase Tuesday afternoon and continue each afternoon through the weekend, with the highest 40 to 70% chances in northern and western portions of central Alabama during the afternoon and evening hours each day. High moisture levels will support periods of heavy rain, though total amounts are expected to be light, 1 to 2 inches across the area. Here is your National Weather Service forecast for the Birmingham listening area. Tonight, partly cloudy this evening, then becoming mostly cloudy. Lows around 70. South winds around 5 miles per hour this evening, becoming light and variable. Wednesday, partly sunny. A chance of showers with a slight chance of thunderstorms in the morning, then showers likely with a chance of thunderstorms in the afternoon. Highs in the mid-80s. Southwest winds around 5 miles per hour. Chance of rain 70%. Wednesday night, mostly cloudy with a chance of showers. A chance of thunderstorms, mainly in the evening. Lows in the mid-60s. North winds around 5 miles per hour in the evening, becoming light and variable. Chance of rain 50%.
Thursday, partly sunny. A slight chance of showers and thunderstorms in the morning, then a chance of showers and thunderstorms in the afternoon. Highs in the mid-80s. Light and variable winds, becoming south around 5 miles per hour in the afternoon. Chance of rain 50%. Thursday night, mostly cloudy. A chance of showers and thunderstorms, mainly in the evening. Lows in the upper 60s. Southeast winds around 5 miles per hour. Chance of rain 50%. Friday, partly sunny. A chance of showers with a slight chance of thunderstorms in the morning, then showers likely with a chance of thunderstorms in the afternoon. Highs in the mid-80s. Chance of rain 70%. Friday night, showers likely. A chance of thunderstorms, mainly in the evening. Lows in the upper 60s. Chance of rain 70%. Saturday, showers with a slight chance of thunderstorms in the morning, then showers likely with a chance of thunderstorms in the afternoon. Highs in the lower 80s. Chance of rain 90%. Saturday night, a chance of thunderstorms in the evening. Mostly cloudy with a chance of showers. Lows in the upper 60s. Chance of rain 50%. Sunday, mostly cloudy with a chance of showers with a slight chance of thunderstorms in the morning, then partly sunny with showers likely with a chance of thunderstorms in the afternoon. Highs in the mid-80s. Chance of rain 60%. Sunday night, mostly cloudy. A chance of showers with a slight chance of thunderstorms in the evening, then a slight chance of showers after midnight. Lows in the upper 60s. Chance of rain 50%. Memorial Day, mostly cloudy with a chance of showers with a slight chance of thunderstorms in the morning, then partly sunny with showers likely with a chance of thunderstorms in the afternoon. Highs in the mid-80s. Chance of rain 60%. Monday night, mostly cloudy. A chance of showers and thunderstorms in the evening, then a slight chance of showers after midnight. Lows in the upper 60s. Chance of rain 50%. Tuesday, partly sunny. A slight chance of showers and thunderstorms in the morning, then a chance of showers and thunderstorms in the afternoon. Highs in the mid-80s. Chance of rain 50%. The current time is 10:10 p.m. Central Daylight Time. These are the 9 p.m. detailed observations across the Birmingham listening area on Tuesday, May 19th. At Birmingham, it was partly cloudy. The temperature was 79 degrees, with a dew point of 65 degrees. The relative humidity was 62%. The wind was calm. The pressure was 30.13 inches, and steady. At Tuscaloosa, it was clear. The temperature was 78 degrees, with a dew point of 67 degrees. The relative humidity was 68%. The wind was calm. The pressure was 30.08 inches and rising. At Anniston, it was clear. The temperature was 74 degrees with a dew point of 66 degrees. The relative humidity was 76%. The wind was calm. The pressure was 30.13 inches and rising. At the Shelby County Airport, it was clear. The temperature was 74 degrees with a dew point of 69 degrees. The relative humidity was 85%. The wind was calm. The pressure was 30.11 inches and rising. Now here are additional observations from across the listening area. It was clear, with a temperature of 72 at Jasper, 77 at Cullman, 72 at Gadsden, 73 at Bessemer, and 75 at Silicaga. At Haleyville, it was partly cloudy, with a temperature of 75. At Pell City and Talladega, the weather conditions were not available. And now, here are some observations from around the region. At Chattanooga, Tennessee, it was clear, with a temperature of 78. It was partly cloudy, with a temperature of 79 at Atlanta, Georgia, 81 at Nashville, Tennessee, 77 at Huntsville, and 75 at Montgomery. It was mostly cloudy, with a temperature of 79 at Tupelo, Mississippi, and 78 at Meridian, Mississippi. These are the 10 p.m.
p.m. detailed observations across the Birmingham listening area on Tuesday, May 19th. At Birmingham, it was partly cloudy. The temperature was 78 degrees, with a dew point of 64 degrees. The relative humidity was 61%. The wind was east, at 3 miles an hour. The pressure was 30.15 inches and rising. At Tuscaloosa, it was partly cloudy. The temperature was 74 degrees, with a dew point of 67 degrees. The relative humidity was 78%. The wind was calm. The pressure was 30.08 inches and steady. At Anniston, it was clear. The temperature was 71 degrees, with a dew point of 66 degrees. The relative humidity was 84%. The wind was calm. The pressure was 30.14 inches and rising. At the Shelby County Airport, it was clear. The temperature was 72 degrees, with a dew point of 69 degrees. The relative humidity was 90%. The wind was calm. The pressure was 30.12 inches and rising. Now here are additional observations from across the listening area. It was clear, with a temperature of 69 at Gadsden, 75 at Bessemer, and 72 at Simaconga. It was partly cloudy, with a temperature of 70 at Jasper, and 72 at Cullman. It was mostly cloudy, with a temperature of 73 at Haleyville, and 70 at Pale City. At Talladega, the weather conditions were not available. And now, here are some observations from around the region. At Chattanooga, Tennessee, it was clear, with a temperature of 73. It was partly cloudy, with a temperature of 78 at Atlanta, Georgia, 79 at Nashville, Tennessee, 75 at Huntsville, and 77 at Montgomery. It was mostly cloudy, with a temperature of 80 at Tupelo, Mississippi, and 76 at Meridian, Mississippi. Now here is your Central Alabama weather overview from the National Weather Service in Birmingham. Warm conditions are expected again on Tuesday with highs near 90 degrees. Heat indices will remain in the upper 80s in the far north and lower 90s the rest of the area through much of the work week. Chances for showers and storms increase Tuesday afternoon and continue each afternoon through the weekend, with the highest 40 to 70% chances in northern and western portions of central Alabama during the afternoon and evening hours each day. High moisture levels will support periods of heavy rain, though total amounts are expected to be light, 1 to 2 inches across the area. Here is your National Weather Service forecast for the Birmingham listening area. Tonight, partly cloudy this evening, then becoming mostly cloudy. Lows around 70. South wind around 5 miles per hour this evening, becoming light and variable. Wednesday, partly sunny. A chance of showers with a slight chance of thunderstorms in the morning, then showers likely with a chance of thunderstorms in the afternoon. Highs in the mid-80s. Southwest winds around 5 miles per hour. Chance of rain 70%. Wednesday night, mostly cloudy with a chance of showers. A chance of thunderstorms, mainly in the evening. Lows in the mid-60s. North winds around 5 miles per hour in the evening, becoming light and variable. Chance of rain 50%. Thursday, partly sunny. A slight chance of showers and thunderstorms in the morning, then a chance of showers and thunderstorms in the afternoon. Highs in the mid-80s. Light and variable winds, becoming south around 5 miles per hour in the afternoon. Chance of rain 50%. Thursday night, mostly cloudy. A chance of showers and thunderstorms, mainly in the evening. Lows in the upper 60s. Southeast winds around 5 miles per hour. Chance of rain 50%. Friday, partly sunny. A chance of showers with a slight chance of thunderstorms in the morning, then showers likely with a chance of thunderstorms in the afternoon. Highs in the mid-80s. Chance of rain 70%. Friday night, showers likely. A chance of thunderstorms, mainly in the evening. Lows in the upper 60s. Chance of rain 70%. Saturday, showers with a slight chance of thunderstorms in the morning, then showers likely.
with a chance of thunderstorms in the afternoon. Highs in the lower 80s. Chance of rain 90%. Saturday night, a chance of thunderstorms in the evening. Mostly cloudy with a chance of showers. Lows in the upper 60s. Chance of rain 50%. Sunday, mostly cloudy with a chance of showers with a slight chance of thunderstorms in the morning, then partly sunny with showers likely with a chance of thunderstorms in the afternoon. Highs in the mid-80s. Chance of rain 60%. Sunday night, mostly cloudy. A chance of showers with a slight chance of thunderstorms in the evening, then a slight chance of showers after midnight. Lows in the upper 60s. Chance of rain 50%. Memorial Day, mostly cloudy with a chance of showers with a slight chance of thunderstorms in the morning, then partly sunny with showers likely with a chance of thunderstorms in the afternoon. Highs in the mid-80s. Chance of rain 60%. Monday night, mostly cloudy. A chance of showers and thunderstorms in the evening, then a slight chance of showers after midnight. Lows in the upper 60s. Chance of rain 50%. Tuesday, partly sunny. A slight chance of showers and thunderstorms in the morning, then a chance of showers and thunderstorms in the afternoon. Highs in the mid-80s. Chance of rain 50%. The current time is 10:18 p.m. Central Daylight Time. These are the 10 p.m. detailed observations across the Birmingham listening area on Tuesday, May 19th. At Birmingham, it was partly cloudy. The temperature was 78 degrees, with a dew point of 64 degrees. The relative humidity was 61%. The wind was east, at 3 miles an hour. The pressure was 30.15 inches, and rising. At Tuscaloosa, it was partly cloudy. The temperature was 74 degrees, with a dew point of 67 degrees. The relative humidity was 78%. The wind was calm. The pressure was 30.08 inches and steady. At Anniston, it was clear. The temperature was 71 degrees, with a dew point of 66 degrees. The relative humidity was 84%. The wind was calm. The pressure was 30.14 inches and rising. At the Shelby County Airport, it was clear. The temperature was 72 degrees, with a dew point of 69 degrees. The relative humidity was 90%. The wind was calm. The pressure was 30.12 inches and rising. Now here are additional observations from across the listening area. It was clear, with a temperature of 69 at Gadsden, 75 at Bessemer, and 72 at Simaconga. It was partly cloudy, with a temperature of 70 at Jasper, and 72 at Cullman. It was mostly cloudy, with a temperature of 73 at Haleyville and 70 at Tell City. At Talladega, the weather conditions were not available. And now, here are some observations from around the region. At Chattanooga, Tennessee, it was clear, with a temperature of 73. It was partly cloudy, with a temperature of 78 at Atlanta, Georgia, 79 at Nashville, Tennessee, 75 at Huntsville, and 77 at Montgomery. It was mostly cloudy, with a temperature of 80 at Tupelo, Mississippi, and 76 at Meridian, Mississippi. Now here is your Central Alabama weather overview from the National Weather Service in Birmingham. Warm conditions are expected again on Tuesday with highs near 90 degrees. Heat indices will remain in the upper 80s in the far north and lower 90s the rest of the area through much of the work week. Chances for showers and storms increase Tuesday afternoon and continue each afternoon through the weekend, with the highest 40-70% chances in northern and western portions of central Alabama during the afternoon and evening hours each day. High moisture levels will support periods of heavy rain, though total amounts are expected to be light, 1 to 2 inches across the area. Here is your National Weather Service forecast for the Birmingham listening area. Tonight, partly cloudy this evening, then becoming mostly cloudy. Lows around 70. South winds around 5 miles per hour this evening, becoming light and variable. Wednesday, partly sunny. A chance of showers with a slight chance.
chance of thunderstorms in the morning, then showers likely with a chance of thunderstorms in the afternoon. Highs in the mid-80s. Southwest winds around 5 miles per hour. Chance of rain 70%. Wednesday night, mostly cloudy with a chance of showers. A chance of thunderstorms, mainly in the evening. Lows in the mid-60s. North winds around 5 miles per hour in the evening, becoming light and variable. Chance of rain 50%. Thursday, partly sunny. A slight chance of showers and thunderstorms in the morning, then a chance of showers and thunderstorms in the afternoon. Highs in the mid-80s. Light and variable winds, becoming south around 5 miles per hour in the afternoon. Chance of rain 50%. Thursday night, mostly cloudy. A chance of showers and thunderstorms, mainly in the evening. Lows in the upper 60s. Southeast wind around 5 miles per hour. Chance of rain 50%. Friday, partly sunny. A chance of showers with a slight chance of thunderstorms in the morning, then showers likely with a chance of thunderstorms in the afternoon. Highs in the mid-80s. Chance of rain 70%. Friday night, showers likely. A chance of thunderstorms, mainly in the evening. Lows in the upper 60s. Chance of rain 70%. Saturday, showers with a slight chance of thunderstorms in the morning, then showers likely with a chance of thunderstorms in the afternoon. Highs in the lower 80s. Chance of rain 90%. Saturday night, a chance of thunderstorms in the evening. Mostly cloudy with a chance of showers. Lows in the upper 60s. Chance of rain 50%. Sunday, mostly cloudy with a chance of showers with a slight chance of thunderstorms in the morning, then partly sunny with showers likely with a chance of thunderstorms in the afternoon. Highs in the mid-80s. Chance of rain 60%. Sunday night, mostly cloudy. A chance of showers with a slight chance of thunderstorms in the evening, then a slight chance of showers after midnight. Lows in the upper 60s. Chance of rain 50%. Memorial Day, mostly cloudy with a chance of showers with a slight chance of thunderstorms in the morning, then partly sunny with showers likely with a chance of thunderstorms in the afternoon. Highs in the mid-80s. Chance of rain 60%. Monday night, mostly cloudy. A chance of showers and thunderstorms in the evening, then a slight chance of showers after midnight. Lows in the upper 60s. Chance of rain 50%. Tuesday, partly sunny. A slight chance of showers and thunderstorms in the morning, then a chance of showers and thunderstorms in the afternoon. Highs in the mid-80s. Chance of rain 50%. The current time is 10:25 p.m. Central Daylight Time. These are the 10 p.m. detailed observations across the Birmingham listening area on Tuesday, May 19th. At Birmingham, it was partly cloudy. The temperature was 78 degrees, with a dew point of 64 degrees. The relative humidity was 61%. The wind was east, at 3 miles an hour. The pressure was 30.15 inches, and rising. At Tuscaloosa, it was partly cloudy. The temperature was 74 degrees, with a dew point of 67 degrees. The relative humidity was 78%. The wind was calm. The pressure was 30.08 inches and steady. At Anniston, it was clear. The temperature was 71 degrees with a dew point of 66 degrees. The relative humidity was 84%. The wind was calm. The pressure was 30.14 inches and rising. At the Shelby County Airport, it was clear. The temperature was 72 degrees, with a dew point of 69 degrees. The relative humidity was 90%. The wind was calm. The pressure was 30.12 inches and rising. Now here are additional observations from across the listening area. It was clear, with a temperature of 69 at Gadsden, 75 at Bessemer, and 72 at Simaconga. It was partly cloudy, with a temperature of 70 at Jasper and 72 at Cullman. It was mostly cloudy, with a temperature of
73 at Haleyville, and 70 at Pale City. At Talladega, the weather conditions were not available. And now, here are some observations from around the region. At Chattanooga, Tennessee, it was clear, with a temperature of 73. It was partly cloudy, with a temperature of 78 at Atlanta, Georgia, 79 at Nashville, Tennessee, 75 at Huntsville, and 77 at Montgomery. It was mostly cloudy, with a temperature of 80 at Tupelo, Mississippi, and 76 at Meridian, Mississippi. 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NOAA Weather Radio, which is the voice of the National Weather Service, brings you the latest in weather information, including the local area weather forecast for the next 7 days, hourly reports of weather conditions, radar information, and forecasts for travel and recreation. This information originates from the National Weather Service Forecast Office, located at the Shelby County Airport in Calera. Now here is your Central Alabama weather overview from the National Weather Service in Birmingham. Warm conditions are expected again on Tuesday with highs near 90 degrees. Heat indices will remain in the upper 80s in the far north and lower 90s the rest of the area for much of the work week. Chances for showers and storms increase Tuesday afternoon and continue each afternoon through the weekend, with the highest 40 to 70% chances in northern and western portions of central Alabama during the afternoon and evening hours each day. High moisture levels will support periods of heavy rain, though total amounts are expected to be light, 1 to 2 inches across the area. Here is your National Weather Service forecast for the Birmingham listening area. Tonight, partly cloudy this evening, then becoming mostly cloudy. Lows around 70. South winds around 5 miles per hour this evening, becoming light and variable. Wednesday, partly sunny. A chance of showers with a slight chance of thunderstorms in the morning, then showers likely with a chance of thunderstorms in the afternoon. Highs in the mid-80s. Southwest winds around 5 miles per hour. Chance of rain 70%. Wednesday night, mostly cloudy with a chance of showers. A chance of thunderstorms, mainly in the evening. Lows in the mid-60s. North winds around 5 miles per hour in the evening, becoming light and variable. Chance of rain 50%. Thursday, partly sunny. A slight chance of showers and thunderstorms in the morning, then a chance of showers and thunderstorms in the afternoon. Highs in the mid-80s. Light and variable winds, becoming south around 5 miles per hour in the afternoon. Chance of rain 50%. Thursday night, mostly cloudy. A chance of showers and thunderstorms, mainly in the evening. Lows in the upper 60s. Southeast winds around 5 miles per hour. Chance of rain 50%. Friday, partly sunny. A chance of showers with a slight chance of thunderstorms in the morning, then showers likely with a chance of thunderstorms in the afternoon. Highs in the mid-80s. Chance of rain 70%. Friday night, showers likely. A chance of thunderstorms, mainly in the evening. Lows in the upper 60s. Chance of rain 70%. Saturday, showers with a slight chance of thunderstorms in the morning, then showers likely with a chance of thunderstorms in the afternoon. Highs in the lower 80s. Chance of rain 90%. Saturday night, a chance of thunderstorms in the evening. Mostly cloudy with a chance of showers. Lows in the upper 60s. Chance of rain 50%. Sunday, mostly cloudy with a chance of showers with a slight chance of thunderstorms in the morning, then partly sunny with showers likely with a chance of thunderstorms in the afternoon. Highs in the mid-80s. Chance of rain 60%. Sunday night, mostly cloudy. A chance of showers with a slight chance of thunderstorms in the evening, then a slight chance of showers after midnight. Lows in the upper 60s. Chance of rain 50%. Memorial Day, mostly cloudy with a chance of showers with a slight chance of thunderstorms in the morning, then partly sunny with showers likely with a chance of thunderstorms in the afternoon.
highs in the mid-80s. Chance of rain 60%. Monday night, mostly cloudy. A chance of showers and thunderstorms in the evening, then a slight chance of showers after midnight. Lows in the upper 60s. Chance of rain 50%. Tuesday, partly sunny. A slight chance of showers and thunderstorms in the morning, then a chance of showers and thunderstorms in the afternoon. Highs in the mid-80s. Chance of rain 50%. Here is your National Weather Service forecast for the Birmingham listening area. Tonight, partly cloudy late this evening, then becoming mostly cloudy. Near steady temperature in the lower 70s. Light and variable winds, becoming south around 5 miles per hour after midnight. Wednesday, partly sunny. A slight chance of showers in the morning, then a chance of showers and thunderstorms in the afternoon. Highs in the mid-80s. Southwest winds around 5 miles per hour. Chance of rain 50%. Wednesday night, mostly cloudy with a chance of showers. A chance of thunderstorms, mainly in the evening. Lows in the mid-60s. South winds around 5 miles per hour in the evening, becoming light and variable. Chance of rain 50%. Thursday, mostly cloudy with a slight chance of showers and thunderstorms in the morning, then mostly sunny with showers likely with a chance of thunderstorms in the afternoon. Highs in the mid-80s. South winds around 5 miles per hour. Chance of rain 70%. Thursday night, showers likely with a chance of thunderstorms in the evening, then a chance of showers with a slight chance of thunderstorms after midnight. Lows in the upper 60s. East wind around 5 miles per hour, becoming southeast after midnight. Chance of rain 70%. Friday, partly sunny with a chance of showers with a slight chance of thunderstorms in the morning, then mostly cloudy with showers with a chance of thunderstorms in the afternoon. Highs in the lower 80s. Chance of rain 90%. Friday night, showers likely with a chance of thunderstorms. Lows in the upper 60s. Chance of rain 70%. Saturday, showers with a chance of thunderstorms. Highs in the lower 80s. Chance of rain 90%. Saturday night, a chance of thunderstorms in the evening. Mostly cloudy with a chance of showers. Lows in the upper 60s. Chance of rain 50%. Sunday, mostly cloudy with a chance of showers with a slight chance of thunderstorms in the morning, then partly sunny with showers likely with a chance of thunderstorms in the afternoon. Highs in the mid-80s. Chance of rain 60%. Sunday night, mostly cloudy. A chance of showers with a slight chance of thunderstorms in the evening, then a slight chance of showers after midnight. Lows in the upper 60s. Chance of rain 50%. Memorial Day, mostly cloudy with a chance of showers with a slight chance of thunderstorms in the morning, then partly sunny with showers likely with a chance of thunderstorms in the afternoon. Highs in the mid-80s. Chance of rain 60%. Monday night, mostly cloudy. A chance of showers and thunderstorms in the evening, then a slight chance of showers after midnight. Lows in the upper 60s. Chance of rain 50%. Tuesday, partly sunny. A slight chance of showers and thunderstorms in the morning, then a chance of showers and thunderstorms in the afternoon. Highs in the mid-80s. Chance of rain 50%. The current time is 10:36 p.m. Central Daylight Time. These are the 10 p.m. detailed observations across the Birmingham listening area on Tuesday, May 19th. At Birmingham, it was partly cloudy. The temperature was 78 degrees, with a dew point of 64 degrees. The relative humidity was 61%. The wind was east, at 3 miles an hour. The pressure was 30.15 inches, and rising. At Tuscaloosa, it was partly cloudy. The temperature was 74 degrees, with a dew point of 67 degrees. The relative humidity was 78%. The wind was calm. The pressure was 30.08 inches, and steady. At Anniston, it was clear. The temperature was 71 degrees, with a dew point

and 72 at Silicaga. It was partly cloudy, with a temperature of 70 at Jasper and 72 at Common. It was mostly cloudy, with a temperature of 73 at Haleyville and 70 at Pale City. At Talladega, the weather conditions were not available. And now, here are some observations from around the region. At Chattanooga, Tennessee, it was clear, with a temperature of 73. It was partly cloudy, with a temperature of 78 at Atlanta, Georgia, 79 at Nashville, Tennessee, 75 at Huntsville, and 77 at Montgomery. It was mostly cloudy, with a temperature of 80 at Tupelo, Mississippi, and 76 at Meridian, Mississippi. Now here is your Central Alabama weather overview from the National Weather Service in Birmingham. Warm conditions are expected again on Tuesday with highs near 90 degrees. Heat indices will remain in the upper 80s in the far north and lower 90s the rest of the area for much of the work week. Chances for showers and storms increase Tuesday afternoon and continue each afternoon through the weekend, with the highest 40-70% chances in northern and western portions of central Alabama during the afternoon and evening hours each day. High moisture levels will support periods of heavy rain. Low total amounts are expected to be light, 1 to 2 inches across the area. Here is your National Weather Service forecast for the Birmingham listening area. Tonight, partly cloudy late this evening, then becoming mostly cloudy. Near steady temperature in the lower 70s. Light and variable winds, becoming south around 5 miles per hour after midnight. Wednesday, partly sunny. A slight chance of showers in the morning, then a chance of showers and thunderstorms in the afternoon. Highs in the mid-80s. Southwest winds around 5 miles per hour. Chance of rain 50%. Wednesday night, mostly cloudy with a chance of showers. A chance of thunderstorms, mainly in the evening. Lows in the mid-60s. South winds around 5 miles per hour in the evening, becoming light and variable. Chance of rain 50%. Thursday, mostly cloudy with a slight chance of showers and thunderstorms in the morning, then mostly sunny with showers likely with a chance of thunderstorms in the afternoon. Highs in the mid-80s. South winds around 5 miles per hour. Chance of rain 70%. Thursday night, showers likely with a chance of thunderstorms in the evening, then a chance of showers with a slight chance of thunderstorms after midnight. Lows in the upper 60s. East winds around 5 miles per hour, becoming southeast after midnight. Chance of rain 70%. Friday, partly sunny with a chance of showers with a slight chance of thunderstorms in the morning, then mostly cloudy with showers with a chance of thunderstorms in the afternoon. Highs in the lower 80s. Chance of rain 90%. Friday night, showers likely with a chance of thunderstorms. Lows in the upper 60s. Chance of rain 70%. Saturday, showers with a chance of thunderstorms. Highs in the lower 80s. Chance of rain 90%. Saturday night, a chance of thunderstorms in the evening. Mostly cloudy with a chance of showers. Lows in the upper 60s. Chance of rain 50%. Sunday, mostly cloudy with a chance of showers with a slight chance of thunderstorms in the morning, then partly sunny with showers likely with a chance of thunderstorms in the afternoon. Highs in the mid-80s. Chance of rain 60%. Sunday night, mostly cloudy. A chance of showers with a slight chance of thunderstorms in the evening, then a slight chance of showers after midnight. Lows in the upper 60s. Chance of rain 50%. Memorial Day, mostly cloudy with a chance of showers with a slight chance of thunderstorms in the morning, then partly sunny with showers likely with a chance of thunderstorms in the afternoon. Highs in the mid-80s. Chance of rain 60%. Monday night, mostly cloudy. A chance of showers and thunderstorms in the evening, then a slight chance of showers after midnight. Lows in the upper 60s. Chance of rain 50%. Tuesday, partly sunny. A slight chance of showers and thunderstorms in the morning, then a chance of showers and thunderstorms in the afternoon. Highs in the mid-80s. Chance of rain 50%.

The current time is 10:43 p.m. Central Daylight Time. These are the 10 p.m. detailed observations across the Birmingham listening area on Tuesday, May 19th. At Birmingham, it was partly cloudy. The temperature was 78 degrees, with a dew point of 64 degrees. The relative humidity was 61%. The wind was east, at 3 miles an hour. The pressure was 30.15 inches, and rising. At Tuscaloosa, it was partly cloudy. The temperature was 74 degrees, with a dew point of 67 degrees. The relative humidity was 78%. The wind was calm. The pressure was 30.08 inches, and steady. At Anniston, it was clear. The temperature was 71 degrees, with a dew point of 66 degrees. The relative humidity was 84%. The wind was calm. The pressure was 30.14 inches, and rising. At the Shelby County Airport, it was clear. The temperature was 72 degrees, with a dew point of 69 degrees. The relative humidity was 90%. The wind was calm. The pressure was 30.12 inches, and rising. Now here are additional observations from across the listening area. It was clear, with a temperature of 69 at Gadsden, 75 at Bessemer, and 72 at Simconga. It was partly cloudy, with a temperature of 70 at Jasper, and 72 at Cullman. It was mostly cloudy, with a temperature of 73 at Haleyville, and 70 at Pale City. At Talladega, the weather conditions were not available. And now, here are some observations from around the region. At Chattanooga, Tennessee, it was clear, with a temperature of 73. It was partly cloudy, with a temperature of 78 at Atlanta, Georgia, 79 at Nashville, Tennessee, 75 at Huntsville, and 77 at Montgomery. It was mostly cloudy, with a temperature of 80 at Tupelo, Mississippi, and 76 at Meridian, Mississippi. Now here is your Central Alabama weather overview from the National Weather Service in Birmingham. Warm conditions are expected again on Tuesday with highs near 90 degrees. Heat indices will remain in the upper 80s in the far north and lower 90s the rest of the area for much of the work week. Chances for showers and storms increase Tuesday afternoon and continue each afternoon through the weekend, with the highest 40 to 70% chances in northern and western portions of central Alabama during the afternoon and evening hours each day. High moisture levels will support periods of heavy rain, though total amounts are expected to be light, 1 to 2 inches across the area. Here is your National Weather Service forecast for the Birmingham listening area. Tonight, partly cloudy late this evening, then becoming mostly cloudy. Near steady temperature in the lower 70s. Light and variable winds, becoming south around 5 miles per hour after midnight. Wednesday, partly sunny. A slight chance of showers in the morning, then a chance of showers and thunderstorms in the afternoon. Highs in the mid-80s. Southwest winds around 5 miles per hour. Chance of rain 50%. Wednesday night, mostly cloudy with a chance of showers. A chance of thunderstorms, mainly in the evening. Lows in the mid-60s. South winds around 5 miles per hour in the evening, becoming light and variable. Chance of rain 50%. Thursday, mostly cloudy with a slight chance of showers and thunderstorms in the morning, then mostly sunny with showers likely with a chance of thunderstorms in the afternoon. Highs in the mid-80s. South winds around 5 miles per hour. Chance of rain 70%. Thursday night, showers likely with a chance of thunderstorms in the evening, then a chance of showers with a slight chance of thunderstorms after midnight. Lows in the upper 60s. East winds around 5 miles per hour, becoming southeast after midnight. Chance of rain 70%. Friday, partly sunny with a chance of showers with a slight chance of thunderstorms in the morning, then mostly cloudy with showers with a chance of thunderstorms in the afternoon. Highs in the lower 80s. Chance of rain 90%. Friday night, showers likely with a chance of thunderstorms. Lows in the upper 60s. Chance of rain 70%.
70%. Saturday, showers with a chance of thunderstorms. Highs in the lower 80s. Chance of rain 90%. Saturday night, a chance of thunderstorms in the evening. Mostly cloudy with a chance of showers. Lows in the upper 60s. Chance of rain 50%. Sunday, mostly cloudy with a chance of showers with a slight chance of thunderstorms in the morning, then partly sunny with showers likely with a chance of thunderstorms in the afternoon. Highs in the mid-80s. Chance of rain 60%. Sunday night, mostly cloudy. A chance of showers with a slight chance of thunderstorms in the evening, then a slight chance of showers after midnight. Lows in the upper 60s. Chance of rain 50%. Memorial Day, mostly cloudy with a chance of showers with a slight chance of thunderstorms in the morning, then partly sunny with showers likely with a chance of thunderstorms in the afternoon. Highs in the mid-80s. Chance of rain 60%. Monday night, mostly cloudy. A chance of showers and thunderstorms in the evening, then a slight chance of showers after midnight. Lows in the upper 60s. Chance of rain 50%. Tuesday, partly sunny. A slight chance of showers and thunderstorms in the morning, then a chance of showers and thunderstorms in the afternoon. Highs in the mid-80s. Chance of rain 50%. The current time is 10:49 p.m. Central Daylight Time. These are the 10 p.m. detailed observations across the Birmingham listening area on Tuesday, May 19th. At Birmingham, it was partly cloudy. The temperature was 78 degrees, with a dew point of 64 degrees. The relative humidity was 61%. The wind was east, at 3 miles an hour. The pressure was 30.15 inches, and rising. At Tuscaloosa, it was partly cloudy. The temperature was 74 degrees, with a dew point of 67 degrees. The relative humidity was 78%. The wind was calm. The pressure was 30.08 inches and steady. At Anniston, it was clear. The temperature was 71 degrees with a dew point of 66 degrees. The relative humidity was 84%. The wind was calm. The pressure was 30.14 inches and rising. At the Shelby County Airport, it was clear. The temperature was 72 degrees, with a dew point of 69 degrees. The relative humidity was 90%. The wind was calm. The pressure was 30.12 inches and rising. Now here are additional observations from across the listening area. It was clear, with a temperature of 69 at Gadsden, 75 at Bessemer, and 72 at Simaconga. It was partly cloudy, with a temperature of 70 at Jasper, and 72 at Cullman. It was mostly cloudy, with a temperature of 73 at Haleyville, and 70 at Tail City. At Talladega, the weather conditions were not available. And now, here are some observations from around the region. At Chattanooga, Tennessee, it was clear, with a temperature of 73. It was partly cloudy, with a temperature of 78 at Atlanta, Georgia, 79 at Nashville, Tennessee, 75 at Huntsville, and 77 at Montgomery. It was mostly cloudy, with a temperature of 80 at Tupelo, Mississippi, and 76 at Meridian, Mississippi. Now here is your Central Alabama weather overview from the National Weather Service in Birmingham. Warm conditions are expected again on Tuesday with highs near 90 degrees. Heat indices will remain in the upper 80s in the far north and lower 90s the rest of the area through much of the work week. Chances for showers and storms increase Tuesday afternoon and continue each afternoon through the weekend, with the highest 40 to 70% chances in northern and western portions of central Alabama during the afternoon and evening hours each day. High moisture levels will support periods of heavy rain, though total amounts are expected to be light, 1 to 2 inches across the area. Here is your National Weather Service forecast for the Birmingham listening area. Tonight, partly cloudy late this evening, then becoming mostly cloudy. Near steady temperature in the lower 70s. Light and variable winds, becoming south around 5 miles per hour after midnight.
Wednesday, partly sunny. A slight chance of showers in the morning, then a chance of showers and thunderstorms in the afternoon. Highs in the mid-80s. Southwest winds around 5 miles per hour. Chance of rain 50%. Wednesday night, mostly cloudy with a chance of showers. A chance of thunderstorms, mainly in the evening. Lows in the mid-60s. South winds around 5 miles per hour in the evening, becoming light and variable. Chance of rain 50%. Thursday, mostly cloudy with a slight chance of showers and thunderstorms in the morning, then mostly sunny with showers likely with a chance of thunderstorms in the afternoon. Highs in the mid-80s. South winds around 5 miles per hour. Chance of rain 70%. Thursday night, showers likely with a chance of thunderstorms in the evening, then a chance of showers with a slight chance of thunderstorms after midnight. Lows in the upper 60s. East winds around 5 miles per hour, becoming southeast after midnight. Chance of rain 70%. Friday, partly sunny with a chance of showers with a slight chance of thunderstorms in the morning, then mostly cloudy with showers with a chance of thunderstorms in the afternoon. Highs in the lower 80s. Chance of rain 90%. Friday night, showers likely with a chance of thunderstorms. Lows in the upper 60s. Chance of rain 70%. Saturday, showers with a chance of thunderstorms. Highs in the lower 80s. Chance of rain 90%. Saturday night, a chance of thunderstorms in the evening. Mostly cloudy with a chance of showers. Lows in the upper 60s. Chance of rain 50%. Sunday, mostly cloudy with a chance of showers with a slight chance of thunderstorms in the morning, then partly sunny with showers likely with a chance of thunderstorms in the afternoon. Highs in the mid-80s. Chance of rain 60%. Sunday night, mostly cloudy. A chance of showers with a slight chance of thunderstorms in the evening, then a slight chance of showers after midnight. Lows in the upper 60s. Chance of rain 50%. Memorial Day, mostly cloudy with a chance of showers with a slight chance of thunderstorms in the morning, then partly sunny with showers likely with a chance of thunderstorms in the afternoon. Highs in the mid-80s. Chance of rain 60%. Monday night, mostly cloudy. A chance of showers and thunderstorms in the evening, then a slight chance of showers after midnight. Lows in the upper 60s. Chance of rain 50%. Tuesday, partly sunny. A slight chance of showers and thunderstorms in the morning, then a chance of showers and thunderstorms in the afternoon. Highs in the mid-80s. Chance of rain 50%. The current time is 10:56 p.m. Central Daylight Time. These are the 10 p.m. detailed observations across the Birmingham listening area on Tuesday, May 19th. At Birmingham, it was partly cloudy. The temperature was 78 degrees, with a dew point of 64 degrees. The relative humidity was 61%. The wind was east, at 3 miles an hour. The pressure was 30.15 inches, and rising. At Tuscaloosa, it was partly cloudy. The temperature was 74 degrees, with a dew point of 67 degrees. The relative humidity was 78%. The wind was calm. The pressure was 30.08 inches, and steady. At Anniston, it was clear. The temperature was 71 degrees, with a dew point of 66 degrees. The relative humidity was 84%. The wind was calm. The pressure was 30.14 inches, and rising. At the Shelby County Airport, it was clear. The temperature was 72 degrees, with a dew point of 69 degrees. The relative humidity was 90%. The wind was calm. The pressure was 30.12 inches, and rising. Now here are additional observations from across the listening area. It was clear, with a temperature of 69 at Gadsden, 75 at Bessemer, and 72 at Silicauga. It was partly cloudy, with a temperature of 70 at Jasper, and 72 at Cullman. It was mostly cloudy, with a temperature of 73 at Haleyville, and
970 at Pale City. At Talladega, the weather conditions were not available. And now, here are some observations from around the region. At Chattanooga, Tennessee, it was clear, with a temperature of 73. It was partly cloudy, with a temperature of 78 at Atlanta, Georgia, 79 at Nashville, Tennessee, 75 at Huntsville, and 77 at Montgomery. It was mostly cloudy, with a temperature of 80 at Tupelo, Mississippi, and 76 at Meridian, Mississippi. 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NOAA Weather Radio, which is the voice of the National Weather Service, brings you the latest in weather information, including the local area weather forecast for the next 7 days, hourly reports of weather conditions, radar information, and forecasts for travel and recreation. This information originates from the National Weather Service Forecast Office, located at the Shelby County Airport in Calera. Now here is your Central Alabama weather overview from the National Weather Service in Birmingham. Warm conditions are expected again on Tuesday with highs near 90 degrees. Heat indices will remain in the upper 80s in the far north and lower 90s the rest of the area for much of the work week. Chances for showers and storms increase Tuesday afternoon and continue each afternoon through the weekend, with the highest 40 to 70% chances in northern and western portions of central Alabama during the afternoon and evening hours each day. High moisture levels will support periods of heavy rain, though total amounts are expected to be light, 1 to 2 inches across the area. Here is your National Weather Service forecast for the Birmingham listening area. Tonight, partly cloudy late this evening, then becoming mostly cloudy. Near steady temperature in the lower 70s. Light and variable winds, becoming south around 5 miles per hour after midnight. Wednesday, partly sunny. A slight chance of showers in the morning, then a chance of showers and thunderstorms in the afternoon. Highs in the mid-80s. Southwest winds around 5 miles per hour. Chance of rain 50%. Wednesday night, mostly cloudy with a chance of showers. A chance of thunderstorms, mainly in the evening. Lows in the mid-60s. South winds around 5 miles per hour in the evening, becoming light and variable. Chance of rain 50%. Thursday, mostly cloudy with a slight chance of showers and thunderstorms in the morning, then mostly sunny with showers likely with a chance of thunderstorms in the afternoon. Highs in the mid-80s. South winds around 5 miles per hour. Chance of rain 70%. Thursday night, showers likely with a chance of thunderstorms in the evening, then a chance of showers with a slight chance of thunderstorms after midnight. Lows in the upper 60s. East winds around 5 miles per hour, becoming southeast after midnight. Chance of rain 70%. Friday, partly sunny with a chance of showers with a slight chance of thunderstorms in the morning, then mostly cloudy with showers with a chance of thunderstorms in the afternoon. Highs in the lower 80s. Chance of rain 90%. Friday night, showers likely with a chance of thunderstorms. Lows in the upper 60s. Chance of rain 70%. Saturday, showers with a chance of thunderstorms. Highs in the lower 80s. Chance of rain 90%. Saturday night, a chance of thunderstorms in the evening. Mostly cloudy with a chance of showers. Lows in the upper 60s. Chance of rain 50%. Sunday, mostly cloudy with a chance of showers with a slight chance of thunderstorms in the morning, then partly sunny with showers likely with a chance of thunderstorms in the afternoon. Highs in the mid-80s. Chance of rain 60%. Sunday night, mostly cloudy. A chance of showers with a slight chance of thunderstorms in the evening, then a slight chance of showers after midnight. Lows in the upper 60s. Chance of rain 50%. Memorial Day, mostly cloudy with a chance of showers with a slight chance of thunderstorms in the morning, then partly sunny with showers likely with a chance of thunderstorms in the afternoon. Highs in the mid-80s. Chance of rain 60%. Monday night, mostly cloudy.
a chance of showers and thunderstorms in the evening, then a slight chance of showers after midnight. Lows in the upper 60s. Chance of rain 50%. Tuesday, partly sunny. A slight chance of showers and thunderstorms in the morning, then a chance of showers and thunderstorms in the afternoon. Highs in the mid-80s. Chance of rain 50%. The current time is 11:03 p.m. Central Daylight Time. These are the 10 p.m. detailed observations across the Birmingham listening area on Tuesday, May 19th. At Birmingham, it was partly cloudy. The temperature was 78 degrees, with a dew point of 64 degrees. The relative humidity was 61%. The wind was east, at 3 miles an hour. The pressure was 30.15 inches, and rising. At Tuscaloosa, it was partly cloudy. The temperature was 74 degrees, with a dew point of 67 degrees. The relative humidity was 78%. The wind was calm. The pressure was 30.08 inches, and steady. At Anniston, it was clear. The temperature was 71 degrees, with a dew point of 66 degrees. The relative humidity was 84%. The wind was calm. The pressure was 30.14 inches, and rising. At the Shelby County Airport, it was clear. The temperature was 72 degrees, with a dew point of 69 degrees. The relative humidity was 90%. The wind was calm. The pressure was 30.12 inches, and rising. Now here are additional observations from across the listening area. It was clear, with a temperature of 69 at Gadsden, 75 at Bessemer, and 72 at Simcoe. It was partly cloudy, with a temperature of 70 at Jasper, and 72 at Cullman. It was mostly cloudy, with a temperature of 73 at Haleyville, and 70 at Pell City. At Talladega, the weather conditions were not available. And now, here are some observations from around the region. At Chattanooga, Tennessee, it was clear, with a temperature of 73. It was partly cloudy, with a temperature of 78 at Atlanta, Georgia, 79 at Nashville, Tennessee, 75 at Huntsville, and 77 at Montgomery. It was mostly cloudy, with a temperature of 80 at Tupelo, Mississippi, and 76 at Meridian, Mississippi. Now here is your Central Alabama weather overview from the National Weather Service in Birmingham. Warm conditions are expected again on Tuesday with highs near 90 degrees. Heat indices will remain in the upper 80s in the far north and lower 90s the rest of the area through much of the work week. Chances for showers and storms increase Tuesday afternoon and continue each afternoon through the weekend, with the highest 40-70% chances in northern and western portions of central Alabama during the afternoon and evening hours each day. High moisture levels will support periods of heavy rain, though total amounts are expected to be light, 1 to 2 inches across the area. Here is your National Weather Service forecast for the Birmingham listening area. Tonight, partly cloudy late this evening, then becoming mostly cloudy. Near steady temperature in the lower 70s. Light and variable winds, becoming south around 5 miles per hour after midnight. Wednesday, partly sunny. A slight chance of showers in the morning, then a chance of showers and thunderstorms in the afternoon. Highs in the mid-80s. Southwest winds around 5 miles per hour. Chance of rain 50%. Wednesday night, mostly cloudy with a chance of showers. A chance of thunderstorms, mainly in the evening. Lows in the mid-60s. South winds around 5 miles per hour in the evening, becoming light and variable. Chance of rain 50%. Thursday, mostly cloudy with a slight chance of showers and thunderstorms in the morning, then mostly sunny with showers likely with a chance of thunderstorms in the afternoon. Highs in the mid-80s. South winds around 5 miles per hour. Chance of rain 70%. Thursday night, showers likely with a chance of thunderstorms in the evening, then a chance of showers with a slight chance of thunderstorms after midnight. Lows in the upper 60s. East winds around 5 miles per hour, becoming southeast after midnight.
chance of rain 70%. Friday, partly sunny with a chance of showers with a slight chance of thunderstorms in the morning, then mostly cloudy with showers with a chance of thunderstorms in the afternoon. Highs in the lower 80s. Chance of rain 90%. Friday night, showers likely with a chance of thunderstorms. Lows in the upper 60s. Chance of rain 70%. Saturday, showers with a chance of thunderstorms. Highs in the lower 80s. Chance of rain 90%. Saturday night, a chance of thunderstorms in the evening. Mostly cloudy with a chance of showers. Lows in the upper 60s. Chance of rain 50%. Sunday, mostly cloudy with a chance of showers with a slight chance of thunderstorms in the morning, then partly sunny with showers likely with a chance of thunderstorms in the afternoon. Highs in the mid-80s. Chance of rain 60%. Sunday night, mostly cloudy. A chance of showers with a slight chance of thunderstorms in the evening, then a slight chance of showers after midnight. Lows in the upper 60s. Chance of rain 50%. Memorial Day, mostly cloudy with a chance of showers with a slight chance of thunderstorms in the morning, then partly sunny with showers likely with a chance of thunderstorms in the afternoon. Highs in the mid-80s. Chance of rain 60%. Monday night, mostly cloudy. A chance of showers and thunderstorms in the evening, then a slight chance of showers after midnight. Lows in the upper 60s. Chance of rain 50%. Tuesday, partly sunny. A slight chance of showers and thunderstorms in the morning, then a chance of showers and thunderstorms in the afternoon. Highs in the mid-80s. Chance of rain 50%. The current time is 11:10 p.m. Central Daylight Time. These are the 10 p.m. detailed observations across the Birmingham listening area on Tuesday, May 19th. At Birmingham, it was partly cloudy. The temperature was 78 degrees, with a dew point of 64 degrees. The relative humidity was 61%. The wind was east, at 3 miles an hour. The pressure was 30.15 inches, and rising. At Tuscaloosa, it was partly cloudy. The temperature was 74 degrees, with a dew point of 67 degrees. The relative humidity was 78%. The wind was calm. The pressure was 30.08 inches and steady. At Anniston, it was clear. The temperature was 71 degrees, with a dew point of 66 degrees. The relative humidity was 84%. The wind was calm. The pressure was 30.14 inches and rising. At the Shelby County Airport, it was clear. The temperature was 72 degrees, with a dew point of 69 degrees. The relative humidity was 90%. The wind was calm. The pressure was 30.12 inches and rising. Now here are additional observations from across the listening area. It was clear, with a temperature of 69 at Gadsden, 75 at Bessemer, and 72 at Simaconga. It was partly cloudy, with a temperature of 70 at Jasper, and 72 at Cullman. It was mostly cloudy, with a temperature of 73 at Haleyville, and 70 at Pale City. At Talladega, the weather conditions were not available. And now, here are some observations from around the region. At Chattanooga, Tennessee, it was clear, with a temperature of 73. It was partly cloudy, with a temperature of 78 at Atlanta, Georgia, 79 at Nashville, Tennessee, 75 at Huntsville, and 77 at Montgomery. It was mostly cloudy, with a temperature of 80 at Tupelo, Mississippi, and 76 at Meridian, Mississippi. These are the 11 p.m. detailed observations across the Birmingham listening area on Tuesday, May 19th. At Birmingham, it was partly cloudy. The temperature was 77 degrees, with a dew point of 64 degrees. The relative humidity was 64%. The wind was southeast, at 3 miles an hour. The pressure was 30.14 inches and falling. At Tuscaloosa, it was mostly cloudy. The temperature was 75 degrees, with a dew point of 67 degrees. The
relative humidity was 76%. The wind was calm. The pressure was 30.08 inches and steady. At Anniston, it was clear. The temperature was 71 degrees with a dew point of 66 degrees. The relative humidity was 84%. The wind was east at 3 miles an hour. The pressure was 30.14 inches and steady. At the Shelby County Airport, it was partly cloudy. The temperature was 70 degrees with a dew point of 69 degrees. The relative humidity was 97%. The wind was calm. The pressure was 30.12 inches and steady. Now here are additional observations from across the listening area. It was clear with a temperature of 68 at Gadsden and 70 at Silicauga. It was partly cloudy with a temperature of 68 at Jasper, 72 at Cullen, and 76 at Bessemer. At Haleyville, it was mostly cloudy with a temperature of 76. At Pell City, it was cloudy with a temperature of 68. At Talladega, the weather conditions were not available. And now, here are some observations from around the region. Temperatures were between 74 and 77 degrees. At Chattanooga, Tennessee, it was clear. It was partly cloudy at Atlanta, Georgia, Nashville, Tennessee, Huntsville, and Montgomery. It was mostly cloudy at Tupelo, Mississippi, and Meridian, Mississippi. Now here is your Central Alabama weather overview from the National Weather Service in Birmingham. Daily showers and thunderstorms are expected through the end of the week, with the greatest chance for heavy rainfall in the northwest areas. Muggy conditions and high temperatures will create a minor to moderate daily heat risk across central Alabama. Here is your National Weather Service forecast for the Birmingham listening area. Tonight, partly cloudy late this evening, then becoming mostly cloudy. Near steady temperature in the lower 70s. Light and variable winds, becoming south around 5 miles per hour after midnight. Wednesday, partly sunny. A slight chance of showers in the morning, then a chance of showers and thunderstorms in the afternoon. Highs in the mid-80s. Southwest winds around 5 miles per hour. Chance of rain 50%. Wednesday night, mostly cloudy with a chance of showers. A chance of thunderstorms, mainly in the evening. Lows in the mid-60s. South winds around 5 miles per hour in the evening, becoming light and variable. Chance of rain 50%. Thursday, mostly cloudy with a slight chance of showers and thunderstorms in the morning, then mostly sunny with showers likely with a chance of thunderstorms in the afternoon. Highs in the mid-80s. South winds around 5 miles per hour. Chance of rain 70%. Thursday night, showers likely with a chance of thunderstorms in the evening, then a chance of showers with a slight chance of thunderstorms after midnight. Lows in the upper 60s. East wind around 5 miles per hour, becoming southeast after midnight. Chance of rain 70%. Friday, partly sunny with a chance of showers with a slight chance of thunderstorms in the morning, then mostly cloudy with showers with a chance of thunderstorms in the afternoon. Highs in the lower 80s. Chance of rain 90%. Friday night, showers likely with a chance of thunderstorms. Lows in the upper 60s. Chance of rain 70%. Saturday, showers with a chance of thunderstorms. Highs in the lower 80s. Chance of rain 90%. Saturday night, a chance of thunderstorms in the evening. Mostly cloudy with a chance of showers. Lows in the upper 60s. Chance of rain 50%. Sunday, mostly cloudy with a chance of showers with a slight chance of thunderstorms in the morning, then partly sunny with showers likely with a chance of thunderstorms in the afternoon. Highs in the mid-80s. Chance of rain 60%. Sunday night, mostly cloudy. A chance of showers with a slight chance of thunderstorms in the evening, then a slight chance of showers after midnight. Lows in the upper 60s. Chance of rain 50%. Memorial Day, mostly cloudy with a chance of showers with a slight chance of thunderstorms in the morning, then partly sunny with showers likely
with a chance of thunderstorms in the afternoon. Highs in the mid-80s. Chance of rain 60%. Monday night, mostly cloudy. A chance of showers and thunderstorms in the evening, then a slight chance of showers after midnight. Lows in the upper 60s. Chance of rain 50%. Tuesday, partly sunny. A slight chance of showers and thunderstorms in the morning, then a chance of showers and thunderstorms in the afternoon. Highs in the mid-80s. Chance of rain 50%. The current time is 11:18 p.m. Central Daylight Time. These are the 11 p.m. detailed observations across the Birmingham listening area on Tuesday, May 19th. At Birmingham, it was partly cloudy. The temperature was 77 degrees, with a dew point of 64 degrees. The relative humidity was 64%. The wind was southeast, at 3 miles an hour. The pressure was 30.14 inches, and falling. At Tuscaloosa, it was mostly cloudy. The temperature was 75 degrees, with a dew point of 67 degrees. The relative humidity was 76%. The wind was calm. The pressure was 30.08 inches and steady. At Anniston, it was clear. The temperature was 71 degrees, with a dew point of 66 degrees. The relative humidity was 84%. The wind was east, at 3 miles an hour. The pressure was 30.14 inches and steady. At the Shelby County Airport, it was partly cloudy. The temperature was 70 degrees, with a dew point of 69 degrees. The relative humidity was 97%. The wind was calm. The pressure was 30.12 inches and steady. Now here are additional observations from across the listening area. It was clear, with a temperature of 68 at Gadsden and 70 at Sylacauga. It was partly cloudy, with a temperature of 68 at Jasper, 72 at Cullman, and 76 at Bessemer. At Haleyville, it was mostly cloudy, with a temperature of 76. At Pell City, it was cloudy, with a temperature of 68. At Talladega, the weather conditions were not available. And now, here are some observations from around the region. Temperatures were between 74 and 77 degrees. At Chattanooga, Tennessee, it was clear. It was partly cloudy at Atlanta, Georgia, Nashville, Tennessee, Huntsville, and Montgomery. It was mostly cloudy at Tupelo, Mississippi, and Meridian, Mississippi. Now here is your Central Alabama weather overview from the National Weather Service in Birmingham. Daily showers and thunderstorms are expected through the end of the week, with the greatest chance for heavy rainfall in the northwest areas. Muggy conditions and high temperatures will create a minor to moderate daily heat risk across central Alabama. Here is your National Weather Service forecast for the Birmingham listening area. Tonight, partly cloudy late this evening, then becoming mostly cloudy. Near steady temperature in the lower 70s. Light and variable winds, becoming south around 5 miles per hour after midnight. Wednesday, partly sunny. A slight chance of showers in the morning, then a chance of showers and thunderstorms in the afternoon. Highs in the mid-80s. Southwest winds around 5 miles per hour. Chance of rain 50%. Wednesday night, mostly cloudy with a chance of showers. A chance of thunderstorms, mainly in the evening. Lows in the mid-60s. South winds around 5 miles per hour in the evening, becoming light and variable. Chance of rain 50%. Thursday, mostly cloudy with a slight chance of showers and thunderstorms in the morning, then mostly sunny with showers likely with a chance of thunderstorms in the afternoon. Highs in the mid-80s. South winds around 5 miles per hour. Chance of rain 70%. Thursday night, showers likely with a chance of thunderstorms in the evening, then a chance of showers with a slight chance of thunderstorms after midnight. Lows in the upper 60s. East winds around 5 miles per hour, becoming southeast after midnight. Chance of rain 70%. Friday, partly sunny with a chance of showers with a slight chance of thunderstorms in the morning.
then mostly cloudy with showers with a chance of thunderstorms in the afternoon. Highs in the lower 80s. Chance of rain 90%. Friday night, showers likely with a chance of thunderstorms. Lows in the upper 60s. Chance of rain 70%. Saturday, showers with a chance of thunderstorms. Highs in the lower 80s. Chance of rain 90%. Saturday night, a chance of thunderstorms in the evening. Mostly cloudy with a chance of showers. Lows in the upper 60s. Chance of rain 50%. Sunday, mostly cloudy with a chance of showers with a slight chance of thunderstorms in the morning, then partly sunny with showers likely with a chance of thunderstorms in the afternoon. Highs in the mid-80s. Chance of rain 60%. Sunday night, mostly cloudy. A chance of showers with a slight chance of thunderstorms in the evening, then a slight chance of showers after midnight. Lows in the upper 60s. Chance of rain 50%. Memorial Day, mostly cloudy with a chance of showers with a slight chance of thunderstorms in the morning, then partly sunny with showers likely with a chance of thunderstorms in the afternoon. Highs in the mid-80s. Chance of rain 60%. Monday night, mostly cloudy. A chance of showers and thunderstorms in the evening, then a slight chance of showers after midnight. Lows in the upper 60s. Chance of rain 50%. Tuesday, partly sunny. A slight chance of showers and thunderstorms in the morning, then a chance of showers and thunderstorms in the afternoon. Highs in the mid-80s. Chance of rain 50%. The current time is 11:24 p.m. Central Daylight Time. These are the 11 p.m. detailed observations across the Birmingham listening area on Tuesday, May 19th. At Birmingham, it was partly cloudy. The temperature was 77 degrees, with a dew point of 64 degrees. The relative humidity was 64%. The wind was southeast, at 3 miles an hour. The pressure was 30.14 inches, and falling. At Tuscaloosa, it was mostly cloudy. The temperature was 75 degrees, with a dew point of 67 degrees. The relative humidity was 76%. The wind was calm. The pressure was 30.08 inches, and steady. At Anniston, it was clear. The temperature was 71 degrees, with a dew point of 66 degrees. The relative humidity was 84%. The wind was east, at 3 miles an hour. The pressure was 30.14 inches, and steady. At the Shelby County Airport, it was partly cloudy. The temperature was 70 degrees, with a dew point of 69 degrees. The relative humidity was 97%. The wind was calm. The pressure was 30.12 inches, and steady. Now here are additional observations from across the listening area. It was clear, with a temperature of 68 at Gadsden and 70 at Sylacauga. It was partly cloudy, with a temperature of 68 at Jasper, 72 at Cullman, and 76 at Bessemer. At Haleyville, it was mostly cloudy, with a temperature of 76. At Pell City, it was cloudy, with a temperature of 68. At Talladega, the weather conditions were not available. And now, here are some observations from around the region. Temperatures were between 74 and 77 degrees. At Chattanooga, Tennessee, it was clear. It was partly cloudy at Atlanta, Georgia, Nashville, Tennessee, Huntsville, and Montgomery. It was mostly cloudy at Tupelo, Mississippi, and Meridian, Mississippi. Now here is your Central Alabama weather overview from the National Weather Service in Birmingham. Daily showers and thunderstorms are expected through the end of the week, with the greatest chance for heavy rainfall in the northwest areas. Muggy conditions and high temperatures will create a minor to moderate daily heat risk across Central Alabama. Here is your National Weather Service forecast for the Birmingham listening area. Tonight, partly cloudy late this evening, then becoming mostly cloudy. Near steady temperature in the lower 70s. Light and variable winds, becoming south around 5 miles per hour after midnight.
Wednesday, partly sunny. A slight chance of showers in the morning, then a chance of showers and thunderstorms in the afternoon. Highs in the mid-80s. Southwest winds around 5 miles per hour. Chance of rain 50%. Wednesday night, mostly cloudy with a chance of showers. A chance of thunderstorms, mainly in the evening. Lows in the mid-60s. South winds around 5 miles per hour in the evening, becoming light and variable. Chance of rain 50%. Thursday, mostly cloudy with a slight chance of showers and thunderstorms in the morning, then mostly sunny with showers likely with a chance of thunderstorms in the afternoon. Highs in the mid-80s. South winds around 5 miles per hour. Chance of rain 70%. Thursday night, showers likely with a chance of thunderstorms in the evening, then a chance of showers with a slight chance of thunderstorms after midnight. Lows in the upper 60s. East winds around 5 miles per hour, becoming southeast after midnight. Chance of rain 70%. Friday, partly sunny with a chance of showers with a slight chance of thunderstorms in the morning, then mostly cloudy with showers with a chance of thunderstorms in the afternoon. Highs in the lower 80s. Chance of rain 90%. Friday night, showers likely with a chance of thunderstorms. Lows in the upper 60s. Chance of rain 70%. Saturday, showers with a chance of thunderstorms. Highs in the lower 80s. Chance of rain 90%. Saturday night, a chance of thunderstorms in the evening. Mostly cloudy with a chance of showers. Lows in the upper 60s. Chance of rain 50%. Sunday, mostly cloudy with a chance of showers with a slight chance of thunderstorms in the morning, then partly sunny with showers likely with a chance of thunderstorms in the afternoon. Highs in the mid-80s. Chance of rain 60%. Sunday night, mostly cloudy. A chance of showers with a slight chance of thunderstorms in the evening, then a slight chance of showers after midnight. Lows in the upper 60s. Chance of rain 50%. Memorial Day, mostly cloudy with a chance of showers with a slight chance of thunderstorms in the morning, then partly sunny with showers likely with a chance of thunderstorms in the afternoon. Highs in the mid-80s. Chance of rain 60%. Monday night, mostly cloudy. A chance of showers and thunderstorms in the evening, then a slight chance of showers after midnight. Lows in the upper 60s. Chance of rain 50%. Tuesday, partly sunny. A slight chance of showers and thunderstorms in the morning, then a chance of showers and thunderstorms in the afternoon. Highs in the mid-80s. Chance of rain 50%. 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This information originates from the National Weather Service Forecast Office, located at the Shelby County Airport in Calera. Here is your National Weather Service forecast for the Birmingham listening area. Tonight, partly cloudy late this evening, then becoming mostly cloudy. Near steady temperature in the lower 70s. Light and variable winds, becoming south around 5 miles per hour after midnight. Wednesday, mostly cloudy with a slight chance of showers. A slight chance of thunderstorms in the afternoon. Highs in the mid-80s. Southwest winds around 5 miles per hour. Chance of rain 20%. Wednesday night, mostly cloudy with a chance of showers with a slight chance of thunderstorms. Lows in the mid-60s. South winds around 5 miles per hour in the evening, becoming light and variable. Chance of rain 50%. Thursday, mostly cloudy with a slight chance of showers and thunderstorms in the morning, then partly sunny with showers likely with a chance of thunderstorms in the afternoon. Highs in the mid-80s. South winds around 5 miles per hour. Chance of rain 70%.
Thursday night, showers likely with a chance of thunderstorms in the evening, then a chance of showers with a slight chance of thunderstorms after midnight. Lows in the upper 60s. East winds around 5 miles per hour, becoming southeast after midnight. Chance of rain 70%. Friday, partly sunny with a chance of showers with a slight chance of thunderstorms in the morning, then mostly cloudy with showers with a chance of thunderstorms in the afternoon. Highs in the lower 80s. Chance of rain 90%. Friday night, showers likely with a chance of thunderstorms. Lows in the upper 60s. Chance of rain 70%. Saturday, showers with a chance of thunderstorms. Highs in the lower 80s. Chance of rain 90%. Saturday night, a chance of thunderstorms in the evening. Mostly cloudy with a chance of showers. Lows in the upper 60s. Chance of rain 50%. Sunday, mostly cloudy with a chance of showers with a slight chance of thunderstorms in the morning, then partly sunny with showers likely with a chance of thunderstorms in the afternoon. Highs in the mid-80s. Chance of rain 60%. Sunday night, mostly cloudy. A chance of showers with a slight chance of thunderstorms in the evening, then a slight chance of showers after midnight. Lows in the upper 60s. Chance of rain 50%. Memorial Day, mostly cloudy with a chance of showers with a slight chance of thunderstorms in the morning, then partly sunny with showers likely with a chance of thunderstorms in the afternoon. Highs in the mid-80s. Chance of rain 60%. Monday night, mostly cloudy. A chance of showers and thunderstorms in the evening, then a slight chance of showers after midnight. Lows in the upper 60s. Chance of rain 50%. Tuesday, partly sunny. A slight chance of showers and thunderstorms in the morning, then a chance of showers and thunderstorms in the afternoon. Highs in the mid-80s. Chance of rain 50%. The current time is 11:35 p.m. Central Daylight Time. These are the 11 p.m. detailed observations across the Birmingham listening area on Tuesday, May 19th. At Birmingham, it was partly cloudy. The temperature was 77 degrees, with a dew point of 64 degrees. The relative humidity was 64%. The wind was southeast, at 3 miles an hour. The pressure was 30.14 inches, and falling. At Tuscaloosa, it was mostly cloudy. The temperature was 75 degrees, with a dew point of 67 degrees. The relative humidity was 76%. The wind was calm. The pressure was 30.08 inches, and steady. At Anniston, it was clear. The temperature was 71 degrees, with a dew point of 66 degrees. The relative humidity was 84%. The wind was east, at 3 miles an hour. The pressure was 30.14 inches, and steady. At the Shelby County Airport, it was partly cloudy. The temperature was 70 degrees, with a dew point of 69 degrees. The relative humidity was 97%. The wind was calm. The pressure was 30.12 inches, and steady. Now here are additional observations from across the listening area. It was clear, with a temperature of 68 at Gadsden and 70 at Silicaga. It was partly cloudy, with a temperature of 68 at Jasper, 72 at Common, and 76 at Bessemer. At Haleyville, it was mostly cloudy, with a temperature of 76. At Cal City, it was cloudy, with a temperature of 68. At Talladega, the weather conditions were not available. And now, here are some observations from around the region. Temperatures were between 74 and 77 degrees. At Chattanooga, Tennessee, it was clear. It was partly cloudy at Atlanta, Georgia, Nashville, Tennessee, Huntsville, and Montgomery. It was mostly cloudy at Tupelo, Mississippi, and Meridian, Mississippi. Now here is your Central Alabama weather overview from the National Weather Service in Birmingham. Daily showers and thunderstorms are expected through the end of the week, with the greatest chance for heavy rainfall in the northwest areas. Muggy conditions and high temperatures

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1: Chance of rain 20%. Wednesday night, mostly cloudy with a chance of showers with a slight chance of thunderstorms. Lows in the mid-60s. South winds around 5 miles per hour in the evening, becoming light and variable. Chance of rain 50%. Thursday, mostly cloudy with a slight chance of showers and thunderstorms in the morning, then partly sunny with showers likely with a chance of thunderstorms in the afternoon. Highs in the mid-80s. South winds around 5 miles per hour. Chance of rain 70%. Thursday night, showers likely with a chance of thunderstorms in the evening, then a chance of showers with a slight chance of thunderstorms after midnight. Lows in the upper 60s. East winds around 5 miles per hour, becoming southeast after midnight. Chance of rain 70%. Friday, partly sunny with a chance of showers with a slight chance of thunderstorms in the morning, then mostly cloudy with showers with a chance of thunderstorms in the afternoon. Highs in the lower 80s. Chance of rain 90%. Friday night, showers likely with a chance of thunderstorms. Lows in the upper 60s. Chance of rain 70%. Saturday, showers with a chance of thunderstorms. Highs in the lower 80s. Chance of rain 90%. Saturday night, a chance of thunderstorms in the evening. Mostly cloudy with a chance of showers. Lows in the upper 60s. Chance of rain 50%. Sunday, mostly cloudy with a chance of showers with a slight chance of thunderstorms in the morning, then partly sunny with showers likely with a chance of thunderstorms in the afternoon. Highs in the mid-80s. Chance of rain 60%. Sunday night, mostly cloudy. A chance of showers with a slight chance of thunderstorms in the evening, then a slight chance of showers after midnight. Lows in the upper 60s. Chance of rain 50%. Memorial Day, mostly cloudy with a chance of showers with a slight chance of thunderstorms in the morning, then partly sunny with showers likely with a chance of thunderstorms in the afternoon. Highs in the mid-80s. Chance of rain 60%. Monday night, mostly cloudy. A chance of showers and thunderstorms in the evening, then a slight chance of showers after midnight. Lows in the upper 60s. Chance of rain 50%. Tuesday, partly sunny. A slight chance of showers and thunderstorms in the morning, then a chance of showers and thunderstorms in the afternoon. Highs in the mid-80s. Chance of rain 50%. The current time is 11:41 p.m. Central Daylight Time. These are the 11 p.m. detailed observations across the Birmingham listening area on Tuesday, May 19th. At Birmingham, it was partly cloudy. The temperature was 77 degrees, with a dew point of 64 degrees. The relative humidity was 64%. The wind was southeast, at 3 miles an hour. The pressure was 30.14 inches, and falling. At Tuscaloosa, it was mostly cloudy. The temperature was 75 degrees, with a dew point of 67 degrees. The relative humidity was 76%. The wind was calm. The pressure was 30.08 inches, and steady. At Anniston, it was clear. The temperature was 71 degrees, with a dew point of 66 degrees. The relative humidity was 84%. The wind was east, at 3 miles an hour. The pressure was 30.14 inches, and steady. At the Shelby County Airport, it was partly cloudy. The temperature was 70 degrees, with a dew point of 69 degrees. The relative humidity was 97%. The wind was calm. The pressure was 30.12 inches, and steady. Now here are additional observations from across the listening area.

It was clear, with a temperature of 68 at Ganson and 70 at Siliconga. It was partly cloudy, with a temperature of 68 at Jasper, 72 at Cullen, and 76 at Bessemer. At Haleyville, it was mostly cloudy, with a temperature of 76. At Pell City, it was cloudy, with a temperature of 68. At Talladega, the weather conditions were not available. And now, here are some observations from around the region. Temperatures were between 74 and 77 degrees. At Chattanooga, Tennessee, it was clear. It was partly cloudy at Atlanta, Georgia, Nashville, Tennessee, Huntsville, and Montgomery. It was mostly cloudy at Tupelo, Mississippi, and Meridian, Mississippi. Now here is your Central Alabama weather overview from the National Weather Service in Birmingham. Daily showers and thunderstorms are expected through the end of the week, with the greatest chance for heavy rainfall in the northwest areas. Muggy conditions and high temperatures will create a minor to moderate daily heat risk across central Alabama. Here is your National Weather Service forecast for the Birmingham listening area. Tonight, partly cloudy late this evening, then becoming mostly cloudy. Near steady temperature in the lower 70s. Light and variable winds, becoming south around 5 miles per hour after midnight. Wednesday, mostly cloudy with a slight chance of showers. A slight chance of thunderstorms in the afternoon. Highs in the mid-80s. Southwest winds around 5 miles per hour. Chance of rain 20%. Wednesday night, mostly cloudy with a chance of showers with a slight chance of thunderstorms. Lows in the mid-60s. South winds around 5 miles per hour in the evening, becoming light and variable. Chance of rain 50%. Thursday, mostly cloudy with a slight chance of showers and thunderstorms in the morning, then partly sunny with showers likely with a chance of thunderstorms in the afternoon. Highs in the mid-80s. South winds around 5 miles per hour. Chance of rain 70%. Thursday night, showers likely with a chance of thunderstorms in the evening, then a chance of showers with a slight chance of thunderstorms after midnight. Lows in the upper 60s. East winds around 5 miles per hour, becoming southeast after midnight. Chance of rain 70%. Friday, partly sunny with a chance of showers with a slight chance of thunderstorms in the morning, then mostly cloudy with showers with a chance of thunderstorms in the afternoon. Highs in the lower 80s. Chance of rain 90%. Friday night, showers likely with a chance of thunderstorms. Lows in the upper 60s. Chance of rain 70%. Saturday, showers with a chance of thunderstorms. Highs in the lower 80s. Chance of rain 90%. Saturday night, a chance of thunderstorms in the evening. Mostly cloudy with a chance of showers. Lows in the upper 60s. Chance of rain 50%. Sunday, mostly cloudy with a chance of showers with a slight chance of thunderstorms in the morning, then partly sunny with showers likely with a chance of thunderstorms in the afternoon. Highs in the mid-80s. Chance of rain 60%. Sunday night, mostly cloudy. A chance of showers with a slight chance of thunderstorms in the evening, then a slight chance of showers after midnight. Lows in the upper 60s. Chance of rain 50%. Memorial Day, mostly cloudy with a chance of showers with a slight chance of thunderstorms in the morning, then partly sunny with showers likely with a chance of thunderstorms in the afternoon. Highs in the mid-80s. Chance of rain 60%. Monday night, mostly cloudy. A chance of showers and thunderstorms in the evening, then a slight chance of showers after midnight. Lows in the upper 60s. Chance of rain 50%. Tuesday, partly sunny. A slight chance of showers and thunderstorms in the morning, then a chance of showers and thunderstorms in the afternoon. Highs in the mid-80s. Chance of rain 50%. The current time is 11:47 p.m. Central Daylight Time. These are the 11 p.m. detailed observations across the Birmingham listening area on Tuesday, May 19th. At Birmingham, it was partly cloudy. The temperature was 77 degrees.
with a dew point of 64 degrees. The relative humidity was 64%. The wind was southeast at 3 miles an hour. The pressure was 30.14 inches and falling. At Tuscaloosa, it was mostly cloudy. The temperature was 75 degrees with a dew point of 67 degrees. The relative humidity was 76%. The wind was calm. The pressure was 30.08 inches and steady. At Anniston, it was clear. The temperature was 71 degrees with a dew point of 66 degrees. The relative humidity was 84%. The wind was east at 3 miles an hour. The pressure was 30.14 inches and steady. At the Shelby County Airport, it was partly cloudy. The temperature was 70 degrees with a dew point of 69 degrees. The relative humidity was 97%. The wind was calm. The pressure was 30.12 inches and steady. Now here are additional observations from across the listening area. It was clear with a temperature of 68 at Gadsden and 70 at Siliconga. It was partly cloudy with a temperature of 68 at Jasper, 72 at Cullen, and 76 at Bessemer. At Haleyville, it was mostly cloudy with a temperature of 76. At Pell City, it was cloudy with a temperature of 68. At Talladega, the weather conditions were not available. And now, here are some observations from around the region. Temperatures were between 74 and 77 degrees. At Chattanooga, Tennessee, it was clear. It was partly cloudy at Atlanta, Georgia, Nashville, Tennessee, Huntsville, and Montgomery. It was mostly cloudy at Tupelo, Mississippi, and Meridian, Mississippi. Now here is your Central Alabama weather overview from the National Weather Service in Birmingham. Daily showers and thunderstorms are expected through the end of the week, with the greatest chance for heavy rainfall in the northwest areas. Muggy conditions and high temperatures will create a minor to moderate daily heat risk across central Alabama. Here is your National Weather Service forecast for the Birmingham listening area. Tonight, partly cloudy late this evening, then becoming mostly cloudy. Near steady temperature in the lower 70s. Light and variable winds, becoming south around 5 miles per hour after midnight. Wednesday, mostly cloudy with a slight chance of showers. A slight chance of thunderstorms in the afternoon. Highs in the mid-80s. Southwest winds around 5 miles per hour. Chance of rain 20%. Wednesday night, mostly cloudy with a chance of showers with a slight chance of thunderstorms. Lows in the mid-60s. South winds around 5 miles per hour in the evening, becoming light and variable. Chance of rain 50%. Thursday, mostly cloudy with a slight chance of showers and thunderstorms in the morning, then partly sunny with showers likely with a chance of thunderstorms in the afternoon. Highs in the mid-80s. South winds around 5 miles per hour. Chance of rain 70%. Thursday night, showers likely with a chance of thunderstorms in the evening, then a chance of showers with a slight chance of thunderstorms after midnight. Lows in the upper 60s. East winds around 5 miles per hour, becoming southeast after midnight. Chance of rain 70%. Friday, partly sunny with a chance of showers with a slight chance of thunderstorms in the morning, then mostly cloudy with showers with a chance of thunderstorms in the afternoon. Highs in the lower 80s. Chance of rain 90%. Friday night, showers likely with a chance of thunderstorms. Lows in the upper 60s. Chance of rain 70%. Saturday, showers with a chance of thunderstorms. Highs in the lower 80s. Chance of rain 90%. Saturday night, a chance of thunderstorms in the evening. Mostly cloudy with a chance of showers. Lows in the upper 60s. Chance of rain 50%. Sunday, mostly cloudy with a chance of showers with a slight chance of thunderstorms in the morning, then partly sunny with showers likely with a chance of thunderstorms in the afternoon. Highs in the mid-80s. Chance of rain 60%. Sunday night, mostly cloudy.
a chance of showers with a slight chance of thunderstorms in the evening, then a slight chance of showers after midnight. Lows in the upper 60s. Chance of rain 50%. Memorial Day, mostly cloudy with a chance of showers with a slight chance of thunderstorms in the morning, then partly sunny with showers likely with a chance of thunderstorms in the afternoon. Highs in the mid-80s. Chance of rain 60%. Monday night, mostly cloudy. A chance of showers and thunderstorms in the evening, then a slight chance of showers after midnight. Lows in the upper 60s. Chance of rain 50%. Tuesday, partly sunny. A slight chance of showers and thunderstorms in the morning, then a chance of showers and thunderstorms in the afternoon. Highs in the mid-80s. Chance of rain 50%. The current time is 11:54 p.m. Central Daylight Time. These are the 11 p.m. detailed observations across the Birmingham listening area on Tuesday, May 19th. At Birmingham, it was partly cloudy. The temperature was 77 degrees, with a dew point of 64 degrees. The relative humidity was 64%. The wind was southeast, at 3 miles an hour. The pressure was 30.14 inches, and falling. At Tuscaloosa, it was mostly cloudy. The temperature was 75 degrees, with a dew point of 67 degrees. The relative humidity was 76%. The wind was calm. The pressure was 30.08 inches and steady. At Anniston, it was clear. The temperature was 71 degrees, with a dew point of 66 degrees. The relative humidity was 84%. The wind was east, at 3 miles an hour. The pressure was 30.14 inches and steady. At the Shelby County Airport, it was partly cloudy. The temperature was 70 degrees, with a dew point of 69 degrees. The relative humidity was 97%. The wind was calm. The pressure was 30.12 inches and steady. Now here are additional observations from across the listening area. It was clear, with a temperature of 68 at Gadsden and 70 at Silicauga. It was partly cloudy, with a temperature of 68 at Jasper, 72 at Common, and 76 at Bessemer. At Haleyville, it was mostly cloudy, with a temperature of 76. At Pell City, it was cloudy, with a temperature of 68. At Talladega, the weather conditions were not available. And now, here are some observations from around the region. Temperatures were between 74 and 77 degrees. At Chattanooga, Tennessee, it was clear. It was partly cloudy at Atlanta, Georgia, Nashville, Tennessee, Huntsville, and Montgomery. It was mostly cloudy at Tupelo, Mississippi, and Meridian, Mississippi. Now here is your Central Alabama weather overview from the National Weather Service in Birmingham. Daily showers and thunderstorms are expected through the end of the week, with the greatest chance for heavy rainfall in the northwest areas. Muggy conditions and high temperatures will create a minor to moderate daily heat risk across central Alabama. Here is your National Weather Service forecast for the Birmingham listening area. Tonight, partly cloudy late this evening, then becoming mostly cloudy. Near steady temperature in the lower 70s. Light and variable winds, becoming south around 5 miles per hour after midnight. Wednesday, mostly cloudy with a slight chance of showers. A slight chance of thunderstorms in the afternoon. Highs in the mid-80s. Southwest winds around 5 miles per hour. Chance of rain 20%. Wednesday night, mostly cloudy with a chance of showers with a slight chance of thunderstorms. Lows in the mid-60s. South winds around 5 miles per hour in the evening, becoming light and variable. Chance of rain 50%. Thursday, mostly cloudy with a slight chance of showers and thunderstorms in the morning, then partly sunny with showers likely with a chance of thunderstorms in the afternoon. Highs in the mid-80s. South winds around 5 miles per hour. Chance of rain 70%. Thursday night, showers likely with a chance of thunderstorms in the evening, then a chance of showers with a slight chance of thunderstorms.
after midnight. Lows in the upper 60s. East winds around 5 miles per hour, becoming southeast after midnight. Chance of rain 70%. Friday, partly sunny with a chance of showers with a slight chance of thunderstorms in the morning, then mostly cloudy with showers with a chance of thunderstorms in the afternoon. Highs in the lower 80s. Chance of rain 90%. Friday night, showers likely with a chance of thunderstorms. Lows in the upper 60s. Chance of rain 70%. Saturday, showers with a chance of thunderstorms. Highs in the lower 80s. Chance of rain 90%. Saturday night, a chance of thunderstorms in the evening. Mostly cloudy with a chance of showers. Lows in the upper 60s. Chance of rain 50%. Sunday, mostly cloudy with a chance of showers with a slight chance of thunderstorms in the morning, then partly sunny with showers likely with a chance of thunderstorms in the afternoon. Highs in the mid-80s. Chance of rain 60%. Sunday night, mostly cloudy. A chance of showers with a slight chance of thunderstorms in the evening, then a slight chance of showers after midnight. Lows in the upper 60s. Chance of rain 50%. Memorial Day, mostly cloudy with a chance of showers with a slight chance of thunderstorms in the morning, then partly sunny with showers likely with a chance of thunderstorms in the afternoon. Highs in the mid-80s. Chance of rain 60%. Monday night, mostly cloudy. A chance of showers and thunderstorms in the evening, then a slight chance of showers after midnight. Lows in the upper 60s. Chance of rain 50%. Tuesday, partly sunny. A slight chance of showers and thunderstorms in the morning, then a chance of showers and thunderstorms in the afternoon. Highs in the mid-80s. Chance of rain 50%. 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This information originates from the National Weather Service Forecast Office, located at the Shelby County Airport in Calera. The current time is 12:01 a.m. Central Daylight Time. These are the 11 p.m. detailed observations across the Birmingham listening area on Tuesday, May 19th. At Birmingham, it was partly cloudy. The temperature was 77 degrees, with a dew point of 64 degrees. The relative humidity was 64%. The wind was southeast at 3 miles an hour. The pressure was 30.14 inches and falling. At Tuscaloosa, it was mostly cloudy. The temperature was 75 degrees with a dew point of 67 degrees. The relative humidity was 76%. The wind was calm. The pressure was 30.08 inches and steady. At Anniston, it was clear. The temperature was 71 degrees with a dew point of 66 degrees. The relative humidity was 84%. The wind was east at 3 miles an hour. The pressure was 30.14 inches and steady. At the Shelby County Airport, it was partly cloudy. The temperature was 70 degrees with a dew point of 69 degrees. The relative humidity was 97%. The wind was calm. The pressure was 30.12 inches and steady. Now here are additional observations from across the listening area. It was clear, with a temperature of 68 at Gadsden and 70 at Siliconga. It was partly cloudy, with a temperature of 68 at Jasper, 72 at Common, and 76 at Bessemer. At Haleyville, it was mostly cloudy, with a temperature of 76. At Pell City, it was cloudy, with a temperature of 68. At Talladega, the weather conditions were not available. And now, here are some observations from around the region. Temperatures were between 74 and 77 degrees. At Chattanooga,
Tennessee, it was clear. It was partly cloudy at Atlanta, Georgia, Nashville, Tennessee, Huntsville, and Montgomery. It was mostly cloudy at Tupelo, Mississippi, and Meridian, Mississippi. Now here is your Central Alabama weather overview from the National Weather Service in Birmingham. Daily showers and thunderstorms are expected through the end of the week, with the greatest chance for heavy rainfall in the northwest areas. Muggy conditions and high temperatures will create a minor to moderate daily heat risk across central Alabama. Here is your National Weather Service forecast for the Birmingham listening area. Tonight, partly cloudy late this evening, then becoming mostly cloudy. Near steady temperature in the lower 70s. Light and variable winds, becoming south around 5 miles per hour after midnight. Wednesday, mostly cloudy with a slight chance of showers. A slight chance of thunderstorms in the afternoon. Highs in the mid-80s. Southwest winds around 5 miles per hour. Chance of rain 20%. Wednesday night, mostly cloudy with a chance of showers with a slight chance of thunderstorms. Lows in the mid-60s. South winds around 5 miles per hour in the evening, becoming light and variable. Chance of rain 50%. Thursday, mostly cloudy with a slight chance of showers and thunderstorms in the morning, then partly sunny with showers likely with a chance of thunderstorms in the afternoon. Highs in the mid-80s. South winds around 5 miles per hour. Chance of rain 70%. Thursday night, showers likely with a chance of thunderstorms in the evening, then a chance of showers with a slight chance of thunderstorms after midnight. Lows in the upper 60s. East winds around 5 miles per hour, becoming southeast after midnight. Chance of rain 70%. Friday, partly sunny with a chance of showers with a slight chance of thunderstorms in the morning, then mostly cloudy with showers with a chance of thunderstorms in the afternoon. Highs in the lower 80s. Chance of rain 90%. Friday night, showers likely with a chance of thunderstorms. Lows in the upper 60s. Chance of rain 70%. Saturday, showers with a chance of thunderstorms. Highs in the lower 80s. Chance of rain 90%. Saturday night, a chance of thunderstorms in the evening. Mostly cloudy with a chance of showers. Lows in the upper 60s. Chance of rain 50%. Sunday, mostly cloudy with a chance of showers with a slight chance of thunderstorms in the morning, then partly sunny with showers likely with a chance of thunderstorms in the afternoon. Highs in the mid-80s. Chance of rain 60%. Sunday night, mostly cloudy. A chance of showers with a slight chance of thunderstorms in the evening, then a slight chance of showers after midnight. Lows in the upper 60s. Chance of rain 50%. Memorial Day, mostly cloudy with a chance of showers with a slight chance of thunderstorms in the morning, then partly sunny with showers likely with a chance of thunderstorms in the afternoon. Highs in the mid-80s. Chance of rain 60%. Monday night, mostly cloudy. A chance of showers and thunderstorms in the evening, then a slight chance of showers after midnight. Lows in the upper 60s. Chance of rain 50%. Tuesday, partly sunny. A slight chance of showers and thunderstorms in the morning, then a chance of showers and thunderstorms in the afternoon. Highs in the mid-80s. Chance of rain 50%. The current time is 12:07 a.m. Central Daylight Time. These are the 11 p.m. detailed observations across the Birmingham listening area on Tuesday, May 19th. At Birmingham, it was partly cloudy. The temperature was 77 degrees, with a dew point of 64 degrees. The relative humidity was 64%. The wind was southeast, at 3 miles an hour. The pressure was 30.14 inches, and falling. At Tuscaloosa, it was mostly cloudy. The temperature was 75 degrees, with a dew point of 67 degrees. The relative humidity was 76%. The wind was calm. The pressure was 30.08 inches and steady. At Anniston, it was clear. The temperature was 71.
with a dew point of 66 degrees. The relative humidity was 84%. The wind was east at 3 miles an hour. The pressure was 30.14 inches and steady. At the Shelby County Airport, it was partly cloudy. The temperature was 70 degrees with a dew point of 69 degrees. The relative humidity was 97%. The wind was calm. The pressure was 30.12 inches and steady. Now here are additional observations from across the listening area. It was clear with a temperature of 68 at Gadsden and 70 at Silicauga. It was partly cloudy with a temperature of 68 at Jasper, 72 at Cullen, and 76 at Bessemer. At Haleyville, it was mostly cloudy with a temperature of 76. At Pell City, it was cloudy with a temperature of 68. At Talladega, the weather conditions were not available. And now, here are some observations from around the region. Temperatures were between 74 and 77 degrees. At Chattanooga, Tennessee, it was clear. It was partly cloudy at Atlanta, Georgia, Nashville, Tennessee, Huntsville, and Montgomery. It was mostly cloudy at Tupelo, Mississippi, and Meridian, Mississippi. Now here is your Central Alabama weather overview from the National Weather Service in Birmingham. Daily showers and thunderstorms are expected through the end of the week, with the greatest chance for heavy rainfall in the northwest areas. Muggy conditions and high temperatures will create a minor to moderate daily heat risk across central Alabama. Here is your National Weather Service forecast for the Birmingham listening area. Tonight, partly cloudy late this evening, then becoming mostly cloudy. Near steady temperature in the lower 70s. Light and variable winds becoming south around 5 miles per hour after midnight. Wednesday, mostly cloudy with a slight chance of showers. A slight chance of thunderstorms in the afternoon. Highs in the mid-80s. Southwest winds around 5 miles per hour. Chance of rain 20%. Wednesday night, mostly cloudy with a chance of showers with a slight chance of thunderstorms. Lows in the mid-60s. South winds around 5 miles per hour in the evening, becoming light and variable. Chance of rain 50%. Thursday, mostly cloudy with a slight chance of showers and thunderstorms in the morning, then partly sunny with showers likely with a chance of thunderstorms in the afternoon. Highs in the mid-80s. South winds around 5 miles per hour. Chance of rain 70%. Thursday night, showers likely with a chance of thunderstorms in the evening, then a chance of showers with a slight chance of thunderstorms after midnight. Lows in the upper 60s. East winds around 5 miles per hour, becoming southeast after midnight. Chance of rain 70%. Friday, partly sunny with a chance of showers with a slight chance of thunderstorms in the morning, then mostly cloudy with showers with a chance of thunderstorms in the afternoon. Highs in the lower 80s. Chance of rain 90%. Friday night, showers likely with a chance of thunderstorms. Lows in the upper 60s. Chance of rain 70%. Saturday, showers with a chance of thunderstorms. Highs in the lower 80s. Chance of rain 90%. Saturday night, a chance of thunderstorms in the evening. Mostly cloudy with a chance of showers. Lows in the upper 60s. Chance of rain 50%. Sunday, mostly cloudy with a chance of showers with a slight chance of thunderstorms in the morning, then partly sunny with showers likely with a chance of thunderstorms in the afternoon. Highs in the mid-80s. Chance of rain 60%. Sunday night, mostly cloudy. A chance of showers with a slight chance of thunderstorms in the evening, then a slight chance of showers after midnight. Lows in the upper 60s. Chance of rain 50%. Memorial Day, mostly cloudy with a chance of showers with a slight chance of thunderstorms in the morning, then partly sunny with showers likely with a chance of thunderstorms in the afternoon. Highs in the mid-80s. Chance of rain 60%. Monday night, mostly cloudy. A chance of showers and thunderstorms in the evening, then a slight chance of showers after midnight. Lows in
in the upper 60s. Chance of rain 50%. Tuesday, partly sunny. A slight chance of showers and thunderstorms in the morning, then a chance of showers and thunderstorms in the afternoon. Highs in the mid-80s. Chance of rain 50%. The current time is 12:13 a.m. Central Daylight Time. These are the midnight detailed observations across the Birmingham listening area on Wednesday, May 20th. At Birmingham, it was mostly cloudy. The temperature was 75 degrees, with a dew point of 64 degrees. The relative humidity was 68%. The wind was calm. The pressure was 30.12 inches and falling. At Tuscaloosa, it was mostly cloudy. The temperature was 74 degrees, with a dew point of 69 degrees. The relative humidity was 85%. The wind was west, at 3 miles an hour. The pressure was 30.08 inches, and steady. At Anniston, it was clear. The temperature was 71 degrees, with a dew point of 65 degrees. The relative humidity was 81%. The wind was northeast, at 6 miles an hour. The pressure was 30.13 inches, and falling. At the Shelby County Airport, it was partly cloudy. The temperature was 70 degrees, with a dew point of 68 degrees. The relative humidity was 93%. The wind was calm. The pressure was 30.10 inches, and falling. Now here are additional observations from across the listening area. At Gadsden, it was clear, with a temperature of 67. It was partly cloudy, with a temperature of 75 at Pullman, 75 at Bessemer, and 70 at Siliconga. At Jasper, it was mostly cloudy, with a temperature of 68. It was cloudy, with a temperature of 74 at Haleyville, and 68 at Tell City. At Talladega, the weather conditions were not available. And now, here are some observations from around the region. At Chattanooga, Tennessee, it was clear, with a temperature of 70. It was partly cloudy, with a temperature of 75 at Atlanta, Georgia, 76 at Nashville, Tennessee, and 74 at Huntsville. It was mostly cloudy, with a temperature of 73 at Meridian, Mississippi, and 77 at Montgomery. At Tupelo, Mississippi, it was cloudy, with a temperature of 76. Now here is your Central Alabama weather overview from the National Weather Service in Birmingham. Daily showers and thunderstorms are expected through the end of the week, with the greatest chance for heavy rainfall in the northwest areas. Muggy conditions and high temperatures will create a minor to moderate daily heat risk across Central Alabama. Here is your National Weather Service forecast for the Birmingham listening area. Tonight, partly cloudy late this evening, then becoming mostly cloudy. Near steady temperature in the lower 70s. Light and variable winds, becoming south around 5 miles per hour after midnight. Wednesday, mostly cloudy with a slight chance of showers. A slight chance of thunderstorms in the afternoon. Highs in the mid-80s. Southwest winds around 5 miles per hour. Chance of rain 20%. Wednesday night, mostly cloudy with a chance of showers with a slight chance of thunderstorms. Lows in the mid-60s. South winds around 5 miles per hour in the evening, becoming light and variable. Chance of rain 50%. Thursday, mostly cloudy with a slight chance of showers and thunderstorms in the morning, then partly sunny with showers likely with a chance of thunderstorms in the afternoon. Highs in the mid-80s. South winds around 5 miles per hour. Chance of rain 70%. Thursday night, showers likely with a chance of thunderstorms in the evening, then a chance of showers with a slight chance of thunderstorms after midnight. Lows in the upper 60s. East winds around 5 miles per hour, becoming southeast after midnight. Chance of rain 70%. Friday, partly sunny with a chance of showers with a slight chance of thunderstorms in the morning, then mostly cloudy with showers with a chance of thunderstorms in the afternoon. Highs in the lower 80s. Chance of rain 90%. Friday night, showers likely with a chance of thunderstorms.
lows in the upper 60s. Chance of rain 70%. Saturday, showers with a chance of thunderstorms. Highs in the lower 80s. Chance of rain 90%. Saturday night, a chance of thunderstorms in the evening. Mostly cloudy with a chance of showers. Lows in the upper 60s. Chance of rain 50%. Sunday, mostly cloudy with a chance of showers with a slight chance of thunderstorms in the morning, then partly sunny with showers likely with a chance of thunderstorms in the afternoon. Highs in the mid-80s. Chance of rain 60%. Sunday night, mostly cloudy. A chance of showers with a slight chance of thunderstorms in the evening, then a slight chance of showers after midnight. Lows in the upper 60s. Chance of rain 50%. Memorial Day, mostly cloudy with a chance of showers with a slight chance of thunderstorms in the morning, then partly sunny with showers likely with a chance of thunderstorms in the afternoon. Highs in the mid-80s. Chance of rain 60%. Monday night, mostly cloudy. A chance of showers and thunderstorms in the evening, then a slight chance of showers after midnight. Lows in the upper 60s. Chance of rain 50%. Tuesday, partly sunny. A slight chance of showers and thunderstorms in the morning, then a chance of showers and thunderstorms in the afternoon. Highs in the mid-80s. Chance of rain 50%. The current time is 12:19 a.m. Central Daylight Time. These are the midnight detailed observations across the Birmingham listening area on Wednesday, May 20th. At Birmingham, it was mostly cloudy. The temperature was 75 degrees, with a dew point of 64 degrees. The relative humidity was 68%. The wind was calm. The pressure was 30.12 inches and falling. At Tuscaloosa, it was mostly cloudy. The temperature was 74 degrees, with a dew point of 69 degrees. The relative humidity was 85%. The wind was west, at 3 miles an hour. The pressure was 30.08 inches, and steady. At Anniston, it was clear. The temperature was 71 degrees, with a dew point of 65 degrees. The relative humidity was 81%. The wind was northeast, at 6 miles an hour. The pressure was 30.13 inches, and falling. At the Shelby County Airport, it was partly cloudy. The temperature was 70 degrees, with a dew point of 68 degrees. The relative humidity was 93%. The wind was calm. The pressure was 30.10 inches, and falling. Now here are additional observations from across the listening area. At Gadsden, it was clear, with a temperature of 67. It was partly cloudy, with a temperature of 75 at Common, 75 at Bessemer, and 70 at Tillicoga. At Jasper, it was mostly cloudy, with a temperature of 68. It was cloudy, with a temperature of 74 at Haleyville, and 68 at Pell City. At Talladega, the weather conditions were not available. And now, here are some observations from around the region. At Chattanooga, Tennessee, it was clear, with a temperature of 70. It was partly cloudy, with a temperature of 75 at Atlanta, Georgia, 76 at Nashville, Tennessee, and 74 at Huntsville. It was mostly cloudy, with a temperature of 73 at Meridian, Mississippi, and 77 at Montgomery. At Tupelo, Mississippi, it was cloudy, with a temperature of 76. Now here is your Central Alabama weather overview from the National Weather Service in Birmingham. Daily showers and thunderstorms are expected through the end of the week, with the greatest chance for heavy rainfall in the northwest areas. Muggy conditions and high temperatures will create a minor to moderate daily heat risk across Central Alabama. Here is your National Weather Service forecast for the Birmingham listening area. Tonight, partly cloudy late this evening, then becoming mostly cloudy. Near steady temperature in the lower 70s. Light and variable winds, becoming south around 5 miles per hour after midnight. Wednesday, mostly cloudy with a slight chance of showers. A slight chance of thunderstorms in the afternoon.
highs in the mid-80s. Southwest winds around 5 miles per hour. Chance of rain 20%. Wednesday night, mostly cloudy with a chance of showers with a slight chance of thunderstorms. Lows in the mid-60s. South winds around 5 miles per hour in the evening, becoming light and variable. Chance of rain 50%. Thursday, mostly cloudy with a slight chance of showers and thunderstorms in the morning, then partly sunny with showers likely with a chance of thunderstorms in the afternoon. Highs in the mid-80s. South winds around 5 miles per hour. Chance of rain 70%. Thursday night, showers likely with a chance of thunderstorms in the evening, then a chance of showers with a slight chance of thunderstorms after midnight. Lows in the upper 60s. East winds around 5 miles per hour, becoming southeast after midnight. Chance of rain 70%. Friday, partly sunny with a chance of showers with a slight chance of thunderstorms in the morning, then mostly cloudy with showers with a chance of thunderstorms in the afternoon. Highs in the lower 80s. Chance of rain 90%. Friday night, showers likely with a chance of thunderstorms. Lows in the upper 60s. Chance of rain 70%. Saturday, showers with a chance of thunderstorms. Highs in the lower 80s. Chance of rain 90%. Saturday night, a chance of thunderstorms in the evening. Mostly cloudy with a chance of showers. Lows in the upper 60s. Chance of rain 50%. Sunday, mostly cloudy with a chance of showers with a slight chance of thunderstorms in the morning, then partly sunny with showers likely with a chance of thunderstorms in the afternoon. Highs in the mid-80s. Chance of rain 60%. Sunday night, mostly cloudy. A chance of showers with a slight chance of thunderstorms in the evening, then a slight chance of showers after midnight. Lows in the upper 60s. Chance of rain 50%. Memorial Day, mostly cloudy with a chance of showers with a slight chance of thunderstorms in the morning, then partly sunny with showers likely with a chance of thunderstorms in the afternoon. Highs in the mid-80s. Chance of rain 60%. Monday night, mostly cloudy. A chance of showers and thunderstorms in the evening, then a slight chance of showers after midnight. Lows in the upper 60s. Chance of rain 50%. Tuesday, partly sunny. A slight chance of showers and thunderstorms in the morning, then a chance of showers and thunderstorms in the afternoon. Highs in the mid-80s. Chance of rain 50%. The current time is 12:26 a.m. Central Daylight Time. These are the midnight detailed observations across the Birmingham listening area on Wednesday, May 20th. At Birmingham, it was mostly cloudy. The temperature was 75 degrees, with a dew point of 64 degrees. The relative humidity was 68%. The wind was calm. The pressure was 30.12 inches and falling. At Tuscaloosa, it was mostly cloudy. The temperature was 74 degrees, with a dew point of 69 degrees. The relative humidity was 85%. The wind was west, at 3 miles an hour. The pressure was 30.08 inches, and steady. At Anniston, it was clear. The temperature was 71 degrees, with a dew point of 65 degrees. The relative humidity was 81%. The wind was northeast, at 6 miles an hour. The pressure was 30.13 inches, and falling. At the Shelby County Airport, it was partly cloudy. The temperature was 70 degrees, with a dew point of 68 degrees. The relative humidity was 93%. The wind was calm. The pressure was 30.10 inches, and falling. Now here are additional observations from across the listening area. At Gadsden, it was clear, with a temperature of 67. It was partly cloudy, with a temperature of 75 at Pullman, 75 at Bessemer, and 70 at Simaconga. At Jasper, it was mostly cloudy, with a temperature of 68. It was cloudy, with a temperature of 74 at Haleyville, and 68 at Pale City. At Talladega, the weather conditions were not available.
And now, here are some observations from around the region. At Chattanooga, Tennessee, it was clear, with a temperature of 70. It was partly cloudy, with a temperature of 75 at Atlanta, Georgia, 76 at Nashville, Tennessee, and 74 at Huntsville. It was mostly cloudy, with a temperature of 73 at Meridian, Mississippi, and 77 at Montgomery. At Tupelo, Mississippi, it was cloudy, with a temperature of 76. 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NOAA Weather Radio, which is the voice of the National Weather Service, brings you the latest in weather information, including the local area weather forecast for the next 7 days, hourly reports of weather conditions, radar information, and forecasts for travel and recreation. This information originates from the National Weather Service Forecast Office, located at the Shelby County Airport in Calera. Now here is your Central Alabama weather overview from the National Weather Service in Birmingham. Daily showers and thunderstorms are expected through the end of the week, with the greatest chance for heavy rainfall in the northwest areas. Muggy conditions and high temperatures will create a minor to moderate daily heat risk across Central Alabama. Here is your National Weather Service forecast for the Birmingham listening area. Tonight, partly cloudy late this evening, then becoming mostly cloudy. Near steady temperature in the lower 70s. Light and variable winds, becoming south around 5 miles per hour after midnight. Wednesday, mostly cloudy with a slight chance of showers. A slight chance of thunderstorms in the afternoon. Highs in the mid-80s. Southwest winds around 5 miles per hour. Chance of rain 20%. Wednesday night, mostly cloudy with a chance of showers with a slight chance of thunderstorms. Lows in the mid-60s. South winds around 5 miles per hour in the evening, becoming light and variable. Chance of rain 50%. Thursday, mostly cloudy with a slight chance of showers and thunderstorms in the morning, then partly sunny with showers likely with a chance of thunderstorms in the afternoon. Highs in the mid-80s. South winds around 5 miles per hour. Chance of rain 70%. Thursday night, showers likely with a chance of thunderstorms in the evening, then a chance of showers with a slight chance of thunderstorms after midnight. Lows in the upper 60s. East winds around 5 miles per hour, becoming southeast after midnight. Chance of rain 70%. Friday, partly sunny with a chance of showers with a slight chance of thunderstorms in the morning, then mostly cloudy with showers with a chance of thunderstorms in the afternoon. Highs in the lower 80s. Chance of rain 90%. Friday night, showers likely with a chance of thunderstorms. Lows in the upper 60s. Chance of rain 70%. Saturday, showers with a chance of thunderstorms. Highs in the lower 80s. Chance of rain 90%. Saturday night, a chance of thunderstorms in the evening. Mostly cloudy with a chance of showers. Lows in the upper 60s. Chance of rain 50%. Sunday, mostly cloudy with a chance of showers with a slight chance of thunderstorms in the morning, then partly sunny with showers likely with a chance of thunderstorms in the afternoon. Highs in the mid-80s. Chance of rain 60%. Sunday night, mostly cloudy. A chance of showers with a slight chance of thunderstorms in the evening, then a slight chance of showers after midnight. Lows in the upper 60s. Chance of rain 50%. Memorial Day, mostly cloudy with a chance of showers with a slight chance of thunderstorms in the morning, then partly sunny with showers likely with a chance of thunderstorms in the afternoon. Highs in the mid-80s. Chance of rain 60%. Monday night, mostly cloudy. A chance of showers and thunderstorms in the evening, then a slight chance of showers after midnight. Lows in the upper 60s. Chance of rain 50%. Tuesday, partly sunny. A slight chance of showers and thunderstorms in the morning, then a chance of showers and thunderstorms in the afternoon. Highs in the mid-80s. Chance of rain 50%.
current time is 12:33 a.m. Central Daylight Time. These are the midnight detailed observations across the Birmingham listening area on Wednesday, May 20th. At Birmingham, it was mostly cloudy. The temperature was 75 degrees, with a dew point of 64 degrees. The relative humidity was 68%. The wind was calm. The pressure was 30.12 inches and falling. At Tuscaloosa, it was mostly cloudy. The temperature was 74 degrees, with a dew point of 69 degrees. The relative humidity was 85%. The wind was west, at 3 miles an hour. The pressure was 30.08 inches and steady. At Anniston, it was clear. The temperature was 71 degrees, with a dew point of 65 degrees. The relative humidity was 81%. The wind was northeast, at 6 miles an hour. The pressure was 30.13 inches and falling. At the Shelby County Airport, it was partly cloudy. The temperature was 70 degrees, with a dew point of 68 degrees. The relative humidity was 93%. The wind was calm. The pressure was 30.10 inches and falling. Now here are additional observations from across the listening area. At Gadsden, it was clear, with a temperature of 67. It was partly cloudy, with a temperature of 75 at Pullman, 75 at Bessemer, and 70 at Sylacauga. At Jasper, it was mostly cloudy, with a temperature of 68. It was cloudy, with a temperature of 74 at Haleyville, and 68 at Pell City. At Talladega, the weather conditions were not available. And now, here are some observations from around the region. At Chattanooga, Tennessee, it was clear, with a temperature of 70. It was partly cloudy, with a temperature of 75 at Atlanta, Georgia, 76 at Nashville, Tennessee, and 74 at Huntsville. It was mostly cloudy, with a temperature of 73 at Meridian, Mississippi, and 77 at Montgomery. At Tupelo, Mississippi, it was cloudy, with a temperature of 76. Now here is your Central Alabama weather overview from the National Weather Service in Birmingham. Daily showers and thunderstorms are expected through the end of the week, with the greatest chance for heavy rainfall in the northwest areas. Muggy conditions and high temperatures will create a minor to moderate daily heat risk across Central Alabama. Here is your National Weather Service forecast for the Birmingham listening area. Tonight, partly cloudy late this evening, then becoming mostly cloudy. Near steady temperature in the lower 70s. Light and variable winds, becoming south around 5 miles per hour after midnight. Wednesday, mostly cloudy with a slight chance of showers. A slight chance of thunderstorms in the afternoon. Highs in the mid-80s. Southwest winds around 5 miles per hour. Chance of rain 20%. Wednesday night, mostly cloudy with a chance of showers with a slight chance of thunderstorms. Lows in the mid-60s. South winds around 5 miles per hour in the evening, becoming light and variable. Chance of rain 50%. Thursday, mostly cloudy with a slight chance of showers and thunderstorms in the morning, then partly sunny with showers likely with a chance of thunderstorms in the afternoon. Highs in the mid-80s. South winds around 5 miles per hour. Chance of rain 70%. Thursday night, showers likely with a chance of thunderstorms in the evening, then a chance of showers with a slight chance of thunderstorms after midnight. Lows in the upper 60s. East winds around 5 miles per hour, becoming southeast after midnight. Chance of rain 70%. Friday, partly sunny with a chance of showers with a slight chance of thunderstorms in the morning, then mostly cloudy with showers with a chance of thunderstorms in the afternoon. Highs in the lower 80s. Chance of rain 90%. Friday night, showers likely with a chance of thunderstorms. Lows in the upper 60s. Chance of rain 70%. Saturday, showers with a chance of thunderstorms. Highs in the lower 80s. Chance of rain 90%. Saturday night, a chance of thunderstorms in the evening,

and thunderstorms in the morning, then a chance of showers and thunderstorms in the afternoon. Highs in the mid-80s. Chance of rain 50%. The current time is 12:39 a.m. Central Daylight Time. These are the midnight detailed observations across the Birmingham listening area on Wednesday, May 20th. At Birmingham, it was mostly cloudy. The temperature was 75 degrees, with a dew point of 64 degrees. The relative humidity was 68%. The wind was calm. The pressure was 30.12 inches and falling. At Tuscaloosa, it was mostly cloudy. The temperature was 74 degrees, with a dew point of 69 degrees. The relative humidity was 85%. The wind was west, at 3 miles an hour. The pressure was 30.08 inches and steady. At Anniston, it was clear. The temperature was 71 degrees, with a dew point of 65 degrees. The relative humidity was 81%. The wind was northeast, at 6 miles an hour. The pressure was 30.13 inches and falling. At the Shelby County Airport, it was partly cloudy. The temperature was 70 degrees, with a dew point of 68 degrees. The relative humidity was 93%. The wind was calm. The pressure was 30.10 inches and falling. Now here are additional observations from across the listening area. At Gadsden, it was clear, with a temperature of 67. It was partly cloudy, with a temperature of 75 at Pullman, 75 at Bessemer, and 70 at Sylacauga. At Jasper, it was mostly cloudy, with a temperature of 68. It was cloudy, with a temperature of 74 at Haleyville, and 68 at Pell City. At Talladega, the weather conditions were not available. And now, here are some observations from around the region. At Chattanooga, Tennessee, it was clear, with a temperature of 70. It was partly cloudy, with a temperature of 75 at Atlanta, Georgia, 76 at Nashville, Tennessee, and 74 at Huntsville. It was mostly cloudy, with a temperature of 73 at Meridian, Mississippi, and 77 at Montgomery. At Tupelo, Mississippi, it was cloudy, with a temperature of 76. Now here is your Central Alabama weather overview from the National Weather Service in Birmingham. Daily showers and thunderstorms are expected through the end of the week, with the greatest chance for heavy rainfall in the northwest areas. Muggy conditions and high temperatures will create a minor to moderate daily heat risk across Central Alabama. Is your National Weather Service forecast for the Birmingham listening area. Tonight, partly cloudy late this evening, then becoming mostly cloudy. Near steady temperature in the lower 70s. Light and variable winds, becoming south around 5 miles per hour after midnight. Wednesday, mostly cloudy with a slight chance of showers. A slight chance of thunderstorms in the afternoon. Highs in the mid-80s. Southwest winds around 5 miles per hour. Chance of rain 20%. Wednesday night, mostly cloudy with a chance of showers with a slight chance of thunderstorms. Lows in the mid-60s. South winds around 5 miles per hour in the evening, becoming light and variable. Chance of rain 50%. Thursday, mostly cloudy with a slight chance of showers and thunderstorms in the morning, then partly sunny with showers likely with a chance of thunderstorms in the afternoon. Highs in the mid-80s. South winds around 5 miles per hour. Chance of rain 70%. Thursday night, showers likely with a chance of thunderstorms in the evening, then a chance of showers with a slight chance of thunderstorms after midnight. Lows in the upper 60s. East winds around 5 miles per hour, becoming southeast after midnight. Chance of rain 70%. Friday, partly sunny with a chance of showers with a slight chance of thunderstorms in the morning, then mostly cloudy with showers with a chance of thunderstorms in the afternoon. Highs in the lower 80s. Chance of rain 90%. Friday night, showers likely with a chance of thunderstorms. Lows in the upper 60s. Chance of rain 70%. Saturday, showers with a chance of

Thunderstorms. Highs in the lower 80s. Chance of rain 90%. Saturday night, a chance of thunderstorms in the evening. Mostly cloudy with a chance of showers. Lows in the upper 60s. Chance of rain 50%. Sunday, mostly cloudy with a chance of showers with a slight chance of thunderstorms in the morning, then partly sunny with showers likely with a chance of thunderstorms in the afternoon. Highs in the mid-80s. Chance of rain 60%. Sunday night, mostly cloudy. A chance of showers with a slight chance of thunderstorms in the evening, then a slight chance of showers after midnight. Lows in the upper 60s. Chance of rain 50%. Memorial Day, mostly cloudy with a chance of showers with a slight chance of thunderstorms in the morning, then partly sunny with showers likely with a chance of thunderstorms in the afternoon. Highs in the mid-80s. Chance of rain 60%. Monday night, mostly cloudy. A chance of showers and thunderstorms in the evening, then a slight chance of showers after midnight. Lows in the upper 60s. Chance of rain 50%. Tuesday, partly sunny. A slight chance of showers and thunderstorms in the morning, then a chance of showers and thunderstorms in the afternoon. Highs in the mid-80s. Chance of rain 50%. The current time is 12:45 a.m. Central Daylight Time. These are the midnight detailed observations across the Birmingham listening area on Wednesday, May 20th. At Birmingham, it was mostly cloudy. The temperature was 75 degrees, with a dew point of 64 degrees. The relative humidity was 68%. The wind was calm. The pressure was 30.12 inches and falling. At Tuscaloosa, it was mostly cloudy. The temperature was 74 degrees, with a dew point of 69 degrees. The relative humidity was 85%. The wind was west, at 3 miles an hour. The pressure was 30.08 inches, and steady. At Anniston, it was clear. The temperature was 71 degrees, with a dew point of 65 degrees. The relative humidity was 81%. The wind was northeast, at 6 miles an hour. The pressure was 30.13 inches, and falling. At the Shelby County Airport, it was partly cloudy. The temperature was 70 degrees, with a dew point of 68 degrees. The relative humidity was 93%. The wind was calm. The pressure was 30.10 inches, and falling. Now here are additional observations from across the listening area. At Gadsden, it was clear, with a temperature of 67. It was partly cloudy, with a temperature of 75 at Pullman, 75 at Bessemer, and 70 at Sylacauga. At Jasper, it was mostly cloudy, with a temperature of 68. It was cloudy, with a temperature of 74 at Haleyville, and 68 at Pale City. At Talladega, the weather conditions were not available. And now, here are some observations from around the region. At Chattanooga, Tennessee, it was clear, with a temperature of 70. It was partly cloudy, with a temperature of 75 at Atlanta, Georgia, 76 at Nashville, Tennessee, and 74 at Huntsville. It was mostly cloudy, with a temperature of 73 at Meridian, Mississippi, and 77 at Montgomery. At Tupelo, Mississippi, it was cloudy, with a temperature of 76. Now here is your Central Alabama weather overview from the National Weather Service in Birmingham. Daily showers and thunderstorms are expected through the end of the week, with the greatest chance for heavy rainfall in the northwest areas. Muggy conditions and high temperatures will create a minor to moderate daily heat risk across Central Alabama. Here is your National Weather Service forecast for the Birmingham listening area. Tonight, partly cloudy late this evening, then becoming mostly cloudy. Near steady temperature in the lower 70s. Light and variable winds, becoming south around 5 miles per hour after midnight. Wednesday, mostly cloudy with a slight chance of showers. A slight chance of thunderstorms in the afternoon. Highs in the mid-80s. Southwest winds around 5 miles per hour. Chance of rain 20%.
Wednesday night, mostly cloudy with a chance of showers with a slight chance of thunderstorms. Lows in the mid-60s. South wind around 5 miles per hour in the evening, becoming light and variable. Chance of rain 50%. Thursday, mostly cloudy with a slight chance of showers and thunderstorms in the morning, then partly sunny with showers likely with a chance of thunderstorms in the afternoon. Highs in the mid-80s. South winds around 5 miles per hour. Chance of rain 70%. Thursday night, showers likely with a chance of thunderstorms in the evening, then a chance of showers with a slight chance of thunderstorms after midnight. Lows in the upper 60s. East winds around 5 miles per hour, becoming southeast after midnight. Chance of rain 70%. Friday, partly sunny with a chance of showers with a slight chance of thunderstorms in the morning, then mostly cloudy with showers with a chance of thunderstorms in the afternoon. Highs in the lower 80s. Chance of rain 90%. Friday night, showers likely with a chance of thunderstorms. Lows in the upper 60s. Chance of rain 70%. Saturday, showers with a chance of thunderstorms. Highs in the lower 80s. Chance of rain 90%. Saturday night, a chance of thunderstorms in the evening. Mostly cloudy with a chance of showers. Lows in the upper 60s. Chance of rain 50%. Sunday, mostly cloudy with a chance of showers with a slight chance of thunderstorms in the morning, then partly sunny with showers likely with a chance of thunderstorms in the afternoon. Highs in the mid-80s. Chance of rain 60%. Sunday night, mostly cloudy. A chance of showers with a slight chance of thunderstorms in the evening, then a slight chance of showers after midnight. Lows in the upper 60s. Chance of rain 50%. Memorial Day, mostly cloudy with a chance of showers with a slight chance of thunderstorms in the morning, then partly sunny with showers likely with a chance of thunderstorms in the afternoon. Highs in the mid-80s. Chance of rain 60%. Monday night, mostly cloudy. A chance of showers and thunderstorms in the evening, then a slight chance of showers after midnight. Lows in the upper 60s. Chance of rain 50%. Tuesday, partly sunny. A slight chance of showers and thunderstorms in the morning, then a chance of showers and thunderstorms in the afternoon. Highs in the mid-80s. Chance of rain 50%. The current time is 12:52 a.m. Central Daylight Time. These are the midnight detailed observations across the Birmingham listening area on Wednesday, May 20th. At Birmingham, it was mostly cloudy. The temperature was 75 degrees, with a dew point of 64 degrees. The relative humidity was 68%. The wind was calm. The pressure was 30.12 inches and falling. At Tuscaloosa, it was mostly cloudy. The temperature was 74 degrees, with a dew point of 69 degrees. The relative humidity was 85%. The wind was west, at 3 miles an hour. The pressure was 30.08 inches, and steady. At Anniston, it was clear. The temperature was 71 degrees, with a dew point of 65 degrees. The relative humidity was 81%. The wind was northeast, at 6 miles an hour. The pressure was 30.13 inches, and falling. At the Shelby County Airport, it was partly cloudy. The temperature was 70 degrees, with a dew point of 68 degrees. The relative humidity was 93%. The wind was calm. The pressure was 30.10 inches, and falling. Now here are additional observations from across the listening area. At Gadsden, it was clear, with a temperature of 67. It was partly cloudy, with a temperature of 75 at Pullman, 75 at Bessemer, and 70 at Sylacauga. At Jasper, it was mostly cloudy, with a temperature of 68. It was cloudy, with a temperature of 74 at Haleyville, and 68 at Pale City. At Talladega, the weather conditions were not available. And now, here are some observations from around the region. At Chattanooga, Tennessee, it was clear, with a temperature of
70. It was partly cloudy, with a temperature of 75 at Atlanta, Georgia, 76 at Nashville, Tennessee, and 74 at Huntsville. It was mostly cloudy, with a temperature of 73 at Meridian, Mississippi, and 77 at Montgomery. At Tupelo, Mississippi, it was cloudy, with a temperature of 76. Now here is your Central Alabama weather overview from the National Weather Service in Birmingham. Daily showers and thunderstorms are expected through the end of the week, with the greatest chance for heavy rainfall in the northwest areas. Muggy conditions and high temperatures will create a minor to moderate daily heat risk across central Alabama. Here is your National Weather Service forecast for the Birmingham listening area. Tonight, partly cloudy late this evening, then becoming mostly cloudy. Near steady temperature in the lower 70s. Light and variable winds, becoming south around 5 miles per hour after midnight. Wednesday, mostly cloudy with a slight chance of showers. A slight chance of thunderstorms in the afternoon. Highs in the mid-80s. Southwest winds around 5 miles per hour. Chance of rain 20%. Wednesday night, mostly cloudy with a chance of showers with a slight chance of thunderstorms. Lows in the mid-60s. South winds around 5 miles per hour in the evening, becoming light and variable. Chance of rain 50%. Thursday, mostly cloudy with a slight chance of showers and thunderstorms in the morning, then partly sunny with showers likely with a chance of thunderstorms in the afternoon. Highs in the mid-80s. South winds around 5 miles per hour. Chance of rain 70%. Thursday night, showers likely with a chance of thunderstorms in the evening, then a chance of showers with a slight chance of thunderstorms after midnight. Lows in the upper 60s. East winds around 5 miles per hour, becoming southeast after midnight. Chance of rain 70%. Friday, partly sunny with a chance of showers with a slight chance of thunderstorms in the morning, then mostly cloudy with showers with a chance of thunderstorms in the afternoon. Highs in the lower 80s. Chance of rain 90%. Friday night, showers likely with a chance of thunderstorms. Lows in the upper 60s. Chance of rain 70%. Saturday, showers with a chance of thunderstorms. Highs in the lower 80s. Chance of rain 90%. Saturday night, a chance of thunderstorms in the evening. Mostly cloudy with a chance of showers. Lows in the upper 60s. Chance of rain 50%. Sunday, mostly cloudy with a chance of showers with a slight chance of thunderstorms in the morning, then partly sunny with showers likely with a chance of thunderstorms in the afternoon. Highs in the mid-80s. Chance of rain 60%. Sunday night, mostly cloudy. A chance of showers with a slight chance of thunderstorms in the evening, then a slight chance of showers after midnight. Lows in the upper 60s. Chance of rain 50%. Memorial Day, mostly cloudy with a chance of showers with a slight chance of thunderstorms in the morning, then partly sunny with showers likely with a chance of thunderstorms in the afternoon. Highs in the mid-80s. Chance of rain 60%. Monday night, mostly cloudy. A chance of showers and thunderstorms in the evening, then a slight chance of showers after midnight. Lows in the upper 60s. Chance of rain 50%. Tuesday, partly sunny. A slight chance of showers and thunderstorms in the morning, then a chance of showers and thunderstorms in the afternoon. Highs in the mid-80s. Chance of rain 50%. 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This information originates from the National Weather Service Forecast Office, located at the Shelby County Airport in Calera. The current time is 12:59 a.m. Central Daylight Time. These are the midnight.
detailed observations across the Birmingham listening area on Wednesday, May 20th. At Birmingham, it was mostly cloudy. The temperature was 75 degrees, with a dew point of 64 degrees. The relative humidity was 68%. The wind was calm. The pressure was 30.12 inches and falling. At Tuscaloosa, it was mostly cloudy. The temperature was 74 degrees, with a dew point of 69 degrees. The relative humidity was 85%. The wind was west, at 3 miles an hour. The pressure was 30.08 inches and steady. At Anniston, it was clear. The temperature was 71 degrees, with a dew point of 65 degrees. The relative humidity was 81%. The wind was northeast, at 6 miles an hour. The pressure was 30.13 inches and falling. At the Shelby County Airport, it was partly cloudy. The temperature was 70 degrees, with a dew point of 68 degrees. The relative humidity was 93%. The wind was calm. The pressure was 30.10 inches and falling. Now here are additional observations from across the listening area. At Gadsden, it was clear, with a temperature of 67. It was partly cloudy, with a temperature of 75 at Pullman, 75 at Bessemer, and 70 at Sylacauga. At Jasper, it was mostly cloudy, with a temperature of 68. It was cloudy, with a temperature of 74 at Haleyville, and 68 at Pell City. At Talladega, the weather conditions were not available. And now, here are some observations from around the region. At Chattanooga, Tennessee, it was clear, with a temperature of 70. It was partly cloudy, with a temperature of 75 at Atlanta, Georgia, 76 at Nashville, Tennessee, and 74 at Huntsville. It was mostly cloudy, with a temperature of 73 at Meridian, Mississippi, and 77 at Montgomery. At Tupelo, Mississippi, it was cloudy, with a temperature of 76. Now here is your Central Alabama weather overview from the National Weather Service in Birmingham. Daily showers and thunderstorms are expected through the end of the week, with the greatest chance for heavy rainfall in the northwest areas. Muggy conditions and high temperatures will create a minor to moderate daily heat risk across Central Alabama. Here is your National Weather Service forecast for the Birmingham listening area. Tonight, partly cloudy late this evening, then becoming mostly cloudy. Near steady temperature in the lower 70s. Light and variable winds, becoming south around 5 miles per hour after midnight. Wednesday, mostly cloudy with a slight chance of showers. A slight chance of thunderstorms in the afternoon. Highs in the mid-80s. Southwest winds around 5 miles per hour. Chance of rain 20%. Wednesday night, mostly cloudy with a chance of showers with a slight chance of thunderstorms. Lows in the mid-60s. South winds around 5 miles per hour in the evening, becoming light and variable. Chance of rain 50%. Thursday, mostly cloudy with a slight chance of showers and thunderstorms in the morning, then partly sunny with showers likely with a chance of thunderstorms in the afternoon. Highs in the mid-80s. South winds around 5 miles per hour. Chance of rain 70%. Thursday night, showers likely with a chance of thunderstorms in the evening, then a chance of showers with a slight chance of thunderstorms after midnight. Lows in the upper 60s. East winds around 5 miles per hour, becoming southeast after midnight. Chance of rain 70%. Friday, partly sunny with a chance of showers with a slight chance of thunderstorms in the morning, then mostly cloudy with showers with a chance of thunderstorms in the afternoon. Highs in the lower 80s. Chance of rain 90%. Friday night, showers likely with a chance of thunderstorms. Lows in the upper 60s. Chance of rain 70%. Saturday, showers with a chance of thunderstorms. Highs in the lower 80s. Chance of rain 90%. Saturday night, a chance of thunderstorms in the evening. Mostly cloudy with a chance of showers. Lows in the upper 60s. Chance of rain 50%.
Sunday, mostly cloudy with a chance of showers with a slight chance of thunderstorms in the morning, then partly sunny with showers likely with a chance of thunderstorms in the afternoon. Highs in the mid-80s. Chance of rain 60%. Sunday night, mostly cloudy. A chance of showers with a slight chance of thunderstorms in the evening, then a slight chance of showers after midnight. Lows in the upper 60s. Chance of rain 50%. Memorial Day, mostly cloudy with a chance of showers with a slight chance of thunderstorms in the morning, then partly sunny with showers likely with a chance of thunderstorms in the afternoon. Highs in the mid-80s. Chance of rain 60%. Monday night, mostly cloudy. A chance of showers and thunderstorms in the evening, then a slight chance of showers after midnight. Lows in the upper 60s. Chance of rain 50%. Tuesday, partly sunny. A slight chance of showers and thunderstorms in the morning, then a chance of showers and thunderstorms in the afternoon. Highs in the mid-80s. Chance of rain 50%. The current time is 1:05 a.m. Central Daylight Time. These are the midnight detailed observations across the Birmingham listening area on Wednesday, May 20th. At Birmingham, it was mostly cloudy. The temperature was 75 degrees, with a dew point of 64 degrees. The relative humidity was 68%. The wind was calm. The pressure was 30.12 inches and falling. At Tuscaloosa, it was mostly cloudy. The temperature was 74 degrees, with a dew point of 69 degrees. The relative humidity was 85%. The wind was west, at 3 miles an hour. The pressure was 30.08 inches and steady. At Anniston, it was clear. The temperature was 71 degrees, with a dew point of 65 degrees. The relative humidity was 81%. The wind was northeast, at 6 miles an hour. The pressure was 30.13 inches and falling. At the Shelby County Airport, it was partly cloudy. The temperature was 70 degrees, with a dew point of 68 degrees. The relative humidity was 93%. The wind was calm. The pressure was 30.10 inches and falling. Now here are additional observations from across the listening area. At Gadsden, it was clear, with a temperature of 67. It was partly cloudy, with a temperature of 75 at Pullman, 75 at Bessemer, and 70 at Silicauga. At Jasper, it was mostly cloudy, with a temperature of 68. It was cloudy, with a temperature of 74 at Haleyville, and 68 at Pale City. At Talladega, the weather conditions were not available. And now, here are some observations from around the region. At Chattanooga, Tennessee, it was clear, with a temperature of 70. It was partly cloudy, with a temperature of 75 at Atlanta, Georgia, 76 at Nashville, Tennessee, and 74 at Huntsville. It was mostly cloudy, with a temperature of 73 at Meridian, Mississippi, and 77 at Montgomery. At Tupelo, Mississippi, it was cloudy, with a temperature of 76. Now here is your Central Alabama weather overview from the National Weather Service in Birmingham. Daily showers and thunderstorms are expected through the end of the week, with the greatest chance for heavy rainfall in the northwest areas. Muggy conditions and high temperatures will create a minor to moderate daily heat risk across Central Alabama. Here is your National Weather Service forecast for the Birmingham listening area. Tonight, partly cloudy late this evening, then becoming mostly cloudy. Near steady temperature in the lower 70s. Light and variable winds, becoming south around 5 miles per hour after midnight. Wednesday, mostly cloudy with a slight chance of showers. A slight chance of thunderstorms in the afternoon. Highs in the mid-80s. Southwest winds around 5 miles per hour. Chance of rain 20%. Wednesday night, mostly cloudy with a chance of showers with a slight chance of thunderstorms. Lows in the mid-60s. South winds around 5 miles per hour in the evening, becoming light and variable. Chance of rain 50%. Thursday, mostly cloudy.
cloudy with a slight chance of showers and thunderstorms in the morning, then partly sunny with showers likely with a chance of thunderstorms in the afternoon. Highs in the mid-80s. South winds around 5 miles per hour. Chance of rain 70%. Thursday night, showers likely with a chance of thunderstorms in the evening, then a chance of showers with a slight chance of thunderstorms after midnight. Lows in the upper 60s. East winds around 5 miles per hour, becoming southeast after midnight. Chance of rain 70%. Friday, partly sunny with a chance of showers with a slight chance of thunderstorms in the morning, then mostly cloudy with showers with a chance of thunderstorms in the afternoon. Highs in the lower 80s. Chance of rain 90%. Friday night, showers likely with a chance of thunderstorms. Lows in the upper 60s. Chance of rain 70%. Saturday, showers with a chance of thunderstorms. Highs in the lower 80s. Chance of rain 90%. Saturday night, a chance of thunderstorms in the evening. Mostly cloudy with a chance of showers. Lows in the upper 60s. Chance of rain 50%. Sunday, mostly cloudy with a chance of showers with a slight chance of thunderstorms in the morning, then partly sunny with showers likely with a chance of thunderstorms in the afternoon. Highs in the mid-80s. Chance of rain 60%. Sunday night, mostly cloudy. A chance of showers with a slight chance of thunderstorms in the evening, then a slight chance of showers after midnight. Lows in the upper 60s. Chance of rain 50%. Memorial Day, mostly cloudy with a chance of showers with a slight chance of thunderstorms in the morning, then partly sunny with showers likely with a chance of thunderstorms in the afternoon. Highs in the mid-80s. Chance of rain 60%. Monday night, mostly cloudy. A chance of showers and thunderstorms in the evening, then a slight chance of showers after midnight. Lows in the upper 60s. Chance of rain 50%. Tuesday, partly sunny. A slight chance of showers and thunderstorms in the morning, then a chance of showers and thunderstorms in the afternoon. Highs in the mid-80s. Chance of rain 50%. The current time is 1:11 a.m. Central Daylight Time. These are the 1 a.m. detailed observations across the Birmingham listening area on Wednesday, May 20th. At Birmingham, it was mostly cloudy. The temperature was 77 degrees, with a dew point of 63 degrees. The relative humidity was 61%. The wind was east, at 6 miles an hour. The pressure was 30.12 inches, and steady. At Tuscaloosa, it was mostly cloudy. The temperature was 74 degrees, with a dew point of 68 degrees. The relative humidity was 81%. The wind was calm. The pressure was 30.08 inches, and steady. At Anniston, it was partly cloudy. The temperature was 72 degrees, with a dew point of 63 degrees. The relative humidity was 73%. The wind was northeast, at 6 miles an hour. The pressure was 30.12 inches, and falling. At the Shelby County Airport, it was mostly cloudy. The temperature was 72 degrees, with a dew point of 66 degrees. The relative humidity was 81%. The wind was calm. The pressure was 30.09 inches, and falling. Now here are additional observations from across the listening area. It was partly cloudy, with a temperature of 66 at Gadsden and 74 at Siliconga. It was mostly cloudy, with a temperature of 71 at Haleyville, 68 at Jasper, 75 at Pullman, and 74 at Bessemer. At Pell City, it was cloudy, with a temperature of 66. At Talladega, the weather conditions were not available. And now, here are some observations from around the region. At Chattanooga, Tennessee, it was clear, with a temperature of 70. At Atlanta, Georgia, it was partly cloudy, with a temperature of 74. It was mostly cloudy, with a temperature of 75 at Nashville, Tennessee, 72 at Huntsville, 77 at Tupelo, Mississippi, 74 at Meridian, Mississippi, and 74 at Montgomery.
Montgomery. Now here is your Central Alabama weather overview from the National Weather Service in Birmingham. Daily showers and thunderstorms are expected through the end of the week, with greatest chance for heavy rainfall in the northwest areas. Muggy conditions and high temperatures will create a minor to moderate daily heat risk across central Alabama. Here is your National Weather Service forecast for the Birmingham listening area. Tonight, partly cloudy late this evening, then becoming mostly cloudy. Near steady temperature in the lower 70s. Light and variable winds becoming south around 5 miles per hour after midnight. Wednesday, mostly cloudy with a slight chance of showers. A slight chance of thunderstorms in the afternoon. Highs in the mid-80s. Southwest winds around 5 miles per hour. Chance of rain 20%. Wednesday night, mostly cloudy with a chance of showers with a slight chance of thunderstorms. Lows in the mid-60s. South winds around 5 miles per hour in the evening, becoming light and variable. Chance of rain 50%. Thursday, mostly cloudy with a slight chance of showers and thunderstorms in the morning, then partly sunny with showers likely with a chance of thunderstorms in the afternoon. Highs in the mid-80s. South winds around 5 miles per hour. Chance of rain 70%. Thursday night, showers likely with a chance of thunderstorms in the evening, then a chance of showers with a slight chance of thunderstorms after midnight. Lows in the upper 60s. East winds around 5 miles per hour, becoming southeast after midnight. Chance of rain 70%. Friday, partly sunny with a chance of showers with a slight chance of thunderstorms in the morning, then mostly cloudy with showers with a chance of thunderstorms in the afternoon. Highs in the lower 80s. Chance of rain 90%. Friday night, showers likely with a chance of thunderstorms. Lows in the upper 60s. Chance of rain 70%. Saturday, showers with a chance of thunderstorms. Highs in the lower 80s. Chance of rain 90%. Saturday night, a chance of thunderstorms in the evening. Mostly cloudy with a chance of showers. Lows in the upper 60s. Chance of rain 50%. Sunday, mostly cloudy with a chance of showers with a slight chance of thunderstorms in the morning, then partly sunny with showers likely with a chance of thunderstorms in the afternoon. Highs in the mid-80s. Chance of rain 60%. Sunday night, mostly cloudy. A chance of showers with a slight chance of thunderstorms in the evening, then a slight chance of showers after midnight. Lows in the upper 60s. Chance of rain 50%. Memorial Day, mostly cloudy with a chance of showers with a slight chance of thunderstorms in the morning, then partly sunny with showers likely with a chance of thunderstorms in the afternoon. Highs in the mid-80s. Chance of rain 60%. Monday night, mostly cloudy. A chance of showers and thunderstorms in the evening, then a slight chance of showers after midnight. Lows in the upper 60s. Chance of rain 50%. Tuesday, partly sunny. A slight chance of showers and thunderstorms in the morning, then a chance of showers and thunderstorms in the afternoon. Highs in the mid-80s. Chance of rain 50%. The current time is 1:18 a.m. Central Daylight Time. These are the 1 a.m. detailed observations across the Birmingham listening area on Wednesday, May 20th. At Birmingham, it was mostly cloudy. The temperature was 77 degrees, with a dew point of 63 degrees. The relative humidity was 61%. The wind was east, at 6 miles an hour. The pressure was 30.12 inches, and steady. At Tuscaloosa, it was mostly cloudy. The temperature was 74 degrees, with a dew point of 68 degrees. The relative humidity was 81%. The wind was calm. The pressure was 30.08 inches and steady. At Anniston, it was partly cloudy. The temperature was 72 degrees with a dew point of 63 degrees. The relative humidity was 73%. The wind was northeast at 6 miles an hour. The pressure was 30.12 inches.
and falling. At the Shelby County Airport, it was mostly cloudy. The temperature was 72 degrees, with a dew point of 66 degrees. The relative humidity was 81%. The wind was calm. The pressure was 30.09 inches and falling. Now here are additional observations from across the listening area. It was partly cloudy, with a temperature of 66 at Gadsden and 74 at Sylacauga. It was mostly cloudy, with a temperature of 71 at Haleyville, 68 at Jasper, 75 at Pullman, and 74 at Bessemer. At Pell City, it was cloudy, with a temperature of 66. At Talladega, the weather conditions were not available. And now, here are some observations from around the region. At Chattanooga, Tennessee, it was clear, with a temperature of 70. At Atlanta, Georgia, it was partly cloudy, with a temperature of 74. It was mostly cloudy, with a temperature of 75 at Nashville, Tennessee, 72 at Huntsville, 77 at Tupelo, Mississippi, 74 at Meridian, Mississippi, and 74 at Montgomery. Now here is your Central Alabama weather overview from the National Weather Service in Birmingham. Daily showers and thunderstorms are expected through the end of the week, with the greatest chance for heavy rainfall in the northwest areas. Muggy conditions and high temperatures will create a minor to moderate daily heat risk across central Alabama. Here is your National Weather Service forecast for the Birmingham listening area. Tonight, partly cloudy late this evening, then becoming mostly cloudy. Near steady temperature in the lower 70s. Light and variable winds, becoming south around 5 miles per hour after midnight. Wednesday, mostly cloudy with a slight chance of showers. A slight chance of thunderstorms in the afternoon. Highs in the mid-80s. Southwest winds around 5 miles per hour. Chance of rain 20%. Wednesday night, mostly cloudy with a chance of showers with a slight chance of thunderstorms. Lows in the mid-60s. South winds around 5 miles per hour in the evening, becoming light and variable. Chance of rain 50%. Thursday, mostly cloudy with a slight chance of showers and thunderstorms in the morning, then partly sunny with showers likely with a chance of thunderstorms in the afternoon. Highs in the mid-80s. South winds around 5 miles per hour. Chance of rain 70%. Thursday night, showers likely with a chance of thunderstorms in the evening, then a chance of showers with a slight chance of thunderstorms after midnight. Lows in the upper 60s. East winds around 5 miles per hour, becoming southeast after midnight. Chance of rain 70%. Friday, partly sunny with a chance of showers with a slight chance of thunderstorms in the morning, then mostly cloudy with showers with a chance of thunderstorms in the afternoon. Highs in the lower 80s. Chance of rain 90%. Friday night, showers likely with a chance of thunderstorms. Lows in the upper 60s. Chance of rain 70%. Saturday, showers with a chance of thunderstorms. Highs in the lower 80s. Chance of rain 90%. Saturday night, a chance of thunderstorms in the evening. Mostly cloudy with a chance of showers. Lows in the upper 60s. Chance of rain 50%. Sunday, mostly cloudy with a chance of showers with a slight chance of thunderstorms in the morning, then partly sunny with showers likely with a chance of thunderstorms in the afternoon. Highs in the mid-80s. Chance of rain 60%. Sunday night, mostly cloudy. A chance of showers with a slight chance of thunderstorms in the evening, then a slight chance of showers after midnight. Lows in the upper 60s. Chance of rain 50%. Memorial Day, mostly cloudy with a chance of showers with a slight chance of thunderstorms in the morning, then partly sunny with showers likely with a chance of thunderstorms in the afternoon. Highs in the mid-80s. Chance of rain 60%. Monday night, mostly cloudy. A chance of showers and thunderstorms in the evening, then a slight chance of showers after midnight. Lows in the upper 60s. Chance of rain 50%. Tuesday, partly sunny. A slight chance of showers and thunderstorms in the morning, then a chance of showers.
showers and thunderstorms in the afternoon. Highs in the mid-80s. Chance of rain 50%. The current time is 1:24 a.m. Central Daylight Time. These are the 1 a.m. detailed observations across the Birmingham listening area on Wednesday, May 20th. At Birmingham, it was mostly cloudy. The temperature was 77 degrees, with a dew point of 63 degrees. The relative humidity was 61%. The wind was east, at 6 miles an hour. The pressure was 30.12 inches, and steady. At Tuscaloosa, it was mostly cloudy. The temperature was 74 degrees, with a dew point of 68 degrees. The relative humidity was 81%. The wind was calm. The pressure was 30.08 inches, and steady. At Anniston, it was partly cloudy. The temperature was 72 degrees, with a dew point of 63 degrees. The relative humidity was 73%. The wind was northeast, at 6 miles an hour. The pressure was 30.12 inches, and falling. At the Shelby County Airport, it was mostly cloudy. The temperature was 72 degrees, with a dew point of 66 degrees. The relative humidity was 81%. The wind was calm. The pressure was 30.09 inches, and falling. Now here are additional observations from across the listening area. It was partly cloudy, with a temperature of 66 at Gadsden and 74 at Silicaga. It was mostly cloudy, with a temperature of 71 at Haleyville, 68 at Jasper, 75 at Pullman, and 74 at Bessemer. At Hell City, it was cloudy, with a temperature of 66. At Talladega, the weather conditions were not available. And now, here are some observations from around the region. At Chattanooga, Tennessee, it was clear, with a temperature of 70. At Atlanta, Georgia, it was partly cloudy, with a temperature of 74. It was mostly cloudy, with a temperature of 75 at Nashville, Tennessee, 72 at Huntsville, 77 at Tupelo, Mississippi, 74 at Meridian, Mississippi, and 74 at Montgomery. Now here is your Central Alabama weather overview from the National Weather Service in Birmingham. Daily showers and thunderstorms are expected through the end of the week, with the greatest chance for heavy rainfall in the northwest areas. Muggy conditions and high temperatures will create a minor to moderate daily heat risk across central Alabama. Here is your National Weather Service forecast for the Birmingham listening area. Tonight, partly cloudy late this evening, then becoming mostly cloudy. Near steady temperature in the lower 70s. Light and variable winds, becoming south around 5 miles per hour after midnight. Wednesday, mostly cloudy with a slight chance of showers. A slight chance of thunderstorms in the afternoon. Highs in the mid-80s. Southwest winds around 5 miles per hour. Chance of rain 20%. Wednesday night, mostly cloudy with a chance of showers with a slight chance of thunderstorms. Lows in the mid-60s. South winds around 5 miles per hour in the evening, becoming light and variable. Chance of rain 50%. Thursday, mostly cloudy with a slight chance of showers and thunderstorms in the morning, then partly sunny with showers likely with a chance of thunderstorms in the afternoon. Highs in the mid-80s. South winds around 5 miles per hour. Chance of rain 70%. Thursday night, showers likely with a chance of thunderstorms in the evening, then a chance of showers with a slight chance of thunderstorms after midnight. Lows in the upper 60s. East winds around 5 miles per hour, becoming southeast after midnight. Chance of rain 70%. Friday, partly sunny with a chance of showers with a slight chance of thunderstorms in the morning, then mostly cloudy with showers with a chance of thunderstorms in the afternoon. Highs in the lower 80s. Chance of rain 90%. Friday night, showers likely with a chance of thunderstorms. Lows in the upper 60s. Chance of rain 70%. Saturday, showers with a chance of thunderstorms. Highs in the lower 80s. Chance of rain 90%. Saturday night.
chance of thunderstorms in the evening. Mostly cloudy with a chance of showers. Lows in the upper 60s. Chance of rain 50%. Sunday, mostly cloudy with a chance of showers with a slight chance of thunderstorms in the morning, then partly sunny with showers likely with a chance of thunderstorms in the afternoon. Highs in the mid-80s. Chance of rain 60%. Sunday night, mostly cloudy. A chance of showers with a slight chance of thunderstorms in the evening, then a slight chance of showers after midnight. Lows in the upper 60s. Chance of rain 50%. Memorial Day, mostly cloudy with a chance of showers with a slight chance of thunderstorms in the morning, then partly sunny with showers likely with a chance of thunderstorms in the afternoon. Highs in the mid-80s. Chance of rain 60%. Monday night, mostly cloudy. A chance of showers and thunderstorms in the evening, then a slight chance of showers after midnight. Lows in the upper 60s. Chance of rain 50%. Tuesday, partly sunny. A slight chance of showers and thunderstorms in the morning, then a chance of showers and thunderstorms in the afternoon. Highs in the mid-80s. Chance of rain 50%. 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This information originates from the National Weather Service Forecast Office, located at the Shelby County Airport in Calera. Here is your National Weather Service forecast for the Birmingham listening area. Rest of night, mostly cloudy. Near steady temperature in the lower 70s. South winds around 5 miles per hour. Wednesday, mostly cloudy with a slight chance of showers. A slight chance of thunderstorms in the afternoon. Highs in the mid-80s. Southwest winds around 5 miles per hour. Chance of rain 20%. Wednesday night, mostly cloudy with a chance of showers with a slight chance of thunderstorms. Lows in the mid-60s. South winds around 5 miles per hour in the evening, becoming light and variable. Chance of rain 50%. Thursday, mostly cloudy with a slight chance of showers and thunderstorms in the morning, then partly sunny with showers likely with a chance of thunderstorms in the afternoon. Highs in the mid-80s. South winds around 5 miles per hour. Chance of rain 70%. Thursday night, showers likely with a chance of thunderstorms in the evening, then a chance of showers with a slight chance of thunderstorms after midnight. Lows in the upper 60s. East winds around 5 miles per hour, becoming southeast after midnight. Chance of rain 70%. Friday, partly sunny with a chance of showers with a slight chance of thunderstorms in the morning, then mostly cloudy with showers with a chance of thunderstorms in the afternoon. Highs in the lower 80s. Chance of rain 90%. Friday night, showers likely with a chance of thunderstorms. Lows in the upper 60s. Chance of rain 70%. Saturday, showers with a chance of thunderstorms. Highs in the lower 80s. Chance of rain 90%. Saturday night, mostly cloudy. A chance of showers and thunderstorms, mainly in the evening. Lows in the upper 60s. Chance of rain 40%. Sunday, mostly cloudy. A slight chance of showers and thunderstorms in the morning, then showers likely with a chance of thunderstorms in the afternoon. Highs in the mid-80s. Chance of rain 70%. Sunday night, showers likely with a slight chance of thunderstorms in the evening, then a chance of showers after midnight. Lows in the upper 60s. Chance of rain 70%. Memorial Day, mostly cloudy with a chance of showers with a slight chance of thunderstorms in the morning, then partly sunny with showers likely with a chance of thunderstorms in the afternoon. Highs in the mid-80s. Chance of rain 70%. Monday night, mostly cloudy. A chance of showers.
showers and thunderstorms in the evening, then a slight chance of showers after midnight. Lows in the upper 60s. Chance of rain 50%. Tuesday, mostly cloudy. A chance of showers with a slight chance of thunderstorms in the morning, then showers likely with a chance of thunderstorms in the afternoon. Highs in the mid-80s. Chance of rain 60%. The current time is 1:34 a.m. Central Daylight Time. These are the 1 a.m. detailed observations across the Birmingham listening area on Wednesday, May 20th. At Birmingham, it was mostly cloudy. The temperature was 77 degrees, with a dew point of 63 degrees. The relative humidity was 61%. The wind was east, at 6 miles an hour. The pressure was 30.12 inches and steady. At Tuscaloosa, it was mostly cloudy. The temperature was 74 degrees, with a dew point of 68 degrees. The relative humidity was 81%. The wind was calm. The pressure was 30.08 inches and steady. At Anniston, it was partly cloudy. The temperature was 72 degrees, with a dew point of 63 degrees. The relative humidity was 73%. The wind was northeast, at 6 miles an hour. The pressure was 30.12 inches and falling. At the Sheldon County Airport, it was mostly cloudy. The temperature was 72 degrees, with a dew point of 66 degrees. The relative humidity was 81%. The wind was calm. The pressure was 30.09 inches and falling. Now here are additional observations from across the listening area. It was partly cloudy, with a temperature of 66 at Gadsden and 74 at Sylacauga. It was mostly cloudy, with a temperature of 71 at Haleyville, 68 at Jasper, 75 at Pullman, and 74 at Bessemer. At Pell City, it was cloudy, with a temperature of 66. At Talladega, the weather conditions were not available. And now, here are some observations from around the region. At Chattanooga, Tennessee, it was clear, with a temperature of 70. At Atlanta, Georgia, it was partly cloudy, with a temperature of 74. It was mostly cloudy, with a temperature of 75 at Nashville, Tennessee, 72 at Huntsville, 77 at Tupelo, Mississippi, 74 at Meridian, Mississippi, and 74 at Montgomery. Now here is your Central Alabama weather overview from the National Weather Service in Birmingham. Daily showers and thunderstorms are expected through the end of the week, with the greatest chance for heavy rainfall in the northwest areas. Muggy conditions and high temperatures will create a minor to moderate daily heat risk across central Alabama. Here is your National Weather Service forecast for the Birmingham listening area. Rest of night, mostly cloudy. Near steady temperature in the lower 70s. South winds around 5 miles per hour. Wednesday, mostly cloudy with a slight chance of showers. A slight chance of thunderstorms in the afternoon. Highs in the mid-80s. Southwest winds around 5 miles per hour. Chance of rain 20%. Wednesday night, mostly cloudy with a chance of showers with a slight chance of thunderstorms. Lows in the mid-60s. South winds around 5 miles per hour in the evening, becoming light and variable. Chance of rain 50%. Thursday, mostly cloudy with a slight chance of showers and thunderstorms in the morning, then partly sunny with showers likely with a chance of thunderstorms in the afternoon. Highs in the mid-80s. South winds around 5 miles per hour. Chance of rain 70%. Thursday night, showers likely with a chance of thunderstorms in the evening, then a chance of showers with a slight chance of thunderstorms after midnight. Lows in the upper 60s. East winds around 5 miles per hour, becoming southeast after midnight. Chance of rain 70%. Friday, partly sunny with a chance of showers with a slight chance of thunderstorms in the morning, then mostly cloudy with showers with a chance of thunderstorms in the afternoon. Highs in the lower 80s. Chance of rain 90%. Friday night, showers likely with a chance of thunderstorms. Lows in

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2: Monday night, mostly cloudy. A chance of showers and thunderstorms in the evening. Then a slight chance of showers after midnight. Lows in the upper 60s. Chance of rain 50%. Tuesday, mostly cloudy. A chance of showers with a slight chance of thunderstorms in the morning, then showers likely with a chance of thunderstorms in the afternoon. Highs in the mid-80s. Chance of rain 60%. The current time is 1:41 a.m. Central Daylight Time. These are the 1 a.m. detailed observations across the Birmingham listening area on Wednesday, May 20th. At Birmingham, it was mostly cloudy. The temperature was 77 degrees, with a dew point of 63 degrees. The relative humidity was 61%. The wind was east, at 6 miles an hour. The pressure was 30.12 inches, and steady. At Tuscaloosa, it was mostly cloudy. The temperature was 74 degrees, with a dew point of 68 degrees. The relative humidity was 81%. The wind was calm. The pressure was 30.08 inches and steady. At Anniston, it was partly cloudy. The temperature was 72 degrees with a dew point of 63 degrees. The relative humidity was 73%. The wind was northeast at 6 miles an hour. The pressure was 30.12 inches and falling. At the Shelby County Airport, it was mostly cloudy. The temperature was 72 degrees, with a dew point of 66 degrees. The relative humidity was 81%. The wind was calm. The pressure was 30.09 inches and falling. Now here are additional observations from across the listening area. It was partly cloudy, with a temperature of 66 at Gadsden and 74 at Silicaga. It was mostly cloudy, with a temperature of 71 at Haleyville, 68 at Jasper, 75 at Pullman, and 74 at Bessemer. At Pell City, it was cloudy, with a temperature of 66. At Talladega, the weather conditions were not available. And now, here are some observations from around the region. At Chattanooga, Tennessee, it was clear, with a temperature of 70. At Atlanta, Georgia, it was partly cloudy, with a temperature of 74. It was mostly cloudy, with a temperature of 75 at Nashville, Tennessee, 72 at Huntsville, 77 at Tupelo, Mississippi, 74 at Meridian, Mississippi, and 74 at Montgomery. Now here is your Central Alabama weather overview from the National Weather Service in Birmingham. Daily showers and thunderstorms are expected through the end of the week, with the greatest chance for heavy rainfall in the northwest areas. Muggy conditions and high temperatures will create a minor to moderate daily heat risk across central Alabama. Here is your National Weather Service forecast for the Birmingham listening area. Rest of night, mostly cloudy. Near steady temperature in the lower 70s. South wind around 5 miles per hour. Wednesday, mostly cloudy with a slight chance of showers. A slight chance of thunderstorms in the afternoon. Highs in the mid-80s. Southwest winds around 5 miles per hour. Chance of rain 20%. Wednesday night, mostly cloudy with a chance of showers with a slight chance of thunderstorms. Lows in the mid-60s. South winds around 5 miles per hour in the evening, becoming light and variable. Chance of rain 50%. Thursday, mostly cloudy with a slight chance of showers and thunderstorms in the morning, then partly sunny with showers likely with a chance of thunderstorms in the afternoon. Highs in the mid-80s. South winds around 5 miles per hour. Chance of rain 70%. Thursday night, showers likely with a chance of thunderstorms in the evening, then a chance of showers with

slight chance of thunderstorms after midnight. Lows in the upper 60s. East wind around 5 miles per hour, becoming southeast after midnight. Chance of rain 70%. Friday, partly sunny with a chance of showers with a slight chance of thunderstorms in the morning, then mostly cloudy with showers with a chance of thunderstorms in the afternoon. Highs in the lower 80s. Chance of rain 90%. Friday night, showers likely with a chance of thunderstorms. Lows in the upper 60s. Chance of rain 70%. Saturday, showers with a chance of thunderstorms. Highs in the lower 80s. Chance of rain 90%. Saturday night, mostly cloudy. A chance of showers and thunderstorms, mainly in the evening. Lows in the upper 60s. Chance of rain 40%. Sunday, mostly cloudy. A slight chance of showers and thunderstorms in the morning, then showers likely with a chance of thunderstorms in the afternoon. Highs in the mid-80s. Chance of rain 70%. Sunday night, showers likely with a slight chance of thunderstorms in the evening, then a chance of showers after midnight. Lows in the upper 60s. Chance of rain 70%. Memorial Day, mostly cloudy with a chance of showers with a slight chance of thunderstorms in the morning, then partly sunny with showers likely with a chance of thunderstorms in the afternoon. Highs in the mid-80s. Chance of rain 70%. Monday night, mostly cloudy. A chance of showers and thunderstorms in the evening, then a slight chance of showers after midnight. Lows in the upper 60s. Chance of rain 50%. Tuesday, mostly cloudy. A chance of showers with a slight chance of thunderstorms in the morning, then showers likely with a chance of thunderstorms in the afternoon. Highs in the mid-80s. Chance of rain 60%. The current time is 1:47 a.m. Central Daylight Time. These are the 1 a.m. detailed observations across the Birmingham roofing area on Wednesday, May 20th. At Birmingham, it was mostly cloudy. The temperature was 77 degrees, with a dew point of 63 degrees. The relative humidity was 61%. The wind was east, at 6 miles an hour. The pressure was 30.12 inches, and steady. At Tuscaloosa, it was mostly cloudy. The temperature was 74 degrees, with a dew point of 68 degrees. The relative humidity was 81%. The wind was calm. The pressure was 30.08 inches and steady. At Anderson, it was partly cloudy. The temperature was 72 degrees with a dew point of 63 degrees. The relative humidity was 73%. The wind was northeast at 6 miles an hour. The pressure was 30.12 inches and falling. At the Shelby County Airport, it was mostly cloudy. The temperature was 72 degrees, with a dew point of 66 degrees. The relative humidity was 81%. The wind was calm. The pressure was 30.09 inches and falling. Now here are additional observations from across the listening area. It was partly cloudy, with a temperature of 66 at Gadsden and 74 at Siliconga. It was mostly cloudy, with a temperature of 71 at Haleyville, 68 at Jasper, 75 at Pullman, and 74 at Bessemer. At Pell City, it was cloudy, with a temperature of 66. At Talladega, the weather conditions were not available. And now, here are some observations from around the region. At Chattanooga, Tennessee, it was clear, with a temperature of 70. At Atlanta, Georgia, it was partly cloudy, with a temperature of 74. It was mostly cloudy, with a temperature of 75 at Nashville, Tennessee, 72 at Huntsville, 77 at Tupelo, Mississippi, 74 at Meridian, Mississippi, and 74 at Montgomery. Now here is your Central Alabama weather overview from the National Weather Service in Birmingham. Daily showers and thunderstorms are expected through the end of the week, with the greatest chance for heavy rainfall in the northwest areas. Muggy conditions and high temperatures will create a minor to moderate daily heat risk across central Alabama. Here is your
your National Weather Service forecast for the Birmingham listening area. Rest of night, mostly cloudy. Near steady temperature in the lower 70s. South winds around 5 miles per hour. Wednesday, mostly cloudy with a slight chance of showers. A slight chance of thunderstorms in the afternoon. Highs in the mid-80s. Southwest winds around 5 miles per hour. Chance of rain 20%. Wednesday night, mostly cloudy with a chance of showers with a slight chance of thunderstorms. Lows in the mid-60s. South winds around 5 miles per hour in the evening, becoming light and variable. Chance of rain 50%. Thursday, mostly cloudy with a slight chance of showers and thunderstorms in the morning, then partly sunny with showers likely with a chance of thunderstorms in the afternoon. Highs in the mid-80s. South winds around 5 miles per hour. Chance of rain 70%. Thursday night, showers likely with a chance of thunderstorms in the evening, then a chance of showers with a slight chance of thunderstorms after midnight. Lows in the upper 60s. East winds around 5 miles per hour, becoming southeast after midnight. Chance of rain 70%. Friday, partly sunny with a chance of showers with a slight chance of thunderstorms in the morning, then mostly cloudy with showers with a chance of thunderstorms in the afternoon. Highs in the lower 80s. Chance of rain 90%. Friday night, showers likely with a chance of thunderstorms. Lows in the upper 60s. Chance of rain 70%. Saturday, showers with a chance of thunderstorms. Highs in the lower 80s. Chance of rain 90%. Saturday night, mostly cloudy. A chance of showers and thunderstorms, mainly in the evening. Lows in the upper 60s. Chance of rain 40%. Sunday, mostly cloudy. A slight chance of showers and thunderstorms in the morning, then showers likely with a chance of thunderstorms in the afternoon. Highs in the mid-80s. Chance of rain 70%. Sunday night, showers likely with a slight chance of thunderstorms in the evening, then a chance of showers after midnight. Lows in the upper 60s. Chance of rain 70%. Memorial Day, mostly cloudy with a chance of showers with a slight chance of thunderstorms in the morning, then partly sunny with showers likely with a chance of thunderstorms in the afternoon. Highs in the mid-80s. Chance of rain 70%. Sunday night, mostly cloudy. A chance of showers and thunderstorms in the evening, then a slight chance of showers after midnight. Lows in the upper 60s. Chance of rain 50%. Tuesday, mostly cloudy. A chance of showers with a slight chance of thunderstorms in the morning, then showers likely with a chance of thunderstorms in the afternoon. Highs in the mid-80s. Chance of rain 60%. The current time is 1:53 a.m. Central Daylight Time. These are the 1 a.m. detailed observations across the Birmingham listening area on Wednesday, May 20th. At Birmingham, it was mostly cloudy. The temperature was 77 degrees, with a dew point of 63 degrees. The relative humidity was 61%. The wind was east, at 6 miles an hour. The pressure was 30.12 inches, and steady. At Tuscaloosa, it was mostly cloudy. The temperature was 74 degrees, with a dew point of 68 degrees. The relative humidity was 81%. The wind was calm. The pressure was 30.08 inches, and steady. At Anderson, it was partly cloudy. The temperature was 72 degrees, with a dew point of 63 degrees. The relative humidity was 73%. The wind was northeast, at 6 miles an hour. The pressure was 30.12 inches and falling. At the Shelby County Airport, it was mostly cloudy. The temperature was 72 degrees, with a dew point of 66 degrees. The relative humidity was 81%. The wind was calm. The pressure was 30.09 inches and falling. Now here are additional observations from across the listening area. It was partly cloudy, with a temperature of 66 at Gadsden and 74 at
Cowabunga. It was mostly cloudy, with a temperature of 71 at Haleyville, 68 at Jasper, 75 at Tumut, and 74 at Bessemer. At Hell City, it was cloudy, with a temperature of 66. At Talladega, the weather conditions were not available. And now, here are some observations from around the region. At Chattanooga, Tennessee, it was clear, with a temperature of 70. At Atlanta, Georgia, it was partly cloudy, with a temperature of 74. It was mostly cloudy, with a temperature of 75 at Nashville, Tennessee, 72 at Huntsville, 77 at Tupelo, Mississippi, 74 at Meridian, Mississippi, and 74 at Montgomery. Now here is your Central Alabama weather overview from the National Weather Service in Birmingham. Daily showers and thunderstorms are expected through the end of the week, with the greatest chance for heavy rainfall in the northwest areas. Muggy conditions and high temperatures will create a minor to moderate daily heat risk across central Alabama. Here is your National Weather Service forecast for the Birmingham roofing area. Rest of night, mostly cloudy. Near steady temperature in the lower 70s. South winds around 5 miles per hour. Wednesday, mostly cloudy with a slight chance of showers. A slight chance of thunderstorms in the afternoon. Highs in the mid-80s. Southwest winds around 5 miles per hour. Chance of rain 20%. Wednesday night, mostly cloudy with a chance of showers with a slight chance of thunderstorms. Lows in the mid-60s. South winds around 5 miles per hour in the evening, becoming light and variable. Chance of rain 50%. Thursday, mostly cloudy with a slight chance of showers and thunderstorms in the morning, then partly sunny with showers likely with a chance of thunderstorms in the afternoon. Highs in the mid-80s. South winds around 5 miles per hour. Chance of rain 70%. Thursday night, showers likely with a chance of thunderstorms in the evening, then a chance of showers with a slight chance of thunderstorms after midnight. Lows in the upper 60s. East winds around 5 miles per hour, becoming southeast after midnight. Chance of rain 70%. Friday, partly sunny with a chance of showers with a slight chance of thunderstorms in the morning, then mostly cloudy with showers with a chance of thunderstorms in the afternoon. Highs in the lower 80s. Chance of rain 90%. Friday night, showers likely with a chance of thunderstorms. Lows in the upper 60s. Chance of rain 70%. Saturday, showers with a chance of thunderstorms. Highs in the lower 80s. Chance of rain 90%. Saturday night, mostly cloudy. A chance of showers and thunderstorms, mainly in the evening. Lows in the upper 60s. Chance of rain 40%. Sunday, mostly cloudy. A slight chance of showers and thunderstorms in the morning, then showers likely with a chance of thunderstorms in the afternoon. Highs in the mid-80s. Chance of rain 70%. Sunday night, showers likely with a slight chance of thunderstorms in the evening, then a chance of showers after midnight. Lows in the upper 60s. Chance of rain 70%. Memorial Day, mostly cloudy with a chance of showers with a slight chance of thunderstorms in the morning, then partly sunny with showers likely with a chance of thunderstorms in the afternoon. Highs in the mid-80s. Chance of rain 70%. Monday night, mostly cloudy. A chance of showers and thunderstorms in the evening, then a slight chance of showers after midnight. Lows in the upper 60s. Chance of rain 50%. Tuesday, mostly cloudy. A chance of showers with a slight chance of thunderstorms in the morning, then showers likely with a chance of thunderstorms in the afternoon. Highs in the mid-80s. Chance of rain 60%. 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
best information originates from the National Weather Service forecast office located at the Shelby County Airport in Calera. The current time is 2 a.m. Central Daylight Time. These are the 1 a.m. detailed observations across the Birmingham listening area on Wednesday, May 20th. At Birmingham, it was mostly cloudy. The temperature was 77 degrees with a dew point of 63 degrees. The relative humidity was 61%. The wind was east at 6 miles an hour. The pressure was 30.12 inches and steady. At Tuscaloosa, it was mostly cloudy. The temperature was 74 degrees with a dew point of 68 degrees. The relative humidity was 81%. The wind was calm. The pressure was 30.08 inches and steady. At Anderson, it was partly cloudy. The temperature was 72 degrees with a dew point of 63 degrees. The relative humidity was 73%. The wind was northeast at 6 miles an hour. The pressure was 30.12 inches and falling. At the Shelby County Airport, it was mostly cloudy. The temperature was 72 degrees with a dew point of 66 degrees. The relative humidity was 81%. The wind was calm. The pressure was 30.09 inches and falling. Now here are additional observations from across the listening area. It was partly cloudy with a temperature of 66 at Langston and 74 at Siliconga. It was mostly cloudy with a temperature of 71 at Haleyville, 68 at Jasper, 75 at Palmer, and 74 at Bessemer. At Cal City, it was cloudy with a temperature of 66. At Talladega, the weather conditions were not available. And now, here are some observations from around the region. At Chattanooga, Tennessee, it was clear with a temperature of 70. At Atlanta, Georgia, it was partly cloudy with a temperature of 74. It was mostly cloudy with a temperature of 75 at Nashville, Tennessee, 72 at Huntsville, 77 at Tupelo, Mississippi, 74 at Meridian, Mississippi, and 74 at Montgomery. Now here is your Central Alabama weather overview from the National Weather Service in Birmingham. Daily showers and thunderstorms are expected through the end of the week, with the greatest chance of heavy rainfall in the northwest areas. Muggy conditions and high temperatures will create a minor to moderate daily heat risk across Central Alabama. Here is your National Weather Service forecast for the Birmingham listening area. Rest of the night, mostly cloudy. Near steady temperature in the lower 70s. South winds around 5 miles per hour. Wednesday, mostly cloudy with a slight chance of showers. A slight chance of thunderstorms in the afternoon. Highs in the mid-80s. Southwest winds around 5 miles per hour. Chance of rain 20%. Wednesday night, mostly cloudy with a chance of showers with a slight chance of thunderstorms. Lows in the mid-60s. South winds around 5 miles per hour in the evenings, becoming light and variable. Chance of rain 50%. Thursday, mostly cloudy with a slight chance of showers and thunderstorms in the morning, then partly sunny with showers likely with a chance of thunderstorms in the afternoon. Highs in the mid-80s. South winds around 5 miles per hour. Chance of rain 70%. Thursday night, showers likely with a chance of thunderstorms in the evening, then a chance of showers with a slight chance of thunderstorms after midnight. Lows in the upper 60s. East winds around 5 miles per hour, becoming southeast after midnight. Chance of rain 70%. Friday, partly sunny with a chance of showers with a slight chance of thunderstorms in the morning, then mostly cloudy with showers with a chance of thunderstorms in the afternoon. Highs in the lower 80s. Chance of rain 90%. Friday night, showers likely with a chance of thunderstorms. Lows in the upper 60s. Chance of rain 70%. Saturday, showers with a chance of thunderstorms. Highs in the lower 80s. Chance of rain 90%. Saturday night, mostly cloudy. A chance of showers and thunderstorms, mainly
cloudy. A slight chance of showers and thunderstorms in the morning, then showers likely with a chance of thunderstorms in the afternoon. Highs in the mid-80s. Chance of rain 70%. Sunday night, showers likely with a slight chance of thunderstorms in the evening, then a chance of showers after midnight. Lows in the upper 60s. Chance of rain 70%. Memorial Day, mostly cloudy with a chance of showers with a slight chance of thunderstorms in the morning, then partly sunny with showers likely with a chance of thunderstorms in the afternoon. Highs in the mid-80s. Chance of rain 70%. Monday night, mostly cloudy. A chance of showers and thunderstorms in the evening, then a slight chance of showers after midnight. Lows in the upper 60s. Chance of rain 50%. Tuesday, mostly cloudy. A chance of showers with a slight chance of thunderstorms in the morning, then showers likely with a chance of thunderstorms in the afternoon. Highs in the mid-80s. Chance of rain 60%. The current time is 2:06 a.m. Central Daylight Time. These are Birmingham, Michigan area on Wednesday, May 20th. At Birmingham, it was mostly cloudy. The temperature was 77 degrees with a dew point of 63 degrees. The relative humidity was 61%. The wind was east at 6 miles an hour. The pressure was 30.12 inches and steady. At Tuscaloosa, it was mostly cloudy. The temperature was 74 degrees with a dew point of 68 degrees. The relative humidity was 81%. The wind was calm. The pressure was 30.08 inches and steady. At Anderson, it was partly cloudy. The temperature was 72 degrees with a dew point of 63 degrees. The relative humidity was 73%. The wind was northeast at 6 miles an hour. The pressure was 30.12 inches and falling. At the Shelby County Airport, it was mostly cloudy. The temperature was 72 degrees with a dew point of 66 degrees. The relative humidity was 81%. The wind was calm. The pressure was 30.09 inches and falling. Now here are additional observations from across the listening area. It was partly cloudy with a temperature of 66 at Gadsden and 74 at North Honda. It was mostly cloudy with a temperature of 71 at Haleyville, 68 at Jasper, 75 at Pono, and 74 at Bessemer. At Cal City, it was cloudy with a temperature of 66. At Talladega, the weather conditions were not available. And now, here are some observations from around the region. At Chattanooga, Tennessee, it was clear with a temperature of 70. At Atlanta, Georgia, it was partly cloudy with a temperature of 74. It was mostly cloudy with a temperature of 75 at Nashville, Tennessee, 72 at Huntsville, 77 at Tupelo, Mississippi, 74 at Meridian, Mississippi, and 74 at Montgomery. Now here is your Central Alabama weather overview from the National Weather Service in Birmingham. Daily showers and thunderstorms are expected through the end of the week, with the greatest chance for heavy rainfall in northwest areas. Muggy conditions and high temperatures will create a minor thermometer daily heat lift across Central Alabama. Here is your National Weather Service forecast for the Birmingham, Michigan area. Rest of night, mostly cloudy. Near steady temperature in the lower 70s. South winds around 5 miles per hour. Wednesday, mostly cloudy with a slight chance of showers. A slight chance of thunderstorms in the afternoon. Highs in the mid-80s. Southwest winds around 5 miles per hour. Chance of rain 20%. Wednesday night, mostly cloudy with a chance of showers with a slight chance of thunderstorms. Lows in the mid-60s. South winds around 5 miles per hour in the evening, becoming light and variable. Chance of rain 50%. Thursday, mostly cloudy with a slight chance of showers and thunderstorms in the morning, then partly sunny with showers likely with a chance of thunderstorms in the afternoon.
highs in the mid-80s. South winds around 5 miles per hour. Chance of rain 70%. Thursday night, showers likely with a chance of thunderstorms in the evening, then a chance of showers with a slight chance of thunderstorms after midnight. Lows in the upper 60s. East wind around 5 miles per hour, becoming southeast after midnight. Chance of rain 70%. Friday, partly sunny with a chance of showers with a slight chance of thunderstorms in the morning, then mostly cloudy with showers with a chance of thunderstorms in the afternoon. Highs in the lower 80s. Chance of rain 90%. Friday night, showers likely with a chance of thunderstorms. Lows in the upper 60s. Chance of rain 70%. Saturday, showers with a chance of thunderstorms. Highs in the lower 80s. Chance of rain 90%. Saturday night, mostly cloudy. A chance of showers and thunderstorms, mainly in the evening. Lows in the upper 60s. Chance of rain 40%. Sunday, mostly cloudy. A slight chance of showers and thunderstorms in the morning, then showers likely with a chance of thunderstorms in the afternoon. Highs in the mid-80s. Chance of rain 70%. Sunday night, showers likely with a slight chance of thunderstorms in the evening, then a chance of showers after midnight. Lows in the upper 60s. Chance of rain 70%. Memorial Day, mostly cloudy with a chance of showers with a slight chance of thunderstorms in the morning, then partly sunny with showers likely with a chance of thunderstorms in the afternoon. Highs in the mid-80s. Chance of rain 70%. Monday night, mostly cloudy. A chance of showers and thunderstorms in the evening, then a slight chance of showers after midnight. Lows in the upper 60s. Chance of rain 50%. Tuesday, mostly cloudy. A chance of showers with a slight chance of thunderstorms in the morning, then showers likely with a chance of thunderstorms in the afternoon. Highs in the mid-80s. Chance of rain 60%. The current time is 2:12 a.m. Central Daylight Time. These are the 2 a.m. detailed observations across the Birmingham-Woodman area on Wednesday, May 20th. At Birmingham, it was mostly cloudy. The temperature was 76 degrees with a dew point of 64 degrees. The relative humidity was 66%. The wind was calm. The pressure was 30.12 inches and steady. At Tuscaloosa, it was partly cloudy. The temperature was 73 degrees with a dew point of 68 degrees. The relative humidity was 84%. The wind was calm. The pressure was 30.08 inches and steady. At Anderson, it was mostly cloudy. The temperature was 73 degrees with a dew point of 63 degrees. The relative humidity was 70%. The wind was northeast, 7 miles an hour. The pressure was 30.11 inches and falling. At the Shelby County Airport, it was partly cloudy. The temperature was 70 degrees, with a dew point of 67 degrees. The relative humidity was 90%. The wind was calm. The pressure was 30.10 inches and rising. Now here are additional observations from across the listening area. At Rosemont, it was partly cloudy with a temperature of 71. It was mostly cloudy with a temperature of 72 at Haleyville, 68 at Jasper, 65 at Gadsden, and 74 at Silicaga. It was cloudy with a temperature of 66. At Cummins and Talladega, the weather conditions were not available. And now, here are some observations from around the region. It was partly cloudy, with a temperature of 73 at Atlanta, Georgia, and 68 at Chattanooga, Tennessee. It was mostly cloudy, with a temperature of 74 at Nashville, Tennessee, 72 at Pronto, 72 at Meridian, Mississippi, and 73 at Montgomery. At Tupelo, Mississippi, it was cloudy, with a temperature of 77. Now here is your Central Alabama weather overview from the National Weather Service in Birmingham. Daily showers and thunderstorms are expected through the end of the week, with the greatest chance for heavy rainfall in
6%.

the lowest

sun showers likely will produce thunderstorms in the afternoon. Highs in the mid-80s. Tonight, wind 70%. Sunday night, showers likely with a slight chance of thunderstorms in the evening, then a chance of showers after midnight. Lows in the upper 60s. Chance of rain 70%. Memorial Day, mostly cloudy with a chance of showers with a slight chance of thunderstorms in the morning, then partly sunny with showers.

showers with a slight chance of thunderstorms in the morning, then showers likely with a chance of thunderstorms in the afternoon. Highs in the mid-80s. Chance of rain 60%. The current time is 2:18 a.m. Central Daylight Time. These are 2 a.m. detailed observations across the Birmingham roofing area on Wednesday, May 20th. At Birmingham, it was mostly cloudy. The temperature was 76 degrees, with a dew point of 64 degrees. The relative humidity was 56%. The wind was calm. The pressure was 30.12 inches and steady. At Tuscaloosa, it was partly cloudy. The temperature was 73 degrees, with a dew point of 68 degrees. The relative humidity was 84%. The wind was calm. The pressure was 30.08 inches and steady. At Anderson, it was mostly cloudy. The temperature was 73 degrees, with a dew point of 63 degrees. The relative humidity was 70%. The wind was northeast at 7 miles an hour. The pressure was 30.11 inches and falling. At the Shelby County Airport, it was partly cloudy. The temperature was 70 degrees, with a dew point of 67 degrees. The relative humidity was 90%. The wind was calm. The pressure was 30.10 inches and rising. Now here are additional observations from across the listening area. At Bessemer, it was partly cloudy, with a temperature of 71. It was mostly cloudy, with a temperature of 72 at Haleyville, 68 at Jasper, 65 at Gadsden, and 74 at Silicaga. At Bell City, it was cloudy, with a temperature of 66. At Truman and Talladega, the weather conditions were not available. And now, here are some observations from around the region. It was partly cloudy, with a temperature of 73 at Atlanta, Georgia, and 68 at Chattanooga, Tennessee. It was mostly cloudy, with a temperature of 74 at Nashville, Tennessee, 72 at Huntsville, 72 at Meridian, Mississippi, and 73 at Montgomery. At Tupelo, Mississippi, it was cloudy, with a temperature of 77. Now here is your Central Alabama weather overview from the National Weather Service in Birmingham. Daily showers and thunderstorms are expected through the end of the week, with greatest chance for heavy rainfall in the northwest areas. Muggy conditions and high temperatures will create a minor to moderate daily heat risk across Central Alabama. Here is your National Weather Service forecast for the Birmingham roofing area. Rest of night, mostly cloudy. Near steady temperature in the lower 70s. South winds around 5 miles per hour. Wednesday, mostly cloudy with a slight chance of showers. A slight chance of thunderstorms in the afternoon. Highs in the mid-80s. Southwest winds around 5 miles per hour. Chance of rain 20%. Wednesday night, mostly cloudy with a chance of showers with a slight chance of thunderstorms. Lows in the mid-60s. South winds around 5 miles per hour in the evening, becoming light and variable. Chance of rain 50%. Thursday, mostly cloudy with a slight chance of showers and thunderstorms in the morning, then partly sunny with showers likely with a chance of thunderstorms in the afternoon. Highs in the mid-80s. South winds around 5 miles per hour. Chance of rain 70%. Thursday night, showers likely with a chance of thunderstorms in the evening, then a chance of showers with a slight chance of thunderstorms after midnight. Lows in the upper 60s. East winds around 5 miles per hour, becoming southeast after midnight. Chance of rain 70%. Friday, partly sunny with a chance of showers with a slight chance of thunderstorms in the morning, then mostly cloudy with showers with a chance of thunderstorms in the afternoon. Highs in the lower 80s. Chance of rain 90%. Friday night, showers likely with a chance of thunderstorms. Lows in the upper 60s. Chance of rain 70%. Saturday, showers with a chance of thunderstorms. Highs in the lower 80s. Chance of rain 90%. Saturday night, mostly cloudy.
a chance of showers and thunderstorms, mainly in the evening. Lows in the upper 60s. Chance of rain 40%. Sunday, mostly cloudy. A slight chance of showers and thunderstorms in the morning, then showers likely with a chance of thunderstorms in the afternoon. Highs in the mid-80s. Chance of rain 70%. Sunday night, showers likely with a slight chance of thunderstorms in the evening, then a chance of showers after midnight. Lows in the upper 60s. Chance of rain 70%. Memorial Day, mostly cloudy with a chance of showers with a slight chance of thunderstorms in the morning, then partly sunny with showers likely with a chance of thunderstorms in the afternoon. Highs in the mid-80s. Chance of rain 70%. Monday night, mostly cloudy. A chance of showers and thunderstorms in the evening, then a slight chance of showers after midnight. Lows in the upper 60s. Chance of rain 50%. Tuesday, mostly cloudy. A chance of showers with a slight chance of thunderstorms in the morning, then showers likely with a chance of thunderstorms in the afternoon. Highs in the mid-80s. Chance of rain 60%. The current time is 2:24 a.m. Central Daylight Time. These are 2 a.m. detailed observations across the Birmingham Lutheran area on Wednesday, May 20th. At Birmingham, it was mostly cloudy. The temperature was 76 degrees with a dew point of 64 degrees. The relative humidity was 66%. The wind was calm. The pressure was 30.12 inches and steady. In Tuscaloosa, it was partly cloudy. The temperature was 73 degrees with a dew point of 68 degrees. The relative humidity was 84%. The wind was calm. The pressure was 30.08 inches and steady. At Anderson, it was mostly cloudy. The temperature was 73 degrees with a dew point of 63 degrees. The relative humidity was 70%. The wind was northeast at 7 miles an hour. The pressure was 30.11 inches and falling. At the Shelby County Airport, it was partly cloudy. The temperature was 70 degrees with a dew point of 67 degrees. The relative humidity was 90%. The wind was calm. The pressure was 30.10 inches and rising. Now here are additional observations from across the listening area. At Bessemer, it was partly cloudy with a temperature of 71. It was mostly cloudy with a temperature of 72 at Haleyville, 68 at Jasper, 65 at Gadsden, and 74 at Silicaga. At Cal City, it was cloudy with a temperature of 66. At Cumming and Talladega, the weather conditions were not available. And now, here are some observations from around the region. It was partly cloudy with a temperature of 73 at Atlanta, Georgia, and 68 at Chattanooga, Tennessee. It was mostly cloudy with a temperature of 74 at Nashville, Tennessee, 72 at Huntsville, 72 at Meridian, Mississippi, and 73 at Montgomery. At Tupelo, Mississippi, it was cloudy with a temperature of 77. Now here is your Central Alabama weather overview from the National Weather Service in Birmingham. Daily showers and thunderstorms are expected through the end of the week, with a greater chance for heavy rainfall in the northwest areas. Muggy conditions and high temperatures will create a minor to moderate daily heatiness across Central Alabama. Here is your National Weather Service forecast for the Birmingham Lutheran area. Rest of night, mostly cloudy. Near steady temperature in the lower 70s. South wind around 5 miles per hour. Wednesday, mostly cloudy with a slight chance of showers. A slight chance of thunderstorms in the afternoon. Highs in the mid-80s. Southwest winds around 5 miles per hour. Chance of rain 20%. Wednesday night, mostly cloudy with a chance of showers with a slight chance of thunderstorms. Lows in the mid-60s. South winds around 5 miles per hour in the evening, becoming light and variable. Chance of rain 50%. Thursday, mostly cloudy with a slight chance of showers.
showers and thunderstorms in the morning, then partly sunny with showers likely with a chance of thunderstorms in the afternoon. Highs in the mid-80s. South winds around 5 miles per hour. Chance of rain 70%. Thursday night, showers likely with a chance of thunderstorms in the evening, then a chance of showers with a slight chance of thunderstorms after midnight. Lows in the upper 60s. East winds around 5 miles per hour, becoming southeast after midnight. Chance of rain 70%. Friday, partly sunny with a chance of showers with a slight chance of thunderstorms in the morning, and mostly cloudy with showers with a chance of thunderstorms in the afternoon. Highs in the lower 80s. Chance of rain 90%. Friday night, showers likely with a chance of thunderstorms. Lows in the upper 60s. Chance of rain 70%. Saturday, showers with a chance of thunderstorms. Highs in the lower 80s. Chance of rain 90%. Saturday night, mostly cloudy. A chance of showers and thunderstorms, mainly in the evening. Lows in the upper 60s. Chance of rain 40%. Sunday, mostly cloudy. A slight chance of showers and thunderstorms in the morning, then showers likely with a chance of thunderstorms in the afternoon. Highs in the mid-80s. Chance of rain 70%. Sunday night, showers likely with a slight chance of thunderstorms in the evening, then a chance of showers after midnight. Lows in the upper 60s. Chance of rain 70%. Memorial Day, mostly cloudy with a chance of showers with a slight chance of thunderstorms in the morning, then partly sunny with showers likely with a chance of thunderstorms in the afternoon. Highs in the mid-80s. Chance of rain 70%. Monday night, mostly cloudy. A chance of showers and thunderstorms in the evening, then a slight chance of showers after midnight. Lows in the upper 60s. Chance of rain 50%. Tuesday, mostly cloudy. A chance of showers with a slight chance of thunderstorms in the morning, then showers likely with a chance of thunderstorms in the afternoon. Highs in the mid-80s. Chance of rain 60%. 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NOAA Weather Radio, which is the voice of the National Weather Service, brings you the latest in weather information, including the local area weather forecasts for the next 7 days, hourly reports of weather conditions, radar information, and forecasts for travel and recreation. This information originates from the National Weather Service Forecast Office, located at the Shelby County Airport in Calera. The current time is 2:31 a.m. Central Daylight Time. These are the 2 a.m. detailed observations across the Birmingham listening area on Wednesday, May 20th. At Birmingham, it was mostly cloudy. The temperature was 76 degrees, with a dew point of 64 degrees. The relative humidity was 66%. The wind was calm. The pressure was 30.12 inches and steady. At Tuscaloosa, it was partly cloudy. The temperature was 73 degrees with a dew point of 68 degrees. The relative humidity was 84%. The wind was calm. The pressure was 30.08 inches and steady. At Anniston, it was mostly cloudy. The temperature was 73 degrees with a dew point of 63 degrees. The relative humidity was 70%. The wind was northeast at 7 miles an hour. The pressure was 30.11 inches and falling. At the Shelby County Airport, it was partly cloudy. The temperature was 70 degrees with a dew point of 67 degrees. The relative humidity was 90%. The wind was calm. The pressure was 30.10 inches and rising. Now here are additional observations from across the listening area.
at Bessemer, it was partly cloudy with a temperature of 71. It was mostly cloudy with a temperature of 72 at Haleyville, 68 at Jasper, 65 at Gadsden, and 74 at Siliconga. At Pell City, it was cloudy with a temperature of 66. At Cullen and Talladega, the weather conditions were not available. And now, here are some observations from around the region. It was partly cloudy, with a temperature of 73 at Atlanta, Georgia, and 68 at Chattanooga, Tennessee. It was mostly cloudy, with a temperature of 74 at Nashville, Tennessee, 72 at Huntsville, 72 at Meridian, Mississippi, and 73 at Montgomery. At Tupelo, Mississippi, it was cloudy, with a temperature of 77. Now here is your Central Alabama weather overview from the National Weather Service in Birmingham. Daily showers and thunderstorms are expected through the end of the week, with greatest chance for heavy rainfall in the northwest areas. Muggy conditions and high temperatures will create a minor to moderate daily heat risk across Central Alabama. Here is your National Weather Service forecast for the Birmingham listening area. Rest of night, mostly cloudy. Near steady temperature in the lower 70s. South winds around 5 miles per hour. Wednesday, mostly cloudy with a slight chance of showers. A slight chance of thunderstorms in the afternoon. Highs in the mid-80s. Southwest winds around 5 miles per hour. Chance of rain 20%. Wednesday night, mostly cloudy with a chance of showers with a slight chance of thunderstorms. Lows in the mid-60s. South winds around 5 miles per hour in the evening, becoming light and variable. Chance of rain 50%. Thursday, mostly cloudy with a slight chance of showers and thunderstorms in the morning, then partly sunny with showers likely with a chance of thunderstorms in the afternoon. Highs in the mid-80s. South winds around 5 miles per hour. Chance of rain 70%. Thursday night, showers likely with a chance of thunderstorms in the evening, then a chance of showers with a slight chance of thunderstorms after midnight. Lows in the upper 60s. East winds around 5 miles per hour, becoming southeast after midnight. Chance of rain 70%. Friday, partly sunny with a chance of showers with a slight chance of thunderstorms in the morning, then mostly cloudy with showers with a chance of thunderstorms in the afternoon. Highs in the lower 80s. Chance of rain 90%. Friday night, showers likely with a chance of thunderstorms. Lows in the upper 60s. Chance of rain 70%. Saturday, showers with a chance of thunderstorms. Highs in the lower 80s. Chance of rain 90%. Saturday night, mostly cloudy. A chance of showers and thunderstorms, mainly in the evening. Lows in the upper 60s. Chance of rain 40%. Sunday, mostly cloudy. A slight chance of showers and thunderstorms in the morning, then showers likely with a chance of... Chance of rain 70%. Sunday night, showers likely with a slight chance of thunderstorms in the evening, then a chance of showers after midnight. Lows in the upper 60s. Chance of rain 70%. Memorial Day, mostly cloudy with a chance of showers with a slight chance of thunderstorms in the morning, then partly sunny with showers likely with a chance of thunderstorms in the afternoon. Highs in the mid-80s. Chance of rain 70%. Monday night, mostly cloudy. A chance of showers and thunderstorms in the evening, then a slight chance of showers after midnight. Lows in the upper 60s. Chance of rain 50%. Tuesday, mostly cloudy. A chance of showers with a slight chance of thunderstorms in the morning, then showers likely with a chance of thunderstorms in the afternoon. Highs in the mid-80s. Chance of rain 60%. The current time is 2:37 a.m. Central Daylight Time. These are the 2 a.m. detailed observations across the Birmingham listening area on Wednesday, May 20th. At Birmingham, it was mostly cloudy. The temperature was 76 degrees, with a dew point of 64 degrees.
The relative humidity was 66%. The wind was calm. The pressure was 30.12 inches and steady. At Tuscaloosa, it was partly cloudy. The temperature was 73 degrees with a dew point of 68 degrees. The relative humidity was 84%. The wind was calm. The pressure was 30.08 inches and steady. At Anniston, it was mostly cloudy. The temperature was 73 degrees with a dew point of 63 degrees. The relative humidity was 70%. The wind was northeast at 7 miles an hour. The pressure was 30.11 inches and falling. At the Shelby County Airport, it was partly cloudy. The temperature was 70 degrees with a dew point of 67 degrees. The relative humidity was 90%. The wind was calm. The pressure was 30.10 inches and rising. Now here are additional observations from across the listening area. At Bessemer, it was partly cloudy with a temperature of 71. It was mostly cloudy with a temperature of 72 at Haleyville, 68 at Jasper, 65 at Gadsden, and 74 at Silicauga. At Hale City, it was cloudy with a temperature of 66. At Cullman and Talladega, the weather conditions were not available. And now, here are some observations from around the region. It was partly cloudy with a temperature of 73 at Atlanta, Georgia, and 68 at Chattanooga, Tennessee. It was mostly cloudy with a temperature of 74 at Nashville, Tennessee, 72 at Huntsville, 72 at Meridian, Mississippi, and 73 at Montgomery. At Tupelo, Mississippi, it was

chance of showers. A slight chance of thunderstorms in the afternoon. Highs in the mid-80s. Southwest winds around 5 miles per hour. Chance of rain 20%. Wednesday night, mostly cloudy with a chance of showers with a slight chance of thunderstorms. Lows in the mid-60s. South winds around 5 miles per hour in the evening, becoming light and variable. Chance of rain 50%. Thursday, mostly cloudy with a slight chance of showers and thunderstorms in the morning, then partly sunny with showers likely with a chance of thunderstorms in the afternoon. Highs in the mid-80s. South winds around 5 miles per hour. Chance of rain 70%. Thursday night, showers likely with a chance of thunderstorms in the evening, then a chance of showers with a slight chance of thunderstorms after midnight. Lows in the upper 60s. East winds around 5 miles per hour, becoming southeast after midnight. Chance of rain 70%. Friday, partly sunny with a chance of showers with a slight chance of thunderstorms in the morning, then mostly cloudy with showers with a chance of thunderstorms in the afternoon. Highs in the lower 80s. Chance of rain 90%. Friday night, showers likely with a chance of thunderstorms. Lows in the upper 60s. Chance of rain 70%. Saturday, showers with a chance of thunderstorms. Highs in the lower 80s. Chance of rain 90%. Saturday night, mostly cloudy. A chance of showers and thunderstorms, mainly in the evening. Lows in the upper 60s. Chance of rain 40%. Sunday, mostly cloudy. A slight chance of showers and thunderstorms in the morning, then showers likely with a chance of thunderstorms in the afternoon. Highs in the mid-80s. Chance of rain 70%. Sunday night, showers likely with a slight chance of thunderstorms in the evening, then a chance of showers after midnight. Lows in the upper 60s. Chance of rain 70%. Memorial Day, mostly cloudy with a chance of showers with a slight chance of thunderstorms in the morning, then partly sunny with showers likely with a chance of thunderstorms in the afternoon. Highs in the mid-80s. Chance of rain 70%. Monday night, mostly cloudy. A chance of showers and thunderstorms in the evening, then a slight chance of showers after midnight. Lows in the upper 60s. Chance of rain 50%. Tuesday, mostly cloudy. A chance of showers with a slight chance of thunderstorms in the morning, then showers likely with a chance of thunderstorms in the afternoon. Highs in the mid-80s. Chance of rain 60%. The current time is 2:43 a.m. Central Daylight Time. These are the 2 a.m. detailed observations across the Birmingham listening area on Wednesday, May 20th. At Birmingham, it was mostly cloudy. The temperature was 76 degrees, with a dew point of 64 degrees. The relative humidity was 66%. The wind was calm. The pressure was 30.12 inches and steady. At Tuscaloosa, it was partly cloudy. The temperature was 73 degrees, with a dew point of 68 degrees. The relative humidity was 84%. The wind was calm. The pressure was 30.08 inches and steady. At Anniston, it was mostly cloudy. The temperature was 73 degrees, with a dew point of 63 degrees. The relative humidity was 70%. The wind was northeast, at 7 miles an hour. The pressure was 30.11 inches and falling. At the Shelby County Airport, it was partly cloudy. The temperature was 70 degrees, with a dew point of 67 degrees. The relative humidity was 90%. The wind was calm. The pressure was 30.10 inches and rising. Now here are additional observations from across the listening area. At Bessemer, it was partly cloudy, with a temperature of 71. It was mostly cloudy, with a temperature of 72 at Haleyville, 68 at Jasper, 65 at Gadsden, and 74 at Silicaga. At Hale City, it was cloudy, with a temperature of 66. At Comet and Talladega, the weather conditions were not available.

GPR some observations from around the region. It was partly cloudy, with a temperature of 73 at Atlanta, Georgia, and 68 at Chattanooga, Tennessee. It was mostly cloudy, with a temperature of 74 at Nashville, Tennessee, 72 at Huntsville, 72 at Meridian, Mississippi, and 73 at Montgomery. At Tupelo, Mississippi, it was cloudy, with a temperature of 77. Now here is your Central Alabama weather overview from the National Weather Service in Birmingham. Daily showers and thunderstorms are expected through the end of the week, with the greatest chance for heavy rainfall in the northwest areas. Muggy conditions and high temperatures will create a minor to moderate daily heat risk across central Alabama. Here is your National Weather Service forecast for the Birmingham listening area. Rest of night, mostly cloudy. Near steady temperature in the lower 70s. South winds around 5 miles per hour. Wednesday, mostly cloudy with a slight chance of showers. A slight chance of thunderstorms in the afternoon. Highs in the mid-80s. Southwest winds around 5 miles per hour. Chance of rain 20%. Wednesday night, mostly cloudy with a chance of showers with a slight chance of thunderstorms. Lows in the mid-60s. South winds around 5 miles per hour in the evening, becoming light and variable. Chance of rain 50%. Thursday, mostly cloudy with a slight chance of showers and thunderstorms in the morning, then partly sunny with showers likely with a chance of thunderstorms in the afternoon. Highs in the mid-80s. South winds around 5 miles per hour. Chance of rain 70%. Thursday night, showers likely with a chance of thunderstorms in the evening, then a chance of showers with a slight chance of thunderstorms after midnight. Lows in the upper 60s. East winds around 5 miles per hour, becoming southeast after midnight. Chance of rain 70%. Friday, partly sunny with a chance of showers with a slight chance of thunderstorms in the morning, then mostly cloudy with showers with a chance of thunderstorms in the afternoon. Highs in the lower 80s. Chance of rain 90%. Friday night, showers likely with a chance of thunderstorms. Lows in the upper 60s. Chance of rain 70%. Saturday, showers with a chance of thunderstorms. Highs in the lower 80s. Chance of rain 90%. Saturday night, mostly cloudy. A chance of showers and thunderstorms, mainly in the evening. Lows in the upper 60s. Chance of rain 40%.

showers and thunderstorms in the morning, then showers likely with a chance of thunderstorms in the afternoon. Highs in the mid-80s. Chance of rain 70%. Sunday night, showers likely with a slight chance of thunderstorms in the evening, then a chance of showers after midnight. Lows in the upper 60s. Chance of rain 70%. Memorial Day, mostly cloudy with a chance of showers with a slight chance of thunderstorms in the morning, then partly sunny with showers likely with a chance of thunderstorms in the afternoon. Highs in the mid-80s. Chance of rain 70%. Monday night, mostly cloudy. A chance of showers and thunderstorms in the evening, then a slight chance of showers after midnight. Lows in the upper 60s. Chance of rain 50%. Tuesday, mostly cloudy. A chance of showers with a slight chance of thunderstorms in the morning, then showers likely with a chance of thunderstorms in the afternoon. Highs in the mid-80s. Chance of rain 60%. The current time is 3:02 a.m. Central Daylight Time. These are 2 a.m. detailed observations across the Birmingham listening area on Wednesday, May 20th. At Birmingham, it was mostly cloudy. The temperature was 76 degrees, with a dew point of 64 degrees. The relative humidity was 56%. The wind was calm. The pressure was 30.12 inches and steady. At Tuscaloosa, it was partly cloudy. The temperature was 73 degrees, with a dew point of 68 degrees. The relative humidity was 84%. The wind was calm. The pressure was 30.08 inches and steady. At Anniston, it was mostly cloudy. The temperature was 73 degrees, with a dew point of 63 degrees. The relative humidity was 70%. The wind was northeast at 7 miles an hour. The pressure was 30.11 inches and falling. At the Shelby County Airport, it was partly cloudy. The temperature was 70 degrees, with a dew point of 67 degrees. The relative humidity was 90%. The wind was calm. The pressure was 30.10 inches and rising. Now here are additional observations from across the listening area. At Vancouver, it was partly cloudy, with a temperature of 71. It was mostly cloudy, with a temperature of 72 at Haleyville, 68 at Jasper, 65 at Gadsden, and 74 at Silicaga. At Elk City, it was cloudy, with a temperature of 66. At Corn and Talladega, the weather conditions were not available. And now, here are some observations from around the region. It was partly cloudy, with a temperature of 73 at Atlanta, Georgia, and 68 at Chattanooga, Tennessee. It was mostly cloudy, with a temperature of 74 at Nashville, Tennessee, 72 at Huntsville, 72 at Meridian, Mississippi, and 73 at Montgomery. At Tupelo, Mississippi, it was cloudy, with a temperature of 77. Now here is your Central Alabama weather overview from the National Weather Service.

toward 70s. South winds around 5 miles per hour. Wednesday, mostly cloudy with a slight chance of showers. A slight chance of thunderstorms in the afternoon. Highs in the mid-80s. Southwest winds around 5 miles per hour. Chance of rain 20%. Wednesday night, mostly cloudy with a chance of showers with a slight chance of thunderstorms. Lows in the mid-60s. South winds around 5 miles per hour in the evening, becoming light and variable. Chance of rain 50%. Thursday, mostly cloudy with a slight chance of showers and thunderstorms in the morning, then partly sunny with showers likely with a chance of thunderstorms in the afternoon. Highs in the mid-80s. South winds around 5 miles per hour. Chance of rain 70%. Thursday night, showers likely with a chance of thunderstorms in the evening, then a chance of showers with a slight chance of thunderstorms after midnight. Lows in the upper 60s. East winds around 5 miles per hour, becoming southeast after midnight. Chance of rain 70%. Friday, partly sunny with a chance of showers with a slight chance of thunderstorms in the morning, then mostly cloudy with showers with a chance of thunderstorms in the afternoon. Highs in the lower 80s. Chance of rain 90%. Friday night, showers likely with a chance of thunderstorms. Lows in the upper 60s. Chance of rain 70%. Saturday, showers with a chance of thunderstorms. Highs in the lower 80s. Chance of rain 90%. Saturday night, mostly cloudy. A chance of showers and thunderstorms, mainly in the evening. Lows in the upper 60s. Chance of rain 40%. Sunday, mostly cloudy. A slight chance of showers and thunderstorms in the morning, then showers likely with a chance of thunderstorms in the afternoon. Highs in the mid-80s. Chance of rain 70%. Sunday night, showers likely with a slight chance of thunderstorms in the evening, then a chance of showers after midnight. Lows in the upper 60s. Chance of rain 70%. Memorial Day, mostly cloudy with a chance of showers with a slight chance of thunderstorms in the morning, then partly sunny with showers likely with a chance of thunderstorms in the afternoon. Highs in the mid-80s. Chance of rain 70%. Monday night, mostly cloudy. A chance of showers and thunderstorms in the evening, then a slight chance of showers after midnight. Lows in the upper 60s. Chance of rain 50%. Tuesday, mostly cloudy. A chance of showers with a slight chance of thunderstorms in the morning, then showers likely with a chance of thunderstorms in the afternoon. Highs in the mid-80s. Chance of rain 60%. The current time is 3:15 a.m. Central Daylight Time. These are the 3 a.m. detailed observations across the Birmingham and Newfoundland area on Wednesday, May 20th. At Birmingham, it was mostly cloudy. The temperature was 75 degrees with a dew point of 64 degrees. The relative humidity was 68%. The wind was southeast at 3 miles an hour. The pressure was 30.12 inches and steady. At Tuscaloosa, it was mostly cloudy. The temperature was 71 degrees with a dew point of 68 degrees. The relative humidity was 90%. The wind was calm. The pressure was 30.09 inches and rising. At Anderson, it was mostly cloudy. The temperature was 71 degrees with a dew point of 63 degrees. The relative humidity was 75%. The wind was northeast at 3 miles an hour. The pressure was 30.11 inches and steady. At the Shelby County Airport, it was mostly cloudy. The temperature was 69 degrees with a dew point of 67 degrees. The relative humidity was 93%. The wind was calm. The pressure was 30.10 inches and steady. Now here are additional observations from across the Richmond area.
Highs in the mid-80s. Chance of rain 70%. Sunday night, showers likely with a slight chance of thunderstorms in the evening, then a chance of showers after midnight. Lows in the upper 60s. Chance of rain 70%. Memorial Day, mostly cloudy with a chance of showers with a slight chance of thunderstorms in the morning, then partly sunny with showers likely with a chance of thunderstorms in the afternoon. Highs in the mid-80s. Chance of rain 70%. Monday night, mostly cloudy. A chance of showers and thunderstorms in the evening, then a slight chance of showers after midnight. Lows in the upper 60s. Chance of rain 50%. Tuesday, mostly cloudy. A chance of showers with a slight chance of thunderstorms in the morning, then showers likely with a chance of thunderstorms in the afternoon. Highs in the mid-80s. Chance of rain 60%. The current time is 3:21 a.m. Central Daylight Time. These are the 3 a.m. detailed observations across the Birmingham listening area on Wednesday, May 20th. At Birmingham, it was mostly cloudy. The temperature was 75 degrees, with a dew point of 64 degrees. The relative humidity was 68%. The wind was southeast at 3 miles an hour. The pressure was 30.12 inches and steady. At Tuscaloosa, it was mostly cloudy. The temperature was 71 degrees, with a dew point of 68 degrees. The relative humidity was 90%. The wind was calm. The pressure was 30.09

73 at Bessemer and 72 at Siliconda. It was cloudy with a temperature of 68 at Jasper and 66 at Elm City. At Talladega, the weather conditions were not available. And now, here are some observations from around the region. At Tupelo, Mississippi, thunder was recorded with a temperature of 70. It was partly cloudy with a temperature of 73 at Atlanta, Georgia, and 68 at Chattanooga, Tennessee. It was mostly cloudy with a temperature of 74 at Nashville, Tennessee, 71 at Huntsville, and 73 at Montgomery. At Meridian, Mississippi, it was cloudy with a temperature of 71. Now here is your Central Alabama weather overview from the National Weather Service in Birmingham. Daily showers and thunderstorms are expected through the end of the week, with greatest chance for heavy rainfall in the northwest areas. Muggy conditions and high temperatures will create a minor to moderate daily heat risk across Central Alabama. Here is your National Weather Service forecast for the Birmingham listening area. Rest of night, mostly cloudy. Near steady temperature in the lower 70s. South winds around 5 miles per hour. Wednesday, mostly cloudy with a slight chance of showers. A slight chance of thunderstorms in the afternoon. Highs in the mid-80s. Southwest winds around 5 miles per hour. Chance of rain 20%. Wednesday night, mostly cloudy with a chance of showers with a slight chance of thunderstorms. Lows in the mid-60s. South winds around 5 miles per hour in the evening, becoming light and variable. A chance of rain 50%. Thursday, mostly cloudy with a slight chance of showers and thunderstorms in the morning, then partly sunny with showers likely with a chance of thunderstorms in the afternoon. Highs in the mid-80s. South winds around 5 miles per hour. Chance of rain 70%. Thursday night, showers likely with a chance of thunderstorms in the evening, then a chance of showers with a slight chance of thunderstorms after midnight. Lows in the upper 60s. East winds around 5 miles per hour, becoming southeast after midnight. Chance of rain 70%. Friday, partly sunny with a chance of showers with a slight chance of thunderstorms in the morning, then mostly cloudy with showers with a chance of thunderstorms in the afternoon. Highs in the lower 80s. Chance of rain 90%. Friday night, showers likely with a chance of thunderstorms. Lows in the upper 60s. Chance of rain 70%. Saturday, showers with a chance of thunderstorms. Highs in the lower 80s. Chance of rain 90%. Saturday night, mostly cloudy. A chance of showers and thunderstorms, mainly in the evening. Lows in the upper 60s. Chance of rain 40%. Sunday, mostly cloudy. A slight chance of showers and thunderstorms in the morning, then showers likely with a chance of thunderstorms in the afternoon. Highs in the mid-80s. Chance of rain 70%. Sunday night, showers likely with a slight chance of thunderstorms in the evening, then a chance of showers after midnight. Lows in the upper 60s. Chance of rain 70%. Memorial Day, mostly cloudy with a chance of showers with a slight chance of thunderstorms in the morning, then partly sunny with showers likely with a chance of thunderstorms in the afternoon.

Oh,

Houston, it was partly cloudy. The temperature was 69 degrees, with a dew point of 63 degrees. The relative humidity was 81%. The wind was calm. The pressure was 30.12 inches and rising. At the Shelby County Airport, it was mostly cloudy. The temperature was 70 degrees, with a dew point of 67 degrees. The relative humidity was 90%. The wind was calm. The pressure was 30.11 inches and rising. Now here are additional observations from across the listening area. At Sylacauga, it was partly cloudy with a temperature of 70. It was mostly cloudy with a temperature of 72 at Haleyville, 68 at Jasper, 73 at Tomman, 65 at Gadsden, and 73 at Bessemer. At Tell City, it was cloudy with a temperature of 66. At Talladega, the weather conditions were not available. And now, here are some observations from around the region. It was partly cloudy, with a temperature of 72 at Atlanta, Georgia, and 66 at Chattanooga, Tennessee. At Huntsville, it was mostly cloudy, with a temperature of 72. It was cloudy, with a temperature of 73 at Nashville, Tennessee, 71 at Meridian, Mississippi, and 73 at Montgomery. At Tupelo, Mississippi, the weather conditions were not available. Now here is your Central Alabama weather overview from the National Weather Service in Birmingham. Daily showers and thunderstorms are expected through the end of the week, with the greatest chance for heavy rainfall in the northwest areas. Muggy conditions and high temperatures will create a minor to moderate daily heat risk across Central Alabama. Here is your National Weather Service forecast for the Birmingham listening area. Rest of night, mostly cloudy. Near steady temperature in the lower 70s. South wind around 5 miles per hour. Wednesday, mostly cloudy with a slight chance of showers. A slight chance of thunderstorms in the afternoon. Highs in the mid-80s. Southwest winds around 5 miles per hour. Chance of rain 20%. Wednesday night, mostly cloudy with a chance of showers with a slight chance of thunderstorms. Lows in the mid-60s. South winds around 5 miles per hour in the evening, becoming light and variable. Chance of rain 50%. Thursday, mostly cloudy with a slight chance of showers and thunderstorms in the morning, then partly sunny with showers likely with a chance of thunderstorms in the afternoon. Highs in the mid-80s. South winds around 5 miles per hour. Chance of rain 70%. Thursday night, showers likely with a chance of thunderstorms in the evening, then a chance of showers with a slight chance of thunderstorms after midnight. Lows in the upper 60s. East winds around 5 miles per hour, becoming southeast after midnight. Chance of rain 70%. Friday, partly sunny with a chance of showers with a slight chance of thunderstorms in the morning, then mostly cloudy with showers with a chance of thunderstorms in the afternoon. Highs in the lower 80s. Chance of rain 90%. Friday night, showers likely with a chance of thunderstorms. Lows in the upper 60s. Chance of rain 70%. Saturday, showers with a chance of thunderstorms. Highs in the lower 80s. Chance of rain 90%. Saturday night, mostly cloudy. A chance of showers and thunderstorms, mainly in the evening. Lows in the upper 60s. Chance of rain 40%. Sunday, mostly cloudy. A slight chance of showers and thunderstorms in the morning, then showers likely with a chance of thunderstorms in the afternoon. Highs in the mid-80s. Chance of rain 70%. Sunday night, showers likely with a slight chance of thunderstorms in the evening, then a chance of showers after midnight. Lows in the upper 60s. Chance of rain 70%. Memorial Day, mostly cloudy with a chance of showers with a slight chance of thunderstorms in the morning, then partly sunny with showers likely with a chance of thunderstorms in the afternoon. Highs in the mid-80s. Chance of rain 70%. Monday night, mostly cloudy. A chance of showers and thunderstorms in the evening, then a slight chance of showers after midnight. Lows in the upper 60s.
thunderstorms in the morning, then showers likely with a chance of thunderstorms in the afternoon. Highs in the mid-80s. Chance of rain 60%. The current time is 4:18 a.m. Central Daylight Time. These are the 4 a.m. detailed observations across the Birmingham Richmond area on Wednesday, May 20th. At Birmingham, it was mostly cloudy. The temperature was 75 degrees, with a dew point of 65 degrees. The relative humidity was 70%. The wind was calm. The pressure was 30.12 inches and steady. At Tuscaloosa, it was cloudy. The temperature was 70 degrees, with a dew point of 67 degrees. The relative humidity was 90%. The wind was calm. The pressure was 30.08 inches and falling. At Anderson, it was partly cloudy. The temperature was 69 degrees, with a dew point of 63 degrees. The relative humidity was 81%. The wind was calm. The pressure was 30.12 inches and rising. At the Shelby County Airport, it was mostly cloudy. The temperature was 70 degrees, with a dew point of 67 degrees. The relative humidity was 90%. The wind was calm. The pressure was 30.11 inches and rising. Now here are additional observations from across the listening area. In Sylacauga, it was partly cloudy with a temperature of 70. It was mostly cloudy with a temperature of 72 at Haleyville, 68 at Jasper, 73 at Pond, 65 at Gadsden, and 73 at Bessemer. At Yale City, it was cloudy with a temperature of 66. At Talladega, the weather conditions were not available. And now, here are some observations from around the region. It was partly cloudy, with a temperature of 72 at Atlanta, Georgia, and 66 at Chattanooga, Tennessee. At Huntsville, it was mostly cloudy, with a temperature of 72. It was cloudy, with a temperature of 73 at Nashville, Tennessee, 71 at Meridian, Mississippi, and 73 at Montgomery. At Tupelo, Mississippi, the weather conditions were not available. Now here is your Central Alabama weather overview from the National Weather Service in Birmingham. Daily showers and thunderstorms are expected through the end of the week, with the greatest chance for heavy rainfall in the northwest areas. Muggy conditions and high temperatures will create a minor to moderate daily heat lift across Central Alabama. Here is your National Weather Service forecast for the Birmingham Richmond area. Rest of night, mostly cloudy. Near steady temperature in the lower 70s. South winds around 5 miles per hour. Wednesday, mostly cloudy with a slight chance of showers. A slight chance of thunderstorms in the afternoon. Highs in the mid-80s. Southwest winds around 5 miles per hour. Chance of rain 20%. Wednesday night, mostly cloudy with a chance of showers with a slight chance of thunderstorms. Lows in the mid-60s. South winds around 5 miles per hour in the evening, becoming light and variable. Chance of rain 50%. Thursday, mostly cloudy with a slight chance of showers and thunderstorms in the morning, then partly sunny with showers likely with a chance of thunderstorms in the afternoon. Highs in the mid-80s. South winds around 5 miles per hour. Chance of rain 70%. Thursday night, showers likely with a chance of thunderstorms in the evening, then a chance of showers with a slight chance of thunderstorms after midnight. Lows in the upper 60s. East winds around 5 miles per hour, becoming southeast after midnight. Chance of rain 70%. Friday, partly sunny with a chance of showers with a slight chance of thunderstorms in the morning, then mostly cloudy with showers with a chance of thunderstorms in the afternoon. Highs in the lower 80s. Chance of rain 90%. Friday night, showers likely with a chance of thunderstorms. Lows in the upper 60s. Chance of rain 70%. Saturday, showers with a chance of thunderstorms. Highs in the lower 80s. Chance of rain 90%. Saturday night, mostly cloudy. A chance of showers and thunderstorms, mainly in the
thunderstorms in the morning, then showers likely with a chance of thunderstorms in the afternoon. Highs in the mid-80s. Chance of rain 70%. Sunday night, showers likely with a slight chance of thunderstorms in the evening, then a chance of showers after midnight. Lows in the upper 60s. Chance of rain 70%. Memorial Day, mostly cloudy with a chance of showers with a slight chance of thunderstorms in the morning, then partly sunny with showers likely with a chance of thunderstorms in the afternoon. Highs in the mid-80s. Chance of rain 70%. Monday night, mostly cloudy. A chance of showers and thunderstorms in the evening, then a slight chance of showers after midnight. Lows in the upper 60s. Chance of rain 50%. Tuesday, mostly cloudy. A chance of showers with a slight chance of thunderstorms in the morning, then showers likely with a chance of thunderstorms in the afternoon. Highs in the mid-80s. Chance of rain 60%. The current time is 4:24 a.m. Central Daylight Time. These are the 4 a.m. detailed observations across the Birmingham Lincoln area on Wednesday, May 20th. At Birmingham, it was mostly cloudy. The temperature was 75 degrees, with a dew point of 65 degrees. The relative humidity was 70%. The wind was calm. The pressure was 30.12 inches and steady. At Tuscaloosa, it was cloudy. The temperature was 70 degrees, with a dew point of 67 degrees. The relative humidity was 90%. The wind was calm. The pressure was 30.08 inches and falling. At Anderson, it was partly cloudy. The temperature was 69 degrees, with a dew point of 63 degrees. The relative humidity was 81%. The wind was calm. The pressure was 30.12 inches and rising. At the Shelby County Airport, it was mostly cloudy. The temperature was 70 degrees, with a dew point of 67 degrees. The relative humidity was 90%. The wind was calm. The pressure was 30.11 inches and rising. Now here are additional observations from across the listening area. At Sylacauga, it was partly cloudy, with a temperature of 70. It was mostly cloudy, with a temperature of 72 at Haleyville, 68 at Jasper, 73 at Tumut, 65 at Gadsden, and 73 at Bessemer. At Cal City, it was cloudy, with a temperature of 66. At Talladega, the weather conditions were not available. And now, here are some observations from around the region. It was partly cloudy, with a temperature of 72 at Atlanta, Georgia, and 66 at Chattanooga, Tennessee. At Huntsville, it was mostly cloudy, with a temperature of 72. It was cloudy, with a temperature of 73 at Nashville, Tennessee, 71 at Meridian, Mississippi, and 73 at Montgomery. At Tupelo, Mississippi, the weather conditions were not available. Now here is your Central Alabama weather overview from the National Weather Service in Birmingham. Daily showers and thunderstorms are expected through the end of the week, with the greatest chance for heavy rainfall in the northwest areas. Muggy conditions and high temperatures will create a minor to moderate daily heat risk across Central Alabama. Here is your National Weather Service forecast for the Birmingham listening area. Rest of night, mostly cloudy. Near steady temperature in the lower 70s. South wind around 5 miles per hour. Wednesday, mostly cloudy with a slight chance of showers. A slight chance of thunderstorms in the afternoon. Highs in the mid-80s. Southwest winds around 5 miles per hour. Chance of rain 20%. Wednesday night, mostly cloudy with a chance of showers with a slight chance of thunderstorms. Lows in the mid-60s. South winds around 5 miles per hour in the evening, becoming light and variable. Chance of rain 50%. Thursday, mostly cloudy with a slight chance of showers and thunderstorms in the morning, then partly sunny with showers likely with a chance of thunderstorms in the afternoon. Highs in the mid-80s. South winds around 5 miles per hour. Chance of rain 70%.
Thursday night, showers likely with a chance of thunderstorms in the evening, then a chance of showers with a slight chance of thunderstorms after midnight. Lows in the upper 60s. East winds around 5 miles per hour, becoming southeast after midnight. Chance of rain 70%. Friday, partly sunny with a chance of showers with a slight chance of thunderstorms in the morning, then mostly cloudy with showers with a chance of thunderstorms in the afternoon. Highs in the lower 80s. Chance of rain 90%. Friday night, showers likely with a chance of thunderstorms. Lows in the upper 60s. Chance of rain 70%. Saturday, showers with a chance of thunderstorms. Highs in the lower 80s. Chance of rain 90%. Saturday night, mostly cloudy. A chance of showers and thunderstorms, mainly in the evening. Lows in the upper 60s. Chance of rain 40%. Sunday, mostly cloudy. A slight chance of showers and thunderstorms in the morning, then showers likely with a chance of thunderstorms in the afternoon. Highs in the mid-80s. Chance of rain 70%. Sunday night, showers likely with a slight chance of thunderstorms in the evening, then a chance of showers after midnight. Lows in the upper 60s. Chance of rain 70%. Memorial Day, mostly cloudy with a chance of showers with a slight chance of thunderstorms in the morning, then partly sunny with showers likely with a chance of thunderstorms in the afternoon. Highs in the mid-80s. Chance of rain 70%. Monday night, mostly cloudy. A chance of showers and thunderstorms in the evening, then a slight chance of showers after midnight. Lows in the upper 60s. Chance of rain 50%. Tuesday, mostly cloudy. A chance of showers with a slight chance of thunderstorms in the morning, then showers likely with a chance of thunderstorms in the afternoon. Highs in the mid-80s. Chance of rain 60%. 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NOAA Weather Radio, which is the voice of the National Weather Service, brings you the latest in weather information, including the local area weather forecast for the next 7 days, hourly reports of weather conditions, radar information, and forecasts for travel and recreation. This information originates from the National Weather Service Forecast Office, located at the Shelby County Airport in Calera. The current time is 4:30 a.m. Central Daylight Time. These are the 4 a.m. detailed observations across the Birmingham listening area on Wednesday, May 20th. At Birmingham, it was mostly cloudy. The temperature was 75 degrees with a dew point of 65 degrees. The relative humidity was 70%. The wind was calm. The pressure was 30.12 inches and steady. At Tuscaloosa, it was cloudy. The temperature was 70 degrees, with a dew point of 67 degrees. The relative humidity was 90%. The wind was calm. The pressure was 30.08 inches and falling. At Anniston, it was partly cloudy. The temperature was 69 degrees, with a dew point of 63 degrees. The relative humidity was 81%. The wind was calm. The pressure was 30.12 inches and rising. At the Shelby County Airport, it was mostly cloudy. The temperature was 70 degrees, with a dew point of 67 degrees. The relative humidity was 90%. The wind was calm. The pressure was 30.11 inches.

the Mynar to Marvel via the Eagle to cross central Alabama. Here is your National Weather Service forecast for the Birmingham Newton area. West of night, mostly cloudy. Near steady temperatures in the low 70s. South winds around 5 miles per hour. Wednesday, mostly cloudy with a slight chance of showers. A slight chance of thunderstorms in the afternoon. Highs in the mid-80s. Southwest winds around 5 miles per hour. A chance of rain 20%. Wednesday night, mostly cloudy with a chance of showers with a slight chance of thunderstorms. Lows in the mid-40s.

and thunderstorms in the morning. Rain showers likely with a chance of thunderstorms in the afternoon. Highs in the mid-80s. Chance of wind 70%. Sunday night, showers likely with a slight chance of thunderstorms in the evening, then a chance of showers after midnight. Lows in the upper 60s. Chance of rain 70%. Memorial Day. Mostly cloudy with a chance of showers with a slight chance of thunderstorms in the morning, then partly sunny with showers likely with a chance of thunderstorms in the afternoon. Highs in the mid-80s. Chance of rain 70%. Monday night, mostly cloudy. A chance of showers and thunderstorms in the evening, then a slight chance of showers after midnight. Lows in the upper 60s. Chance of rain 50%. Tuesday, mostly cloudy. A chance of showers with a slight chance of thunderstorms in the morning, then showers likely with a chance of thunderstorms in the afternoon. Highs in the mid-80s. Chance of rain 60%. The current time is 4:37 a.m. Central Daylight Time. These are the 4 a.m. detailed observations across the Birmingham listening area on Wednesday, May 20th. At Birmingham, it was mostly cloudy. The temperature was 75 degrees, with a dew point of 65 degrees. The relative humidity was 70%. The wind was calm. The pressure was 30.12 inches and steady. At Tuscaloosa, it was cloudy. The temperature was 70 degrees, with a dew point of 67 degrees. The relative humidity was 90%. The wind was calm. The pressure was 30.08 inches and falling. At Anniston, it was partly cloudy. The temperature was 69 degrees, with a dew point of 63 degrees. The relative humidity was 81%. The wind was calm. The pressure was 30.12 inches and rising. At the Shelby County Airport, it was mostly cloudy. The temperature was 70 degrees, with a dew point of 67 degrees. The relative humidity was 90%. The wind was calm. The pressure was 30.11 inches and rising. Now here are additional observations from across the listening area. At Sylacauga, it was partly cloudy, with a temperature of 70. It was mostly cloudy, with a temperature of 72 at Haleyville, 68 at Jasper, 73 at Common, 65 at Gadsden, and 73 at Bessemer. At Pell City, it was cloudy, with a temperature of 66. At Talladega, the weather conditions were not available. And now, here are some observations from around the region. It was partly cloudy, with a temperature of 72 at Atlanta, Georgia, and 66 at Chattanooga, Tennessee. At Huntsville, it was mostly cloudy, with a temperature of 72. It was cloudy, with a temperature of 73 at Nashville, Tennessee, 71 at Meridian, Mississippi, and 73 at Montgomery. At Tupelo, Mississippi, the weather conditions were not available. Now here is your Central Alabama weather overview from the National Weather Service in Birmingham. Daily showers and thunderstorms are expected through the end of the week, with the greatest chance for heavy rainfall in the northwest areas. Muggy conditions and high temperatures will create a minor to moderate daily heat risk across Central Alabama. Here is your National Weather Service forecast for the Birmingham listening area. Rest of night, mostly cloudy. Near steady temperature in the lower 70s. South winds around 5 miles per hour. Wednesday, mostly cloudy with a slight chance of showers. A slight chance of thunderstorms in the afternoon. Highs in the mid-80s. Southwest winds around 5 miles per hour. Chance of rain 20%. Wednesday night, mostly cloudy with a chance of showers with a slight chance of thunderstorms. Lows in the mid-60s. South winds around 5 miles per hour in the evening, becoming lightly variable. Chance of rain 50%. Thursday, mostly cloudy with a slight chance of showers and thunderstorms in the morning, then partly sunny with showers likely with a chance of thunderstorms in the afternoon. Highs in the mid-80s. South winds around 5 miles per hour. Chance of rain 70%. Thursday night,
chance of showers with a high chance of thunderstorms after midnight. Lows in the upper 60s. Winds around

chance of rain 40%. Sunday, mostly cloudy. A slight chance of showers and thunderstorms in the morning, then showers likely with a chance of thunderstorms in the afternoon. Highs in the mid-80s. Chance of rain 70%. Sunday night, showers likely with a slight chance of thunderstorms in the evening, then a chance of showers after midnight. Lows in the upper 60s. Chance of rain 70%. Memorial Day, mostly cloudy with a chance of showers with a slight chance of thunderstorms in the morning, then partly sunny with showers likely with a chance of thunderstorms in the afternoon. Highs in the mid-80s. Chance of rain 70%. Monday night, mostly cloudy. A chance of showers and thunderstorms in the evening, then a slight chance of showers after midnight. Lows in the upper 60s. Chance of rain 50%. Tuesday, mostly cloudy. A chance of showers with a slight chance of thunderstorms in the morning, then showers likely with a chance of thunderstorms in the afternoon. Highs in the mid-80s. Chance of rain 60%. The current time is 4:43 a.m. Central Daylight Time. These are the 4 a.m. detailed observations across the Birmingham roofing area on Wednesday, May 20th. At Birmingham, it was mostly cloudy. The temperature was 75 degrees, with a dew point of 65 degrees. The relative humidity was 70%. The wind was calm. The pressure was 30.12 inches and steady. At Tuscaloosa, it was cloudy. The temperature was 70 degrees, with a dew point of 67 degrees. The relative humidity was 90%. The wind was calm. The pressure was 30.08 inches and falling. At Anniston, it was partly cloudy. The temperature was 69 degrees, with a dew point of 63 degrees. The relative humidity was 81%. The wind was calm. The pressure was 30.12 inches and rising. At the Shelby County Airport, it was mostly cloudy. The temperature was 70 degrees, with a dew point of 67 degrees. The relative humidity was 90%. The wind was calm. The pressure was 30.11 inches and rising. Now here are additional observations from across the listening area. At Sylacauga, it was partly cloudy, with a temperature of 70. It was mostly cloudy, with a temperature of 72 at Haleyville, 68 at Jasper, 73 at Pullman, 65 at Gadsden, and 73 at Bessemer. At Pell City, it was cloudy, with a temperature of 66. At Talladega, the weather conditions were not available. And now, here are some observations from around the region. It was partly cloudy, with a temperature of 72 at Atlanta, Georgia, and 66 at Chattanooga, Tennessee. At Huntsville, it was mostly cloudy, with a temperature of 72. It was cloudy, with a temperature of 73 at Nashville, Tennessee, 71 at Meridian, Mississippi, and 73 at Montgomery. At Tupelo, Mississippi, the weather conditions were not available. Now here is your Central Alabama weather overview from the National Weather Service in Birmingham. Daily showers and thunderstorms are expected through the end of the week, with the greatest chance for heavy rainfall in the northwest areas. Muggy conditions and high temperatures will create a minor to moderate daily heat risk across Central Alabama. Here is your National Weather Service forecast for the Birmingham listening area. Rest of night, mostly cloudy. Near steady temperature in the lower 70s. South winds around 5 miles per hour. Wednesday, mostly cloudy with a slight chance of showers. A slight chance of thunderstorms in the afternoon. Highs in the mid-80s. Southwest winds around 5 miles per hour. Chance of rain 20%. Wednesday night, mostly cloudy with a chance of showers with a slight chance of thunderstorms. Lows in the mid-60s. South winds around 5 miles per hour in the evening, becoming light and variable. Chance of rain 50%. Thursday, mostly cloudy with a slight chance of showers and thunderstorms in the morning, then partly sunny with showers likely with a chance of thunderstorms in the afternoon. Highs in the mid-80s.

winds around 5 miles per hour. Chance of rain 70%. Thursday night, showers likely with a chance of thunderstorms in the evening, then a chance of showers with a slight chance of thunderstorms after midnight. Lows in the upper 60s. East winds around 5 miles per hour, becoming southeast after midnight. Chance of rain 70%. Friday, partly sunny with a chance of showers with a slight chance of thunderstorms in the morning, then mostly cloudy with showers with a chance of thunderstorms in the afternoon. Highs in the lower 80s. Chance of rain 90%. Friday night, showers likely with a chance of thunderstorms. Lows in the upper 60s. Chance of rain 70%. Saturday, showers with a chance of thunderstorms. Highs in the lower 80s. Chance of rain 90%. Saturday night, mostly cloudy. A chance of showers and thunderstorms, mainly in the evening. Lows in the upper 60s. Chance of rain 40%. Sunday, mostly cloudy. A slight chance of showers and thunderstorms in the morning, then showers likely with a chance of thunderstorms in the afternoon. Highs in the mid-80s. Chance of rain 70%. Sunday night, showers likely with a slight chance of thunderstorms in the evening, then a chance of showers after midnight. Lows in the upper 60s. Chance of rain 70%. Memorial Day, mostly cloudy with a chance of showers with a slight chance of thunderstorms in the morning, then partly sunny with showers likely with a chance of thunderstorms in the afternoon. Highs in the mid-80s. Chance of rain 70%. Monday night, mostly cloudy. A chance of showers and thunderstorms in the evening, then a slight

69 degrees, and the dew point was 68, making the relative humidity 93%. The wind was calm. The pressure was 30.0, 90 inches and steady. At Greenville, skies were mostly cloudy. The temperature was 72 degrees, and the dew point was 70.

thunderstorms. Lows in the upper 60s. Chance of rain 70%. Saturday, showers with a chance of thunderstorms. Highs in the lower 80s. Chance of rain 90%. Saturday night, mostly cloudy. A chance of showers and thunderstorms, mainly in the evening. Lows in the upper 60s. Chance of rain 40%. Sunday, mostly cloudy. A slight chance of showers and thunderstorms in the morning, then showers likely with a chance of thunderstorms in the afternoon. Highs in the mid-80s. Chance of rain 70%. Sunday night, showers likely with a slight chance of thunderstorms in the evening, then a chance of showers after midnight. Lows in the upper 60s. Chance of rain 70%. Memorial Day, mostly cloudy with a chance of showers with a slight chance of thunderstorms in the morning, then partly sunny with showers likely with a chance of thunderstorms in the afternoon. Highs in the mid-80s. Chance of rain 70%. Monday night, mostly cloudy. A chance of showers and thunderstorms in the evening, then a slight chance of showers after midnight. Lows in the upper 60s. Chance of rain 50%. Tuesday, mostly cloudy. A chance of showers with a slight chance of thunderstorms in the morning, then showers likely with a chance of thunderstorms in the afternoon. Highs in the mid-80s. Chance of rain 60%. The current time is 5:11 a.m. Central Daylight Time. These are the 4 a.m. detailed observations across the Birmingham Richmond area on Wednesday, May 20th. At Birmingham, it was mostly cloudy. The temperature was 75 degrees with a dew point of 65 degrees. The relative humidity was 70%. The wind was calm. The pressure was 30.12 inches and steady. At Tuscaloosa, it was cloudy. The temperature was 70 degrees with a dew point of 67 degrees. The relative humidity was 90%. The wind was calm. The pressure was 30.08 inches and falling. At Anniston, it was partly cloudy. The temperature was 69 degrees with a dew point of 63 degrees. The relative humidity was 81%. The wind was calm. The pressure was 30.12 inches and rising. At the Shelby County Airport, it was mostly cloudy. The temperature was 70 degrees with a dew point of 67 degrees. The relative humidity was 90%. The wind was calm. The pressure was 30.11 inches and rising. Now here are additional observations from across the listening area. At Sylacauga, it was partly cloudy with a temperature of 70. It was mostly cloudy with a temperature of 72 at Haleyville, 68 at Jasper, 73 at Pullman, 65 at Gadsden, and 73 at Bessemer. At Pell City, it was cloudy with a temperature of 66. At Talladega, the weather conditions were not available. And now, here are some observations from around the region. It was partly cloudy with a temperature of 72 at Atlanta, Georgia, and 66 at Chattanooga, Tennessee. At Huntsville, it was mostly cloudy with a temperature of 72. It was cloudy with a temperature of 73 at Nashville, Tennessee, 71 at Meridian, Mississippi, and 73 at Montgomery. At Tupelo, Mississippi, the weather conditions were not available. These are the 5 a.m. detailed observations across the Birmingham listening area on Wednesday, May 20th. At Birmingham, it was mostly cloudy. The temperature was 74 degrees with a dew point of 66 degrees. The relative humidity was 76%. The wind was calm. The pressure was 30.12 inches and steady. At Tuscaloosa, it was cloudy. The temperature was 70 degrees with a dew point of 67 degrees. The relative humidity was 90%. The wind was calm. The pressure was 30.07 inches and falling. At Anniston, it was partly cloudy. The temperature was 68 degrees with a dew point of 63 degrees. The relative humidity was 84%. The wind was northeast
At 3 miles an hour, the pressure was 30.13 inches and rising. At the Shelby County Airport, it was partly cloudy. The temperature was 69 degrees with a dew point of 67 degrees. The relative humidity was 93%. The wind was calm. The pressure was 30.10 inches and falling. Now here are additional observations from across the listening area. At Gadsden, it was partly cloudy with a temperature of 64. It was mostly cloudy with a temperature of 66 at Jasper, 70 at Comet, and 70 at Bessemer. It was cloudy with a temperature of 72 at Haleyville, 64 at Cal City, and 68 at Siliconda. At Talladega, the weather conditions were not available. And now, here are some observations from around the region. It was partly cloudy with a temperature of 71 at Atlanta, Georgia, and 65 at Chattanooga, Tennessee. It was mostly cloudy with a temperature of 70 at Huntsville and 72 at Montgomery. It was cloudy with a temperature of 73 at Nashville, Tennessee, and 71 at Meridian, Mississippi. At Tupelo, Mississippi, the weather conditions were not available. Now here is your Central Alabama weather overview from the National Weather Service in Birmingham. Daily showers and thunderstorms are expected through the end of the week, with the greatest chance for heavy rainfall in the northwest areas. Flooding conditions and high temperatures will create a minor to moderate daily heat risk across Central Alabama. The Shelby County Airport climate summary for yesterday, May 19, 2026. Yesterday's high temperature was 91 degrees. This high was 8 degrees above the normal high of 83. The record high was 92 degrees, which was set in 2022. Yesterday's low temperature was 70 degrees. This low was 8 degrees above the normal.

Celsius at 5:44 a.m. and sunset is at 7:44 p.m. The Birmingham Climate Summit for you.

was 69 degrees. Wind calm. And at Crest View, fog. Temperature was 71 degrees. Wind east at 3 miles an hour. Elsewhere, Mobile, fog and 70. Meridian, cloudy and 71. Birmingham, mostly cloudy and 74. Dothan, mostly cloudy and 72. Panama City, fog and 69. And at Denston, clear and 73. Weather service forecast. Today, mostly sunny. Patchy fog this morning. A chance of showers and thunderstorms this afternoon. Highs around 90. South winds around 5 miles per hour. Chance of rain 50%. Tonight, partly cloudy. A chance of showers and thunderstorms in the evening. Patchy fog after midnight. Lows in the upper 60s. South winds around 5 miles per hour in the evening, becoming light and variable. Chance of rain 50%. Thursday, mostly sunny. Patchy fog in the morning. A slight chance of showers and thunderstorms in the afternoon. Highs in the upper 80s. South winds around 5 miles per hour. Chance of rain 20%. Thursday night, mostly cloudy in the evening, then becoming partly cloudy. Lows in the upper 60s. South winds around 5 miles per hour in the evening, becoming light and variable. This is NOAA Weather Radio from the Mobile and Tacoma National Weather Service. The current time is 5:24 a.m. Central Daylight Time. The following weather reports were made at 5 a.m. At Ann Lucia, the temperature was 69 degrees and the dew point was 68, making the relative humidity 96%. The wind was calm. The pressure was 3.10 inches and rising. At Greenbelt, skies were mostly cloudy. The temperature was 69 degrees and the dew point was 68, making the relative humidity 96%. The wind was calm. The pressure was 30.10 inches and rising. Across the local area, evergreen, fog. Temperature was 70 degrees. Wind calm. Montgomery, mostly cloudy. Temperature was 72 degrees. Wind calm. Troy, partly cloudy. Temperature was 69 degrees. Wind calm. And at Crest View, fog. Temperature was 71 degrees. Wind east at 3 miles an hour. Elsewhere, Mobile, fog and 70. Meridian, cloudy and 71. Birmingham, mostly cloudy and 74. Dothan, mostly cloudy and 72. Panama City, fog and 69. And at Denston, clear and 73. Here's your National Weather Service forecast. Today, mostly sunny. Patchy fog this morning. A chance of showers and thunderstorms this afternoon. Highs around 90. South winds around 5 miles per hour. Chance of rain 50%. Tonight, partly cloudy. A chance of showers and thunderstorms in the evening. Patchy fog after midnight. Lows in the upper 60s. South winds around 5 miles per hour in the evening, becoming light and variable. Chance of rain 50%. Thursday, mostly sunny. Patchy fog in the morning. A slight chance of showers and thunderstorms in the afternoon. Highs in the upper 80s. South winds around 5 miles per hour. Chance of rain 20%. Thursday night, mostly cloudy in the evening, then becoming partly cloudy. Lows in the upper 60s. South winds around 5 miles per hour in the evening, becoming light and variable. This is NOAA Weather Radio from the Mobile Pensacola National Weather Service. The current time is 5:26 a.m. Central Daylight Time. The following weather reports were made at 5 a.m. At Ann Lucia, the temperature was 69 degrees and the dew point was 68, making the relative humidity 96%. The wind was calm. The pressure was 30.10 inches and rising. At Greenbelt, skies were mostly cloudy.
The temperature was 69 degrees, and the dew point was 68, making the relative humidity 96%. The wind was calm. The pressure was 30.10 inches and rising. Across the local area, evergreen, fog. Temperature was 70 degrees. Wind calm. Montgomery, mostly cloudy. Temperature was 72 degrees. Wind calm. Troy, partly cloudy. Temperature was 69 degrees. Wind calm. And at Crestview, fog. Temperature was 71 degrees. Wind east at 3 miles an hour. Elsewhere, Mobile, fog and 70. Meridian, cloudy and 71. Birmingham, mostly cloudy and 74. Dothan, mostly cloudy and 72. Panama City, fog and 69. And at Dunston, clear and 73. Here's your National Weather Service forecast. Today, mostly sunny. Patchy fog this morning. A chance of showers and thunderstorms this afternoon. Highs around 90. South winds around 5 miles per hour. Chance of rain 50%. Tonight, partly cloudy. A chance of showers and thunderstorms in the evening. Patchy fog after midnight. Lows in the upper 60s. South winds around 5 miles per hour in the evening, becoming light and variable. Chance of rain 50%. Thursday, mostly sunny. Patchy fog in the morning. A slight chance of showers and thunderstorms in the afternoon. Highs in the upper 80s. South winds around 5 miles per hour. Chance of rain 20%. Thursday night, mostly cloudy in the evening, then becoming partly cloudy. Lows in the upper 60s. South winds around 5 miles per hour in the evening, becoming light and variable. This is NOAA Weather Radio from the Mobile Pensacola National Weather Service. The current time is 5:29 a.m. Central Daylight Time. The following weather reports were made at 5 a.m. At Ann Lucia, the temperature was 69 degrees and the dew point was 68, making the relative humidity 96%. The wind was calm. The pressure was 30.10 inches and rising. At Greenville, skies were mostly cloudy. The temperature was 69 degrees, and the dew point was 68, making the relative humidity 96%. The wind was calm. The pressure was 30.10 inches and rising. Across the local area, evergreen, fog. Temperature was 70 degrees. Wind calm. Montgomery, mostly cloudy. Temperature was 72 degrees. Wind calm. Troy, partly cloudy. Temperature was 69 degrees. Wind calm. And at Crestview, fog. Temperature was 71 degrees. Wind east at 3 miles an hour. Elsewhere, Mobile, fog and 70. Meridian, cloudy and 71. Birmingham, mostly cloudy and 74. Dothan, mostly cloudy and 72. Panama City, fog and 69. And at Dunston, clear and 73. Here's your National Weather Service forecast. Today, mostly sunny. Patchy fog this morning. A chance of showers and thunderstorms this afternoon. Highs around 90. South winds around 5 miles per hour. Chance of rain 50%. Tonight, partly cloudy. A chance of showers and thunderstorms in the evening. Patchy fog after midnight. Lows in the upper 60s. South winds around 5 miles per hour in the evening, becoming light and variable. Chance of rain 50%. Thursday, mostly sunny. Patchy fog in the morning. A slight chance of showers and thunderstorms in the afternoon. Highs in the upper 80s. South winds around 5 miles per hour. Chance of rain 20%. Thursday night, mostly cloudy in the evening, then becoming partly cloudy. Lows in the upper 60s. South winds around 5 miles per hour in the evening, becoming light and variable. The Tropical Weather Outlook. For the North Atlantic,
Caribbean Sea and the Gulf of America. Tropical cyclone formation is not expected during the next 7 days. 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The current time is 5:32 a.m. Central Daylight Time. The following weather reports were made at 5 a.m. At Ann Lucia, the temperature was 69 degrees, and the dew point was 68, making the relative humidity 96%. The wind was calm. The pressure was 30.10 inches and rising. At Greenville, skies were mostly cloudy. The temperature was 69 degrees, and the dew point was 68, making the relative humidity 96%. The wind was calm. The pressure was 30.10 inches and rising. Across the local area, evergreen, fog. Temperature was 70 degrees. Wind calm. Montgomery, mostly cloudy. Temperature was 72 degrees. Wind calm. Troy, partly cloudy. Temperature was 69 degrees. Wind calm. And at Crestview, fog. Temperature was 71 degrees. Wind east at 3 miles an hour. Elsewhere, Mobile, fog and 70. Meridian, cloudy and 71. Birmingham, mostly cloudy and 74. Dothan, mostly cloudy and 72. Panama City, fog and 69. And at Gadsden, clear and 73. Here's your National Weather Service forecast. Today, mostly sunny. Patchy fog this morning. A chance of showers and thunderstorms this afternoon. Highs around 90. South winds around 5 miles per hour. Chance of rain 50%. Tonight, partly cloudy. A chance of showers and thunderstorms in the evening. Patchy fog after midnight. Lows in the upper 60s. South winds around 5 miles per hour in the evening, becoming light and variable. Chance of rain 50%. Thursday, mostly sunny. Patchy fog in the morning. A slight chance of showers and thunderstorms in the afternoon. Highs in the upper 80s. South winds around 5 miles per hour. Chance of rain 20%. Thursday night, mostly cloudy in the evening, then becoming partly cloudy. Lows in the upper 60s. South winds around 5 miles per hour in the evening, becoming light and variable. 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The current time is 5:35 a.m. Central Daylight Time. The following weather reports were made at 5 a.m. At Ann Lucia, the temperature was 69 degrees and the dew point was 68, making the relative humidity 96%. The wind was calm. The pressure was 30.10 inches and rising. At Greenville, skies were mostly cloudy. The temperature was 69 degrees and the dew point was 68, making the relative humidity 96%. The wind was calm. The pressure was 30.10.

service forecast. Today, mostly sunny. Patchy fog this morning. A chance of showers and thunderstorms this afternoon. Highs around 90. South winds around 5 miles per hour. Chance of rain 50%. Tonight, partly cloudy. A chance of showers and thunderstorms in the evening. Patchy fog after midnight. Lows in the upper 60s. South winds around 5 miles per hour in the evening, becoming light and variable.

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The current time is 5:38 a.m. Central Daylight Time. The following weather reports were made at 5:38 a.m.

degrees. Wind calm. Troy, partly cloudy. Temperature was 69 degrees. Wind calm. In the correct view, fog. Temperature was 71 degrees. Wind east at 3 miles an hour. Elsewhere, Mobile, fog and 70. Meridius, cloudy and 71. Birmingham, mostly cloudy and 74. Dothan, mostly cloudy and 72. Panama City, fog and 69. And Evanston, clear and 73. Here's your National Weather Service forecast. Today, mostly sunny. Patchy fog this morning. A chance of showers and thunderstorms this afternoon. Highs around 90. South winds around 5 miles per hour. Chance of rain 50%. Tonight, partly cloudy. A chance of showers and thunderstorms in the evening. Patchy fog after midnight. Lows in the upper 60s. South winds around 5 miles per hour in the evening, becoming light and variable. Chance of rain 50%. Thursday, mostly sunny. Patchy fog in the morning. A slight chance of showers and thunderstorms in the afternoon. Highs in the upper 80s. South winds around 5 miles per hour. Chance of rain 20%. Thursday night, mostly cloudy in the evening, then becoming partly cloudy. Lows in the upper 60s. South winds around 5 miles per hour in the evening, becoming light and variable. This is NOAA Weather Radio from the Mobile and Petola National Weather Service. The current time is 5:40 a.m. Central Daylight Time. The following weather reports were made at 5 a.m. At Van Lucia, the temperature was 69 degrees and the dew point was 68, making the relative humidity 96%. The wind was calm. The pressure was 30.10 inches and rising. In Greenville, skies were mostly cloudy. The temperature was 69 degrees and the dew point was 68, making the relative humidity 96%. The wind was calm. The pressure was 30.10 inches and rising. Across the local area, evergreen, fog. Temperature was 70 degrees. Wind calm. Montgomery, mostly cloudy. Temperature was 72 degrees. Wind calm. Troy, partly cloudy. Temperature was 69 degrees. Wind calm. And at Crestview, fog. Temperature was 71 degrees.

5 miles per hour. Chance of rain 50%. Tonight, partly cloudy. A chance of showers and thunderstorms in the evening. Patchy fog after midnight. Lows in the upper 60s. South winds around 5 miles per hour in the evening, becoming light and variable. Chance of rain 50%. Thursday, mostly sunny. Patchy fog in the morning. A slight chance of showers and thunderstorms in the afternoon. Highs in the upper 80s. South winds around 5 miles per hour. Chance of rain 20%. Thursday night, mostly cloudy in the evening, then becoming partly cloudy. Lows in the upper 60s. South winds around 5 miles per hour in the evening, becoming light and variable. 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The current time is 5:43 a.m. Central Daylight Time. The following weather reports were made at 5 a.m. At Anna Lucia, the temperature was 69 degrees and the dew point was 68, making the relative humidity 96%. The wind was calm. The pressure was 30.10 inches and rising. At Greenville, skies were mostly cloudy. The temperature was 69 degrees and the dew point was 68, making the relative humidity 96%. The wind was calm. The pressure was 30.10 inches and rising. Across the local area, evergreen, fog. Temperature was 70 degrees. Wind calm. Montgomery, mostly cloudy. Temperature was 72 degrees. Wind calm. Troy, partly cloudy. Temperature was 69 degrees. Wind calm. And at Crestview, fog. Temperature was 71 degrees. Wind east at 3 miles an hour. Elsewhere, Mobile, fog and 70. Meridian, cloudy and 71. Birmingham, mostly cloudy and 74. Dothan, mostly cloudy and 72. Panama City, fog and 69. And at Denison, clear and 73. Here's your National Weather Service forecast. Today, mostly sunny. Patchy fog this morning. A chance of showers and thunderstorms this afternoon. Highs around 90. South winds around 5 miles per hour. Chance of rain 50%. Tonight, partly cloudy. A chance of showers and thunderstorms in the evening. Patchy fog after midnight. Lows in the upper 60s. South winds around 5 miles per hour in the evening, becoming light and variable. Chance of rain 50%. Thursday, mostly sunny. Patchy fog in the morning. A slight chance of showers and thunderstorms in the afternoon. Highs in the upper 80s. South winds around 5 miles per hour. Chance of rain 20%. Thursday night, mostly cloudy in the evening, then becoming partly cloudy. Lows in the upper 60s. South winds around 5 miles per hour in the evening, becoming light and variable. 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The current time is 5:46 a.m. Central Daylight Time. The following weather reports were made at 5 a.m. At Anna Lucia, the temperature was 69 degrees and the dew point was 68, making the relative humidity 96%. The wind was calm. The pressure was 30.10 inches and rising. At Greenville, skies were mostly cloudy. The temperature was 69 degrees and the dew point was 68, making the relative humidity 96%. The wind was calm. The pressure was 30.10 inches and rising. Across the local area, evergreen, fog. Temperature was 70 degrees. Wind calm. Montgomery, mostly cloudy. Temperature was 72 degrees. Wind calm. Troy, partly cloudy. Temperature was 69 degrees. Wind calm. And at Crestview, fog. Temperature was 71 degrees. Wind east at 3 miles an hour. Elsewhere, Mobile, fog and 70. Meridian, cloudy and 71.

mostly cloudy and 74. Dothan, mostly cloudy and 72. Panama City, fog and 69. And Denison,

Metro 7.

winds can run 5 miles per hour.

temperature was 70 degrees. Wind calm. Montgomery, mostly cloudy. Temperature was 72 degrees. Wind calm. Troy, partly cloudy. Temperature was 89 degrees. Wind calm. And it crest view, fog. Temperature was 71 degrees. Winds at 3 miles an hour. Elsewhere, Mobile, fog and 70. Williams, cloudy and 71. Birmingham, mostly cloudy and 74. Dothan, mostly cloudy and 72. Panama City, fog and 69. And Jensen, clear and 73. Here's your National Weather Service forecast. Today, mostly sunny. Patchy fog this morning. A chance of showers and thunderstorms this afternoon. Highs around 90. South winds around 5 miles per hour. Chance of rain 50%. Tonight, partly cloudy. A chance of showers and thunderstorms in the evening. Patchy fog after midnight. Lows in the upper 60s. South winds around 5 miles per hour in the evening, becoming light and variable. Chance of rain 50%. Thursday, mostly sunny. Patchy fog in the morning. A slight chance of showers and thunderstorms in the afternoon. Highs in the upper 80s. South winds around 5 miles per hour. Chance of rain 20%. Thursday night, mostly cloudy in the evening, then becoming partly cloudy. Lows in the upper 60s. South winds around 5 miles per hour in the evening, becoming light and variable. This is NOAA Weather Radio from the Mobile, Pensacola National Weather Service. The current time is 5:54 a.m. Central Daylight Time. The following weather reports were made at 5 a.m. At Andalusia, the temperature was 69 degrees and the dew point was 68, making the relative humidity 96%. The wind was calm. The pressure was 30.10 inches and rising. At Greenville, skies were mostly cloudy. The temperature was 69 degrees and the dew point was 68, making the relative humidity 96%. The wind was calm. The pressure was 30.10 inches and rising. Across the local area, evergreen, fog. Temperature was 70 degrees. Wind calm. Montgomery, mostly cloudy. Temperature was 72 degrees. Wind calm. Troy, partly cloudy. Temperature was 69 degrees. Wind calm. And at Crestview, fog. Temperature was 71 degrees. Wind east at 3 miles an hour. Elsewhere, Mobile, fog and 70. Meridian, cloudy and 71. Birmingham, mostly cloudy and 74. Dothan, mostly cloudy and 72. Panama City, fog and 69. And at Denston, clear and 73. Here's your National Weather Service forecast. Today, mostly sunny. Patchy fog this morning. A chance of showers and thunderstorms this afternoon. Highs around 90. South winds around 5 miles per hour. Chance of rain 50%. Tonight, partly cloudy. A chance of showers and thunderstorms in the evening. Patchy fog after midnight. Lows in the upper 60s. South winds around 5 miles per hour in the evening, becoming light and variable. Chance of rain 50%. Thursday, mostly sunny. Patchy fog in the morning. A slight chance of showers and thunderstorms in the afternoon. Highs in the upper 80s. South winds around 5 miles per hour. Chance of rain 20%. Thursday night, mostly cloudy in the evening, then becoming partly cloudy. Lows in the upper 60s. South winds around 5 miles per hour in the evening, becoming light and variable. This is NOAA Weather Radio from the Mobile, Pensacola National Weather Service. The current time is 5:57 a.m. Central Daylight Time. The following weather reports were made at 5 a.m.
at Ann Lucia, the temperature was 69 degrees, and the dew point was 68, making the relative humidity 96%. The wind was calm. The pressure was 30.10 inches and rising. At Greenville, skies were mostly cloudy. The temperature was 69 degrees, and the dew point was 68, making the relative humidity 96%. The wind was calm. The pressure was 30.10 inches and rising. Across the local area, evergreen, fog. Temperature was 70 degrees. Wind calm. Montgomery, mostly cloudy. Temperature was 72 degrees. Wind calm. Troy, partly cloudy. Temperature was 69 degrees. Wind calm. And at Crestview, fog. Temperature was 71 degrees. Wind east at 3 miles an hour. Elsewhere, Mobile, fog and 70. Meridian, cloudy and 71. Birmingham, mostly cloudy and 74. Dothan, mostly cloudy and 72. Panama City, fog and 69. And at Destin, clear and 73. Here's your National Weather Service forecast. Today, mostly sunny. Patchy fog this morning. A chance of showers and thunderstorms this afternoon. Highs around 90. South winds around 5 miles per hour. Chance of rain 50%. Tonight, partly cloudy. A chance of showers and thunderstorms in the evening. Patchy fog after midnight. Lows in the upper 60s. South winds around 5 miles per hour in the evening, becoming light and variable. Chance of rain 50%. Thursday, mostly sunny. Patchy fog in the morning. A slight chance of showers and thunderstorms in the afternoon. Highs in the upper 80s. South winds around 5 miles per hour. Chance of rain 20%. Thursday night, mostly cloudy in the evening, then becoming partly cloudy. Lows in the upper 60s. South winds around 5 miles per hour in the evening, becoming light and variable. 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The current time is 6 a.m. Central Daylight Time. The following weather reports were made at 5 a.m. At Ann Lucia, the temperature was 69 degrees and the dew point was 68, making the relative humidity 96%. The wind was calm. The pressure was 30.10 inches and rising. At Greenville, skies were mostly cloudy. The temperature was 69 degrees, and the dew point was 68, making the relative humidity 96%. The wind was calm. The pressure was 30.10 inches and rising. Across the local area, evergreen, fog. Temperature was 70 degrees. Wind calm. Montgomery, mostly cloudy. Temperature was 72 degrees. Wind calm. Troy, partly cloudy. Temperature was 69 degrees. Wind calm. And at Crestview, fog. Temperature was 71 degrees. Wind east at 3 miles an hour. Elsewhere, Mobile, fog and 70. Meridian, cloudy and 71. Birmingham, mostly cloudy and 74. Dothan, mostly cloudy and 72. Panama City, fog and 69. And at Destin, clear and 73. Here's your National Weather Service forecast. Today, mostly sunny. Patchy fog this morning. A chance of showers and thunderstorms this afternoon. Highs around 90. South winds around 5 miles per hour. Chance of rain 50%. Tonight, partly cloudy. A chance of showers and thunderstorms in the evening. Patchy fog after midnight. Lows in the upper 60s. South winds around 5 miles per hour in the evening, becoming light and variable. Chance of rain 50%. Thursday, mostly sunny. Patchy fog in the morning. A slight chance of showers and thunderstorms in the afternoon. Highs in the upper 80s. South winds around 5 miles per hour. Chance of rain 20%.
Thursday night, mostly cloudy in the evening, then becoming partly cloudy. Lows in the upper 60s. South winds around 5 miles per hour in the evening, becoming light and variable. This is NOAA Weather Radio from the Mobile, Pensacola National Weather Service. The current time is 6:02 a.m. Central Daylight Time. The following weather reports were made at 5 a.m. At Anna Lucia, the temperature was 69 degrees, and the dew point was 68, making the relative humidity 96%. The wind was calm. The pressure was 30.10 inches and rising. At Greenville, skies were mostly cloudy. The temperature was 69 degrees, and the dew point was 68, making the relative humidity 96%. The wind was calm. The pressure was 30.10 inches and rising. Across the local area, evergreen, fog. Temperature was 70 degrees. Wind calm. Montgomery, mostly cloudy. Temperature was 72 degrees. Wind calm. Troy, partly cloudy. Temperature was 69 degrees. Wind calm. And at Crestview, fog. Temperature was 71 degrees. Winds at 3 miles an hour. Elsewhere, Mobile, fog and 70. Meridian, cloudy and 71. Birmingham, mostly cloudy and 74. Dothan, mostly cloudy and 72. Panama City, fog and 69. And Gadsden, clear and 73. Here's your National Weather Service forecast. Today, mostly sunny. Patchy fog this morning. A chance of showers and thunderstorms this afternoon. Highs around 90. South winds around 5 miles per hour. Chance of rain 50%. Tonight, partly cloudy. A chance of showers and thunderstorms in the evening. Patchy fog after midnight. Lows in the upper 60s. South winds around 5 miles per hour in the evening, becoming light and variable. Chance of rain 50%. Thursday, mostly sunny. Patchy fog in the morning. A slight chance of showers and thunderstorms in the afternoon. Highs in the upper 80s. South winds around 5 miles per hour. Chance of rain 20%. Thursday night, mostly cloudy in the evening, then becoming partly cloudy. Lows in the upper 60s. South winds around 5 miles per hour in the evening, becoming light and variable. This is NOAA Weather Radio from the Mobile, Pensacola National Weather Service. The current time is 6:05 a.m. Central Daylight Time. The following weather reports were made at 5 a.m. At Anna Lucia, the temperature was 69 degrees, and the dew point was 68, making the relative humidity 96%. The wind was calm. The pressure was 30.10 inches and rising. At Greenville, skies were mostly cloudy. The temperature was 69 degrees, and the dew point was 68, making the relative humidity 96%. The wind was calm. The pressure was 30.10 inches and rising. Across the local area, evergreen, fog. Temperature was 70 degrees. Wind calm. Montgomery, mostly cloudy. Temperature was 72 degrees.

day, mostly sunny. Patchy fog this morning. A chance of showers and thunderstorms this afternoon. Highs around 90. Dolphins around 5 miles per hour. Chance of rain 50%. Tonight, partly cloudy. A chance of showers and thunderstorms in the evening. Lows in the upper 60s. South winds around 5 miles per hour in the evening, becoming light and variable. Chance of rain 50%. Thursday, mostly sunny. Patchy fog in the morning. A slight chance of showers and thunderstorms in the afternoon. Highs in the upper 80s. South winds around 5 miles per hour. Chance of rain 20%. Thursday night, mostly cloudy in the evening, then becoming partly cloudy. Lows in the upper 60s. South winds around 5 miles per hour in the evening, becoming light and variable. This is NOAA Weather Radio from the Mobile Pensacola National Weather Service. The current time is 6:08 a.m. Central Daylight Time. The following weather reports were made at 5 a.m. At Ann Lucia, the temperature was 69 degrees and the dew point was 68, making the relative humidity 96%. The wind was calm. The pressure was 30.10 inches and rising. At Greenville, skies were mostly cloudy. The temperature was 69 degrees and the dew point was 68, making the relative humidity 96%. The wind was calm. The pressure was 30.10 inches and rising. Across the local area, evergreen, fog. Temperature was 70 degrees. Wind calm. Montgomery, mostly cloudy. Temperature was 72 degrees. Wind calm. Troy, partly cloudy. Temperature was 69 degrees. Wind calm. And at Crestview, fog. Temperature was 71 degrees. Winds at 3 miles an hour. Elsewhere, Mobile, fog and 70. Meridian, cloudy and 71. Birmingham, mostly cloudy and 74. Dothan, mostly cloudy and 72. Panama City, fog and 69. And at Destin, clear and 73. Here's your National Weather Service forecast. Today, mostly sunny. Patchy fog this morning. A chance of showers and thunderstorms this afternoon. Highs around 90. South winds around 5 miles per hour. Chance of rain 50%. Tonight, partly cloudy. A chance of showers and thunderstorms in the evening. Patchy fog after midnight. Lows in the upper 60s. South winds around 5 miles per hour in the evening, becoming light and variable. Chance of rain 50%. Thursday, mostly sunny. Patchy fog in the morning. A slight chance of showers and thunderstorms in the afternoon. Highs in the upper 80s. South winds around 5 miles per hour. Chance of rain 20%. Thursday night, mostly cloudy in the evening, then becoming partly cloudy. Lows in the upper 60s. South winds around 5 miles per hour in the evening, becoming light and variable. This is NOAA Weather Radio from the Mobile Pensacola National Weather Service. The current time is 6:11 a.m. Central Daylight Time. Here's your National Weather Service forecast. Today, mostly sunny. Patchy fog this morning. A chance of showers and thunderstorms this afternoon. Highs around 90. South winds around 5 miles per hour. Chance of rain 50%. Tonight, partly cloudy. A chance of showers and thunderstorms in the evening. Patchy fog after midnight. Lows in the upper 60s. South winds around 5 miles per hour in the evening. Becoming light and variable. Chance of rain 50%. Thursday, mostly sunny. Patchy fog in the morning. A slight chance of showers and thunderstorms in the afternoon. Highs in the upper 80s. South winds around 5 miles per hour. Chance of rain 50%. Thursday night, mostly cloudy in the evening, then becoming partly

sunny. Patchy fog in the morning. A slight chance of showers and thunderstorms in the afternoon. Highs in the upper 80s. South winds around 5 miles per hour. Chance of rain 20%. Thursday night, mostly cloudy in the evening, then becoming partly cloudy. Lows in the upper 60s. South winds around 5 miles per hour in the evening, becoming light and variable. This is NOAA Weather Radio from the Mobile Pensacola National Weather Service. The current time is 6:29 a.m. Central Daylight Time. The following weather reports were made at 6 a.m. At Ann Lucia, the temperature was 70 degrees and the dew point was 68, making the relative humidity 93%. The wind was calm. The pressure was 30.11 inches and rising. At Greenville, fog was reported. The temperature was 69 degrees and the dew point was 68, making the relative humidity 96%. The wind was calm. The pressure was 30.10 inches and steady. Across the local area, Evergreen, fog. Temperature was 70 degrees. Wind calm. Montgomery, mostly cloudy. Temperature was 72 degrees.

Central Daylight Time. The following weather reports were made at 6 a.m. In Andalusia, the temperature was 70 degrees and the dew point was 68. The relative humidity 93%. The wind was calm. The pressure was 30.11 inches and rising. The greenbelt fog was reported. The temperature was 69 degrees and the dew point was 68. The wind was calm. The pressure was 30.14 inches and steady. Across the local area, evergreen, fog. Temperature was 70 degrees. Wind calm. Montgomery, mostly cloudy. Temperature was 72 degrees. Wind calm. Troy, partly cloudy. Temperature was 68 degrees. Wind calm. Mostly cloudy and sunny.

Here's your National Weather Service forecast. Today, mostly sunny. Patchy fog this morning. A chance of showers and thunderstorms this afternoon. Highs around 90. South winds around 5 miles per hour. Chance of rain 50%. Tonight, partly cloudy. A chance of showers and thunderstorms in the evening. Patchy fog after midnight. Lows in the upper 60s. South winds around 5 miles per hour in the evening, becoming light and variable. Chance of rain 50%. Thursday, mostly sunny. Patchy fog in the morning. A slight chance of showers and thunderstorms in the afternoon. High in the upper 80s. South winds around 5 miles per hour. Chance of rain 40%. Lows in the upper 60s. South winds around

Nothing's reached yesterday.

degrees at the airport. The 2.170, making the relative humidity 96%. Winds were south at 3 miles an hour. The pressure was 30.05 inches and falling. In Norwich, skies were cloudy. The temperature was 73 degrees. The dew point was 72, making the relative humidity 98%. Winds were south at 6 miles an hour. The pressure was 30.08 inches and steady. And just northeast of Meridian, at McCain Field, skies were cloudy. The temperature was 72 degrees. Winds were southwest at 3 miles an hour. Once again in Meridian, it was 71 degrees with cloudy skies at 6 a.m. The Meridian climate summary for yesterday, May 19, 2026. Yesterday's high temperature was 90 degrees. The normal high is 86. The net current high is 95 degrees, which was set in 1962. Yesterday's low temperature was 68 degrees. The normal low is 62. The net current low is 42 degrees, which was set in 1972.

afternoon. Highs in the lower

expected during the next 7 days. Making a difference when it matters the most, this is your one-stop source for weather and hazard information. 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At 7 a.m., skies were cloudy in Meridian. The temperature was 73 degrees at the airport. The dew point was 71, making the relative humidity 93%. Winds were south at 6 miles an hour. The pressure was 30.05 inches and steady. In Laurel, skies were cloudy. The temperature was 73 degrees. The dew point was 72, making the relative humidity 98%. Winds were south at 9 miles an hour. The pressure was 30.06 inches and steady. And just northeast of Meridian, at McCain Field, skies were partly sunny. The temperature was 72 degrees, and winds were calm. Once again in Meridian, it was 73 degrees with cloudy skies at 7 a.m. The Meridian climate summary for yesterday, May 19, 2026. Yesterday's high temperature was 90 degrees. The normal high is 86. The record high is 95 degrees, which was set in 1962. Yesterday's low temperature was 68 degrees. The normal low is 62. The record low is 42 degrees, which was set in 1976.

sun showers with a chance of thunderstorms in the afternoon. Highs in the mid-80s. Chance of rain 90%. Sunday night, mostly cloudy with a chance of showers. Lows in the upper 60s. Chance of rain 50%. Memorial Day, mostly cloudy. A chance of showers in the morning, then showers with a chance of thunderstorms in the afternoon. Highs in the lower 80s. Chance of rain 90%. Monday night, mostly cloudy. Lows in the upper 60s. Tuesday, mostly cloudy. A chance of showers in the morning, then showers likely with a chance of thunderstorms in the afternoon. Highs in the lower 80s. Chance of rain 70%. Here's the tropical weather outlook. For the North Atlantic, Caribbean Sea, and the Gulf of America, tropical cyclone formation is not expected during the next 7 days. Making a difference when it matters the most, this is your one-stop source for weather and hazard information. 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At 7 a.m., skies were cloudy in Meridian. The temperature was 73 degrees at the airport. The dew point was 71, making the relative humidity 93%. Winds were south at 6 miles an hour. The pressure was 30.05 inches and steady. In Laurel, skies were cloudy. The temperature was 73 degrees. The dew point was 72, making the relative humidity 98%. Winds were south at 9 miles an hour. The pressure was 30.06 inches and steady. And just northeast of Meridian, at McCain Field, skies were partly sunny. The temperature was 72 degrees. And winds were calm. Once again in Meridian, it was 73 degrees with cloudy skies at 7 a.m. The Meridian climate summary for yesterday, May 19, 2026. Yesterday's high temperature was 90 degrees. The normal high is 86. The record high is 95 degrees, which was set in 1962. Yesterday's low temperature was 68 degrees. The normal low is 62. The record low is 42 degrees, which was set in 1976. No precipitation fell yesterday, which leaves the monthly total at 4.20 inches. This is 1.60 inches above the normal amount of 2.60 inches for May. The total precipitation for the year still stands at 22.12 inches, which is 2.66 inches below normal. Sunrise today is at 5:54 a.m. and sunset is at 7:50 p.m. Elsewhere across the region at 7 a.m., in Greenville, partly sunny and 72. Monroe, Louisiana, cloudy and 70. Shreveport, Louisiana, cloudy. Elsewhere across the region at 7 a.m., in Greenville, partly sunny and 72. Monroe, Louisiana, cloudy and 70. Shreveport, Louisiana, cloudy and 66. Little Rock, Arkansas, cloudy and 68. Memphis, Tennessee, light rain and 70. Huntsville, Alabama, partly sunny and 73. Birmingham, Alabama, partly sunny and 74. Meridian, cloudy and 73. The report from Jackson was not available. Hattiesburg, cloudy and 73. Mobile, Alabama, partly sunny and 72. Gulfport, mostly sunny and 75. New Orleans, Louisiana, partly sunny and 76. Baton Rouge, Louisiana, mostly cloudy and 74. And in Alexandria, Louisiana, fog and 67 degrees. Here's your forecast for the listening area, for the Roseville listening area. Today, patchy fog this morning. Mostly cloudy this morning, then partly sunny with a chance of showers and thunderstorms this afternoon. Highs in the mid-80s. South winds around 5 miles per hour. Chance of rain 50%. Tonight, mostly cloudy with a chance of showers. A chance of thunderstorms, mainly in the evening. Lows in the upper 60s. South winds around 5 miles per hour.

storms likely in the afternoon. Highs in the low 80s. South winds 5 to 10 miles per hour. Chance of rain near 100%. Friday night, showers likely with a chance of thunderstorms in the evening, then a chance of showers after midnight. Lows around 70. Chance of rain 70%. Saturday, showers likely in the morning, then showers with thunderstorms likely in the afternoon. Highs in the mid-80s. Chance of rain near 100%. Saturday night, mostly cloudy. A chance of showers and thunderstorms in the evening. Lows around 70. Chance of rain 50%. Sunday, mostly cloudy. A chance of showers in the morning, then showers with a chance of thunderstorms in the afternoon. Highs in the mid-80s. Chance of rain 90%. Sunday night, mostly cloudy with a chance of showers. Lows in the upper 60s. Chance of rain 50%. Memorial Day, mostly cloudy. A chance of showers in the morning, then showers with a chance of thunderstorms in the afternoon. Highs in the lower 80s. Chance of rain 90%. Monday night, mostly cloudy. Lows in the upper 60s. Tuesday, mostly cloudy. A chance of showers in the morning, then showers likely with a chance of thunderstorms in the afternoon. Highs in the lower 80s. Chance of rain 70%. Here's the tropical weather outlook. For the North Atlantic, Caribbean Sea, and the Gulf of America, tropical cyclone formation is not expected during the next 7 days. Making a difference when it matters the most, this is your one-stop source for weather and hazard information. 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At 7 a.m., skies were cloudy in Meridian. The temperature was 73 degrees at the airport. The dew point was 71, making the relative humidity 93%. Winds were south at 6 miles an hour. The pressure was 30.05 inches and steady. In Royal, skies were cloudy. The temperature was 73 degrees. The dew point was 72, making the relative humidity 98%. Winds were south at 9 miles an hour. The pressure was 30.06 inches and steady. And that's northeast of Meridian, at Mokeen

in the original.

61 degrees with a dew point of 64 degrees. The relative humidity was 70%. The wind was calm. The pressure was 30.13 inches and rising. At the Shelby County Airport, it was hardly sunny. The temperature was 72 degrees with a dew point of 68 degrees. The relative humidity was 87%. The wind was calm. The pressure was 30.11 inches and rising. Now here are additional observations from across the listening area. At Hale City, it was sunny with a temperature of 68. It was partly sunny with a temperature of 69 at Haleyville, 68 at Jasper, 72 at Cone, 68 at Gadsden, and 70 at Bessemer. In Sylacauga, it was cloudy with a temperature of 71. At Talladega, the weather conditions were not available. And now, here are some observations from around the region. It was mostly sunny, with a temperature of 73 at Atlanta, Georgia, and 73 at Montgomery. It was partly sunny, with a temperature of 70 at Chattanooga, Tennessee, 76 at Nashville, Tennessee, and 73

Okay.

Ramon.

9 degrees. The relative humidity was 81%. The wind was calm. The pressure was 30.11 inches and steady. Now here are additional observations from across the listening area. At Cal City, it was sunny with a temperature of 73. It was mostly sunny with a temperature of 74 at Haleyville, 75 at Kona, and 74 at Bessemer. It was partly sunny with a temperature of 73 at Jasper and 73 at Gadsden. At Sylacauga, it was cloudy with a temperature of 76. At Talladega, the weather conditions were not available. And now, here are some observations from around the region. Skies range from mostly sunny to partly sunny, and temperatures were between 73 and 77 degrees. Now here is your Central Alabama weather overview from the National Weather Service in Birmingham. Daily showers and thunderstorms are expected through the end of the week, with greatest chance for heavy rainfall in the northwest areas. Muggy conditions and high temperatures will create a minor to moderate daily influence across Central Alabama. Here is your National Weather Service forecast for the Birmingham Newton area. Today, mostly cloudy with a slight chance of showers. A slight chance of thunderstorms this afternoon. Highs in the mid-80s. Southwest winds around 5 miles per hour. Chance of rain 20%. Tonight, mostly cloudy with a chance of showers with a slight chance of thunderstorms. Lows in the mid-60s. South winds around 5 miles per hour in the evening, becoming light and variable. Chance of rain 50%. Thursday, mostly cloudy with a slight chance of showers and thunderstorms in the morning, then partly sunny with showers likely with a chance of thunderstorms in the afternoon. Highs in the mid-80s. South winds around 5 miles per hour. Chance of rain 70%. Thursday night, showers likely with a chance of thunderstorms in the evening, then a chance of showers with a slight chance of thunderstorms after midnight. Lows in the upper 60s. East winds around 5 miles per hour, becoming southeast after midnight. Chance of rain 70%. Friday, partly sunny with a chance of showers with a slight chance of thunderstorms in the morning, then mostly cloudy with showers with a chance of thunderstorms in the afternoon. Highs in the lower 80s. South winds 5 to 10 miles per hour with gusts up to 20 miles per hour. Chance of rain 90%. Friday night, showers likely with a chance of thunderstorms. Lows in the upper 60s. Chance of rain 70%. Saturday, showers with a chance of thunderstorms. Highs in the lower 80s. Chance of rain 90%. Saturday night, mostly cloudy. A chance of showers and thunderstorms, mainly in the evening. Lows in the upper 60s.

then partly sunny with showers, likely with a chance of thunderstorms in the afternoon. Highs in the mid-80s. Chance of rain 70%. Monday night, mostly cloudy. A chance of showers and thunderstorms in the evening, then a slight chance of showers after midnight. Lows in the upper 60s. Chance of rain 50%. Tuesday, mostly cloudy. A chance of showers with a slight chance of thunderstorms in the morning, then showers likely with a chance of thunderstorms in the afternoon. Highs in the mid-80s. Chance of rain 60%. The Shelby County Airport climate summary for yesterday, May 19, 2026. Yesterday's high temperature was 91 degrees. This high was 8 degrees above the normal high of 83. The record high is 92 degrees, which was set in 2022. Yesterday's low temperature was 70 degrees. This low was 8 degrees above the normal low of 62. The record low is 50 degrees, which was set in 2009. No precipitation fell yesterday, which leads the monthly total at 1.99

10%. The wind was southeast at 5 miles an hour. The pressure was 30.13 inches and steady. At Tuscaloosa, it was partly sunny. The temperature was 76 degrees with a dew point of 70 degrees. The relative humidity was 82%. The wind was variable at 5 miles an hour. The pressure was 30.08 inches and steady. At Anderson, it was mostly sunny. The temperature was 76 degrees, with a dew point of 66 degrees. The relative humidity was 71%. The wind was east, at 3 miles an hour. The pressure was 30.13 inches, and steady. At the Shelby County Airport, it was partly sunny. The temperature was 75 degrees,

60 million degrees. The relative humidity was 81%. The wind was calm. The pressure was 30.11 inches and steady. Now here are additional observations from across the listening area. Etnel City, it was sunny with a temperature of 73. It was mostly sunny with a temperature of 74 at Haleyville, 75 at Palmer, and 74 at Bessemer. It was partly sunny with a temperature of 73 at Jasper and 73 at Gadsden. At Sylacauga, it was cloudy with a temperature of 76. At Talladega, the weather conditions were not available. And now, here are some observations from around the region. Skies ranged from mostly sunny to partly sunny, and temperatures were between 73 and 77 degrees. Now here is your Central Alabama weather forecast from the National Weather Service in Birmingham. Daily showers and thunderstorms are expected through the end of the week, with the greatest chance for heavy rainfall in the northwest areas. Muggy conditions and high temperatures will create a minor to moderate daily heat lift across Central Alabama. Here is your National Weather Service forecast for the Birmingham listening area. Today, mostly cloudy with a slight chance of showers. A slight chance of thunderstorms this afternoon. Highs in the mid-80s. Southwest winds around 5 miles per hour. Chance of rain 20%. Tonight, mostly cloudy with a chance of showers with a slight chance of thunderstorms. Lows in the mid-60s. South winds around 5 miles per hour in the evening, becoming light and variable. Chance of rain 50%. Thursday, mostly cloudy with a slight chance of showers and thunderstorms in the morning, then partly sunny with showers likely with a chance of thunderstorms in the afternoon. Highs in the mid-80s. South winds around 5 miles per hour. Chance of rain 70%. Thursday night, showers likely with a chance of thunderstorms in the evening, then a chance of showers with a slight chance of thunderstorms after midnight. Lows in the upper 60s. East winds around 5 miles per hour, becoming southeast after midnight. Chance of rain 70%. Friday, partly sunny with a chance of showers with a slight chance of thunderstorms in the morning, then mostly cloudy with showers with a chance of thunderstorms in the afternoon. Highs in the lower 80s. South winds 5 to 10 miles per hour with gusts up to 20 miles per hour. Chance of rain 90%. Friday night, showers likely with a chance of thunderstorms. Lows in the upper 60s. Chance of rain 70%. Saturday, showers with a chance of thunderstorms. Highs in the lower 80s. Chance of rain 90%. Saturday night, mostly cloudy. A chance of showers and thunderstorms, mainly in the evening. Lows in the upper 60s. Chance of rain 40%. Sunday, mostly cloudy. A slight chance of showers and thunderstorms in the morning, then showers likely with a chance of thunderstorms in the afternoon. Highs in the mid-80s. Chance of rain 70%. Sunday night, showers likely with a slight chance of thunderstorms in the evening, then a chance of showers after midnight. Lows in the upper 60s. Chance of rain 70%. Memorial Day, mostly cloudy with a chance of showers with a slight chance of thunderstorms in the morning, then partly sunny with showers likely with a chance of thunderstorms in the afternoon. Highs in the mid-80s. Chance of rain 70%. Monday night, mostly cloudy. A chance of showers and thunderstorms in the evening, then a slight chance of showers after midnight. Lows in the upper 60s. Chance of rain 50%. Tuesday, mostly cloudy. A chance of showers with a slight chance of thunderstorms in the morning, then showers likely with a chance of thunderstorms in the afternoon. Highs in the mid-80s. Chance of rain 60%. The current time is 8:54 a.m. Central Daylight Time. These are the 8 a.m. detailed observations across the Birmingham listening area on Wednesday, May 20th. At Birmingham, it was partly sunny. The temperature was 76 degrees with a dew point of 68 degrees. The relative humidity was 76%.
3 miles an hour. The pressure was 30.13 inches and steady. At Tuscaloosa, it was partly sunny. The temperature was 76 degrees with a dew point of 70 degrees. The relative humidity was 82%. The wind was variable at 5 miles an hour. The pressure was 30.08 inches and rising. At Anniston, it was mostly sunny. The temperature was 76 degrees with a dew point of 66 degrees. The relative humidity was 71%. The wind was east at 3 miles an hour. The pressure was 30.13 inches and steady. At the Shelby County Airport, it was partly sunny. The temperature was 75 degrees with a dew point of 69 degrees. The relative humidity was 81%. The wind was calm. The pressure was 30.11 inches and steady. Now here are additional observations from across the listening area. At Hell City, it was sunny with a temperature of 73. It was mostly sunny with a temperature of 74 at Haleyville, 75 at Pullman, and 74 at Bessemer. It was partly sunny with a temperature of 73 at Jasper and 73 at Gadsden. At Sylacauga, it was cloudy with a temperature of 76. At Talladega, the weather conditions were not available. And now, here are some observations from around the region. Skies ranged from mostly sunny to partly sunny, and temperatures were between 73 and 77 degrees. Now here is your Central Alabama weather overview from the National Weather Service in Birmingham. Daily showers and thunderstorms are expected through the end of the week, with the greatest chance for heavy rainfall in the northwest areas. Muggy conditions and high temperatures will create a minor to moderate daily heat risk across Central Alabama. Here is your National Weather Service forecast for the Birmingham listening area. Today, mostly cloudy with a slight chance of showers. A slight chance of thunderstorms this afternoon. Highs in the mid-80s. Southwest winds around 5 miles per hour. Chance of rain 20%. Tonight, mostly cloudy with a chance of showers with a slight chance of thunderstorms. Lows in the mid-60s. South winds around 5 miles per hour in the evening, becoming light and variable. Chance of rain 50%. Thursday, mostly cloudy with a slight chance of showers and thunderstorms in the morning, then partly sunny with showers likely with a chance of thunderstorms in the afternoon. Highs in the mid-80s. South winds around 5 miles per hour. Chance of rain 70%. Thursday night, showers likely with a chance of thunderstorms in the evening, then a chance of showers with a slight chance of thunderstorms after midnight. Lows in the upper 60s. East winds around 5 miles per hour, becoming southeast after midnight. Chance of rain 70%. Friday, partly sunny with a chance of showers with a slight chance of thunderstorms in the morning, then mostly cloudy with showers with a chance of thunderstorms in the afternoon. Highs in the lower 80s. South wind 5 to 10 miles per hour with gusts up to 20 miles per hour. Chance of rain 90%. Friday night, showers likely with a chance of thunderstorms. Lows in the upper 60s. Chance of rain 70%. Saturday, showers with a chance of thunderstorms. Highs in the lower 80s. Chance of rain 90%. Saturday night, mostly cloudy. A chance of showers and thunderstorms, mainly in the evening. Lows in the upper 60s. Chance of rain 40%. Sunday, mostly cloudy. A slight chance of showers and thunderstorms in the morning, then showers likely with a chance of thunderstorms in the afternoon. Highs in the mid-80s. Chance of rain 70%. Sunday night, showers likely with a slight chance of thunderstorms in the evening, then a chance of showers after midnight. Lows in the upper 60s. Chance of rain 70%. Memorial Day, mostly cloudy with a chance of showers with a slight chance of thunderstorms in the morning, then partly sunny with showers likely with a chance of thunderstorms in the afternoon. Highs in the mid-80s. Chance of rain 70%.

Monday night, mostly cloudy. A chance of showers and then a slight chance of showers after midnight. Lows in the upper 60s%. Tuesday, mostly cloudy. A chance of showers with a slight chance of thunderstorms in the morning, then showers likely with a chance of thunderstorms in the afternoon. Highs in the mid-80s. Chance of rain 60%. 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This information originates from the National Weather Service Forecast Office, located at the Shelby County Airport in Calera. The current time is 9 a.m. Central Daylight Time. These are the 8 a.m. detailed observations across the Birmingham listening area on Wednesday, May 20th. At Birmingham, it was partly sunny. The temperature was 76 degrees, with a dew point of 68 degrees. The relative humidity was 76%. The wind was southeast at 5 miles an hour. The pressure was 30.13 inches and steady. At Tuscaloosa, it was partly sunny. The temperature was 76 degrees, with a dew point of 70 degrees. The relative humidity was 82%. The wind was variable at 5 miles an hour. The pressure was 30.08 inches and rising. At Anniston, it was mostly sunny. The temperature was 76 degrees, with a dew point of 66 degrees. The relative humidity was 71%. The wind was east at 3 miles an hour. The pressure was 30.13 inches and steady. At the Shelby County Airport, it was partly sunny. The temperature was 75 degrees, with a dew point of 69 degrees. The relative humidity was 81%. The wind was calm. The pressure was 30.11 inches and steady. Now here are additional observations from across the listening area. At Pell City, it was sunny with a temperature of 73. It was mostly sunny with a temperature of 74 at Haleyville, 75 at Common, and 74 at Bessemer. It was partly sunny with a temperature of 73 at Jasper and 73 at Gadsden. At Sylacauga, it was cloudy with a temperature of 76. At Talladega, the weather conditions were not available. And now, here are some observations from around the region. Skies ranged from mostly sunny to partly sunny, and temperatures were between 73 and 77 degrees. Now here is your Central Alabama weather overview from the National Weather Service in Birmingham. Daily showers and thunderstorms are expected through the end of the week, with greatest chance for heavy rainfall in the northwest areas. Muggy conditions and high temperatures will create a minor to moderate daily heat risk across Central Alabama. Here is your National Weather Service forecast for the Birmingham listening area. Today, mostly cloudy with a slight chance of showers. A slight chance of thunderstorms this afternoon. Highs in the mid-80s. Southwest winds around 5 miles per hour. Chance of rain 20%. Tonight, mostly cloudy with a chance of showers with a slight chance of thunderstorms. Lows in the mid-60s. South winds around 5 miles per hour in the evening, becoming light and variable. Chance of rain 50%. Thursday, mostly cloudy with a slight chance of showers and thunderstorms in the morning, then partly sunny with showers likely with a chance of thunderstorms in the afternoon. Highs in the mid-80s. South winds around 5 miles per hour. Chance of rain 70%. Thursday night, showers likely with a chance of thunderstorms in the evening, then a chance of showers with a slight chance of thunderstorms after midnight. Lows in the upper 60s. East winds around 5 miles per hour, becoming southeast after midnight. Chance of rain 70%. Friday, partly sunny with a chance of showers with a slight chance of thunderstorms.

in the morning, then mostly cloudy with showers with a chance of thunderstorms in the afternoon. Highs in the lower 80s. South wind 5 to 10 miles per hour with gusts up to 20 miles per hour. Chance of rain 90%. Friday night, showers likely with a chance of thunderstorms. Lows in the upper 60s. Chance of rain 70%. Saturday, showers with a chance of thunderstorms. Highs in the lower 80s. Chance of rain 90%. Saturday night, mostly cloudy. A chance of showers and thunderstorms, mainly in the evening. Lows in the upper 60s. Chance of rain 40%. Sunday, mostly cloudy. A slight chance of showers and thunderstorms in the morning, then showers likely with a chance of thunderstorms in the afternoon. Highs in the mid-80s. Chance of rain 70%. Sunday night, showers likely with a slight chance of thunderstorms in the evening, then a chance of showers after midnight. Lows in the upper 60s. Chance of rain 70%. Memorial Day, mostly cloudy with a chance of showers with a slight chance of thunderstorms in the morning, then partly sunny with showers likely with a chance of thunderstorms in the afternoon. Highs in the mid-80s. Chance of rain 70%. Monday night, mostly cloudy. A chance of showers and thunderstorms in the evening, then a slight chance of showers after midnight. Lows in the upper 60s. Chance of rain 50%. Tuesday, mostly cloudy. A chance of showers with a slight chance of thunderstorms in the morning, then showers likely with a chance of thunderstorms in the afternoon. Highs in the mid-80s. Chance of rain 60%. The current time is 9:06 a.m. Central Daylight Time. These are the 8 a.m. detailed observations across the Birmingham roofing area on Wednesday, May 20th. At Birmingham, it was partly sunny. The temperature was 76 degrees, with a dew point of 68 degrees. The relative humidity was 76%. The wind was southeast at 5 miles an hour. The pressure was 30.13 inches and steady. At Tuscaloosa, it was partly sunny. The temperature was 76 degrees, with a dew point of 70 degrees. The relative humidity was 82%. The wind was variable at 5 miles an hour. The pressure was 30.08 inches and rising. At Anniston, it was mostly sunny. The temperature was 76 degrees, with a dew point of 66 degrees. The relative humidity was 71%. The wind was east at 3 miles an hour. The pressure was 30.13 inches and steady. At the Shelby County Airport, it was partly sunny. The temperature was 75 degrees, with a dew point of 69 degrees. The relative humidity was 81%. The wind was calm. The pressure was 30.11 inches and steady. Now here are additional observations from across the listening area. At Dell City, it was sunny with a temperature of 73. It was mostly sunny with a temperature of 74 at Haleyville, 75 at Palmer, and 74 at Bessemer. It was partly sunny with a temperature of 73 at Jasper and 73 at Gadsden. At Sylacauga, it was cloudy with a temperature of 76. At Talladega, the weather conditions were not available. And now, here are some observations from around the region. Skies ranged from mostly sunny to partly sunny, and temperatures were between 73 and 77 degrees. Now here is your Central Alabama weather overview from the National Weather Service in Birmingham. Daily showers and thunderstorms are expected through the end of the week, with the greatest chance for heavy rainfall in the northwest areas. Muggy conditions and high temperatures will create a minor to moderate daily heat risk across central Alabama. Here is your National Weather Service forecast for the Birmingham listening area. Today, mostly cloudy with a slight chance of showers. A slight chance of thunderstorms this afternoon. Highs in the mid-80s. Southwest winds around 5 miles per hour. Chance of rain 20%. Tonight, mostly cloudy with a chance of showers with a slight chance of thunderstorms.
lows in the mid-60s. South winds around 5 miles per hour in the evening, becoming light and variable. Chance of rain 50%. Thursday, mostly cloudy with a slight chance of showers and thunderstorms in the morning, then partly sunny with showers likely with a chance of thunderstorms in the afternoon. Highs in the mid-80s. South winds around 5 miles per hour. Chance of rain 70%. Thursday night, showers likely with a chance of thunderstorms in the evening, then a chance of showers with a slight chance of thunderstorms after midnight. Lows in the upper 60s. East winds around 5 miles per hour, becoming southeast after midnight. Chance of rain 70%. Friday, partly sunny with a chance of showers with a slight chance of thunderstorms in the morning, then mostly cloudy with showers with a chance of thunderstorms in the afternoon. Highs in the lower 80s. South winds 5 to 10 miles per hour with gusts up to 20 miles per hour. Chance of rain 90%. Friday night, showers likely with a chance of thunderstorms. Lows in the upper 60s. Chance of rain 70%. Saturday, showers with a chance of thunderstorms. Highs in the lower 80s. Chance of rain 90%. Saturday night, mostly cloudy. A chance of showers and thunderstorms, mainly in the evening. Lows in the upper 60s. Chance of rain 40%. Sunday, mostly cloudy. A slight chance of showers and thunderstorms in the morning, then showers likely with a chance of thunderstorms in the afternoon. Highs in the mid-80s. Chance of rain 70%. Sunday night, showers likely with a slight chance of thunderstorms in the evening, then a chance of showers after midnight. Lows in the upper 60s. Chance of rain 70%. Memorial Day, mostly cloudy with a chance of showers with a slight chance of thunderstorms in the morning, then partly sunny with showers likely with a chance of thunderstorms in the afternoon. Highs in the mid-80s. Chance of rain 70%. Monday night, mostly cloudy. A chance of showers and thunderstorms in the evening, then a slight chance of showers after midnight. Lows in the upper 60s. Chance of rain 50%. Tuesday, mostly cloudy. A chance of showers with a slight chance of thunderstorms in the morning, then showers likely with a chance of thunderstorms in the afternoon. Highs in the mid-80s. Chance of rain 60%. The current time is 9:12 a.m. Central Daylight Time. These are the 9 a.m. detailed observations across the Birmingham listening area on Wednesday, May 20th. At Birmingham, it was partly sunny. The temperature was 82 degrees with a dew point of 68 degrees. The relative humidity was 62%. The wind was calm. The pressure was 30.14 inches and rising. At Tuscaloosa, it was mostly sunny. The temperature was 79 degrees with a dew point of 70 degrees. The relative humidity was 74%. The wind was calm. The pressure was 30.09 inches and rising. At Anniston, it was partly sunny. The temperature was 79 degrees with a dew point of 69 degrees. The relative humidity was 71%. The wind was south at 3 miles an hour. The pressure was 30.12 inches and falling. At the Shelby County Airport, it was mostly sunny. The temperature was 80 degrees with a dew point of 70 degrees. The relative humidity was 71%. The wind was variable at 5 miles an hour. The pressure was 30.12 inches and rising. Now here are additional observations from across the listening area. At Hale City, it was sunny with a temperature of 77. It was mostly sunny with a temperature of 76 at Haleyville, 77 at Gadsden, and 77 at Bessemer. It was partly sunny with a temperature of 77 at Jasper and 79 at Coleman. At Talladega and Silicaga, the weather conditions were not available. And now, here are some observations from around the region. Skies ranged from mostly sunny to partly sunny. It was 80 at Atlanta, Georgia, 79 at Chattanooga, Tennessee,
77 at Nashville, Tennessee, and 81 at Huntsville. Tupelo, Mississippi reported 75, Meridian, Mississippi reported 76, and Montgomery reported 81. Now here is your Central Alabama weather overview from the National Weather Service in Birmingham. Daily showers and thunderstorms are expected through the end of the week, with greatest chance for heavy rainfall in the northwest areas. Muggy conditions and high temperatures will create a minor to moderate daily heat lift across Central Alabama. Here is your National Weather Service forecast for the Birmingham listening area. Today, mostly cloudy with a slight chance of showers. A slight chance of thunderstorms this afternoon. Highs in the mid-80s. Southwest winds around 5 miles per hour. Chance of rain 20%. Tonight, mostly cloudy with a chance of showers with a slight chance of thunderstorms. Lows in the mid-60s. South winds around 5 miles per hour in the evening, becoming light and variable. Chance of rain 50%. Thursday, mostly cloudy with a slight chance of showers and thunderstorms in the morning, then partly sunny with showers likely with a chance of thunderstorms in the afternoon. Highs in the mid-80s. South winds around 5 miles per hour. Chance of rain 70%. Thursday night, showers likely with a chance of thunderstorms in the evening, then a chance of showers with a slight chance of thunderstorms after midnight. Lows in the upper 60s. East wind around 5 miles per hour, becoming southeast after midnight. Chance of rain 70%. Friday, partly sunny with a chance of showers with a slight chance of thunderstorms in the morning, then mostly cloudy with showers with a chance of thunderstorms in the afternoon. Highs in the lower 80s. South winds 5 to 10 miles per hour with gusts up to 20 miles per hour. Chance of rain 90%. Friday night, showers likely with a chance of thunderstorms. Lows in the upper 60s. Chance of rain 70%. Saturday, showers with a chance of thunderstorms. Highs in the lower 80s. Chance of rain 90%. Saturday night, mostly cloudy. A chance of showers and thunderstorms, mainly in the evening. Lows in the upper 60s. Chance of rain 40%. Sunday, mostly cloudy. A slight chance of showers and thunderstorms in the morning, then showers likely with a chance of thunderstorms in the afternoon. Highs in the mid-80s. Chance of rain 70%. Sunday night, showers likely with a slight chance of thunderstorms in the evening, then a chance of showers after midnight. Lows in the upper 60s. Chance of rain 70%. Memorial Day, mostly cloudy with a chance of showers with a slight chance of thunderstorms in the morning, then partly sunny with showers likely with a chance of thunderstorms in the afternoon. Highs in the mid-80s. Chance of rain 70%. Monday night, mostly cloudy. A chance of showers and thunderstorms in the evening, then a slight chance of showers after midnight. Lows in the upper 60s. Chance of rain 50%. Tuesday, mostly cloudy. A chance of showers with a slight chance of thunderstorms in the morning, then showers likely with a chance of thunderstorms in the afternoon. Highs in the mid-80s. Chance of rain 60%. The current time is 9:18 a.m. Central Daylight Time. These are the 9 a.m. detailed observations across the Birmingham listening area on Wednesday, May 20th. At Birmingham, it was partly sunny. The temperature was 82 degrees with a dew point of 68 degrees. The relative humidity was 62%. The wind was calm. The pressure was 30.14 inches and rising. At Tuscaloosa, it was mostly sunny. The temperature was 79 degrees with a dew point of 70 degrees. The relative humidity was 74%. The wind was calm. The pressure was 30.09 inches and rising. At Anniston, it was partly sunny. The temperature was 79 degrees with a dew point of 69 degrees. The relative humidity was 71%. The wind was south at 3 miles an hour. The pressure was 30.12 inches and falling.
At the Shelby County Airport, it was mostly sunny. The temperature was 80 degrees, with a dew point of 70 degrees. The relative humidity was 71%. The wind was variable at 5 miles an hour. The pressure was 30.12 inches and rising. Now here are additional observations from across the listening area. At Cal City, it was sunny with a temperature of 77. It was mostly sunny with a temperature of 76 at Haleyville, 77 at Gadsden, and 77 at Bessemer. It was partly sunny with a temperature of 77 at Jasper and 79 at Cullman. At Talladega and Tillicauga, the weather conditions were not available. And now, here are some observations from around the region. Skies ranged from mostly sunny to partly sunny. It was 80 at Atlanta, Georgia, 79 at Chattanooga, Tennessee, 77 at Nashville, Tennessee, and 81 at Huntsville. Tupelo, Mississippi reported 75, Meridian, Mississippi reported 76, and Montgomery reported 81. Now here is your Central Alabama weather overview from the National Weather Service in Birmingham. Daily showers and thunderstorms are expected through the end of the week, with the greatest chance for heavy rainfall in the northwest areas. Muggy conditions and high temperatures will create a minor to moderate daily heat risk across Central Alabama. Here is your National Weather Service forecast for the Birmingham listening area. Today, mostly cloudy with a slight chance of showers. A slight chance of thunderstorms this afternoon. Highs in the mid-80s. Southwest winds around 5 miles per hour. Chance of rain 20%. Tonight, mostly cloudy with a chance of showers with a slight chance of thunderstorms. Lows in the mid-60s. South winds around 5 miles per hour in the evening, becoming light and variable. Chance of rain 50%. Thursday, mostly cloudy with a slight chance of showers and thunderstorms in the morning, then partly sunny with showers likely with a chance of thunderstorms in the afternoon. Highs in the mid-80s. South winds around 5 miles per hour. Chance of rain 70%. Thursday night, showers likely with a chance of thunderstorms in the evening, then a chance of showers with a slight chance of thunderstorms after midnight. Lows in the upper 60s. East winds around 5 miles per hour, becoming southeast after midnight. Chance of rain 70%. Friday, partly sunny with a chance of showers with a slight chance of thunderstorms in the morning, then mostly cloudy with showers with a chance of thunderstorms in the afternoon. Highs in the lower 80s. South winds 5 to 10 miles per hour with gusts up to 20 miles per hour. Chance of rain 90%. Friday night, showers likely with a chance of thunderstorms. Lows in the upper 60s. Chance of rain 70%. Saturday, showers with a chance of thunderstorms. Highs in the lower 80s. Chance of rain 90%. Saturday night, mostly cloudy. A chance of showers and thunderstorms, mainly in the evening. Lows in the upper 60s. Chance of rain 40%. Sunday, mostly cloudy. A slight chance of showers and thunderstorms in the morning, then showers likely with a chance of thunderstorms in the afternoon. Highs in the mid-80s. Chance of rain 70%. Sunday night, showers likely with a slight chance of thunderstorms in the evening, then a chance of showers after midnight. Lows in the upper 60s. Chance of rain 70%. Memorial Day, mostly cloudy with a chance of showers with a slight chance of thunderstorms in the morning, then partly sunny with showers likely with a chance of thunderstorms in the afternoon. Highs in the mid-80s. Chance of rain 70%. Monday night, mostly cloudy. A chance of showers and thunderstorms in the evening, then a slight chance of showers after midnight. Lows in the upper 60s. Chance of rain 50%. Tuesday, mostly cloudy. A chance of showers with a slight chance of thunderstorms in the morning, then showers likely with a chance of thunderstorms in the afternoon. Highs in the mid-80s. Chance of rain 60%. The current time is 9:24 a.m. Central Daylight Time. The
These are the 9 a.m. detailed observations across the Birmingham listening area on Wednesday, May 20th. At Birmingham, it was partly sunny. The temperature was 82 degrees, with a dew point of 68 degrees. The relative humidity was 62%. The wind was calm. The pressure was 30.14 inches and rising. At Tuscaloosa, it was mostly sunny. The temperature was 79 degrees, with a dew point of 70 degrees. The relative humidity was 74%. The wind was calm. The pressure was 30.09 inches and rising. At Anderson, it was partly sunny. The temperature was 79 degrees, with a dew point of 69 degrees. The relative humidity was 71%. The wind was south at 3 miles an hour. The pressure was 30.12 inches and falling. At the Shelby County Airport, it was mostly sunny. The temperature was 80 degrees, with a dew point of 70 degrees. The relative humidity was 71%. The wind was variable at 5 miles an hour. The pressure was 30.12 inches and rising. Now here are additional observations from across the listening area. At Cal City, it was sunny with a temperature of 77. It was mostly sunny with a temperature of 76 at Haleyville, 77 at Gadsden, and 77 at Bessemer. It was partly sunny with a temperature of 77 at Jasper and 79 at Coleman. At Talladega and Sylacauga, the weather conditions were not available. And now, here are some observations from around the region. Skies ranged from mostly sunny to partly sunny. It was 80 at Atlanta, Georgia, 79 at Chattanooga, Tennessee, 77 at Nashville, Tennessee, and 81 at Huntsville. Tupelo, Mississippi reported 75, Meridian, Mississippi reported 76, and Montgomery reported 81. Now here is your Central Alabama weather overview from the National Weather Service in Birmingham. Daily showers and thunderstorms are expected through the end of the week, with the greatest chance for heavy rainfall in the northwest areas. Muggy conditions and high temperatures will create a minor to moderate daily heat waves across Central Alabama. Here is your National Weather Service forecast for the Birmingham listening area. Today, mostly cloudy with a slight chance of showers. A slight chance of thunderstorms this afternoon. Highs in the mid-80s. Southwest winds around 5 miles per hour. Chance of rain 20%. Tonight, mostly cloudy with a chance of showers with a slight chance of thunderstorms. Lows in the mid-60s. South winds around 5 miles per hour in the evening, becoming light and variable. Chance of rain 50%. Thursday, mostly cloudy with a slight chance of showers and thunderstorms in the morning, then partly sunny with showers likely with a chance of thunderstorms in the afternoon. Highs in the mid-80s. South winds around 5 miles per hour. Chance of rain 70%. Thursday night, showers likely with a chance of thunderstorms in the evening, then a chance of showers with a slight chance of thunderstorms after midnight. Lows in the upper 60s. East winds around 5 miles per hour, becoming southeast after midnight. Chance of rain 70%. Friday, partly sunny with a chance of showers with a slight chance of thunderstorms in the morning, then mostly cloudy with showers with a chance of thunderstorms in the afternoon. Highs in the lower 80s. South winds 5 to 10 miles per hour with gusts up to 20 miles per hour. Chance of rain 90%. Friday night, showers likely with a chance of thunderstorms. Lows in the upper 60s. Chance of rain 70%. Saturday, showers with a chance of thunderstorms. Highs in the lower 80s. Chance of rain 90%. Saturday night, mostly cloudy. A chance of showers and thunderstorms, mainly in the evening. Lows in the upper 60s. Chance of rain 40%. Sunday, mostly cloudy. A slight chance of showers and thunderstorms in the morning, then showers likely with a chance of thunderstorms in the afternoon. Highs in the mid-80s. Chance of rain 70%. Sunday night, showers.
likely with a slight chance of thunderstorms in the evening, then a chance of showers after midnight. Lows in the upper 60s. Chance of rain 70%. Memorial Day, mostly cloudy with a chance of showers with a slight chance of thunderstorms in the morning, then partly sunny with showers likely with a chance of thunderstorms in the afternoon. Highs in the mid-80s. Chance of rain 70%. Monday night, mostly cloudy. A chance of showers and thunderstorms in the evening, then a slight chance of showers after midnight. Lows in the upper 60s. Chance of rain 50%. Tuesday, mostly cloudy. A chance of showers with a slight chance of thunderstorms in the morning, then showers likely with a chance of thunderstorms in the afternoon. Highs in the mid-80s. Chance of rain 60%. 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This information originates from the National Weather Service Forecast Office, located at the Shelby County Airport in Calera. The current time is 9:31 a.m. Central Daylight Time. These are the 9 a.m. detailed observations across the Birmingham listening area on Wednesday, May 20th. At Birmingham, it was partly sunny. The temperature was 82 degrees with a dew point of 68 degrees. The relative humidity was 62%. The wind was calm. The pressure was 30.14 inches and rising. At Tuscaloosa, it was mostly sunny. The temperature was 79 degrees with a dew point of 70 degrees. The relative humidity was 74%. The wind was calm. The pressure was 30.09 inches and rising. At Hamilton, it was partly sunny. The temperature was 79 degrees with a dew point of 69 degrees. The relative humidity was 71%. The wind was south at 3 miles an hour. The pressure was 30.12 inches and falling. At the Shelby County Airport, it was mostly sunny. The temperature was 80 degrees with a dew point of 70 degrees. The relative humidity was 71%. The wind was variable at 5 miles an hour. The pressure was 30.12 inches and rising. Now here are additional observations from across the listening area. At Hell City, it was sunny with a temperature of 77. It was mostly sunny with a temperature of 76 at Haleyville, 77 at Gadsden, and 77 at Bessemer. It was partly sunny with a temperature of 77 at Jasper and 79 at Common. At Talladega and Sylacauga, the weather conditions were not available. And now, here are some observations from around the region. Skies range from mostly sunny to partly sunny. It was 80 at Atlanta, Georgia, 79 at Chattanooga, Tennessee, 77 at Nashville, Tennessee, and 81 at Huntsville. Tupelo, Mississippi reported 75, Meridian, Mississippi reported 76, and Montgomery reported 81. Now here is your Central Alabama weather overview from the National Weather Service in Birmingham. Daily showers and thunderstorms are expected through the end of the week, with the greatest chance for heavy rainfall in the northwest areas. Muggy conditions and high temperatures will create a minor to moderate daily heat risk across Central Alabama. Here is your National Weather Service forecast for the Birmingham listening area. Today, mostly cloudy with a slight chance of showers. A slight chance of thunderstorms this afternoon. Highs in the mid-80s. Southwest winds around 5 miles per hour. Chance of rain 20%. Tonight, mostly cloudy with a chance of showers with a slight chance of thunderstorms. Lows in the mid-60s. South winds around 5 miles per hour in the evening, becoming light and variable. Chance of rain 50%. Thursday, mostly cloudy with a slight chance of showers and thunderstorms in the morning.
morning, then partly sunny with showers, likely with a chance of thunderstorms in the afternoon. Highs in the mid-80s. South winds around 5 miles per hour. Chance of rain 70%. Thursday night, shower, likely with a chance of thunderstorms in the evening, then a chance of showers with a slight chance of thunderstorms after midnight. Lows in the upper 60s. East winds around 5 miles per hour, becoming southeast after midnight. Chance of rain 70%. Friday, partly sunny with a chance of showers with a slight chance of thunderstorms in the morning, then mostly cloudy with showers with a chance of thunderstorms in the afternoon. Highs in the lower 80s. South winds 5 to 10 miles per hour with gusts up to 20 miles per hour. Chance of rain 90%. Friday night, showers likely with a chance of thunderstorms. Lows in the upper 60s. Chance of rain 70%. Saturday, showers with a chance of thunderstorms. Highs in the lower 80s. Chance of rain 90%. Saturday night, mostly cloudy. A chance of showers and thunderstorms, mainly in the evening. Lows in the upper 60s. Chance of rain 40%. Sunday, mostly cloudy. A slight chance of showers and thunderstorms in the morning, then showers likely with a chance of thunderstorms in the afternoon. Highs in the mid-80s. Chance of rain 70%. Sunday night, showers likely with a slight chance of thunderstorms in the evening, then a chance of showers after midnight. Lows in the upper 60s. Chance of rain 70%. Memorial Day, mostly cloudy with a chance of showers with a slight chance of thunderstorms in the morning, then partly sunny with showers likely with a chance of thunderstorms in the afternoon. Highs in the mid-80s. Chance of rain 70%. Monday night, mostly cloudy. A chance of showers and thunderstorms in the evening, then a slight chance of showers after midnight. Lows in the upper 60s. Chance of rain 50%. Tuesday, mostly cloudy. A chance of showers with a slight chance of thunderstorms in the morning, then showers likely with a chance of thunderstorms in the afternoon. Highs in the mid-80s. Chance of rain 60%. The current time is 9:37 a.m. Central Daylight Time. These are the 9 a.m. detailed observations across the Birmingham listening area on Wednesday, May 20th. At Birmingham, it was partly sunny. The temperature was 82 degrees, with a dew point of 68 degrees. The relative humidity was 62%. The wind was calm. The pressure was 30.14 inches, and rising. At Tuscaloosa, it was mostly sunny. The temperature was 79 degrees, with a dew point of 70 degrees. The relative humidity was 74%. The wind was calm. The pressure was 30.09 inches and rising. At Anniston, it was partly sunny. The temperature was 79 degrees with a dew point of 69 degrees. The relative humidity was 71%. The wind was south at 3 miles an hour. The pressure was 30.12 inches and falling. At the Shelby County Airport, it was mostly sunny. The temperature was 80 degrees, with a dew point of 70 degrees. The relative humidity was 71%. The wind was variable, at 5 miles an hour. The pressure was 30.12 inches, and rising. Now here are additional observations from across the listening area. At Hale City, it was sunny, with a temperature of 77. It was mostly sunny, with a temperature of 76 at Haleyville, 77 at Gadsden, and 77 at Bessemer. It was partly sunny, with a temperature of 77 at Jasper, and 79 at Cullman. At Talladega and Sylacauga, the weather conditions were not available. And now, here are some observations from around the region. Skies ranged from mostly sunny to partly sunny. It was 80 at Atlanta, Georgia, 79 at Chattanooga, Tennessee, 77 at Nashville, Tennessee, and 81 at Huntsville. Tupelo, Mississippi reported 75, Meridian, Mississippi reported 76, and Montgomery reported 81. Now here is your Central Alabama weather.
weather overview from the National Weather Service in Birmingham. Daily showers and thunderstorms are expected through the end of the week, with greater chance for heavy rainfall in the northwest areas. Muggy conditions and high temperatures will create a minor to moderate daily heat risk across central Alabama. Here is your National Weather Service forecast for the Birmingham listening area. Today, mostly cloudy with a slight chance of showers. A slight chance of thunderstorms this afternoon. Highs in the mid-80s. Southwest winds around 5 miles per hour. Chance of rain 20%. Tonight, mostly cloudy with a chance of showers with a slight chance of thunderstorms. Lows in the mid-60s. South winds around 5 miles per hour in the evening, becoming light and variable. Chance of rain 50%. Thursday, mostly cloudy with a slight chance of showers and thunderstorms in the morning, then partly sunny with showers likely with a chance of thunderstorms in the afternoon. Highs in the mid-80s. South winds around 5 miles per hour. Chance of rain 70%. Thursday night, showers likely with a chance of thunderstorms in the evening, then a chance of showers with a slight chance of thunderstorms after midnight. Lows in the upper 60s. East winds around 5 miles per hour, becoming southeast after midnight. Chance of rain 70%. Friday, partly sunny with a chance of showers with a slight chance of thunderstorms in the morning, then mostly cloudy with showers with a chance of thunderstorms in the afternoon. Highs in the lower 80s. South winds 5 to 10 miles per hour with gusts up to 20 miles per hour. Chance of rain 90%. Friday night, showers likely with a chance of thunderstorms. Lows in the upper 60s. Chance of rain 70%. Saturday, showers with a chance of thunderstorms. Highs in the lower 80s. Chance of rain 90%. Saturday night, mostly cloudy. A chance of showers and thunderstorms, mainly in the evening. Lows in the upper 60s. Chance of rain 40%. Sunday, mostly cloudy. A slight chance of showers and thunderstorms in the morning, then showers likely with a chance of thunderstorms in the afternoon. Highs in the mid-80s. Chance of rain 70%. Sunday night, showers likely with a slight chance of thunderstorms in the evening, then a chance of showers after midnight. Lows in the upper 60s. Chance of rain 70%. Memorial Day, mostly cloudy with a chance of showers with a slight chance of thunderstorms in the morning, then partly sunny with showers likely with a chance of thunderstorms in the afternoon. Highs in the mid-80s. Chance of rain 70%. Monday night, mostly cloudy. A chance of showers and thunderstorms in the evening, then a slight chance of showers after midnight. Lows in the upper 60s. Chance of rain 50%. Tuesday, mostly cloudy. A chance of showers with a slight chance of thunderstorms in the morning, then showers likely with a chance of thunderstorms in the afternoon. Highs in the mid-80s. Chance of rain 60%. The current time is 9:43 a.m. Central Daylight Time. These are the 9 a.m. detailed observations across the Birmingham listening area on Wednesday, May 20th. At Birmingham, it was partly sunny. The temperature was 82 degrees with a dew point of 68 degrees. The relative humidity was 62%. The wind was calm. The pressure was 30.14 inches and rising. At Tuscaloosa, it was mostly sunny. The temperature was 79 degrees with a dew point of 70 degrees. The relative humidity was 74%. The wind was calm. The pressure was 30.09 inches and rising. At Anderson, it was partly sunny. The temperature was 79 degrees with a dew point of 69 degrees. The relative humidity was 71%. The wind was south at 3 miles an hour. The pressure was 30.12 inches and falling. At the Shelby County Airport, it was mostly sunny. The temperature was 80 degrees with a dew point of 70 degrees. The relative humidity was 71%. The wind was variable at 5 miles an hour.

Here are some observations from around the region. Skies ranged from mostly sunny to partly sunny. It was 80 at Atlanta, Georgia, 79 at Chattanooga, Tennessee, 77 at Nashville, Tennessee, and 81 at Huntsville. Tupelo, Mississippi reported 75, Meridian, Mississippi reported 76, and Montgomery reported 81. Now here is your Central Alabama weather overview from the National Weather Service in Birmingham. Daily showers and thunderstorms are expected through the end of the week, with the greatest chance for heavy rainfall in the northwest areas. Muggy conditions and high temperatures will create a minor to moderate daily heat risk across Central Alabama. Here is your National Weather Service forecast for the Birmingham listening area. Today, mostly cloudy with a slight chance of showers. A slight chance of thunderstorms this afternoon. Highs in the mid-80s. Southwest winds around 5 miles per hour. Chance of rain 20%. Tonight, mostly cloudy with a chance of showers with a slight chance of thunderstorms. Lows in the mid-60s. South winds around 5 miles per hour in the evening, becoming light and variable. Chance of rain 50%. Thursday, mostly cloudy with a slight chance of showers and thunderstorms in the morning, then partly sunny with showers likely with a chance of thunderstorms in the afternoon. Highs in the mid-80s. South winds around 5 miles per hour. Chance of rain 70%. Thursday night, showers likely with a chance of thunderstorms in the evening, then a chance of showers with a slight chance of thunderstorms after midnight. Lows in the upper 60s. East winds around 5 miles per hour, becoming southeast after midnight. Chance of rain 70%. Friday, partly sunny with a chance of showers with a slight chance of thunderstorms in the morning, then mostly cloudy with showers with a chance of thunderstorms in the afternoon. Highs in the lower 80s. South winds 5 to 10 miles per hour with gusts up to 20 miles per hour. Chance of rain 90%. Friday night, showers likely with a chance of thunderstorms. Lows in the upper 60s. Chance of rain 70%. Saturday, showers with a chance of thunderstorms. Highs in the lower 80s. Chance of rain 90%. Saturday night, mostly cloudy. A chance of showers and thunderstorms, mainly in the evening. Lows in the upper 60s. Chance of rain 40%. Sunday, mostly cloudy. A slight chance of showers and thunderstorms in the morning, then showers likely with a chance of thunderstorms in the afternoon. Highs in the mid-80s. Chance of rain 70%. Sunday night, showers likely with a slight chance of thunderstorms in the evening, then a chance of showers after midnight. Lows in the upper 60s. Chance of rain 70%. Memorial Day, mostly cloudy with a chance of showers with a slight chance of thunderstorms in the morning, then partly sunny with showers likely with a chance of thunderstorms in the afternoon. Highs in the mid-80s. Chance of rain 70%. Monday night, mostly cloudy. A chance of showers and thunderstorms in the evening, then a slight chance of showers after midnight. Lows in the upper 60s. Chance of rain 50%. Tuesday, mostly cloudy. A chance of showers with a slight chance of thunderstorms in the morning, then showers likely with a chance of thunderstorms in the afternoon. Highs in the mid-80s. Chance of rain 60%. The current time is 9:49 a.m. Central Daylight Time. These are the 9 a.m. detailed observations across the Birmingham listening area on Wednesday, May 20th. At Birmingham, it was partly sunny. The temperature was 82 degrees with a dew point of 68 degrees. The relative humidity was 62%. The wind was calm. The pressure was 30.14 inches and rising. At Tuscaloosa, it was mostly sunny. The temperature was 79 degrees with a dew point of 70 degrees. The relative humidity was 74%. The wind was calm. The pressure was 30.09 inches and rising. At Anderson, it was partly sunny. The temperature was 79 degrees with a dew point of 60

0: Southeastern and falling. At the Shelby County Airport, it was mostly sunny. The temperature was 80 degrees, with a dew point of 70 degrees. The relative humidity was 71%. The wind was variable at 5 miles an hour. The pressure was 30.12 inches and rising. Now here are additional observations from across the listening area. At Nell City, it was sunny with a temperature of 77. It was mostly sunny with a temperature of 76 at Haleyville, 77 at Gadsden, and 77 at Bessemer. It was partly sunny with a temperature of 77 at Jasper and 79 at Common. At Talladega and Sylacauga, the weather conditions were not available. And now, here are some observations from around the region. Skies ranged from mostly sunny to partly sunny. It was 80 at Atlanta, Georgia, 79 at Chattanooga, Tennessee, 77 at Nashville, Tennessee, and 81 at Huntsville. Tupelo, Mississippi reported 75, Meridian, Mississippi reported 76, and Montgomery reported 81. Now here is your Central Alabama weather overview from the National Weather Service in Birmingham. Daily showers and thunderstorms are expected through the end of the week, with greatest chance for heavy rainfall in the northwest areas. Muggy conditions and high temperatures will create a minor thermometer daily heat index across Central Alabama. Here is your National Weather Service forecast for the Birmingham listening area. Today, mostly cloudy with a slight chance of showers. A slight chance of thunderstorms this afternoon. Highs in the mid-80s. Southwest winds around 5 miles per hour. Chance of rain 20%. Tonight, mostly cloudy with a chance of showers with a slight chance of thunderstorms. Lows in the mid-60s. South winds around 5 miles per hour in the evening, becoming light and variable. Chance of rain 50%. Thursday, mostly cloudy with a slight chance of showers and thunderstorms in the morning, then partly sunny with showers likely with a chance of thunderstorms in the afternoon. Highs in the mid-80s. South winds around 5 miles per hour. Chance of rain 70%. Thursday night, showers likely with a chance of thunderstorms in the evening, then a chance of showers with a slight chance of thunderstorms after midnight. Lows in the upper 60s. East winds around 5 miles per hour, becoming southeast after midnight. Chance of rain 70%. Friday, partly sunny with a chance of showers with a slight chance of thunderstorms in the morning, then mostly cloudy with showers with a chance of thunderstorms in the afternoon. Highs in the lower 80s. South winds 5 to 10 miles per hour with gusts up to 20 miles per hour. Chance of rain 90%. Friday night, showers likely with a chance of thunderstorms. Lows in the upper 60s. Chance of rain 70%. Saturday, showers with a chance of thunderstorms. Highs in the lower 80s. Chance of rain 90%. Saturday night, mostly cloudy. A chance of showers and thunderstorms, mainly in the evening. Lows in the upper 60s. Chance of rain 40%. Sunday, mostly cloudy. A slight chance of showers and thunderstorms in the morning, then showers likely with a chance of thunderstorms in the afternoon. Highs in the mid-80s. Chance of rain 70%. Sunday night, showers likely with a slight chance of thunderstorms in the evening, then a chance of showers after midnight. Lows in the upper 60s. Chance of rain 70%. Memorial Day, mostly cloudy with a chance of showers with a slight chance of thunderstorms in the morning, then partly sunny with showers likely with a chance of thunderstorms in the afternoon. Highs in the mid-80s. Chance of rain 70%. Monday night, mostly cloudy. A chance of showers and thunderstorms in the evening, then a slight chance of showers after midnight. Lows in the upper 60s. Chance of rain 50%. Tuesday, mostly cloudy. A chance of showers with a slight chance of thunderstorms in the morning, then showers likely with a chance of thunderstorms in the afternoon. Highs in the mid-80s. Chance of rain 60%. The current time is 9:55 a.m. Central Daylight Time. These are the 9 a.m. detailed observations across the Birmingham, Newfoundland area on Wednesday, May 20th. At Birmingham, it was partly sunny. The temperature was 82 degrees with a dew point of 68 degrees. The relative humidity was 62%. The wind was calm. The pressure was 30.14 inches and rising. At Tuscaloosa, it was mostly sunny. The temperature was 79 degrees with a dew point of 70 degrees. The relative humidity was 74%. The wind was calm. The pressure was 30.09 inches and rising. At Anniston, it was partly sunny. The temperature was 79 degrees with a dew point of 69 degrees. The relative humidity was 71%. The wind was south at 3 miles an hour. The pressure was 30.12 inches and falling. At the Shelby County Airport, it was mostly sunny. The temperature was 80 degrees with a dew point of 70 degrees. The relative humidity was 71%. The wind was variable at 5 miles an hour. The pressure was 30.12 inches and rising. Now here are additional observations from across the listening area. At Hell City, it was sunny with a temperature of 77. It was mostly sunny with a temperature of 76 at Haleyville, 77 at Gadsden, and 77 at Bessemer. It was partly sunny with a temperature of 77 at Jasper and 79 at Coleman. At Talladega and Sylacauga, the weather conditions were not available. And now, here are some observations from around the region. Skies ranged from mostly sunny to partly sunny. It was 80 at Atlanta, Georgia, 79 at Chattanooga, Tennessee, 77 at Nashville, Tennessee, and 81 at Huntsville. Tupelo, Mississippi reported 75, Meridian, Mississippi reported 76, and Montgomery reported 81. Now here is your Central Alabama weather overview from the National Weather Service in Birmingham. Daily showers and thunderstorms are expected through the end of the week, with the greatest chance for heavy rainfall in the northwest areas. Muggy conditions and high temperatures will create a minor to moderate daily heat risk across Central Alabama. Here is your National Weather Service forecast for the Birmingham, Newfoundland area. Today, mostly cloudy with a slight chance of showers. A slight chance of thunderstorms this afternoon. Highs in the mid-80s. Southwest winds around 5 miles per hour. Chance of rain 20%. Tonight, mostly cloudy with a chance of showers with a slight chance of thunderstorms. Lows in the mid-60s. South winds around 5 miles per hour in the evening, becoming light and variable. Chance of rain 50%. Thursday, mostly cloudy with a slight chance of showers and thunderstorms in the morning, then partly sunny with showers likely with a chance of thunderstorms in the afternoon. Highs in the mid-80s. South winds around 5 miles per hour. Chance of rain 70%. Thursday night, showers likely with a chance of thunderstorms in the evening, then a chance of showers with a slight chance of thunderstorms after midnight. Lows in the upper 60s. East winds around 5 miles per hour, becoming southeast after midnight. Chance of rain 70%. Friday, partly sunny with a chance of showers with a slight chance of thunderstorms in the morning, then mostly cloudy with showers with a chance of thunderstorms in the afternoon. Highs in the lower 80s. South winds 5 to 10 miles per hour with gusts up to 20 miles per hour. Chance of rain 90%. Friday night, showers likely with a chance of thunderstorms. Lows in the upper 60s. Chance of rain 70%. Saturday, showers with a chance of thunderstorms. Highs in the lower 80s. Chance of rain 90%. Saturday night, mostly cloudy. A chance of showers and thunderstorms, mainly in the evening. Lows in the upper 60s. Chance of rain 40%. Sunday, mostly cloudy. A slight chance of showers and thunderstorms in the morning, then showers likely with a chance of thunderstorms in the afternoon. highs in the mid-80s. Chance of rain 70%. Sunday night, showers likely with a slight chance of thunderstorms in the evening, then a chance of showers after midnight. Lows in the upper 60s. Chance of rain 70%. Memorial Day, mostly cloudy with a chance of showers with a slight chance of thunderstorms in the morning, then partly sunny with showers likely with a chance of thunderstorms in the afternoon. Highs in the mid-80s. Chance of rain 70%. Monday night, mostly cloudy. A chance of showers and thunderstorms in the evening, then a slight chance of showers after midnight. Lows in the upper 60s. Chance of rain 50%. Tuesday, mostly cloudy. A chance of showers with a slight chance of thunderstorms in the morning, then showers likely with a chance of thunderstorms in the afternoon. Highs in the mid-80s. Chance of rain 60%. 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This information originates from the National Weather Service Forecast Office, located at the Shelby County Airport in Calera. The current time is 10:01 a.m. Central Daylight Time. These are the 9 a.m. detailed observations across the Birmingham listening area on Wednesday, May 20th. At Birmingham, it was partly sunny. The temperature was 82 degrees with a dew point of 68 degrees. The relative humidity was 62%. The wind was calm. The pressure was 30.14 inches and rising. At Tuscaloosa, it was mostly sunny. The temperature was 79 degrees with a dew point of 70 degrees. The relative humidity was 74%. The wind was calm. The pressure was 30.09 inches and rising. At Anniston, it was partly sunny. The temperature was 79 degrees with a dew point of 69 degrees. The relative humidity was 71%. The wind was south at 3 miles an hour. The pressure was 30.12 inches and falling. At the Shelby County Airport, it was mostly sunny. The temperature was 80 degrees with a dew point of 70 degrees. The relative humidity was 71%. The wind was variable at 5 miles an hour. The pressure was 30.12 inches and rising. Now here are additional observations from across the listening area. At Cal City, it was sunny with a temperature of 77. It was mostly sunny with a temperature of 76 at Haleyville, 77 at Gadsden, and 77 at Bessemer. It was partly sunny with a temperature of 77 at Jasper and 79 at Coleman. At Talladega and Silicaga, the weather conditions were not available. And now, here are some observations from around the region. Skies ranged from mostly sunny to partly sunny. It was 80 at Atlanta, Georgia, 79 at Chattanooga, Tennessee, 77 at Nashville, Tennessee, and 81 at Huntsville. Tupelo, Mississippi reported 75, Meridian, Mississippi reported 76, and Montgomery reported 81. Now here is your Central Alabama weather overview from the National Weather Service in Birmingham. Daily showers and thunderstorms are expected through the end of the week, with greatest chance for heavy rainfall in the northwest areas. And high temperatures will create a minor to moderate daily heat lift across Central Alabama. Here is your National Weather Service forecast for the Birmingham listening area. Today, mostly cloudy with a slight chance of showers. A slight chance of thunderstorms this afternoon. Highs in the mid-80s. Southwest winds around 5 miles per hour. Chance of rain 20%. Tonight, mostly cloudy with a chance of showers with a slight chance of thunderstorms. Lows in the mid-60s. South winds around 5 miles per hour in the evening, becoming light and variable. Chance of rain Thursday, mostly cloudy with a slight chance of showers and thunderstorms in the morning, then partly sunny with showers likely with a chance of thunderstorms in the afternoon. Highs in the mid-80s. South wind around 5 miles per hour. Chance of rain 70%. Thursday night, showers likely with a chance of thunderstorms in the evening, then a chance of showers with a slight chance of thunderstorms after midnight. Lows in the upper 60s. East wind around 5 miles per hour, becoming southeast after midnight. Chance of rain 70%. Friday, partly sunny with a chance of showers with a slight chance of thunderstorms in the morning, then mostly cloudy with showers with a chance of thunderstorms in the afternoon. Highs in the lower 80s. South wind 5 to 10 miles per hour with gusts up to 20 miles per hour. Chance of rain 90%. Friday night, showers likely with a chance of thunderstorms. Lows in the upper 60s. Chance of rain 70%. Saturday, showers with a chance of thunderstorms. Highs in the lower 80s. Chance of rain 90%. Saturday night, mostly cloudy. A chance of showers and thunderstorms, mainly in the evening. Lows in the upper 60s. Chance of rain 40%. Sunday, mostly cloudy. A slight chance of showers and thunderstorms in the morning, then showers likely with a chance of thunderstorms in the afternoon. Highs in the mid-80s. Chance of rain 70%. Sunday night, showers likely with a slight chance of thunderstorms in the evening, then a chance of showers after midnight. Lows in the upper 60s. Chance of rain 70%. Memorial Day, mostly cloudy with a chance of showers with a slight chance of thunderstorms in the morning, then partly sunny with showers likely with a chance of thunderstorms in the afternoon. Highs in the mid-80s. Chance of rain 70%. Monday night, mostly cloudy. A chance of showers and thunderstorms in the evening, then a slight chance of showers after midnight. Lows in the upper 60s. Chance of rain 50%. Tuesday, mostly cloudy. A chance of showers with a slight chance of thunderstorms in the morning, then showers likely with a chance of thunderstorms in the afternoon. Highs in the mid-80s. Chance of rain 60%. The current time is 10:07 a.m. Central Daylight Time. These are the 9 a.m. detailed observations across the Birmingham listening area on Wednesday, May 20th. At Birmingham, it was partly sunny. The temperature was 82 degrees, with a dew point of 68 degrees. The relative humidity was 62%. The wind was calm. The pressure was 30.14 inches and rising. At Tuscaloosa, it was mostly sunny. The temperature was 79 degrees, with a dew point of 70 degrees. The relative humidity was 74%. The wind was calm. The pressure was 30.09 inches and rising. At Anniston, it was partly sunny. The temperature was 79 degrees with a dew point of 69 degrees. The relative humidity was 71%. The wind was south at 3 miles an hour. The pressure was 30.12 inches and falling. At the Shelby County Airport, it was mostly sunny. The temperature was 80 degrees, with a dew point of 70 degrees. The relative humidity was 71%. The wind was variable at 5 miles an hour. The pressure was 30.12 inches and rising. Now here are additional observations from across the listening area. At Bell City, it was sunny with a temperature of 77. It was mostly sunny with a temperature of 76 at Haleyville, 77 at Gadsden, and 77 at Bessemer. It was partly sunny with a temperature of 77 at Jasper and 79 at Coleman. At Talladega and Silicauga, the weather conditions were not available. And now, here are some observations from around the region. Skies ranged from mostly sunny to partly sunny. It was 80 at Atlanta, Georgia, 79 at Chattanooga, Tennessee, 77 at Nashville, Tennessee, and 81 at Huntsville.
1: Tupelo, Mississippi reported 75, Meridian, Mississippi reported 76, and Montgomery reported 81. Now here is your Central Alabama weather overview from the National Weather Service in Birmingham. Daily showers and thunderstorms are expected through the end of the week, with greatest chance for heavy rainfall in the northwest areas. Muggy conditions and high temperatures will create a minor to moderate daily heat risk across central Alabama. Here is your National Weather Service forecast for the Birmingham listening area. Today, mostly cloudy with a slight chance of showers. A slight chance of thunderstorms this afternoon. Highs in the mid-80s. Southwest winds around 5 miles per hour. Chance of rain 20%. Tonight, mostly cloudy with a chance of showers with a slight chance of thunderstorms. Lows in the mid-60s. South winds around 5 miles per hour in the evening, becoming light and variable. Chance of rain 50%. Thursday, mostly cloudy with a slight chance of showers and thunderstorms in the morning, then partly sunny with showers likely with a chance of thunderstorms in the afternoon. Highs in the mid-80s. South winds around 5 miles per hour. Chance of rain 70%. Thursday night, showers likely with a chance of thunderstorms in the evening, then a chance of showers with a slight chance of thunderstorms after midnight. Lows in the upper 60s. East winds around 5 miles per hour, becoming southeast after midnight. Chance of rain 70%. Friday, partly sunny with a chance of showers with a slight chance of thunderstorms in the morning, then mostly cloudy with showers with a chance of thunderstorms in the afternoon. Highs in the lower 80s. South winds 5 to 10 miles per hour with gusts up to 20 miles per hour. Chance of rain 90%. Friday night, showers likely with a chance of thunderstorms. Lows in the upper 60s. Chance of rain 70%. Saturday, showers with a chance of thunderstorms. Highs in the lower 80s. Chance of rain 90%. Saturday night, mostly cloudy. A chance of showers and thunderstorms, mainly in the evening. Lows in the upper 60s. Chance of rain 40%. Sunday, mostly cloudy. A slight chance of showers and thunderstorms in the morning, then showers likely with a chance of thunderstorms in the afternoon. Highs in the mid-80s. Chance of rain 70%. Sunday night, showers likely with a slight chance of thunderstorms in the evening, then a chance of showers after midnight. Lows in the upper 60s. Chance of rain 70%. Memorial Day, mostly cloudy with a chance of showers with a slight chance of thunderstorms in the morning, then partly sunny with showers likely with a chance of thunderstorms in the afternoon. Highs in the mid-80s. Chance of rain 70%. Monday night, mostly cloudy. A chance of showers and thunderstorms in the evening, then a slight chance of showers after midnight. Lows in the upper 60s. Chance of rain 50%. Tuesday, mostly cloudy. A chance of showers with a slight chance of thunderstorms in the morning, then showers likely with a chance of thunderstorms in the afternoon. Highs in the mid-80s. Chance of rain 60%. The current time is 10:13 a.m. Central Daylight Time. These are the 10 a.m. detailed observations across the Birmingham listening area on Wednesday, May 20th. At Birmingham, it was cloudy. The temperature was 83 degrees, with a dew point of 66 degrees. The relative humidity was 56%. The wind was southwest, at 5 miles an hour. The pressure was 30.14 inches, and steady. At Tuscaloosa, it was sunny. The temperature was 83 degrees, with a dew point of 69 degrees. The relative humidity was 62%. The wind was southeast, at 6 miles an hour. The pressure was 30.10 inches, and rising. At Anderson, it was partly sunny. The temperature was 82 degrees, with a dew point of 70 degrees. The relative humidity was 66%. The wind was west, at 3 miles an hour. The pressure was 30.12 inches, and steady. At the Shelby County Airport, it was mostly sunny. The temperature was 83 degrees, with a dew point of 69 degrees. The relative humidity was 62%. The wind was south at 6 miles an hour. The pressure was 30.12 inches and steady. Now here are additional observations from across the listening area. At Bessemer, it was sunny with a temperature of 80. It was mostly sunny with a temperature of 79 at Jasper and 80 at Gadsden. It was partly sunny with a temperature of 79 at Haleyville, 81 at Cullen, and 81 at Tell City. At Sylacauga, it was cloudy with a temperature of 75. At Talladega, the weather conditions were not available. And now, here are some observations from around the region. It was mostly sunny, with a temperature of 84 at Atlanta, Georgia, 82 at Meridian, Mississippi, and 84 at Montgomery. It was partly sunny, with a temperature of 83 at Chattanooga, Tennessee, 78 at Nashville, Tennessee, and 81 at Huntsville. At Tupelo, Mississippi, it was cloudy, with a temperature of 76. Now here is your Central Alabama weather overview from the National Weather Service in Birmingham. Daily showers and thunderstorms are expected through the end of the week, with the greatest chance for heavy rainfall in the northwest areas. Muggy conditions and high temperatures will create a minor to moderate daily heat risk across Central Alabama. Here is your National Weather Service forecast for the Birmingham listening area. Today, mostly cloudy with a slight chance of showers. A slight chance of thunderstorms this afternoon. Highs in the mid-80s. Southwest winds around 5 miles per hour. Chance of rain 20%. Tonight, mostly cloudy with a chance of showers with a slight chance of thunderstorms. Lows in the mid-60s. South winds around 5 miles per hour in the evening, becoming light and variable. Chance of rain 50%. Thursday, mostly cloudy with a slight chance of showers and thunderstorms in the morning, then partly sunny with showers, likely with a chance of thunderstorms in the afternoon. Highs in the mid-80s. South winds around 5 miles per hour. Chance of rain 70%. Thursday night, showers likely with a chance of thunderstorms in the evening, then a chance of showers with a slight chance of thunderstorms after midnight. Lows in the upper 60s. East winds around 5 miles per hour, becoming southeast after midnight. Chance of rain 70%. Friday, partly sunny with a chance of showers with a slight chance of thunderstorms in the morning, then mostly cloudy with showers with a chance of thunderstorms in the afternoon. Highs in the lower 80s. South winds 5 to 10 miles per hour with gusts up to 20 miles per hour. Chance of rain 90%. Friday night, showers likely with a chance of thunderstorms. Lows in the upper 60s. Chance of rain 70%. Saturday, showers with a chance of thunderstorms. Highs in the lower 80s. Chance of rain 90%. Saturday night, mostly cloudy. A chance of showers and thunderstorms, mainly in the evening. Lows in the upper 60s. Chance of rain 40%. Sunday, mostly cloudy. A slight chance of showers and thunderstorms in the morning, then showers likely with a chance of thunderstorms in the afternoon. Highs in the mid-80s. Chance of rain 70%. Sunday night, showers likely with a slight chance of thunderstorms in the evening, then a chance of showers after midnight. Lows in the upper 60s. Chance of rain 70%. Memorial Day, mostly cloudy with a chance of showers with a slight chance of thunderstorms in the morning, then partly sunny with showers likely with a chance of thunderstorms in the afternoon. Highs in the mid-80s. Chance of rain 70%. Monday night, mostly cloudy. A chance of showers and thunderstorms in the evening, then a slight chance of showers after midnight. Lows in the upper 60s. Chance of rain 50%. Tuesday, mostly cloudy. A chance of showers with a slight chance of thunderstorms in the morning, then showers likely with a chance of thunderstorms in the afternoon. Highs in the mid-80s. Chance of rain 60%. The current time is 10:19 a.m. Central Daylight Time. These are the 10 a.m. detailed observations across the Birmingham-Lincoln area on Wednesday, May 20th. At Birmingham, it was cloudy. The temperature was 83 degrees, with a dew point of 66 degrees. The relative humidity was 56%. The wind was southwest at 5 miles an hour. The pressure was 30.14 inches and steady. At Tuscaloosa, it was sunny. The temperature was 83 degrees with a dew point of 69 degrees. The relative humidity was 62%. The wind was southeast at 6 miles an hour. The pressure was 30.10 inches and rising. At Anniston, it was partly sunny. The temperature was 82 degrees with a dew point of 70 degrees. The relative humidity was 66%. The wind was west at 3 miles an hour. The pressure was 30.12 inches and steady. At the Shelby County Airport, it was mostly sunny. The temperature was 83 degrees with a dew point of 69 degrees. The relative humidity was 62%. The wind was south at 6 miles an hour. The pressure was 30.12 inches and steady. Now here are additional observations from across the listening area. At Bessemer, it was sunny with a temperature of 80. It was mostly sunny with a temperature of 79 at Jasper and 80 at Gadsden. It was partly sunny with a temperature of 79 at Haleyville, 81 at Cullman, and 81 at Cal City. At Sylacauga, it was cloudy with a temperature of 75. At Talladega, the weather conditions were not available. And now, here are some observations from around the region. It was mostly sunny with a temperature of 84 at Atlanta, Georgia, 82 at Meridian, Mississippi, and 84 at Montgomery. It was partly sunny with a temperature of 83 at Chattanooga, Tennessee, 78 at Nashville, Tennessee, and 81 at Huntsville. At Tupelo, Mississippi, it was cloudy with a temperature of 76. Now here is your Central Alabama weather overview from the National Weather Service in Birmingham. Daily showers and thunderstorms are expected through the end of the week, with greater chance of heavy rainfall in the northwest areas. Muggy conditions and high temperatures will create a minor to moderate daily heat risk across Central Alabama. Here is your National Weather Service forecast for the Birmingham listening area. Today, mostly cloudy with a slight chance of showers. A slight chance of thunderstorms this afternoon. Highs in the mid-80s. Southwest winds around 5 miles per hour. Chance of rain 20%. Tonight, mostly cloudy with a chance of showers with a slight chance of thunderstorms. Lows in the mid-60s. South winds around 5 miles per hour in the evening, becoming light and variable. Chance of rain 50%. Thursday, mostly cloudy with a slight chance of showers and thunderstorms in the morning, then partly sunny with showers, likely with a chance of thunderstorms in the afternoon. Highs in the mid-80s. South winds around 5 miles per hour. Chance of rain 70%. Thursday night, showers likely with a chance of thunderstorms in the evening, then a chance of showers with a slight chance of thunderstorms after midnight. Lows in the upper 60s. East winds around 5 miles per hour, becoming southeast after midnight. Chance of rain 70%. Friday, partly sunny with a chance of showers with a slight chance of thunderstorms in the morning, then mostly cloudy with showers with a chance of thunderstorms in the afternoon. Highs in the lower 80s. South winds 5 to 10 miles per hour with gusts up to 20 miles per hour. Chance of rain 90%. Friday night, showers likely with a chance of thunderstorms. Lows in the upper 60s. Chance of rain 70%. Saturday, showers with a chance of thunderstorms. Highs in the lower 80s. Chance of rain 90%. Saturday night, mostly cloudy. A chance of showers and thunderstorms, mainly in the evening. Lows in the upper 60s. Chance of rain 40%. Sunday, mostly cloudy. A slight chance of showers and thunderstorms in the morning, then showers likely. with a chance of thunderstorms in the afternoon. Highs in the mid-80s. Chance of rain 70%. Sunday night, showers likely with a slight chance of thunderstorms in the evening, then a chance of showers after midnight. Lows in the upper 60s. Chance of rain 70%. Memorial Day, mostly cloudy with a chance of showers with a slight chance of thunderstorms in the morning, then partly sunny with showers likely with a chance of thunderstorms in the afternoon. Highs in the mid-80s. Chance of rain 70%. Monday night, mostly cloudy. A chance of showers and thunderstorms in the evening, then a slight chance of showers after midnight. Lows in the upper 60s. Chance of rain 50%. Tuesday, mostly cloudy. A chance of showers with a slight chance of thunderstorms in the morning, then showers likely with a chance of thunderstorms in the afternoon. Highs in the mid-80s. Chance of rain 60%. The current time is 10:26 a.m. Central Daylight Time. These are the 10 a.m. detailed observations across the Birmingham listening area on Wednesday, May 20th. At Birmingham, it was cloudy. The temperature was 83 degrees, with a dew point of 66 degrees. The relative humidity was 56%. The wind was southwest, at 5 miles an hour. The pressure was 30.14 inches, and steady. At Tuscaloosa, it was sunny. The temperature was 83 degrees, with a dew point of 69 degrees. The relative humidity was 62%. The wind was southeast, at 6 miles an hour. The pressure was 30.10 inches, and rising. At Anniston, it was partly sunny. The temperature was 82 degrees, with a dew point of 70 degrees. The relative humidity was 66%. The wind was west, at 3 miles an hour. The pressure was 30.12 inches, and steady. At the Shelby County Airport, it was mostly sunny. The temperature was 83 degrees, with a dew point of 69 degrees. The relative humidity was 62%. The wind was south, at 6 miles an hour. The pressure was 30.12 inches, and steady. Now here are additional observations from across the listening area. At Bessemer, it was sunny, with a temperature of 80. It was mostly sunny, with a temperature of 79 at Jasper and 80 at Gadsden. It was partly sunny, with a temperature of 79 at Haleyville, 81 at Cullen, and 81 at Pell City. At Sylacauga, it was cloudy, with a temperature of 75. At Talladega, the weather conditions were not available. And now, here are some observations from around the region. It was mostly sunny, with a temperature of 84 at Atlanta, Georgia, 82 at Meridian, Mississippi, and 84 at Montgomery. It was partly sunny, with a temperature of 83 at Chattanooga, Tennessee, 78 at Nashville, Tennessee, and 81 at Huntsville. At Tupelo, Mississippi, it was cloudy, with a temperature of 76. 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This information originates from the National Weather Service Forecast Office, located at the Shelby County Airport in Calera. Now here is your Central Alabama weather overview from the National Weather Service in Birmingham. Daily showers and thunderstorms are expected through the end of the week, with the greatest chance for heavy rainfall in the northwest areas. Muggy conditions and high temperatures will create a minor to moderate daily heat risk across Central Alabama. Here is your National Weather Service forecast for the Birmingham listening area. Today, mostly cloudy with a slight chance of showers. A slight chance of thunderstorms this afternoon. Highs in the mid-80s. Southwest winds around 5 miles per hour. Chance of rain 20%. Tonight, mostly cloudy with a chance of showers with a slight chance of thunderstorms. storms. Lows in the mid-60s. South winds around 5 miles per hour in the evening, becoming light and variable. Chance of rain 50%. Thursday, mostly cloudy with a slight chance of showers and thunderstorms in the morning, then partly sunny with showers likely with a chance of thunderstorms in the afternoon. Highs in the mid-80s. South winds around 5 miles per hour. Chance of rain 70%. Thursday night, showers likely with a chance of thunderstorms in the evening, then a chance of showers with a slight chance of thunderstorms after midnight. Lows in the upper 60s. East winds around 5 miles per hour, becoming southeast after midnight. Chance of rain 70%. Friday, partly sunny with a chance of showers with a slight chance of thunderstorms in the morning, then mostly cloudy with showers with a chance of thunderstorms in the afternoon. Highs in the lower 80s. South winds 5 to 10 miles per hour with gusts up to 20 miles per hour. Chance of rain 90%. Friday night, showers likely with a chance of thunderstorms. Lows in the upper 60s. Chance of rain 70%. Saturday, showers with a chance of thunderstorms. Highs in the lower 80s. Chance of rain 90%. Saturday night, mostly cloudy. A chance of showers and thunderstorms, mainly in the evening. Lows in the upper 60s. Chance of rain 40%. Sunday, mostly cloudy. A slight chance of showers and thunderstorms in the morning, then showers likely with a chance of thunderstorms in the afternoon. Highs in the mid-80s. Chance of rain 70%. Sunday night, showers likely with a slight chance of thunderstorms in the evening, then a chance of showers after midnight. Lows in the upper 60s. Chance of rain 70%. Memorial Day, mostly cloudy with a chance of showers with a slight chance of thunderstorms in the morning, then partly sunny with showers likely with a chance of thunderstorms in the afternoon. Highs in the mid-80s. Chance of rain 70%. Monday night, mostly cloudy. A chance of showers and thunderstorms in the evening, then a slight chance of showers after midnight. Lows in the upper 60s. Chance of rain 50%. Tuesday, mostly cloudy. A chance of showers with a slight chance of thunderstorms in the morning, then showers likely with a chance of thunderstorms in the afternoon. Highs in the mid-80s. Chance of rain 60%. The current time is 10:32 a.m. Central Daylight Time. These are the 10 a.m. detailed observations across the Birmingham listening area on Wednesday, May 20th. At Birmingham, it was cloudy. The temperature was 83 degrees, with a dew point of 66 degrees. The relative humidity was 56%. The wind was southwest, at 5 miles an hour. The pressure was 30.14 inches, and steady. At Tuscaloosa, it was sunny. The temperature was 83 degrees, with a dew point of 69 degrees. The relative humidity was 62%. The wind was southeast, at 6 miles an hour. The pressure was 30.10 inches, and rising. At Anniston, it was partly sunny. The temperature was 82 degrees, with a dew point of 70 degrees. The relative humidity was 66%. The wind was west, at 3 miles an hour. The pressure was 30.12 inches, and steady. At the Shelby County Airport, it was mostly sunny. The temperature was 83 degrees, with a dew point of 69 degrees. The relative humidity was 62%. The wind was south, at 6 miles an hour. The pressure was 30.12 inches, and steady. Now here are additional observations from across the listening area. At Bessemer, it was sunny, with a temperature of 80. It was mostly sunny, with a temperature of 79 at Jasper, and 80 at Gadsden. It was partly sunny, with a temperature of 79 at Haleyville, 81 at Cullen, and 81 at Cal City. At Sylacauga, it was cloudy, with a temperature of 75. At Talladega, the weather conditions were not available. And now, here are some observations from around the region. It was mostly sunny, with a temperature temperature of 84 at Atlanta, Georgia, 82 at Meridian, Mississippi, and 84 at Montgomery. It was partly sunny, with a temperature of 83 at Chattanooga, Tennessee, 78 at Nashville, Tennessee, and 81 at Huntsville. At Tupelo, Mississippi, it was cloudy, with a temperature of 76. Now here is your Central Alabama weather overview from the National Weather Service in Birmingham. Daily showers and thunderstorms are expected through the end of the week, with greatest chance for heavy rainfall in the northwest areas. Muggy conditions and high temperatures will create a minor to moderate daily heat risk across Central Alabama. Here is your National Weather Service forecast for the Birmingham listening area. Today, mostly cloudy with a slight chance of showers. A slight chance of thunderstorms this afternoon. Highs in the mid-80s. Southwest winds around 5 miles per hour. Chance of rain 20%. Tonight, mostly cloudy with a chance of showers with a slight chance of thunderstorms. Lows in the mid-60s. South winds around 5 miles per hour in the evening, becoming light and variable. Chance of rain 50%. Thursday, mostly cloudy with a slight chance of showers and thunderstorms in the morning, then partly sunny with showers likely with a chance of thunderstorms in the afternoon. Highs in the mid-80s. South winds around 5 miles per hour. Chance of rain 70%. Thursday night, showers likely with a chance of thunderstorms in the evening, then a chance of showers with a slight chance of thunderstorms after midnight. Lows in the upper 60s. East winds around 5 miles per hour, becoming southeast after midnight. Chance of rain 70%. Friday, partly sunny with a chance of showers with a slight chance of thunderstorms in the morning, then mostly cloudy with showers with a chance of thunderstorms in the afternoon. Highs in the lower 80s. South winds 5 to 10 miles per hour with gusts up to 20 miles per hour. Chance of rain 90%. Friday night, showers likely with a chance of thunderstorms. Lows in the upper 60s. Chance of rain 70%. Saturday, showers with a chance of thunderstorms. Highs in the lower 80s. Chance of rain 90%. Saturday night, mostly cloudy. A chance of showers and thunderstorms, mainly in the evening. Lows in the upper 60s. Chance of rain 40%. Sunday, mostly cloudy. A slight chance of showers and thunderstorms in the morning, then showers likely with a chance of thunderstorms in the afternoon. Highs in the mid-80s. Chance of rain 70%. Sunday night, showers likely with a slight chance of thunderstorms in the evening, then a chance of showers after midnight. Lows in the upper 60s. Chance of rain 70%. Memorial Day, mostly cloudy with a chance of showers with a slight chance of thunderstorms in the morning, then partly sunny with showers likely with a chance of thunderstorms in the afternoon. Highs in the mid-80s. Chance of rain 70%. Monday night, mostly cloudy. A chance of showers and thunderstorms in the evening, then a slight chance of showers after midnight. Lows in the upper 60s. Chance of rain 50%. Tuesday, mostly cloudy. A chance of showers with a slight chance of thunderstorms in the morning, then showers likely with a chance of thunderstorms in the afternoon. Highs in the mid-80s. Chance of rain 60%. The current time is 10:39 a.m. Central Daylight Time. These are the 10 a.m. detailed observations across the Birmingham listening area on Wednesday, May 20th. At Birmingham, it was cloudy. The temperature was 83 degrees, with a dew point of 66 degrees. The relative humidity was 56%. The wind was southwest, at 5 miles an hour. The pressure was 30.14 inches, and steady. At Tuscaloosa, it was sunny. The temperature was 83 degrees, with a dew point of 69 degrees. The relative humidity was 62%. The wind was southeast at 6 miles an hour. The pressure was 30.10 inches and rising. At Anniston, it was partly sunny. The temperature was 82 degrees with a dew point of 70 degrees. The relative humidity was 66%. The wind was less, at 3 miles an hour. The pressure was 30.12 inches and steady. At the Shelby County Airport, it was mostly sunny. The temperature was 83 degrees, with a dew point of 69 degrees. The relative humidity was 62%. The wind was south, at 6 miles an hour. The pressure was 30.12 inches and steady. Now here are additional observations from across the listening area. At Bessemer, it was sunny with a temperature of 80. It was mostly sunny with a temperature of 79 at Jasper and 80 at Gadsden. It was partly sunny with a temperature of 79 at Haleyville, 81 at Cullman, and 81 at Hale City. At Sylacauga, it was cloudy with a temperature of 75. At Talladega, the weather conditions were not available. And now, here are some observations from around the region. It was mostly sunny, with a temperature of 84 at Atlanta, Georgia, 82 at Meridian, Mississippi, and 84 at Montgomery. It was partly sunny, with a temperature of 83 at Chattanooga, Tennessee, 78 at Nashville, Tennessee, and 81 at Huntsville. At Tupelo, Mississippi, it was cloudy, with a temperature of 76. Now here is your Central Alabama weather overview from the National Weather Service in Birmingham. Daily showers and thunderstorms are expected through the end of the week, with the greatest chance for heavy rainfall in the northwest areas. Muggy conditions and high temperatures will create a minor to moderate daily heat risk across Central Alabama. Here is your National Weather Service forecast for the Birmingham listening area. Today, mostly cloudy with a slight chance of showers. A slight chance of thunderstorms this afternoon. Highs in the mid-80s. Southwest winds around 5 miles per hour. Chance of rain 20%. Tonight, mostly cloudy with a chance of showers with a slight chance of thunderstorms. Lows in the mid-60s. South winds around 5 miles per hour in the evening, becoming light and variable. Chance of rain 50%. Thursday, mostly cloudy with a slight chance of showers and thunderstorms in the morning, then partly sunny with showers likely with a chance of thunderstorms in the afternoon. Highs in the mid-80s. South winds around 5 miles per hour. Chance of rain 70%. Thursday night, showers likely with a chance of thunderstorms in the evening, then a chance of showers with a slight chance of thunderstorms after midnight. Lows in the upper 60s. East winds around 5 miles per hour, becoming southeast after midnight. Chance of rain 70%. Friday, partly sunny with a chance of showers with a slight chance of thunderstorms in the morning, then mostly cloudy with showers with a chance of thunderstorms in the afternoon. Highs in the lower 80s. South winds 5 to 10 miles per hour with gusts up to 20 miles per hour. Chance of rain 90%. Friday night, showers likely with a chance of thunderstorms. Lows in the upper 60s. Chance of rain 70%. Saturday, showers with a chance of thunderstorms. Highs in the lower 80s. Chance of rain 90%. Saturday night, mostly cloudy. A chance of showers and thunderstorms, mainly in the evening. Lows in the upper 60s. Chance of rain 40%. Sunday, mostly cloudy. A slight chance of showers and thunderstorms in the morning, then showers likely with a chance of thunderstorms in the afternoon. Highs in the mid-80s. Chance of rain 70%. Sunday night, showers likely with a slight chance of thunderstorms in the evening, then a chance of showers after midnight. Lows in the upper 60s. Chance of rain 70%. Memorial Day, mostly cloudy with a chance of showers with a slight chance of thunderstorms in the morning, then partly sunny with showers likely with a chance of thunderstorms in the afternoon. Highs in the mid-80s. Chance of rain 70%. Monday night, mostly cloudy. A chance of showers and thunderstorms in the evening, then a slight chance of showers after midnight. Lows in the upper 60s. Chance of rain 50%. Tuesday, mostly cloudy. A chance of showers with a slight chance of thunderstorms in the morning.

was 30.14 inches and steady. At Tuscaloosa, it was sunny. The temperature was 83 degrees with a dew point of 69 degrees. The relative humidity was 62%. The wind was southeast at 6 miles an hour. The pressure was 30.10 inches and rising. At Anniston, it was partly sunny. The temperature was 82 degrees with a dew point of 70 degrees. The relative humidity was 66%. The wind was west at 3 miles an hour. The pressure was 30.12 inches and steady. At the Shelby County Airport, it was mostly sunny. The temperature was 83 degrees with a dew point of 69 degrees. The relative humidity was 62%. The wind was south at 6 miles an hour. The pressure was 30.12 inches and steady. Now here are additional observations from across the listening area. At Bessemer, it was sunny with a temperature of 80. It was mostly sunny with a temperature of 79 at Jasper and 80 at Gadsden. It was partly sunny with a temperature of 79 at Haleyville, 81 at Cullen, and 81 at Cal City. At Sylacauga, it was cloudy with a temperature of 75. At Talladega, the weather conditions were not available. And now, here are some observations from around the region. It was mostly sunny, with a temperature of 84 at Atlanta, Georgia, 82 at Meridian, Mississippi, and 84 at Montgomery. It was partly sunny, with a temperature of 83 at Chattanooga, Tennessee, 78 at Nashville, Tennessee, and 81 at Huntsville. At Tupelo, Mississippi, it was cloudy, with a temperature of 76. Now here is your Central Alabama weather overview from the National Weather Service in Birmingham. Daily showers and thunderstorms are expected through the end of the week, with the greatest chance for heavy rainfall in the northwest areas. Muggy conditions and high temperatures will create a minor to moderate daily heat risk across central Alabama. Here is your National Weather Service forecast for the Birmingham listening area. Today, mostly cloudy with a slight chance of showers. A slight chance of thunderstorms this afternoon. Highs in the mid-80s. Southwest winds around 5 miles per hour. Chance of rain 20%. Tonight, mostly cloudy with a chance of showers with a slight chance of thunderstorms. Lows in the mid-60s. South winds around 5 miles per hour in the evening, becoming light and variable. Chance of rain 50%. Thursday, mostly cloudy with a slight chance of showers and thunderstorms in the morning, then partly sunny with showers likely with a chance of thunderstorms in the afternoon. Highs in the mid-80s. South winds around 5 miles per hour. Chance of rain 70%. Thursday night, showers likely with a chance of thunderstorms in the evening, then a chance of showers with a slight chance of thunderstorms after midnight. Lows in the upper 60s. East winds around 5 miles per hour, becoming southeast after midnight. Chance of rain 70%. Friday, partly sunny with a chance of showers with a slight chance of thunderstorms in the morning, then mostly cloudy with showers with a chance of thunderstorms in the afternoon. Highs in the lower 80s. South winds 5 to 10 miles per hour with gusts up to 20 miles per hour. Chance of rain 90%. Friday night, showers likely with a chance of thunderstorms. Lows in the upper 60s. Chance of rain 70%. Saturday, showers with a chance of thunderstorms. Highs in the lower 80s. Chance of rain 90%. Saturday night, mostly cloudy. A chance of showers and thunderstorms, mainly in the evening. Lows in the upper 60s. Chance of rain 40%. Sunday, mostly cloudy. A slight chance of showers and thunderstorms in the morning, then showers likely with a chance of thunderstorms in the afternoon. Highs in the mid-80s. Chance of rain 70%. Sunday night, showers likely with a slight chance of thunderstorms in the evening, then a chance of showers after midnight. Lows in the upper 60s. Chance of rain 70%. Memorial Day, mostly cloudy with a chance of showers with a slight chance

thunderstorms in the morning, then partly sunny with showers, likely with a chance of thunderstorms in the afternoon. Highs in the mid-80s. Chance of rain 70%. Monday night, mostly cloudy. A chance of showers and thunderstorms in the evening, then a slight chance of showers after midnight. Lows in the upper 60s. Chance of rain 50%. Tuesday, mostly cloudy. A chance of showers with a slight chance of thunderstorms in the morning, then showers likely with a chance of thunderstorms in the afternoon. Highs in the mid-80s. Chance of rain 60%. The current time is 10:51 a.m. Central Daylight Time. These are the 10 a.m. detailed observations across the Birmingham listening area on Wednesday, May 20th. At Birmingham, it was cloudy. The temperature was 83 degrees, with a dew point of 66 degrees. The relative humidity was 56%. The wind was southwest, at 5 miles an hour. The pressure was 30.14 inches, and steady. At Tuscaloosa, it was sunny. The temperature was 83 degrees, with a dew point of 69 degrees. The relative humidity was 62%. The wind was southeast, at 6 miles an hour. The pressure was 30.10 inches, and rising. At Anniston, it was partly sunny. The temperature was 82 degrees, with a dew point of 70 degrees. The relative humidity was 66%. The wind was west, at 3 miles an hour. The pressure was 30.12 inches, and steady. At the Shelby County Airport, it was mostly sunny. The temperature was 83 degrees, with a dew point of 69 degrees. The relative humidity was 62%. The wind was south, at 6 miles an hour. The pressure was 30.12 inches, and steady. Now here are additional observations from across the listening area. At Bessemer, it was sunny, with a temperature of 80. It was mostly sunny, with a temperature of 79 at Jasper, and 80 at Gadsden. It was partly sunny, with a temperature of 79 at Haleyville, 81 at Cullen, and 81 at Cal City. At Sylacauga, it was cloudy, with a temperature of 75. At Talladega, the weather conditions were not available. And now, here are some observations from around the region. It was mostly sunny, with a temperature of 84 at Atlanta, Georgia, 82 at Meridian, Mississippi, and 84 at Montgomery. It was partly sunny, with a temperature of 83 at Chattanooga, Tennessee, 78 at Nashville, Tennessee, and 81 at Huntsville. At Tupelo, Mississippi, it was cloudy, with a temperature of 76. Now here is your Central Alabama weather overview from the National Weather Service in Birmingham. Daily showers and thunderstorms are expected through the end of the week, with the greatest chance for heavy rainfall in the northwest areas. Muggy conditions and high temperatures will create a minor to moderate daily heat lift across central Alabama. Here is your National Weather Service forecast for the Birmingham listening area. Today, mostly cloudy with a slight chance of showers. A slight chance of thunderstorms this afternoon. Highs in the mid-80s. Southwest winds around 5 miles per hour. Chance of rain 20%. Tonight, mostly cloudy with a chance of showers with a slight chance of thunderstorms. Lows in the mid-60s. South winds around 5 miles per hour in the evening, becoming light and variable. Chance of rain 50%. Thursday, mostly cloudy with a slight chance of showers and thunderstorms in the morning, then partly sunny with showers likely with a chance of thunderstorms in the afternoon. Highs in the mid-80s. South winds around 5 miles per hour. Chance of rain 70%. Thursday night, showers likely with a chance of thunderstorms in the evening, then a chance of showers with a slight chance of thunderstorms after midnight. Lows in the upper 60s. East winds around 5 miles per hour, becoming southeast after midnight. Chance of rain 70%. Friday, partly sunny with a chance of showers with a slight chance of thunderstorms in the morning, then mostly cloudy with showers with a chance of thunderstorms in the afternoon. Highs in the lower 80s. South winds 5 to 10
20 miles per hour. Chance of rain 90%. Friday night, showers likely with a chance of thunderstorms. Lows in the upper 60s. Chance of rain 70%. Saturday, showers with a chance of thunderstorms. Highs in the lower 80s. Chance of rain 90%. Saturday night, mostly cloudy. A chance of showers and thunderstorms, mainly in the evening. Lows in the upper 60s. Chance of rain 40%. Sunday, mostly cloudy. A slight chance of showers and thunderstorms in the morning, then showers likely with a chance of thunderstorms in the afternoon. Highs in the mid-80s. Chance of rain 70%. Sunday night, showers likely with a slight chance of thunderstorms in the evening, then a chance of showers after midnight. Lows in the upper 60s. Chance of rain 70%. Memorial Day, mostly cloudy with a chance of showers with a slight chance of thunderstorms in the morning, then partly sunny with showers likely with a chance of thunderstorms in the afternoon. Highs in the mid-80s. Chance of rain 70%. Monday night, mostly cloudy. A chance of showers and thunderstorms in the evening, then a slight chance of showers after midnight. Lows in the upper 60s. Chance of rain 50%. Tuesday, mostly cloudy. A chance of showers with a slight chance of thunderstorms in the morning, then showers likely with a chance of thunderstorms in the afternoon. Highs in the mid-80s. Chance of rain 60%. Here is your National Weather Service forecast for the Birmingham listening area. Today, partly sunny. A slight chance of showers and thunderstorms late this morning, then a chance of showers and thunderstorms this afternoon. Highs in the mid-80s. Southwest winds around 5 miles per hour. Chance of rain 50%. Tonight, a chance of thunderstorms in the evening. Showers likely. Lows in the mid-60s. Southwest winds around 5 miles per hour in the evening, becoming light and variable. Chance of rain 60%. Thursday, patchy fog in the morning. Mostly cloudy with a chance of showers with a slight chance of thunderstorms in the morning, then partly sunny with showers likely with a chance of thunderstorms in the afternoon. Highs in the mid-80s. Light and variable winds, becoming southwest around 5 miles per hour in the afternoon. Chance of rain 70%. Thursday night, showers likely with a chance of thunderstorms in the evening, then a chance of showers with a slight chance of thunderstorms after midnight. Lows in the mid-60s. South winds around 5 miles per hour. Chance of rain 60%. Friday, mostly cloudy. A chance of showers with a slight chance of thunderstorms in the morning, then showers with thunderstorms likely in the afternoon. Highs in the lower 80s. South winds 5 to 10 miles per hour with gusts up to 20 miles per hour. Chance of rain 90%. Friday night, showers with a chance of thunderstorms. Lows in the upper 60s. Chance of rain 90%. Saturday, showers. A chance of thunderstorms in the morning, then thunderstorms likely in the afternoon. Highs in the lower 80s. Chance of rain 90%. Saturday night, mostly cloudy. A chance of showers and thunderstorms, mainly in the evening. Lows in the upper 60s. Chance of rain 40%. Sunday, mostly cloudy. A slight chance of showers and thunderstorms in the morning, then showers likely with a chance of thunderstorms in the afternoon. Highs in the mid-80s. Chance of rain 70%. Sunday night, showers likely with a slight chance of thunderstorms in the evening, then a chance of showers after midnight. Lows in the upper 60s. Chance of rain 70%. Memorial Day, mostly cloudy with a chance of showers with a slight chance of thunderstorms in the morning, then partly sunny with showers likely with a chance of thunderstorms in the afternoon. Highs in the mid-80s. Chance of rain 70%. Monday night, mostly cloudy. A chance of showers and thunderstorms.

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During potentially dangerous weather situations, specially built receivers are automatically activated to warn of the impending hazard. Tests are normally conducted by the National Weather Service every Wednesday and Saturday between 10 a.m. and 12 noon. When there is a threat of severe weather in the area, the test is postponed until the first good weather day. Reception of this broadcast and the alarm tone will vary from place to place. This variability, normally more noticeable at greater distances from the transmitter, will occur even though you are using a good quality receiver in perfect working order. The warning alarm will be activated for severe thunderstorm, tornado, and flash flood watches, and for severe weather warnings affecting the following counties in the KIH 54 listening area: Bibb, Blount, Chilton, Coosa, Jefferson, St. Clair, Shelby, Tuscaloosa, and Walker. This has been a test of the No Weather Radio Warning Alarm Device. We now return to our normal programming. Here is your National Weather Service forecast for the Birmingham listening area. Today, partly sunny. A slight chance of showers and thunderstorms late this morning, then a chance of showers and thunderstorms this afternoon. Highs in the mid-80s. Southwest winds around 5 miles per hour. Chance of rain 50%. Tonight, a chance of thunderstorms in the evening. Showers likely. Lows in the mid-60s. Southwest winds around 5 miles per hour in the evening, becoming light and variable. Chance of rain 60%. Thursday, patchy fog in the morning. Mostly cloudy with a chance of showers with a slight chance of thunderstorms in the morning, then partly sunny with showers likely with a chance of thunderstorms in the afternoon. Highs in the mid-80s. Light and variable winds, becoming southwest around 5 miles per hour in the afternoon. Chance of rain 70%. Thursday night, showers likely with a chance of thunderstorms in the evening, then a chance of showers with a slight chance of thunderstorms after midnight. Lows in the mid-60s. South winds around 5 miles per hour. Chance of rain 60%. Friday, mostly cloudy. A chance of showers with a slight chance of thunderstorms in the morning, then showers with thunderstorms likely in the afternoon. Highs in the lower 80s. South winds 5 to 10 miles per hour with gusts up to 20 miles per hour. Chance of rain 90%. Friday night, showers with a chance of thunderstorms. Lows in the upper 60s. Chance of rain 90%. Saturday, showers. A chance of thunderstorms in the morning, then thunderstorms likely in the afternoon. Highs in the lower 80s. Chance of rain 90%. Saturday night, mostly cloudy. A chance of showers and thunderstorms, mainly in the evening. Lows in the upper 60s. Chance of rain 40%. Sunday, mostly cloudy. A slight chance of showers and thunderstorms in the morning, then showers likely with a chance of thunderstorms in the afternoon. Highs in the mid-80s. Chance of rain 70%. Sunday night, showers likely with a slight chance of thunderstorms in the evening, then a chance of showers after midnight. Lows in the upper 60s. Chance of rain 70%. Memorial Day, mostly cloudy with a chance of showers with a slight chance of thunderstorms in the morning, then partly sunny with showers likely with a chance of thunderstorms in the afternoon. Highs in the mid-80s. Chance of rain 70%. Monday night, mostly cloudy. A chance of showers and thunderstorms in the evening, then a slight chance of showers after midnight.

and variable winds becoming southwest around 5 miles per hour in the afternoon. Chance of rain 70%. Thursday night, showers likely with a chance of thunderstorms in the evening, then a chance of showers with a slight chance of thunderstorms after midnight. Lows in the mid-60s. South winds around 5 miles per hour. Chance of rain 60%. Friday, mostly cloudy. A chance of showers with a slight chance of thunderstorms in the morning, then showers with thunderstorms likely in the afternoon. Highs in the lower 80s. South winds 5 to 10 miles per hour with gusts up to 20 miles per hour. Chance of rain 90%. Friday night, showers with a chance of thunderstorms. Lows in the upper 60s. Chance of rain 90%. Saturday, showers. A chance of thunderstorms in the morning, then thunderstorms likely in the afternoon. Highs in the lower 80s. Chance of rain 90%. Saturday night, mostly cloudy. A chance of showers and thunderstorms, mainly in the evening. Lows in the upper 60s. Chance of rain 40%. Sunday, mostly cloudy. A slight chance of showers and thunderstorms in the morning, then showers likely with a chance of thunderstorms in the afternoon. Highs in the mid-80s. Chance of rain 70%. Sunday night, showers likely with a slight chance of thunderstorms in the evening, then a chance of showers after midnight. Lows in the upper 60s. Chance of rain 70%. Memorial Day, mostly cloudy with a chance of showers with a slight chance of thunderstorms in the morning, then partly sunny with showers likely with a chance of thunderstorms in the afternoon. Highs in the mid-80s. Chance of rain 70%. Monday night, mostly cloudy. A chance of showers and thunderstorms in the evening, then a slight chance of showers after midnight. Lows in the upper 60s. Chance of rain 50%. Tuesday, mostly cloudy. A chance of showers with a slight chance of thunderstorms in the morning, then showers likely with a chance of thunderstorms in the afternoon. Highs in the mid-80s. Chance of rain 60%. The current time is 11:12 a.m. Central Daylight Time. These are the 11 a.m. detailed observations across the Birmingham listening area on Wednesday, May 20th. At Birmingham, it was mostly sunny. The temperature was 85 degrees with a dew point of 65 degrees. The relative humidity was 51%. The wind was south at 9 miles an hour. The pressure was 30.15 inches and rising. At Tuscaloosa, it was mostly sunny. The temperature was 84 degrees with a dew point of 68 degrees. The relative humidity was 58%. The wind was southwest at 5 miles an hour. The pressure was 30.10 inches and steady. At Anniston, it was partly sunny. The temperature was 83 degrees with a dew point of 66 degrees. The relative humidity was 56%. The wind was southwest at 6 miles an hour. The pressure was 30.13 inches and rising. At the Shelby County Airport, it was mostly sunny. The temperature was 85 degrees with a dew point of 68 degrees. The relative humidity was 56%. The wind was calm. The pressure was 30.12 inches and steady. Now here are additional observations from across the listening area. At Jasper, it was sunny with a temperature of 82. It was mostly sunny with a temperature of 80 at Haleyville and 82 at Pale City. It was partly sunny with a temperature of 84 at Collin, 81 at Gadsden, and 82 at Bessemer. At Sylacauga, it was cloudy with a temperature of 78. At Talladega, the weather conditions were not available. And now, here are some observations from around the region. Skies ranged from mostly sunny to partly sunny. It was 85 at Atlanta, Georgia, 85 at Chattanooga, Tennessee, 80 at Nashville, Tennessee, and 82 at Huntsville. Tupelo, Mississippi reported 79, Meridian, Mississippi reported 83, and Montgomery reported 86. Now

Metro Central Alabama weather overview from the National Weather Service in Birmingham. Daily showers and thunderstorms are expected through the end of the week, with the greatest chance for heavy rainfall in the northwest areas. Muggy conditions and high temperatures will create a minor to moderate daily heat risk across central Alabama. Here is your National Weather Service forecast for the Birmingham Northland area. Today, partly sunny. A slight chance of showers and thunderstorms late this morning, then a chance of showers and thunderstorms this afternoon. Highs in the mid-80s. Southwest winds around 5 miles per hour. Chance of rain 50%. Tonight, a chance of thunderstorms in the evening. Showers likely. Lows in the mid-60s. Southwest winds around 5 miles per hour in the evening, becoming light and variable. Chance of rain 60%. Thursday, patchy fog in the morning. Mostly cloudy with a chance of showers with a slight chance of thunderstorms in the morning, then partly sunny with showers likely with a chance of thunderstorms in the afternoon. Highs in the mid-80s. Light and variable winds, becoming southwest around 5 miles per hour in the afternoon. Chance of rain 70%. Thursday night, showers likely with a chance of thunderstorms in the evening, then a chance of showers with a slight chance of thunderstorms after midnight. Lows in the mid-60s. South winds around 5 miles per hour. Chance of rain 60%. Friday, mostly cloudy. A chance of showers with a slight chance of thunderstorms in the morning, then showers with thunderstorms likely in the afternoon. Highs in the lower 80s. South winds 5 to 10 miles per hour with gusts up to 20 miles per hour. Chance of rain 90%. Friday night, showers with a chance of thunderstorms. Lows in the upper 60s. Chance of rain 90%. Saturday, showers. A chance of thunderstorms in the morning, then thunderstorms likely in the afternoon. Highs in the lower 80s. Chance of rain 90%. Saturday night, mostly cloudy. A chance of showers and thunderstorms, mainly in the evening. Lows in the upper 60s. Chance of rain 40%. Sunday, mostly cloudy. A slight chance of showers and thunderstorms in the morning, then showers likely with a chance of thunderstorms in the afternoon. Highs in the mid-80s. Chance of rain 70%. Sunday night, showers likely with a slight chance of thunderstorms in the evening, then a chance of showers after midnight. Lows in the upper 60s. Chance of rain 70%. Memorial Day, mostly cloudy with a chance of showers with a slight chance of thunderstorms in the morning, then partly sunny with showers likely with a chance of thunderstorms in the afternoon. Highs in the mid-80s. Chance of rain 70%. Monday night, mostly cloudy. A chance of showers and thunderstorms in the evening, then a slight chance of showers after midnight. Lows in the upper 60s. Chance of rain 50%. Tuesday, mostly cloudy. A chance of showers with a slight chance of thunderstorms in the morning, then showers likely with a chance of thunderstorms in the afternoon. Highs in the mid-80s. Chance of rain 60%. The current time is 11:18 a.m. Central Daylight Time. These are the 11 a.m. detailed observations across the Birmingham listening area on Wednesday, May 20th. At Birmingham, it was mostly sunny. The temperature was 85 degrees, with a dew point of 65 degrees. The relative humidity was 51%. The wind was south at 9 miles an hour. The pressure was 30.15 inches and rising. At Tuscaloosa, it was mostly sunny. The temperature was 84 degrees, with a dew point of 68 degrees. The relative humidity was 58%. The wind was southwest at 5 miles an hour. The pressure was 30.10 inches and steady. At Anniston, it was partly sunny. The temperature was 83 degrees with a dew point of 66 degrees. The relative humidity was 56%. The wind was southwest at 6 miles an hour. The pressure was 30.13 inches and rising. At
the Shelby County Airport, it was mostly sunny. The temperature was 85 degrees, with a dew point of 68 degrees. The relative humidity was 56%. The wind was calm. The pressure was 30.12 inches and steady. Now here are additional observations from across the listening area. At Jasper, it was sunny with a temperature of 82. It was mostly sunny with a temperature of 80 at Haleyville and 82 at Pell City. It was partly sunny with a temperature of 84 at Cullen, 81 at Gadsden, and 82 at Bessemer. At Sylacauga, it was cloudy with a temperature of 78. At Talladega, the weather conditions were not available. And now, here are some observations from around the region. Skies ranged from mostly sunny to partly sunny. It was 85 at Atlanta, Georgia, 85 at Chattanooga, Tennessee, 80 at Nashville, Tennessee, and 82 at Huntsville. Tupelo, Mississippi reported 79, Meridian, Mississippi reported 83, and Montgomery reported 86. Now here is your Central Alabama weather overview from the National Weather Service in Birmingham. Daily showers and thunderstorms are expected through the end of the week, with the greatest chance for heavy rainfall in the northwest areas. Muggy conditions and high temperatures will create a minor to moderate daily heat lift across central Alabama. Here is your National Weather Service forecast for the Birmingham listening area. Today, partly sunny. A slight chance of showers and thunderstorms late this morning, then a chance of showers and thunderstorms this afternoon. Highs in the mid-80s. Southwest winds around 5 miles per hour. Chance of rain 50%. Tonight, a chance of thunderstorms in the evening. Showers likely. Lows in the mid-60s. Southwest winds around 5 miles per hour in the evening, becoming light and variable. Chance of rain 60%. Thursday, patchy fog in the morning. Mostly cloudy with a chance of showers with a slight chance of thunderstorms in the morning, then partly sunny with showers likely with a chance of thunderstorms in the afternoon. Highs in the mid-80s. Light and variable winds, becoming southwest around 5 miles per hour in the afternoon. Chance of rain 70%. Thursday night, showers likely with a chance of thunderstorms in the evening, then a chance of showers with a slight chance of thunderstorms after midnight. Lows in the mid-60s. South winds around 5 miles per hour. Chance of rain 60%. Friday, mostly cloudy. A chance of showers with a slight chance of thunderstorms in the morning, then showers with thunderstorms likely in the afternoon. Highs in the lower 80s. South winds 5 to 10 miles per hour with gusts up to 20 miles per hour. Chance of rain 90%. Friday night, showers with a chance of thunderstorms. Lows in the upper 60s. Chance of rain 90%. Saturday, showers. A chance of thunderstorms in the morning, then thunderstorms likely in the afternoon. Highs in the lower 80s. Chance of rain 90%. Saturday night, mostly cloudy. A chance of showers and thunderstorms, mainly in the evening. Lows in the upper 60s. Chance of rain 40%. Sunday, mostly cloudy. A slight chance of showers and thunderstorms in the morning, then showers likely with a chance of thunderstorms in the afternoon. Highs in the mid-80s. Chance of rain 70%. Sunday night, showers likely with a slight chance of thunderstorms in the evening, then a chance of showers after midnight. Lows in the upper 60s. Chance of rain 70%. Memorial Day, mostly cloudy with a chance of showers with a slight chance of thunderstorms in the morning, then partly sunny with showers likely with a chance of thunderstorms in the afternoon. Highs in the mid-80s. Chance of rain 70%. Monday night, mostly cloudy. A chance of showers and thunderstorms in the evening, then a slight chance of showers after midnight. Lows in the upper 60s. Chance of rain 50%. Tuesday, mostly cloudy. A chance of showers with a slight chance of thunderstorms in the morning, then showers likely with a chance of thunderstorms in the afternoon. Highs in the mid-80s.
chance of rain 60%. The current time is 11:24 a.m. Central Daylight Time. These are the 11 a.m. detailed observations across the Birmingham listening area on Wednesday, May 20th. At Birmingham, it was mostly sunny. The temperature was 85 degrees, with a dew point of 65 degrees. The relative humidity was 51%. The wind was south at 9 miles an hour. The pressure was 30.15 inches and rising. At Tuscaloosa, it was mostly sunny. The temperature was 84 degrees, with a dew point of 68 degrees. The relative humidity was 58%. The wind was southwest at 5 miles an hour. The pressure was 30.10 inches and steady. At Anniston, it was partly sunny. The temperature was 83 degrees with a dew point of 66 degrees. The relative humidity was 56%. The wind was southwest at 6 miles an hour. The pressure was 30.13 inches and rising. At the Shelby County Airport, it was mostly sunny. The temperature was 85 degrees with a dew point of 68 degrees. The relative humidity was 56%. The wind was calm. The pressure was 30.12 inches and steady. Now here are additional observations from across the listening area. At Jasper, it was sunny with a temperature of 82. It was mostly sunny with a temperature of 80 at Haleyville and 82 at Pell City. It was partly sunny with a temperature of 84 at Common, 81 at Gadsden, and 82 at Bessemer. At Sylacauga, it was cloudy with a temperature of 78. At Talladega, the weather conditions were not available. And now, here are some observations from around the region. Skies ranged from mostly sunny to partly sunny. It was 85 at Atlanta, Georgia, 85 at Chattanooga, Tennessee, 80 at Nashville, Tennessee, and 82 at Huntsville. Tupelo, Mississippi reported 79, Meridian, Mississippi reported 83, and Montgomery reported 86. Now here is your Central Alabama weather overview from the National Weather Service in Birmingham. Daily showers and thunderstorms are expected through the end of the week, with the greatest chance for heavy rainfall in the northwest areas. Muggy conditions and high temperatures will create a minor to moderate daily heat risk across Central Alabama. Here is your National Weather Service forecast for the Birmingham listening area. Today, partly sunny. A slight chance of showers and thunderstorms late this morning, then a chance of showers and thunderstorms this afternoon. Highs in the mid-80s. Southwest winds around 5 miles per hour. Chance of rain 50%. Tonight, a chance of thunderstorms in the evening. Showers likely. Lows in the mid-60s. Southwest winds around 5 miles per hour in the evening, becoming light and variable. Chance of rain 60%. Thursday, patchy fog in the morning. Mostly cloudy with a chance of showers with a slight chance of thunderstorms in the morning, then partly sunny with showers likely with a chance of thunderstorms in the afternoon. Highs in the mid-80s. Light and variable winds, becoming southwest around 5 miles per hour in the afternoon. Chance of rain 70%. Thursday night, showers likely with a chance of thunderstorms in the evening, then a chance of showers with a slight chance of thunderstorms after midnight. Lows in the mid-60s. South winds around 5 miles per hour. Chance of rain 60%. Friday, mostly cloudy. A chance of showers with a slight chance of thunderstorms in the morning, then showers with thunderstorms likely in the afternoon. Highs in the lower 80s. South winds 5 to 10 miles per hour with gusts up to 20 miles per hour. Chance of rain 90%. Friday night, showers with a chance of thunderstorms. Lows in the upper 60s. Chance of rain 90%. Saturday, showers. A chance of thunderstorms in the morning, then thunderstorms likely in the afternoon. Highs in the lower 80s. Chance of rain 90%. Saturday night, mostly cloudy. A chance of showers and thunderstorms,
mainly in the evening. Lows in the upper 60s. Chance of rain 40%. Sunday, mostly cloudy. A slight chance of showers and thunderstorms in the morning, then showers likely with a chance of thunderstorms in the afternoon. Highs in the mid-80s. Chance of rain 70%. Sunday night, showers likely with a slight chance of thunderstorms in the evening, then a chance of showers after midnight. Lows in the upper 60s. Chance of rain 70%. Memorial Day, mostly cloudy with a chance of showers with a slight chance of thunderstorms in the morning, then partly sunny with showers likely with a chance of thunderstorms in the afternoon. Highs in the mid-80s. Chance of rain 70%. Monday night, mostly cloudy. A chance of showers and thunderstorms in the evening, then a slight chance of showers after midnight. Lows in the upper 60s. Chance of rain 50%. Tuesday, mostly cloudy. A chance of showers with a slight chance of thunderstorms in the morning, then showers likely with a chance of thunderstorms in the afternoon. Highs in the mid-80s. Chance of rain 60%. 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This information originates from the National Weather Service Forecast Office, located at the Shelby County Airport in Calera. The current time is 11:31 a.m. Central Daylight Time. These are the 11 a.m. detailed observations across the Birmingham listening area on Wednesday, May 20th. At Birmingham, it was mostly sunny. The temperature was 85 degrees, with a dew point of 65 degrees. The relative humidity was 51%. The wind was south at 9 miles an hour. The pressure was 30.15 inches and rising. At Tuscaloosa, it was mostly sunny. The temperature was 84 degrees with a dew point of 68 degrees. The relative humidity was 58%. The wind was southwest at 5 miles an hour. The pressure was 30.10 inches and steady. At Anderson, it was partly sunny. The temperature was 83 degrees, with a dew point of 66 degrees. The relative humidity was 56%. The wind was southwest, at 6 miles an hour. The pressure was 30.13 inches and rising. At the Shelby County Airport, it was mostly sunny. The temperature was 85 degrees, with a dew point of 68 degrees. The relative humidity was 56%. The wind was calm. The pressure was 30.12 inches and steady. Now here are additional observations from across the listening area. At Jasper, it was sunny with a temperature of 82. It was mostly sunny with a temperature of 80 at Haleyville and 82 at Tell City. It was partly sunny with a temperature of 84 at Cummins, 81 at Gadsden, and 82 at Bessemer. At Simicaga, it was cloudy with a temperature of 78. At Talladega, the weather conditions were not available. And now, here are some observations from around the region. Skies ranged from mostly sunny to partly sunny. It was 85 at Atlanta, Georgia, 85 at Chattanooga, Tennessee, 80 at Nashville, Tennessee, and 82 at Huntsville. Tupelo, Mississippi reported 79, Meridian, Mississippi reported 83, and Montgomery reported 86. Now here is your Central Alabama weather overview from the National Weather Service in Birmingham. Daily showers and thunderstorms are expected through the end of the week, with the greatest chance for heavy rainfall in the northwest areas. Muggy conditions and high temperatures will create a minor to moderate daily heat risk across Central Alabama. Here is your National Weather Service forecast for the Birmingham listening area. Today, partly sunny. A slight chance of showers and thunderstorms late this morning, then a chance of showers and
thunderstorms this afternoon. Highs in the mid-80s. Southwest winds around 5 miles per hour. Chance of rain 50%. Tonight, a chance of thunderstorms in the evening. Showers likely. Lows in the mid-60s. Southwest winds around 5 miles per hour in the evening, becoming light and variable. Chance of rain 60%. Thursday, patchy fog in the morning. Mostly cloudy with a chance of showers with a slight chance of thunderstorms in the morning, then partly sunny with showers likely with a chance of thunderstorms in the afternoon. Highs in the mid-80s. Light and variable winds, becoming southwest around 5 miles per hour in the afternoon. 70%. Thursday night, showers likely with a chance of thunderstorms in the evening, then a chance of showers with a slight chance of thunderstorms after midnight. Most in the mid-60s. South winds around 5 miles per hour. Chance of rain 60%. Friday, mostly cloudy. A chance of showers with a slight chance of thunderstorms in the morning, then showers with thunderstorms likely in the afternoon. Highs in the lower 80s. South winds 5 to 10 miles per hour with gusts up to 20 miles per hour. Chance of rain 90%. Friday night, showers with a chance of thunderstorms. Lows in the upper 60s. Chance of rain 90%. Saturday, showers. A chance of thunderstorms in the morning, then thunderstorms likely in the afternoon. Highs in the lower 80s. Chance of rain 90%. Saturday night, mostly cloudy. A chance of showers and thunderstorms, mainly in the evening. Lows in the upper 60s. Chance of rain 40%. Sunday, mostly cloudy. A slight chance of showers and thunderstorms in the morning, then showers likely with a chance of thunderstorms in the afternoon. Highs in the mid-80s. Chance of rain 70%. Sunday night, showers likely with a slight chance of thunderstorms in the evening, then a chance of showers after midnight. Lows in the upper 60s. Chance of rain 70%. Memorial Day, mostly cloudy with a chance of showers with a slight chance of thunderstorms in the morning, then partly sunny with showers likely with a chance of thunderstorms in the afternoon. Highs in the mid-80s. Chance of rain 70%. Monday night, mostly cloudy. A chance of showers and thunderstorms in the evening, then a slight chance of showers after midnight. Lows in the upper 60s. Chance of rain 50%. Tuesday, mostly cloudy. A chance of showers with a slight chance of thunderstorms in the morning, then showers likely with a chance of thunderstorms in the afternoon. Highs in the mid-80s. Chance of rain 60%. The current time is 11:38 a.m. Central Daylight Time. These are the 11 a.m. detailed observations across the Birmingham listening area on Wednesday, May 20th. At Birmingham, it was mostly sunny. The temperature was 85 degrees, with a dew point of 65 degrees. The relative humidity was 51%. The wind was south at 9 miles an hour. The pressure was 30.15 inches and rising. At Tuscaloosa, it was mostly sunny. The temperature was 84 degrees, with a dew point of 68 degrees. The relative humidity was 58%. The wind was southwest at 5 miles an hour. The pressure was 30.10 inches and steady. At Anniston, it was partly sunny. The temperature was 83 degrees, with a dew point of 66 degrees. The relative humidity was 56%. The wind was southwest at 6 miles an hour. The pressure was 30.13 inches and rising. At the Shelby County Airport, it was mostly sunny. The temperature was 85 degrees, with a dew point of 68 degrees. The relative humidity was 56%. The wind was calm. The pressure was 30.12 inches and steady. Now here are additional observations from across the listening area. At Jasper, it was sunny with a temperature of 82. It was mostly sunny with a temperature of 80 at Haleyville and 82 at Pale City. It was
partly sunny, with a temperature of 84 at Common, 81 at Gadsden, and 82 at Bessemer. At Sylacauga, it was cloudy, with a temperature of 78. At Talladega, the weather conditions were not available. And now, here are some observations from around the region. Skies range from mostly sunny to partly sunny. It was 85 at Atlanta, Georgia, 85 at Chattanooga, Tennessee, 80 at Nashville, Tennessee, and 82 at Huntsville. Tupelo, Mississippi reported 79, Meridian, Mississippi reported 83, and Montgomery reported 86. Now here is your Central Alabama weather overview from the National Weather Service in Birmingham. Daily showers and thunderstorms are expected through the end of the week, with greatest chance for heavy rainfall in the northwest areas. Muggy conditions and high temperatures will create a minor to moderate daily heat risk across central Alabama. Here is your National Weather Service forecast for the Birmingham listening area. Today, partly sunny. A slight chance of showers and thunderstorms late this morning, then a chance of showers and thunderstorms this afternoon. Highs in the mid-80s. Southwest winds around 5 miles per hour. Chance of rain 50%. Tonight, a chance of thunderstorms in the evening. Showers likely. Lows in the mid-60s. Southwest winds around 5 miles per hour in the evening, becoming light and variable. Chance of rain 60%. Thursday, patchy fog in the morning. Mostly cloudy with a chance of showers with a slight chance of thunderstorms in the morning. Then partly sunny with showers likely with a chance of thunderstorms in the afternoon. Highs in the mid-80s. Light and variable winds becoming southwest around 5 miles per hour in the afternoon. Chance of rain 70%. Thursday night, showers likely with a chance of thunderstorms in the evening, then a chance of showers with a slight chance of thunderstorms after midnight. Lows in the mid-60s. South winds around 5 miles per hour. Chance of rain 60%. Friday, mostly cloudy. A chance of showers with a slight chance of thunderstorms in the morning, then showers with thunderstorms likely in the afternoon. Highs in the lower 80s. South winds 5 to 10 miles per hour with gusts up to 20 miles per hour. Chance of rain 90%. Friday night, showers with a chance of thunderstorms. Lows in the upper 60s. Chance of rain 90%. Saturday, showers. A chance of thunderstorms in the morning, then thunderstorms likely in the afternoon. Highs in the lower 80s. Chance of rain 90%. Saturday night, mostly cloudy. A chance of showers and thunderstorms, mainly in the evening. Lows in the upper 60s. Chance of rain 40%. Sunday, mostly cloudy. A slight chance of showers and thunderstorms in the morning, then showers likely with a chance of thunderstorms in the afternoon. Highs in the mid-80s. Chance of rain 70%. Sunday night, showers likely with a slight chance of thunderstorms in the evening, then a chance of showers after midnight. Lows in the upper 60s. Chance of rain 70%. Memorial Day, mostly cloudy with a chance of showers with a slight chance of thunderstorms in the morning, then partly sunny with showers likely with a chance of thunderstorms in the afternoon. Highs in the mid-80s. Chance of rain 70%. Monday night, mostly cloudy. A chance of showers and thunderstorms in the evening, then a slight chance of showers after midnight. Lows in the upper 60s. Chance of rain 50%. Tuesday, mostly cloudy. A chance of showers with a slight chance of thunderstorms in the morning, then showers likely with a chance of thunderstorms in the afternoon. Highs in the mid-80s. Chance of rain 60%. The current time is 11:44 a.m. Central Daylight Time. These are the 11 a.m. detailed observations across the Birmingham listening area on Wednesday, May 20th. At Birmingham, it was mostly sunny. The temperature was 85 degrees, with a dew point of 65 degrees. The relative humidity was 51%. The wind was south at 9 miles an hour. The pressure was 32.
0.15 inches and rising. At Tuscaloosa, it was mostly sunny. The temperature was 84 degrees, with a dew point of 68 degrees. The relative humidity was 58%. The wind was southwest, at 5 miles an hour. The pressure was 30.10 inches, and steady. At Anniston, it was partly sunny. The temperature was 83 degrees, with a dew point of 66 degrees. The relative humidity was 56%. The wind was southwest, at 6 miles an hour. The pressure was 30.13 inches, and rising. At the Shelby County Airport, it was mostly sunny. The temperature was 85 degrees, with a dew point of 68 degrees. The relative humidity was 56%.

Conecuga, it was cloudy, with a temperature of 78. At Talladega, the weather conditions were not available. And now, here are some observations from around the region. Skies ranged from mostly sunny to partly sunny. It was 85 at Atlanta, Georgia, 85 at Chattanooga, Tennessee, 80 at Nashville, Tennessee, and 82 at Huntsville. Tupelo, Mississippi reported 79, Meridian, Mississippi reported 83, and Montgomery reported 86. Now here is your Central Alabama weather overview from the National Weather Service in Birmingham. Daily showers and thunderstorms are expected through the end of the week, with the greatest chance for heavy rainfall in the northwest areas. Muggy conditions and high temperatures will create a minor to moderate daily heat risk across Central Alabama. Here is your National Weather Service forecast for the Birmingham listening area. Today, partly sunny. A slight chance of showers and thunderstorms late this morning, then a chance of showers and thunderstorms this afternoon. Highs in the mid-80s. Southwest winds around 5 miles per hour. Chance of rain 50%. Tonight, a chance of thunderstorms in the evening. Showers likely. Lows in the mid-60s. Southwest winds around 5 miles per hour in the evening, becoming light and variable. Chance of rain 60%. Thursday, patchy fog in the morning. Mostly cloudy with a chance of showers with a slight chance of thunderstorms in the morning, then partly sunny with showers likely with a chance of thunderstorms in the afternoon. Highs in the mid-80s. Light and variable winds, becoming southwest around 5 miles per hour in the afternoon. Chance of rain 70%. Thursday night, showers likely with a chance of thunderstorms in the evening, then a chance of showers with a slight chance of thunderstorms after midnight. Lows in the mid-60s. South wind around 5 miles per hour. Chance of rain 60%. Friday, mostly cloudy. A chance of showers with a slight chance of thunderstorms in the morning, then showers with thunderstorms likely in the afternoon. Highs in the lower 80s. South wind 5 to 10 miles per hour with gusts up to 20 miles per hour. Chance of rain 90%. Friday night, showers with a chance of thunderstorms. Lows in the upper 60s. Chance of rain 90%. Saturday, showers. A chance of thunderstorms in the morning, then thunderstorms likely in the afternoon. Highs in the lower 80s. Chance of rain 90%. Saturday night, mostly cloudy. A chance of showers and thunderstorms, mainly in the evening. Lows in the upper 60s. Chance of rain 40%. Sunday, mostly cloudy. A slight chance of showers and thunderstorms in the morning, then showers likely with a chance of thunderstorms in the afternoon. Highs in the mid-80s. Chance of rain 70%. Sunday night, showers likely with a slight chance of thunderstorms in the evening, then a chance of showers after midnight. Lows in the upper 60s. Chance of rain 70%. Memorial Day, mostly cloudy with a chance of showers with a slight chance of thunderstorms in the morning, then partly sunny with showers likely with a chance of thunderstorms in the afternoon. Highs in the mid-80s. Chance of rain 70%. Monday night, mostly cloudy. A chance of showers and thunderstorms in the evening, then a slight chance of showers after midnight. Lows in the upper 60s. Chance of rain 50%. Tuesday, mostly cloudy. A chance of showers with a slight chance of thunderstorms in the morning, then showers likely with a chance of thunderstorms in the afternoon. Highs in the mid-80s. Chance of rain 60%. The current time is 11:50 a.m. Central Daylight Time. These are the 11 a.m. detailed observations across the Birmingham listening area on Wednesday, May 20th. At Birmingham, it was mostly sunny. The temperature was 85 degrees, with a dew point of 65 degrees. The relative humidity was 51%. The wind was south at 9 miles an hour. The pressure was 30.15 inches and rising. At Tuscaloosa, it was mostly sunny.

The temperature was 84 degrees with a dew point of 68 degrees. The relative humidity was 58%. The wind was southwest at 5 miles an hour. The pressure was 30.10 inches and steady. At Anniston, it was partly sunny. The temperature was 83 degrees with a dew point of 66 degrees. The relative humidity was 56%. The wind was southwest at 6 miles an hour. The pressure was 30.13 inches and rising. At the Shelby County Airport, it was mostly sunny. The temperature was 85 degrees with a dew point of 68 degrees. The relative humidity was 56%. The wind was calm. The pressure was 30.12 inches and steady. Now here are additional observations from across the listening area. At Jasper, it was sunny with a temperature of 82. It was mostly sunny with a temperature of 80 at Haleyville and 82 at Tell City. It was partly sunny with a temperature of 84 at Cullman, 81 at Gadsden, and 82 at Bessemer. At Sylacauga, it was cloudy with a temperature of 78. At Talladega, the weather conditions were not available. And now, here are some observations from around the region. Skies ranged from mostly sunny to partly sunny. It was 85 at Atlanta, Georgia, 85 at Chattanooga, Tennessee, 80 at Nashville, Tennessee, and 82 at Huntsville. Tupelo, Mississippi reported 79, Meridian, Mississippi reported 83, and Montgomery reported 86. Now here is your Central Alabama weather overview from the National Weather Service in Birmingham. Daily showers and thunderstorms are expected through the end of the week, with the greatest chance for heavy rainfall in the northwest areas. Muggy conditions and high temperatures will create a minor to moderate daily heat lift across central Alabama. Here is your National Weather Service forecast for the Birmingham listening area. Today, partly sunny. A slight chance of showers and thunderstorms late this morning, then a chance of showers and thunderstorms this afternoon. Highs in the mid-80s. Southwest winds around 5 miles per hour. Chance of rain 50%. Tonight, a chance of thunderstorms in the evening. Showers likely. Lows in the mid-60s. Southwest winds around 5 miles per hour in the evening, becoming light and variable. Chance of rain 60%. Thursday, patchy fog in the morning. Mostly cloudy with a chance of showers with a slight chance of thunderstorms in the morning, then partly sunny with showers likely with a chance of thunderstorms in the afternoon. Highs in the mid-80s. Light and variable winds, becoming southwest around 5 miles per hour in the afternoon. Chance of rain 70%. Thursday night, showers likely with a chance of thunderstorms in the evening, then a chance of showers with a slight chance of thunderstorms after midnight. Lows in the mid-60s. South winds around 5 miles per hour. Chance of rain 60%. Friday, mostly cloudy. A chance of showers with a slight chance of thunderstorms in the morning, then showers with thunderstorms likely in the afternoon. Highs in the lower 80s. South winds 5 to 10 miles per hour with gusts up to 20 miles per hour. Chance of rain 90%. Friday night, showers with a chance of thunderstorms. Lows in the upper 60s. Chance of rain 90%. Saturday, showers. A chance of thunderstorms in the morning, then thunderstorms likely in the afternoon. Highs in the lower 80s. Chance of rain 90%. Saturday night, mostly cloudy. A chance of showers and thunderstorms, mainly in the evening. Lows in the upper 60s. Chance of rain 40%. Sunday, mostly cloudy. A slight chance of showers and thunderstorms in the morning, then showers likely with a chance of thunderstorms in the afternoon. Highs in the mid-80s. Chance of rain 70%. Sunday night, showers likely with a slight chance of thunderstorms in the evening, then a chance of showers after midnight. Lows in the upper 60s. Chance of rain 70%. Memorial Day, mostly cloudy with a chance of showers with a slight chance of thunderstorms in the morning.
then partly sunny with showers, likely with a chance of thunderstorms in the afternoon. Highs in the mid-80s. Chance of rain 70%. Monday night, mostly cloudy. A chance of showers and thunderstorms in the evening, then a slight chance of showers after midnight. Lows in the upper 60s. Chance of rain 50%. Tuesday, mostly cloudy. A chance of showers with a slight chance of thunderstorms in the morning, then showers likely with a chance of thunderstorms in the afternoon. Highs in the mid-80s. Chance of rain 60%. The current time is 11:56 a.m. Central Daylight Time. These are the 11 a.m. detailed observations across the Birmingham listening area on Wednesday, May 20th. At Birmingham, it was mostly sunny. The temperature was 85 degrees, with a dew point of 65 degrees. The relative humidity was 51%. The wind was south at 9 miles an hour. The pressure was 30.15 inches and rising. At Tuscaloosa, it was mostly sunny. The temperature was 84 degrees, with a dew point of 68 degrees. The relative humidity was 58%. The wind was southwest at 5 miles an hour. The pressure was 30.10 inches and steady. At Anderson, it was partly sunny. The temperature was 83 degrees, with a dew point of 66 degrees. The relative humidity was 56%. The wind was southwest at 6 miles an hour. The pressure was 30.13 inches and rising. At the Shelby County Airport, it was mostly sunny. The temperature was 85 degrees, with a dew point of 68 degrees. The relative humidity was 56%. The wind was calm. The pressure was 30.12 inches and steady. Now here are additional observations from across the listening area. At Jasper, it was sunny with a temperature of 82. It was mostly sunny with a temperature of 80 at Haleyville and 82 at Pell City. It was partly sunny with a temperature of 84 at Cullen, 81 at Gadsden, and 82 at Bessemer. At Sylacauga, it was cloudy with a temperature of 78. At Talladega, the weather conditions were not available. And now, here are some observations from around the region. Skies ranged from mostly sunny to partly sunny. It was 85 at Atlanta, Georgia, 85 at Chattanooga, Tennessee, 80 at Nashville, Tennessee, and 82 at Huntsville. Tupelo, Mississippi reported 79, Meridian, Mississippi reported 83, and Montgomery reported 86. 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NOAA Weather Radio, which is the voice of the National Weather Service, brings you the latest in weather information, including the local area weather forecast for the next 7 days, hourly reports of weather conditions, radar information, and forecasts for travel and recreation. This information originates from the National Weather Service Forecast Office, located at the Shelby County Airport in Calera. Now here is your Central Alabama weather overview from the National Weather Service in Birmingham. Daily showers and thunderstorms are expected through the end of the week, with greatest chance for heavy rainfall in the northwest areas. Muggy conditions and high temperatures will create a minor to moderate daily heat risk across Central Alabama. Here is your National Weather Service forecast for the Birmingham listening area. Today, partly sunny. A slight chance of showers and thunderstorms late this morning, then a chance of showers and thunderstorms this afternoon. Highs in the mid-80s. Southwest winds around 5 miles per hour. Chance of rain 50%. Tonight, a chance of thunderstorms in the evening. Showers likely. Lows in the mid-60s. Southwest winds around 5 miles per hour in the evening, becoming light and variable. Chance of rain 60%. Thursday, patchy fog in the morning. Mostly cloudy with a chance of showers with a slight chance of thunderstorms in the morning, then partly sunny with showers likely with a chance of thunderstorms in the afternoon.
highs in the mid-80s. Light and variable winds becoming southwest around 5 miles per hour in the afternoon. Chance of rain 70%. Thursday night, showers likely with a chance of thunderstorms in the evening, then a chance of showers with a slight chance of thunderstorms after midnight. Lows in the mid-60s. South winds around 5 miles per hour. Chance of rain 60%. Friday, mostly cloudy. A chance of showers with a slight chance of thunderstorms in the morning, then showers with thunderstorms likely in the afternoon. Highs in the lower 80s. South winds 5 to 10 miles per hour with gusts up to 20 miles per hour. Chance of rain 90%. Friday night, showers with a chance of thunderstorms. Lows in the upper 60s. Chance of rain 90%. Saturday, showers. A chance of thunderstorms in the morning, then thunderstorms likely in the afternoon. Highs in the lower 80s. Chance of rain 90%. Saturday night, mostly cloudy. A chance of showers and thunderstorms, mainly in the evening. Lows in the upper 60s. Chance of rain 40%. Sunday, mostly cloudy. A slight chance of showers and thunderstorms in the morning, then showers likely with a chance of thunderstorms in the afternoon. Highs in the mid-80s. Chance of rain 70%. Sunday night, showers likely with a slight chance of thunderstorms in the evening, then a chance of showers after midnight. Lows in the upper 60s. Chance of rain 70%. Memorial Day, mostly cloudy with a chance of showers with a slight chance of thunderstorms in the morning, then partly sunny with showers likely with a chance of thunderstorms in the afternoon. Highs in the mid-80s. Chance of rain 70%. Monday night, mostly cloudy. A chance of showers and thunderstorms in the evening, then a slight chance of showers after midnight. Lows in the upper 60s. Chance of rain 50%. Tuesday, mostly cloudy. A chance of showers with a slight chance of thunderstorms in the morning, then showers likely with a chance of thunderstorms in the afternoon. Highs in the mid-80s. Chance of rain 60%. The current time is 12:03 p.m. Central Daylight Time. These are the 11 a.m. detailed observations across the Birmingham listening area on Wednesday, May 20th. At Birmingham, it was mostly sunny. The temperature was 85 degrees, with a dew point of 65 degrees. The relative humidity was 51%. The wind was south at 9 miles an hour. The pressure was 30.15 inches and rising. At Tuscaloosa, it was mostly sunny. The temperature was 84 degrees, with a dew point of 68 degrees. The relative humidity was 58%. The wind was southwest at 5 miles an hour. The pressure was 30.10 inches and steady. At Amherst, it was partly sunny. The temperature was 83 degrees, with a dew point of 66 degrees. The relative humidity was 56%. The wind was southwest at 6 miles an hour. The pressure was 30.13 inches and rising. At the Shelby County Airport, it was mostly sunny. The temperature was 85 degrees with a dew point of 68 degrees. The relative humidity was 56%. The wind was calm. The pressure was 30.12 inches and steady. Now here are additional observations from across the listening area. At Jasper, it was sunny with a temperature of 82. It was mostly sunny with a temperature of 80 at Haleyville and 82 at Kell City. It was partly sunny with a temperature of 84 at Common, 81 at Gadsden, and 82 at Bessemer. At Sylacauga, it was cloudy with a temperature of 78. At Talladega, the weather conditions were not available. And now, here are some observations from around the region. Skies ranged from mostly sunny to partly sunny. It was 85 at Atlanta, Georgia, 85 at Chattanooga, Tennessee, 80 at Nashville, Tennessee, and 82 at Huntsville. Tupelo, Mississippi reported 79, Meridian, Mississippi reported 83, and Montgomery reported 86.
weather overview from the National Weather Service in Birmingham. Daily showers and thunderstorms are expected through the end of the week, with the greatest chance for heavy rainfall in the northwest areas. Muggy conditions and high temperatures will create a minor to moderate daily heat lift across central Alabama. Here is your National Weather Service forecast for the Birmingham listening area. Today, partly sunny. A slight chance of showers and thunderstorms late this morning, then a chance of showers and thunderstorms this afternoon. Highs in the mid-80s. Southwest winds around 5 miles per hour. Chance of rain 50%. Tonight, a chance of thunderstorms in the evening. Showers likely. Lows in the mid-60s. Southwest winds around 5 miles per hour in the evening, becoming light and variable. Chance of rain 60%. Thursday, patchy fog in the morning. Mostly cloudy with a chance of showers with a slight chance of thunderstorms in the morning. Then partly sunny with showers likely with a chance of thunderstorms in the afternoon. Highs in the mid-80s. Light and variable winds becoming southwest around 5 miles per hour in the afternoon. Chance of rain 70%. Thursday night, showers likely with a chance of thunderstorms in the evening, then a chance of showers with a slight chance of thunderstorms after midnight. Lows in the mid-60s. South winds around 5 miles per hour. Chance of rain 60%. Friday, mostly cloudy. A chance of showers with a slight chance of thunderstorms in the morning, then showers with thunderstorms likely in the afternoon. Highs in the lower 80s. South winds 5 to 10 miles per hour with gusts up to 20 miles per hour. Chance of rain 90%. Friday night, showers with a chance of thunderstorms. Lows in the upper 60s. Chance of rain 90%. Saturday, showers. A chance of thunderstorms in the morning, then thunderstorms likely in the afternoon. Highs in the lower 80s. Chance of rain 90%. Saturday night, mostly cloudy. A chance of showers and thunderstorms, mainly in the evening. Lows in the upper 60s. Chance of rain 40%. Sunday, mostly cloudy. A slight chance of showers and thunderstorms in the morning, then showers likely with a chance of thunderstorms in the afternoon. Highs in the mid-80s. Chance of rain 70%. Sunday night, showers likely with a slight chance of thunderstorms in the evening, then a chance of showers after midnight. Lows in the upper 60s. Chance of rain 70%. Memorial Day, mostly cloudy with a chance of showers with a slight chance of thunderstorms in the morning, then partly sunny with showers likely with a chance of thunderstorms in the afternoon. Highs in the mid-80s. Chance of rain 70%. Monday night, mostly cloudy. A chance of showers and thunderstorms in the evening, then a slight chance of showers after midnight. Lows in the upper 60s. Chance of rain 50%. Tuesday, mostly cloudy. A chance of showers with a slight chance of thunderstorms in the morning, then showers likely with a chance of thunderstorms in the afternoon. Highs in the mid-80s. Chance of rain 60%. Here is your National Weather Service forecast for the Birmingham listening area. This afternoon, partly sunny with a chance of showers and thunderstorms. Near steady temperature in the mid-80s. Southwest winds around 5 miles per hour. Chance of rain 50%. Tonight, a chance of thunderstorms in the evening. Showers likely. Lows in the mid-60s. Southwest winds around 5 miles per hour in the evening, becoming light and variable. Chance of rain 60%. Thursday, patchy fog in the morning. Mostly cloudy with a chance of showers with a slight chance of thunderstorms in the morning, then partly sunny with showers likely with a chance of thunderstorms in the afternoon. Highs in the mid-80s. Light and variable winds, becoming southwest around 5 miles per hour in the afternoon. Chance of rain 70%. Thursday night, showers likely with a chance of thunderstorms in the evening, then a chance of showers with a slight chance of thunderstorms after midnight. In the mid-60s. South wind
winds around 5 miles per hour. Chance of rain 60%. Friday, mostly cloudy. A chance of showers with a slight chance of thunderstorms in the morning, then showers with thunderstorms likely in the afternoon. Highs in the lower 80s. South winds 5 to 10 miles per hour with gusts up to 20 miles per hour. Chance of rain 90%. Friday night, showers with a chance of thunderstorms. Lows in the upper 60s. Chance of rain 90%. Saturday, showers. A chance of thunderstorms in the morning, then thunderstorms likely in the afternoon. Highs in the lower 80s. Chance of rain 90%. Saturday night, mostly cloudy. A chance of showers and thunderstorms, mainly in the evening. Lows in the upper 60s. Chance of rain 40%. Sunday, mostly cloudy. A slight chance of showers and thunderstorms in the morning, then showers likely with a chance of thunderstorms in the afternoon. Highs in the mid-80s. Chance of rain 70%. Sunday night, showers likely with a slight chance of thunderstorms in the evening, then a chance of showers after midnight. Lows in the upper 60s. Chance of rain 70%. Memorial Day, mostly cloudy with a chance of showers with a slight chance of thunderstorms in the morning, then partly sunny with showers likely with a chance of thunderstorms in the afternoon. Highs in the mid-80s. Chance of rain 70%. Monday night, mostly cloudy. A chance of showers and thunderstorms in the evening, then a slight chance of showers after midnight. Lows in the upper 60s. Chance of rain 50%. Tuesday, mostly cloudy. A chance of showers with a slight chance of thunderstorms in the morning, then showers likely with a chance of thunderstorms in the afternoon. Highs in the mid-80s. Chance of rain 60%. The current time is 12:13 p.m. Central Daylight Time. These are the moon detailed observations across the Birmingham listening area on Wednesday, May 20th. At Birmingham, it was partly sunny. The temperature was 86 degrees with a dew point of 65 degrees. The relative humidity was 49%. The wind was southwest at 9 miles an hour. The pressure was 30.14 inches and falling. At Tuscaloosa, it was mostly sunny. The temperature was 86 degrees with a dew point of 67 degrees. The relative humidity was 52%. The wind was south at 9 miles an hour. The pressure was 30.09 inches and falling. At Anniston, it was partly sunny. The temperature was 82 degrees with a dew point of 66 degrees. The relative humidity was 58%. The wind was southwest at 12 miles an hour. The pressure was 30.13 inches and steady. At the Shelby County Airport, it was mostly sunny. The temperature was 86 degrees with a dew point of 67 degrees. The relative humidity was 52%. The wind was southwest at 6 miles an hour. The pressure was 30.11 inches and falling. Now here are additional observations from across the listening area. It was mostly sunny, with a temperature of 84 at Haleyville, 86 at Jasper, 84 at Cullman, and 84 at Gadsden. Under mostly sunny skies, Bessemer reported 84, Bell City reported 84, and Silicaga reported 84. At Talladega, the weather conditions were not available. And now, here are some observations from around the region. At Nashville, Tennessee, rain was falling with a temperature of 78. At Meridian, Mississippi, it was mostly sunny with a temperature of 85. It was partly sunny with a temperature of 89 at Atlanta, Georgia, 87 at Chattanooga, Tennessee, 85 at Huntsville, 82 at Tupelo, Mississippi, and 85 at Montgomery. Now here is your Central Alabama weather overview from the National Weather Service in Birmingham. Daily showers and thunderstorms are expected through the end of the week, with the greatest chance for heavy rainfall in the northwest areas. Muggy conditions and high temperatures will create a minor to moderate daily heat risk across Central Alabama. Here is
is your National Weather Service forecast for the Birmingham listening area. This afternoon, partly sunny with a chance of showers and thunderstorms. Near steady temperature in the mid-80s. Southwest winds around 5 miles per hour. Chance of rain 50%. Tonight, a chance of thunderstorms in the evening. Showers likely. Lows in the mid-60s. Southwest winds around 5 miles per hour in the evening, becoming light and variable. Chance of rain 60%. Thursday, patchy fog in the morning. Mostly cloudy with a chance of showers with a slight chance of thunderstorms in the morning, then partly sunny with showers likely with a chance of thunderstorms in the afternoon. Highs in the mid-80s. Light and variable winds, becoming southwest around 5 miles per hour in the afternoon. Chance of rain 70%. Thursday night, showers likely with a chance of thunderstorms in the evening, then a chance of showers with a slight chance of thunderstorms after midnight. Lows in the mid-60s. South winds around 5 miles per hour. Chance of rain 60%. Friday, mostly cloudy. A chance of showers with a slight chance of thunderstorms in the morning, then showers with thunderstorms likely in the afternoon. Highs in the lower 80s. South winds 5 to 10 miles per hour with gusts up to 20 miles per hour. Chance of rain 90%. Friday night, showers with a chance of thunderstorms. Lows in the upper 60s. Chance of rain 90%. Saturday, showers. A chance of thunderstorms in the morning, then thunderstorms likely in the afternoon. Highs in the lower 80s. Chance of rain 90%. Saturday night, mostly cloudy. A chance of showers and thunderstorms, mainly in the evening. Lows in the upper 60s. Chance of rain 40%. Sunday, mostly cloudy. A slight chance of showers and thunderstorms in the morning, then showers likely with a chance of thunderstorms in the afternoon. Highs in the mid-80s. Chance of rain 70%. Sunday night, showers likely with a slight chance of thunderstorms in the evening, then a chance of showers after midnight. Lows in the upper 60s. Chance of rain 70%. Memorial Day, mostly cloudy with a chance of showers with a slight chance of thunderstorms in the morning, then partly sunny with showers likely with a chance of thunderstorms in the afternoon. Highs in the mid-80s. Chance of rain 70%. Monday night, mostly cloudy. A chance of showers and thunderstorms in the evening, then a slight chance of showers after midnight. Lows in the upper 60s. Chance of rain 50%. Tuesday, mostly cloudy. A chance of showers with a slight chance of thunderstorms in the morning, then showers likely with a chance of thunderstorms in the afternoon. Highs in the mid-80s. Chance of rain 60%. The current time is 12:19 p.m. Central Daylight Time. These are the new and detailed observations across the Birmingham listening area on Wednesday, May 20th. At Birmingham, it was partly sunny. The temperature was 86 degrees with a dew point of 65 degrees. The relative humidity was 49%. The wind was southwest at 9 miles an hour. The pressure was 30.14 inches and falling. At Tuscaloosa, it was mostly sunny. The temperature was 86 degrees with a dew point of 67 degrees. The relative humidity was 52%. The wind was south at 9 miles an hour. The pressure was 30.09 inches and falling. At Anniston, it was partly sunny. The temperature was 82 degrees with a dew point of 66 degrees. The relative humidity was 58%. The wind was southwest at 12 miles an hour. The pressure was 30.13 inches and steady. At the Shelby County Airport, it was mostly sunny. The temperature was 86 degrees with a dew point of 67 degrees. The relative humidity was 52%. The wind was southwest at 6 miles an hour. The pressure was 30.11 inches and falling. Now here are additional observations from across the listening area.
It was mostly sunny, with a temperature of 84 at Haleyville, 86 at Jasper, 84 at Cullen, and 84 at Gadsden. Under mostly sunny skies, Bessemer reported 84, Bell City reported 84, and Silicaga reported 84. At Talladega, the weather conditions were not available. And now, here are some observations from around the region. At Nashville, Tennessee, rain was falling with a temperature of 78. At Meridian, Mississippi, it was mostly sunny with a temperature of 85. It was partly sunny with a temperature of 89 at Atlanta, Georgia, 87 at Chattanooga, Tennessee, 85 at Huntsville, 82 at Tupelo, Mississippi, and 85 at Montgomery. Now here is your Central Alabama weather overview from the National Weather Service in Birmingham. Daily showers and thunderstorms are expected through the end of the week, with the greatest chance for heavy rainfall in the northwest areas. Muggy conditions and high temperatures will create a minor to moderate daily heat risk across central Alabama. Here is your National Weather Service forecast for the Birmingham listening area. This afternoon, partly sunny with a chance of showers and thunderstorms. Near steady temperature in the mid-80s. Southwest winds around 5 miles per hour. Chance of rain 50%. Tonight, a chance of thunderstorms in the evening. Showers likely. Lows in the mid-60s. Southwest winds around 5 miles per hour in the evening, becoming light and variable. Chance of rain 60%. Thursday, patchy fog in the morning. Mostly cloudy with a chance of showers with a slight chance of thunderstorms in the morning, then partly sunny with showers likely with a chance of thunderstorms in the afternoon. Highs in the mid-80s. Light and variable winds, becoming southwest around 5 miles per hour in the afternoon. Chance of rain 70%. Thursday night, showers likely with a chance of thunderstorms in the evening, then a chance of showers with a slight chance of thunderstorms after midnight. Lows in the mid-60s. South winds around 5 miles per hour. Chance of rain 60%. Friday, mostly cloudy. A chance of showers with a slight chance of thunderstorms in the morning, then showers with thunderstorms likely in the afternoon. Highs in the lower 80s. South winds 5 to 10 miles per hour with gusts up to 20 miles per hour. Chance of rain 90%. Friday night, showers with a chance of thunderstorms. Lows in the upper 60s. Chance of rain 90%. Saturday, showers. A chance of thunderstorms in the morning, then thunderstorms likely in the afternoon. Highs in the lower 80s. Chance of rain 90%. Saturday night, mostly cloudy. A chance of showers and thunderstorms, mainly in the evening. Lows in the upper 60s. Chance of rain 40%. Sunday, mostly cloudy. A slight chance of showers and thunderstorms in the morning, then showers likely with a chance of thunderstorms in the afternoon. Highs in the mid-80s. Chance of rain 70%. Sunday night, showers likely with a slight chance of thunderstorms in the evening, then a chance of showers after midnight. Lows in the upper 60s. Chance of rain 70%. Memorial Day, mostly cloudy with a chance of showers with a slight chance of thunderstorms in the morning, then partly sunny with showers likely with a chance of thunderstorms in the afternoon. Highs in the mid-80s. Chance of rain 70%. Monday night, mostly cloudy. A chance of showers and thunderstorms in the evening, then a slight chance of showers after midnight. Lows in the upper 60s. Chance of rain 50%. Tuesday, mostly cloudy. A chance of showers with a slight chance of thunderstorms in the morning, then showers likely with a chance of thunderstorms in the afternoon. Highs in the mid-80s. Chance of rain 60%. The current time is 12:25 p.m. Central Daylight Time. These are the new and detailed observations across the Birmingham listening area on Wednesday, May 20th. At Birmingham, it was partly sunny. The temperature was 86 degrees with a dew point of 65 degrees. The relative humidity was 49%. The wind was southwest
at 9 miles an hour. The pressure was 30.14 inches and falling. At Tuscaloosa, it was mostly sunny. The temperature was 86 degrees with a dew point of 67 degrees. The relative humidity was 52%. The wind was south at 9 miles an hour. The pressure was 30.09 inches and falling. At Anniston, it was partly sunny. The temperature was 82 degrees with a dew point of 66 degrees. The relative humidity was 58%. The wind was southwest at 12 miles an hour. The pressure was 30.13 inches and steady. At the Shelby County Airport, it was mostly sunny. The temperature was 86 degrees with a dew point of 67 degrees. The relative humidity was 52%. The wind was southwest at 6 miles an hour. The pressure was 30.11 inches and falling. Now here are additional observations from across the listening area. It was mostly sunny, with a temperature of 84 at Haleyville, 86 at Jasper, 84 at Cullman, and 84 at Gadsden. Under mostly sunny skies, Bessemer reported 84, Bell City reported 84, and Silicaga reported 84. At Talladega, the weather conditions were not available. And now, here are some observations from around the region. At Nashville, Tennessee, rain was falling with a temperature of 78. At Meridian, Mississippi, it was mostly sunny with a temperature of 85. It was partly sunny with a temperature of 89 in Atlanta, Georgia, 87 at Chattanooga, Tennessee, 85 at Huntsville, 82 at Tupelo, Mississippi, and 85 at Montgomery. 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This information originates from the National Weather Service Forecast Office, located at the Shelby County Airport in Calera. Now here is your Central Alabama weather overview from the National Weather Service in Birmingham. Daily showers and thunderstorms are expected through the end of the week, with the greatest chance for heavy rainfall in the northwest areas. Muggy conditions and high temperatures will create a minor to moderate daily heat risk across Central Alabama. Here is your National Weather Service forecast for the Birmingham listening area. This afternoon, partly sunny with a chance of showers and thunderstorms. Near steady temperature in the mid-80s. Southwest winds around 5 miles per hour. Chance of rain 50%. Tonight, a chance of thunderstorms in the evening. Showers likely. Lows in the mid-60s. Southwest winds around 5 miles per hour in the evening, becoming light and variable. Chance of rain 60%. Thursday, patchy fog in the morning. Mostly cloudy with a chance of showers with a slight chance of thunderstorms in the morning, then partly sunny with showers likely with a chance of thunderstorms in the afternoon. Highs in the mid-80s. Light and variable winds, becoming southwest around 5 miles per hour in the afternoon. Chance of rain 70%. Thursday night, showers likely with a chance of thunderstorms in the evening, then a chance of showers with a slight chance of thunderstorms after midnight. Lows in the mid-60s. South winds around 5 miles per hour. Chance of rain 60%. Friday, mostly cloudy. A chance of showers with a slight chance of thunderstorms in the morning, then showers with thunderstorms likely in the afternoon. Highs in the lower 80s. South winds 5 to 10 miles per hour with gusts up to 20 miles per hour. Chance of rain 90%. Friday night, showers with a chance of thunderstorms. Lows in the upper 60s. Chance of rain 90%. Saturday, showers. A chance of thunderstorms in the morning, then thunderstorms likely in the afternoon. Highs in the lower 80s. Chance of rain 90%.
Saturday night, mostly cloudy. A chance of showers and thunderstorms, mainly in the evening. Lows in the upper 60s. Chance of rain 40%. Sunday, mostly cloudy. A slight chance of showers and thunderstorms in the morning, then showers likely with a chance of thunderstorms in the afternoon. Highs in the mid-80s. Chance of rain 70%. Sunday night, showers likely with a slight chance of thunderstorms in the evening, then a chance of showers after midnight. Lows in the upper 60s. Chance of rain 70%. Memorial Day, mostly cloudy with a chance of showers with a slight chance of thunderstorms in the morning, then partly sunny with showers likely with a chance of thunderstorms in the afternoon. Highs in the mid-80s. Chance of rain 70%. Monday night, mostly cloudy. A chance of showers and thunderstorms in the evening, then a slight chance of showers after midnight. Lows in the upper 60s. Chance of rain 50%. Tuesday, mostly cloudy. A chance of showers with a slight chance of thunderstorms in the morning, then showers likely with a chance of thunderstorms in the afternoon. Highs in the mid-80s. Chance of rain 60%. The current time is 12:32 p.m. Central Daylight Time. These are the new detailed observations across the Birmingham listening area on Wednesday, May 20th. At Birmingham, it was partly sunny. The temperature was 86 degrees with a dew point of 65 degrees. The relative humidity was 49%. The wind was southwest at 9 miles an hour. The pressure was 30.14 inches and falling. At Tuscaloosa, it was mostly sunny. The temperature was 86 degrees with a dew point of 67 degrees. The relative humidity was 52%. The wind was south at 9 miles an hour. The pressure was 30.09 inches and falling. At Anniston, it was partly sunny. The temperature was 82 degrees with a dew point of 66 degrees. The relative humidity was 58%. The wind was southwest at 12 miles an hour. The pressure was 30.13 inches and steady. At the Shelby County Airport, it was mostly sunny. The temperature was 86 degrees with a dew point of 67 degrees. The relative humidity was 52%. The wind was southwest at 6 miles an hour. The pressure was 30.11 inches and falling. Now here are additional observations from across the listening area. It was mostly sunny, with a temperature of 84 at Haleyville, 86 at Jasper, 84 at Cullman, and 84 at Gadsden. Under mostly sunny skies, Bessemer reported 84, Bell City reported 84, and Silicaga reported 84. At Talladega, the weather conditions were not available. And now, here are some observations from around the region. At Nashville, Tennessee, rain was falling with a temperature of 78. At Meridian, Mississippi, it was mostly sunny with a temperature of 85. It was partly sunny with a temperature of 89 in Atlanta, Georgia, 87 at Chattanooga, Tennessee, 85 at Huntsville, 82 at Tupelo, Mississippi, and 85 at Montgomery. Now here is your Central Alabama weather overview from the National Weather Service in Birmingham. Daily showers and thunderstorms are expected through the end of the week, with greatest chance for heavy rainfall in the northwest areas. Muggy conditions and high temperatures will create a minor to moderate daily heat risk across central Alabama. Here is your National Weather Service forecast for the Birmingham listening area. This afternoon, partly sunny with a chance of showers and thunderstorms. Near steady temperature in the mid-80s. Southwest winds around 5 miles per hour. Chance of rain 50%. Tonight, a chance of thunderstorms in the evening. Showers likely. Lows in the mid-60s. Southwest winds around 5 miles per hour in the evening, becoming light and variable. Chance of rain 60%. Thursday, patchy fog in the morning. Mostly cloudy with a chance of showers with a slight chance of thunderstorms in the morning, then partly sunny with showers likely with a chance of thunderstorms in the afternoon.
5 miles per hour in the afternoon. Chance of rain 70%. Thursday night, showers likely with a chance of thunderstorms in the evening, then a chance of showers with a slight chance of thunderstorms after midnight. Lows in the mid-60s. South winds around 5 miles per hour. Chance of rain 60%. Friday, mostly cloudy. A chance of showers with a slight chance of thunderstorms in the morning, then showers with thunderstorms likely in the afternoon. Highs in the lower 80s. South winds 5 to 10 miles per hour with gusts up to 20 miles per hour. Chance of rain 90%. Friday night, showers with a chance of thunderstorms. Lows in the upper 60s. Chance of rain 90%. Saturday, showers. A chance of thunderstorms in the morning, then thunderstorms likely in the afternoon. Highs in the lower 80s. Chance of rain 90%. Saturday night, mostly cloudy. A chance of showers and thunderstorms, mainly in the evening. Lows in the upper 60s. Chance of rain 40%. Sunday, mostly cloudy. A slight chance of showers and thunderstorms in the morning, then showers likely with a chance of thunderstorms in the afternoon. Highs in the mid-80s. Chance of rain 70%. Sunday night, showers likely with a slight chance of thunderstorms in the evening, then a chance of showers after midnight. Lows in the upper 60s. Chance of rain 70%. Memorial Day, mostly cloudy with a chance of showers with a slight chance of thunderstorms in the morning, then partly sunny with showers likely with a chance of thunderstorms in the afternoon. Highs in the mid-80s. Chance of rain 70%. Monday night, mostly cloudy. A chance of showers and thunderstorms in the evening, then a slight chance of showers after midnight. Lows in the upper 60s. Chance of rain 50%. Tuesday, mostly cloudy. A chance of showers with a slight chance of thunderstorms in the morning, then showers likely with a chance of thunderstorms in the afternoon. Highs in the mid-80s. Chance of rain 60%. The current time is 12:38 p.m. Central Daylight Time. These are the new detailed observations across the Birmingham listening area on Wednesday, May 20th. At Birmingham, it was partly sunny. The temperature was 86 degrees with a dew point of 65 degrees. The relative humidity was 49%. The wind was southwest at 9 miles an hour. The pressure was 30.14 inches and falling. At Tuscaloosa, it was mostly sunny. The temperature was 86 degrees with a dew point of 67 degrees. The relative humidity was 52%. The wind was south at 9 miles an hour. The pressure was 30.09 inches and falling. At Anniston, it was partly sunny. The temperature was 82 degrees with a dew point of 66 degrees. The relative humidity was 58%. The wind was southwest at 12 miles an hour. The pressure was 30.13 inches and steady. At the Shelby County Airport, it was mostly sunny. The temperature was 86 degrees with a dew point of 67 degrees. The relative humidity was 52%. The wind was southwest at 6 miles an hour. The pressure was 30.11 inches and falling. Now here are additional observations from across the listening area. It was mostly sunny, with a temperature of 84 at Haleyville, 86 at Jasper, 84 at Cullen, and 84 at Gadsden. Under mostly sunny skies, Bessemer reported 84, Pell City reported 84, and Silicaga reported 84. At Talladega, the weather conditions were not available. And now, here are some observations from around the region. At Nashville, Tennessee, rain was falling with a temperature of 78. At Meridian, Mississippi, it was mostly sunny with a temperature of 85. It was partly sunny with a temperature of 89 at Atlanta, Georgia, 87 at Chattanooga, Tennessee, 85 at Huntsville, 82 at Tupelo, Mississippi, and 85 at Montgomery. Now here is your Central Alabama weather overview from the National Weather Service in Birmingham.
Daily showers and thunderstorms are expected through the end of the week, with the greatest chance for heavy rainfall in the northwest areas. Muggy conditions and high temperatures will create a minor to moderate daily heat risk across central Alabama. Here is your National Weather Service forecast for the Birmingham listening area. This afternoon, partly sunny with a chance of showers and thunderstorms. Near steady temperature in the mid-80s. Southwest winds around 5 miles per hour. Chance of rain 50%. Tonight, a chance of thunderstorms in the evening. Showers likely. Lows in the mid-60s. Southwest winds around 5 miles per hour in the evening, becoming light and variable. Chance of rain 60%. Thursday, patchy fog in the morning. Mostly cloudy with a chance of showers with a slight chance of thunderstorms in the morning, then partly sunny with showers likely with a chance of thunderstorms in the afternoon. Highs in the mid-80s. Light and variable winds, becoming southwest around 5 miles per hour in the afternoon. Chance of rain 70%. Thursday night, showers likely with a chance of thunderstorms in the evening, then a chance of showers with a slight chance of thunderstorms after midnight. Lows in the mid-60s. South winds around 5 miles per hour. Chance of rain 60%. Friday, mostly cloudy. A chance of showers with a slight chance of thunderstorms in the morning, then showers with thunderstorms likely in the afternoon. Highs in the lower 80s. South winds 5 to 10 miles per hour with gusts up to 20 miles per hour. Chance of rain 90%. Friday night, showers with a chance of thunderstorms. Lows in the upper 60s. Chance of rain 90%. Saturday, showers. A chance of thunderstorms in the morning, then thunderstorms likely in the afternoon. Highs in the lower 80s. Chance of rain 90%. Saturday night, mostly cloudy. A chance of showers and thunderstorms, mainly in the evening. Lows in the upper 60s. Chance of rain 40%. Sunday, mostly cloudy. A slight chance of showers and thunderstorms in the morning, then showers likely with a chance of thunderstorms in the afternoon. Highs in the mid-80s. Chance of rain 70%. Sunday night, showers likely with a slight chance of thunderstorms in the evening, then a chance of showers after midnight. Lows in the upper 60s. Chance of rain 70%. Memorial Day, mostly cloudy with a chance of showers with a slight chance of thunderstorms in the morning, then partly sunny with showers likely with a chance of thunderstorms in the afternoon. Highs in the mid-80s. Chance of rain 70%. Monday night, mostly cloudy. A chance of showers and thunderstorms in the evening, then a slight chance of showers after midnight. Lows in the upper 60s. Chance of rain 50%. Tuesday, mostly cloudy. A chance of showers with a slight chance of thunderstorms in the morning, then showers likely with a chance of thunderstorms in the afternoon. Highs in the mid-80s. Chance of rain 60%. The current time is 12:44 p.m. Central Daylight Time. These are the new and detailed observations across the Birmingham listening area on Wednesday, May 20th. At Birmingham, it was partly sunny. The temperature was 86 degrees with a dew point of 65 degrees. The relative humidity was 49%. The wind was southwest at 9 miles an hour. The pressure was 30.14 inches and falling. At Tuscaloosa, it was mostly sunny. The temperature was 86 degrees with a dew point of 67 degrees. The relative humidity was 52%. The wind was south at 9 miles an hour. The pressure was 30.09 inches and falling. At Anderson, it was partly sunny. The temperature was 82 degrees with a dew point of 66 degrees. The relative humidity was 58%. The wind was southwest at 12 miles an hour. The pressure was 30.13 inches and steady. At the Shelby County Airport, it was mostly sunny.

City reported 84, and Silicon reported 84. At Talladega, the weather conditions were not available. And now, here are some observations from around the region. At Nashville, Tennessee, rain was falling with a temperature of 78. At Meridian, Mississippi, it was mostly sunny with a temperature of 85. It was partly sunny with a temperature of 89 at Atlanta, Georgia, 87 at Chattanooga, Tennessee, 85 at Huntsville, 82 at Tupelo, Mississippi, and 85 at Montgomery. Now here is your Central Alabama weather overview from the National Weather Service in Birmingham. Daily showers and thunderstorms are expected through the end of the week, with the greatest chance for heavy rainfall in the northwest areas. Muggy conditions and high temperatures will create a minor to moderate daily heat lift across central Alabama. Here is your National Weather Service forecast for the Birmingham listening area. This afternoon, partly sunny with a chance of showers and thunderstorms. Near steady temperature in the mid-80s. Southwest winds around 5 miles per hour. Chance of rain 50%. Tonight, a chance of thunderstorms in the evening. Showers likely. Lows in the mid-60s. Southwest winds around 5 miles per hour in the evening, becoming light and variable. Chance of rain 60%. Thursday, patchy fog in the morning. Mostly cloudy with a chance of showers with a slight chance of thunderstorms in the morning, then partly sunny with showers likely with a chance of thunderstorms in the afternoon. Highs in the mid-80s. Light and variable winds, becoming southwest around 5 miles per hour in the afternoon. Chance of rain 70%. Thursday night, showers likely with a chance of thunderstorms in the evening, then a chance of showers with a slight chance of thunderstorms after midnight. Lows in the mid-60s. South winds around 5 miles per hour. Chance of rain 60%. Friday, mostly cloudy. A chance of showers with a slight chance of thunderstorms in the morning, then showers with thunderstorms likely in the afternoon. Highs in the lower 80s. South winds 5 to 10 miles per hour with gusts up to 20 miles per hour. Chance of rain 90%. Friday night, showers with a chance of thunderstorms. Lows in the upper 60s. Chance of rain 90%. Saturday, showers. A chance of thunderstorms in the morning, then thunderstorms likely in the afternoon. Highs in the lower 80s. Chance of rain 90%. Saturday night, mostly cloudy. A chance of showers and thunderstorms, mainly in the evening. Lows in the upper 60s. Chance of rain 40%. Sunday, mostly cloudy. A slight chance of showers and thunderstorms in the morning, then showers likely with a chance of thunderstorms in the afternoon. Highs in the mid-80s. Chance of rain 70%. Sunday night, showers likely with a slight chance of thunderstorms in the evening, then a chance of showers after midnight. Lows in the upper 60s. Chance of rain 70%. Memorial Day, mostly cloudy with a chance of showers with a slight chance of thunderstorms in the morning, then partly sunny with showers likely with a chance of thunderstorms in the afternoon. Highs in the mid-80s. Chance of rain 70%. Monday night, mostly cloudy. A chance of showers and thunderstorms in the evening, then a slight chance of showers after midnight. Lows in the upper 60s. Chance of rain 50%. Tuesday, mostly cloudy. A chance of showers with a slight chance of thunderstorms in the morning, then showers likely with a chance of thunderstorms in the afternoon. Highs in the mid-80s. Chance of rain 60%. The current time is 12:51 p.m. Central Daylight Time. These are the new detailed observations across the Birmingham listening area on Wednesday, May 20th. At Birmingham, it was partly sunny. The temperature was 86 degrees with a dew point of 65 degrees. The relative humidity was 49%. The wind was southwest at 9 miles an hour. The pressure was 30.14 inches and falling. At Tuscaloosa, it was mostly sunny. The temperature was 86 degrees

a dew point of 67 degrees. The relative humidity was 52%. The wind was south at 9 miles an hour. The pressure was 30.09 inches and falling. At Anderson, it was partly sunny. The temperature was 82 degrees with a dew point of 66 degrees. The relative humidity was 58%. The wind was southwest at 12 miles an hour. The pressure was 30.13 inches and steady. At the Shelby County Airport, it was mostly sunny. The temperature was 86 degrees with a dew point of 67 degrees. The relative humidity was 52%. The wind was southwest at 6 miles an hour. The pressure was 30.11 inches and falling. Now here are additional observations from across the listening area. It was mostly sunny, with a temperature of 84 at Haleyville, 86 at Jasper, 84 at Cullman, and 84 at Gadsden. Under mostly sunny skies, Bessemer reported 84, Palisadia reported 84, and Silicaga reported 84. At Talladega, the weather conditions were not available. And now, here are some observations from around the region. At Nashville, Tennessee, rain was falling with a temperature of 78. At Meridian, Mississippi, it was mostly sunny with a temperature of 85. It was partly sunny with a temperature of 89 at Atlanta, Georgia, 87 at Chattanooga, Tennessee, 85 at Huntsville, 82 at Tupelo, Mississippi, and 85 at Montgomery. Now here is your Central Alabama weather overview from the National Weather Service in Birmingham. Daily showers and thunderstorms are expected through the end of the week, with greatest chance for heavy rainfall in the northwest areas. Muggy conditions and high temperatures will create a minor to moderate daily heat risk across central Alabama. Here is your National Weather Service forecast for the Birmingham listening area. This afternoon, partly sunny with a chance of showers and thunderstorms. Near steady temperature in the mid-80s. Southwest winds around 5 miles per hour. Chance of rain 50%. Tonight, a chance of thunderstorms in the evening. Showers likely. Lows in the mid-60s. Southwest winds around 5 miles per hour in the evening, becoming light and variable. Chance of rain 60%. Thursday, patchy fog in the morning. Mostly cloudy with a chance of showers with a slight chance of thunderstorms in the morning, then partly sunny with showers likely with a chance of thunderstorms in the afternoon. Highs in the mid-80s. Light and variable winds, becoming southwest around 5 miles per hour in the afternoon. Chance of rain 70%. Thursday night, showers likely with a chance of thunderstorms in the evening, then a chance of showers with a slight chance of thunderstorms after midnight. Lows in the mid-60s. South winds around 5 miles per hour. Chance of rain 60%. Friday, mostly cloudy. A chance of showers with a slight chance of thunderstorms in the morning, then showers with thunderstorms likely in the afternoon. Highs in the lower 80s. South winds 5 to 10 miles per hour with gusts up to 20 miles per hour. Chance of rain 90%. Friday night, showers with a chance of thunderstorms. Lows in the upper 60s. Chance of rain 90%. Saturday, showers. A chance of thunderstorms in the morning, then thunderstorms likely in the afternoon. Highs in the lower 80s. Chance of rain 90%. Saturday night, mostly cloudy. A chance of showers and thunderstorms, mainly in the evening. Lows in the upper 60s. Chance of rain 40%. Sunday, mostly cloudy. A slight chance of showers and thunderstorms in the morning, then showers likely with a chance of thunderstorms in the afternoon. Highs in the mid-80s. Chance of rain 70%. Sunday night, showers likely with a slight chance of thunderstorms in the evening, then a chance of showers after midnight. Lows in the upper 60s. Chance of rain 70%. Memorial Day, mostly cloudy with a chance of showers with a slight chance of thunderstorms in the morning, then partly sunny with showers likely with a chance of thunderstorms in the afternoon. Highs in the mid-80s.
chance of rain 70%. Monday night, mostly cloudy. A chance of showers and thunderstorms in the evening. Then a slight chance of showers after midnight. Lows in the upper 60s. Chance of rain 50%. Tuesday, mostly cloudy. A chance of showers with a slight chance of thunderstorms in the morning. Then showers likely with a chance of thunderstorms in the afternoon. Highs in the mid-80s. Chance of rain 60%. The current time is 12:57 p.m. Central Daylight Time. These are the new detailed observations across the Birmingham roofing area on Wednesday, May 20th. At Birmingham, it was partly sunny. The temperature was 86 degrees with a dew point of 65 degrees. The relative humidity was 49%. The wind was southwest at 9 miles an hour. The pressure was 30.14 inches and falling. At Tuscaloosa, it was mostly sunny. The temperature was 86 degrees with a dew point of 67 degrees. The relative humidity was 52%. The wind was south at 9 miles an hour. The pressure was 30.09 inches and falling. At Anniston, it was partly sunny. The temperature was 82 degrees with a dew point of 66 degrees. The relative humidity was 58%. The wind was southwest at 12 miles an hour. The pressure was 30.13 inches and steady. At the Shelby County Airport, it was mostly sunny. The temperature was 86 degrees with a dew point of 67 degrees. The relative humidity was 52%. The wind was southwest at 6 miles an hour. The pressure was 30.11 inches and falling. Now here are additional observations from across the listening area. It was mostly sunny, with a temperature of 84 at Haleyville, 86 at Jasper, 84 at Cullen, and 84 at Gadsden. Under mostly sunny skies, Bessemer reported 84, Bell City reported 84, and Silicaga reported 84. At Talladega, the weather conditions were not available. And now, here are some observations from around the region. At Nashville, Tennessee, rain was falling with a temperature of 78. At Meridian, Mississippi, it was mostly sunny with a temperature of 85. It was partly sunny with a temperature of 89 at Atlanta, Georgia, 87 at Chattanooga, Tennessee, 85 at Huntsville, 82 at Tupelo, Mississippi, and 85 at Montgomery. 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This information originates from the National Weather Service Forecast Office, located at the Shelby County Airport in Calera. Now here is your Central Alabama weather overview from the National Weather Service in Birmingham. Daily showers and thunderstorms are expected through the end of the week, with the greatest chance for heavy rainfall in the northwest areas. Muggy conditions and high temperatures will create a minor to moderate daily heat risk across Central Alabama. Here is your National Weather Service forecast for the Birmingham listening area. This afternoon, partly sunny with a chance of showers and thunderstorms. Near steady temperature in the mid-80s. Southwest winds around 5 miles per hour. Chance of rain 50%. Tonight, a chance of thunderstorms in the evening. Showers likely. Lows in the mid-60s. Southwest winds around 5 miles per hour in the evening, becoming light and variable. Chance of rain 60%. Thursday, patchy fog in the morning. Mostly cloudy with a chance of showers with a slight chance of thunderstorms in the morning, then partly sunny with showers likely with a chance of thunderstorms in the afternoon. Highs in the mid-80s. Light and variable winds, becoming southwest around 5 miles per hour in the afternoon. Chance of rain 70%. Thursday night, showers.
as likely with a chance of thunderstorms in the evening, then a chance of showers with a slight chance of thunderstorms after midnight. Lows in the mid-60s. South winds around 5 miles per hour. Chance of rain 60%. Friday, mostly cloudy. A chance of showers with a slight chance of thunderstorms in the morning, then showers with thunderstorms likely in the afternoon. Highs in the lower 80s. South winds 5 to 10 miles per hour with gusts up to 20 miles per hour. Chance of rain 90%. Friday night, showers with a chance of thunderstorms. Lows in the upper 60s. Chance of rain 90%. Saturday, showers. A chance of thunderstorms in the morning, then thunderstorms likely in the afternoon. Highs in the lower 80s. Chance of rain 90%. Saturday night, mostly cloudy. A chance of showers and thunderstorms, mainly in the evening. Lows in the upper 60s. Chance of rain 40%. Sunday, mostly cloudy. A slight chance of showers and thunderstorms in the morning, then showers likely with a chance of thunderstorms in the afternoon. Highs in the mid-80s. Chance of rain 70%. Sunday night, showers likely with a slight chance of thunderstorms in the evening, then a chance of showers after midnight. Lows in the upper 60s. Chance of rain 70%. Memorial Day, mostly cloudy with a chance of showers with a slight chance of thunderstorms in the morning, then partly sunny with showers likely with a chance of thunderstorms in the afternoon. Highs in the mid-80s. Chance of rain 70%. Monday night, mostly cloudy. A chance of showers and thunderstorms in the evening, then a slight chance of showers after midnight. Lows in the upper 60s. Chance of rain 50%. Tuesday, mostly cloudy. A chance of showers with a slight chance of thunderstorms in the morning, then showers likely with a chance of thunderstorms in the afternoon. Highs in the mid-80s. Chance of rain 60%. The current time is 1:04 p.m. Central Daylight Time. These are the new detailed observations across the Birmingham roofing area on Wednesday, May 20th. At Birmingham, it was partly sunny. The temperature was 86 degrees with a dew point of 65 degrees. The relative humidity was 49%. The wind was southwest at 9 miles an hour. The pressure was 30.14 inches and falling. At Tuscaloosa, it was mostly sunny. The temperature was 86 degrees with a dew point of 67 degrees. The relative humidity was 52%. The wind was south at 9 miles an hour. The pressure was 30.09 inches and falling. At Anniston, it was partly sunny. The temperature was 82 degrees with a dew point of 66 degrees. The relative humidity was 58%. The wind was southwest at 12 miles an hour. The pressure was 30.13 inches and steady. At the Shelby County Airport, it was mostly sunny. The temperature was 86 degrees with a dew point of 67 degrees. The relative humidity was 52%. The wind was southwest at 6 miles an hour. The pressure was 30.11 inches and falling. Now here are additional observations from across the listening area. It was mostly sunny, with a temperature of 84 at Haleyville, 86 at Jasper, 84 at Cullman, and 84 at Gadsden. Under mostly sunny skies, Bessemer reported 84, Bell City reported 84, and Silicaga reported 84. At Talladega, the weather conditions were not available. And now, here are some observations from around the region. At Nashville, Tennessee, rain was falling with a temperature of 78. At Meridian, Mississippi, it was mostly sunny with a temperature of 85. It was partly sunny with a temperature of 89 at Atlanta, Georgia, 87 at Chattanooga, Tennessee, 85 at Huntsville, 82 at Tupelo, Mississippi, and 85 at Montgomery. Now here is your Central Alabama weather overview from the National Weather Service in Birmingham. Daily showers and thunderstorms are expected through the end of the week, with greatest chance for heavy rainfall in the north.
northwest areas. Muggy conditions and high temperatures will create a minor to moderate daily heat risk across central Alabama. Here is your National Weather Service forecast for the Birmingham listening area. This afternoon, partly sunny with a chance of showers and thunderstorms. Near steady temperature in the mid-80s. Southwest winds around 5 miles per hour. Chance of rain 50%. Tonight, a chance of thunderstorms in the evening. Showers likely. Lows in the mid-60s. Southwest winds around 5 miles per hour in the evening, becoming light and variable. Chance of rain 60%. Thursday, patchy fog in the morning. Mostly cloudy with a chance of showers with a slight chance of thunderstorms in the morning, then partly sunny with showers likely with a chance of thunderstorms in the afternoon. Highs in the mid-80s. Light and variable winds, becoming southwest around 5 miles per hour in the afternoon. Chance of rain 70%. Thursday night, showers likely with a chance of thunderstorms in the evening, then a chance of showers with a slight chance of thunderstorms after midnight. Lows in the mid-60s. South winds around 5 miles per hour. Chance of rain 60%. Friday, mostly cloudy. A chance of showers with a slight chance of thunderstorms in the morning, then showers with thunderstorms likely in the afternoon. Highs in the lower 80s. South winds 5 to 10 miles per hour with gusts up to 20 miles per hour. Chance of rain 90%. Friday night, showers with a chance of thunderstorms. Lows in the upper 60s. Chance of rain 90%. Saturday, showers. A chance of thunderstorms in the morning, then thunderstorms likely in the afternoon. Highs in the lower 80s. Chance of rain 90%. Saturday night, mostly cloudy. A chance of showers and thunderstorms, mainly in the evening. Lows in the upper 60s. Chance of rain 40%. Sunday, mostly cloudy. A slight chance of showers and thunderstorms in the morning, then showers likely with a chance of thunderstorms in the afternoon. Highs in the mid-80s. Chance of rain 70%. Sunday night, showers likely with a slight chance of thunderstorms in the evening, then a chance of showers after midnight. Lows in the upper 60s. Chance of rain 70%. Memorial Day, mostly cloudy with a chance of showers with a slight chance of thunderstorms in the morning, then partly sunny with showers likely with a chance of thunderstorms in the afternoon. Highs in the mid-80s. Chance of rain 70%. Monday night, mostly cloudy. A chance of showers and thunderstorms in the evening, then a slight chance of showers after midnight. Lows in the upper 60s. Chance of rain 50%. Tuesday, mostly cloudy. A chance of showers with a slight chance of thunderstorms in the morning, then showers likely with a chance of thunderstorms in the afternoon. Highs in the mid-80s. Chance of rain 60%. The current time is 1:10 p.m. Central Daylight Time. These are the new detailed observations across the Birmingham listening area on Wednesday, May 20th. At Birmingham, it was partly sunny. The temperature was 86 degrees with a dew point of 65 degrees. The relative humidity was 49%. The wind was southwest at 9 miles an hour. The pressure was 30.14 inches and falling. At Tuscaloosa, it was mostly sunny. The temperature was 86 degrees with a dew point of 67 degrees. The relative humidity was 52%. The wind was south at 9 miles an hour. The pressure was 30.09 inches and falling. At Anniston, it was partly sunny. The temperature was 82 degrees with a dew point of 66 degrees. The relative humidity was 58%. The wind was southwest at 12 miles an hour. The pressure was 30.13 inches and steady. At the Shelby County Airport, it was mostly sunny. The temperature was 86 degrees with a dew point of 67 degrees. The relative humidity was 52%. The wind was southwest at 6 miles an hour. The pressure
30.11 inches and falling. Now here are additional observations from across the listening area. It was mostly sunny, with a temperature of 84 at Haleyville, 86 at Jasper, 84 at Cullen, and 84 at Gadsden. Under mostly sunny skies, Bessemer reported 84, Pell City reported 84, and Sylacauga reported 84. At Talladega, the weather conditions were not available. And now, here are some observations from around the region. At Nashville, Tennessee, rain was falling, with a temperature of 78. At Meridian, Mississippi, it was mostly sunny, with a temperature of 85. It was partly sunny, with a temperature of 89 at Atlanta, Georgia, 87 at Chattanooga, Tennessee, 85 at Huntsville, 82 at Tupelo, Mississippi, and 85 at Montgomery. These are the 1 p.m. detailed observations across the Birmingham listening area on Wednesday, May 20th. At Birmingham, it was mostly sunny. The temperature was 88 degrees, with a dew point of 66 degrees. The relative humidity was 48%. The wind was south at 8 miles an hour. The pressure was 30.10 inches and falling. At Tuscaloosa, it was sunny. The temperature was 87 degrees, with a dew point of 68 degrees. The relative humidity was 52%. The wind was southwest, at 10 miles an hour. The pressure was 30.06 inches, and falling. At Anderson, it was partly sunny. The temperature was 82 degrees, with a dew point of 62 degrees. The relative humidity was 50%. The wind was southwest, at 7 miles an hour. The pressure was 30.11 inches, and falling. At the Shelby County Airport, it was mostly sunny. The temperature was 89 degrees, with a dew point of 67 degrees. The relative humidity was 47%. The wind was calm. The pressure was 30.08 inches, and falling. Now here are additional observations from across the listening area. It was mostly sunny, with a temperature of 86 at Haleyville, 88 at Jasper, 86 at Cullen, 84 at Hell City, and 85 at Sylacauga. It was partly sunny, with a temperature of 85 at Gadsden and 85 at Bessemer. At Talladega, the weather conditions were not available. And now, here are some observations from around the region. At Chattanooga, Tennessee, thunder was reported, with a temperature of 82. It was mostly sunny, with a temperature of 85 at Meridian, Mississippi, and 88 at Montgomery. It was partly sunny, with a temperature of 88 at Atlanta, Georgia, and 85 at Huntsville. At Tupelo, Mississippi, it was cloudy, with a temperature of 74. At Nashville, Tennessee, rain and fog were reported, with a temperature of 76. Now here is your Central Alabama weather overview from the National Weather Service in Birmingham. A daily scattering of showers and thunderstorms is expected through next week. Here is your National Weather Service forecast for the Birmingham listening area. This afternoon, partly sunny with a chance of showers and thunderstorms. Near steady temperature in the mid-80s. Southwest winds around 5 miles per hour. Chance of rain 50%. Tonight, a chance of thunderstorms in the evening. Showers likely. Lows in the mid-60s. Southwest winds around 5 miles per hour in the evening, becoming light and variable. Chance of rain 60%. Thursday, patchy fog in the morning. Mostly cloudy with a chance of showers with a slight chance of thunderstorms in the morning, then partly sunny with showers likely with a chance of thunderstorms in the afternoon. Highs in the mid-80s. Light and variable winds, becoming southwest around 5 miles per hour in the afternoon. Chance of rain 70%. Thursday night, showers likely with a chance of thunderstorms in the evening, then a chance of showers with a slight chance of thunderstorms after midnight. Lows in the mid-60s. South winds around 5 miles per hour. Chance of rain 60%. Friday, mostly cloudy. A chance of showers with a slight chance of thunderstorms in the morning, then showers with thunderstorms likely in the afternoon. Highs in the lower
80s. South winds 5 to 10 miles per hour with gusts up to 20 miles per hour. Chance of rain 90%. Friday night, showers with a chance of thunderstorms. Lows in the upper 60s. Chance of rain 90%. Saturday, showers. A chance of thunderstorms in the morning, then thunderstorms likely in the afternoon. Highs in the lower 80s. Chance of rain 90%. Saturday night, mostly cloudy. A chance of showers and thunderstorms, mainly in the evening. Lows in the upper 60s. Chance of rain 40%. Sunday, mostly cloudy. A slight chance of showers and thunderstorms in the morning, then showers likely with a chance of thunderstorms in the afternoon. Highs in the mid-80s. Chance of rain 70%. Sunday night, showers likely with a slight chance of thunderstorms in the evening, then a chance of showers after midnight. Lows in the upper 60s. Chance of rain 70%. Memorial Day, mostly cloudy with a chance of showers with a slight chance of thunderstorms in the morning, then partly sunny with showers likely with a chance of thunderstorms in the afternoon. Highs in the mid-80s. Chance of rain 70%. Monday night, mostly cloudy. A chance of showers and thunderstorms in the evening, then a slight chance of showers after midnight. Lows in the upper 60s. Chance of rain 50%. Tuesday, mostly cloudy. A chance of showers with a slight chance of thunderstorms in the morning, then showers likely with a chance of thunderstorms in the afternoon. Highs in the mid-80s. Chance of rain 60%. The current time is 1:18 p.m. Central Daylight Time. These are the 1 p.m. detailed observations across the Birmingham listening area on Wednesday, May 20th. At Birmingham, it was mostly sunny. The temperature was 88 degrees, with a dew point of 66 degrees. The relative humidity was 48%. The wind was south at 8 miles an hour. The pressure was 30.10 inches and falling. At Tuscaloosa, it was sunny. The temperature was 87 degrees, with a dew point of 68 degrees. The relative humidity was 52%. The wind was southwest at 10 miles an hour. The pressure was 30.06 inches and falling. At Anniston, it was partly sunny. The temperature was 82 degrees, with a dew point of 62 degrees. The relative humidity was 50%. The wind was southwest at 7 miles an hour. The pressure was 30.11 inches and falling. At the Shelby County Airport, it was mostly sunny. The temperature was 89 degrees, with a dew point of 67 degrees. The relative humidity was 47%. The wind was calm. The pressure was 30.08 inches and falling. Now here are additional observations from across the listening area. It was mostly sunny, with a temperature of 86 at Haleyville, 88 at Jasper, 86 at Collins, 84 at Pell City, and 85 at Silicaga. It was partly sunny, with a temperature of 85 at Gadsden and 85 at Bessemer. At Talladega, the weather conditions were not available. And now, here are some observations from around the region. At Chattanooga, Tennessee, thunder was reported with a temperature of 82. It was mostly sunny, with a temperature of 85 at Meridian, Mississippi, and 88 at Montgomery. It was partly sunny, with a temperature of 88 at Atlanta, Georgia, and 85 at Huntsville. At Tupelo, Mississippi, it was cloudy, with a temperature of 74. At Nashville, Tennessee, rain and fog were reported, with a temperature of 76. Now here is your Central Alabama weather overview from the National Weather Service in Birmingham. A daily scattering of showers and thunderstorms is expected through next week. Here is your National Weather Service forecast for the Birmingham listening area. This afternoon, partly sunny with a chance of showers and thunderstorms. Near steady temperature in the mid-80s. Southwest winds around 5 miles per hour. Chance of rain 50%. Tonight, a chance of thunderstorms in the evening. Showers likely.
lows in the mid-60s. Southwest winds around 5 miles per hour in the evening, becoming light and variable. Chance of rain 60%. Thursday, patchy fog in the morning. Mostly cloudy with a chance of showers with a slight chance of thunderstorms in the morning, then partly sunny with showers likely with a chance of thunderstorms in the afternoon. Highs in the mid-80s. Light and variable winds, becoming southwest around 5 miles per hour in the afternoon. Chance of rain 70%. Thursday night, showers likely with a chance of thunderstorms in the evening, then a chance of showers with a slight chance of thunderstorms after midnight. Lows in the mid-60s. South winds around 5 miles per hour. Chance of rain 60%. Friday, mostly cloudy. A chance of showers with a slight chance of thunderstorms in the morning, then showers with thunderstorms likely in the afternoon. Highs in the lower 80s. South winds 5 to 10 miles per hour with gusts up to 20 miles per hour. Chance of rain 90%. Friday night, showers with a chance of thunderstorms. Lows in the upper 60s. Chance of rain 90%. Saturday, showers. A chance of thunderstorms in the morning, then thunderstorms likely in the afternoon. Highs in the lower 80s. Chance of rain 90%. Saturday night, mostly cloudy. A chance of showers and thunderstorms, mainly in the evening. Lows in the upper 60s. Chance of rain 40%. Sunday, mostly cloudy. A slight chance of showers and thunderstorms in the morning, then showers likely with a chance of thunderstorms in the afternoon. Highs in the mid-80s. Chance of rain 70%. Sunday night, showers likely with a slight chance of thunderstorms in the evening, then a chance of showers after midnight. Lows in the upper 60s. Chance of rain 70%. Memorial Day, mostly cloudy with a chance of showers with a slight chance of thunderstorms in the morning, then partly sunny with showers likely with a chance of thunderstorms in the afternoon. Highs in the mid-80s. Chance of rain 70%. Monday night, mostly cloudy. A chance of showers and thunderstorms in the evening, then a slight chance of showers after midnight. Lows in the upper 60s. Chance of rain 50%. Tuesday, mostly cloudy. A chance of showers with a slight chance of thunderstorms in the morning, then showers likely with a chance of thunderstorms in the afternoon. Highs in the mid-80s. Chance of rain 60%. The current time is 1:24 p.m. Central Daylight Time. These are the 1 p.m. detailed observations across the Birmingham listening area on Wednesday, May 20th. At Birmingham, it was mostly sunny. The temperature was 88 degrees, with a dew point of 66 degrees. The relative humidity was 48%. The wind was south at 8 miles an hour. The pressure was 30.10 inches and falling. At Tuscaloosa, it was sunny. The temperature was 87 degrees, with a dew point of 68 degrees. The relative humidity was 52%. The wind was southwest at 10 miles an hour. The pressure was 30.06 inches and falling. At Anniston, it was partly sunny. The temperature was 82 degrees with a dew point of 62 degrees. The relative humidity was 50%. The wind was southwest at 7 miles an hour. The pressure was 30.11 inches and falling. At the Shelby County Airport, it was mostly sunny. The temperature was 89 degrees with a dew point of 67 degrees. The relative humidity was 47%. The wind was calm. The pressure was 30.08 inches and falling. Now here are additional observations from across the listening area. It was mostly sunny, with a temperature of 86 at Haleyville, 88 at Jasper, 86 at Cullen, 84 at Tell City, and 85 at Silicaga. It was partly sunny, with a temperature of 85 at Gadsden and 85 at Bessemer. At Talladega, the weather conditions were not available. And now, here are some observations from around the region. At Chattanooga, Tennessee, thunder was reported with
with a temperature of 82. It was mostly sunny, with a temperature of 85 at Meridian, Mississippi, and 88 at Montgomery. It was partly sunny, with a temperature of 88 at Atlanta, Georgia, and 85 at Huntsville. At Tupelo, Mississippi, it was cloudy, with a temperature of 74. At Nashville, Tennessee, rain and fog were reported, with a temperature of 76. Now here is your Central Alabama weather overview from the National Weather Service in Birmingham. A daily scattering of showers and thunderstorms is expected through next week. Here is your National Weather Service forecast for the Birmingham listening area. This afternoon, partly sunny with a chance of showers and thunderstorms. Near steady temperatures in the mid-80s. Southwest winds around 5 miles per hour. Chance of rain 50%. Tonight, a chance of thunderstorms in the evening. Showers likely. Lows in the mid-60s. Southwest winds around 5 miles per hour in the evening, becoming light and variable. Chance of rain 60%. Thursday, patchy fog in the morning. Mostly cloudy with a chance of showers with a slight chance of thunderstorms in the morning, then partly sunny with showers likely with a chance of thunderstorms in the afternoon. Highs in the mid-80s. Light and variable winds, becoming southwest around 5 miles per hour in the afternoon. Chance of rain 70%. Thursday night, showers likely with a chance of thunderstorms in the evening, then a chance of showers with a slight chance of thunderstorms after midnight. Lows in the mid-60s. South winds around 5 miles per hour. Chance of rain 60%. Friday, mostly cloudy. A chance of showers with a slight chance of thunderstorms in the morning, then showers with thunderstorms likely in the afternoon. Highs in the lower 80s. South winds 5 to 10 miles per hour with gusts up to 20 miles per hour. Chance of rain 90%. Friday night, showers with a chance of thunderstorms. Lows in the upper 60s. Chance of rain 90%. Saturday, showers. A chance of thunderstorms in the morning, then thunderstorms likely in the afternoon. Highs in the lower 80s. Chance of rain 90%. Saturday night, mostly cloudy. A chance of showers and thunderstorms, mainly in the evening. Lows in the upper 60s. Chance of rain 40%. Sunday, mostly cloudy. A slight chance of showers and thunderstorms in the morning, then showers likely with a chance of thunderstorms in the afternoon. Highs in the mid-80s. Chance of rain 70%. Sunday night, showers likely with a slight chance of thunderstorms in the evening, then a chance of showers after midnight. Lows in the upper 60s. Chance of rain 70%. Memorial Day, mostly cloudy with a chance of showers with a slight chance of thunderstorms in the morning, then partly sunny with showers likely with a chance of thunderstorms in the afternoon. Highs in the mid-80s. Chance of rain 70%. Monday night, mostly cloudy. A chance of showers and thunderstorms in the evening, then a slight chance of showers after midnight. Lows in the upper 60s. Chance of rain 50%. Tuesday, mostly cloudy. A chance of showers with a slight chance of thunderstorms in the morning, then showers likely with a chance of thunderstorms in the afternoon. Highs in the mid-80s. Chance of rain 60%. 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This information originates from the National Weather Service Forecast Office, located at the Shelby County Airport in Calera. Here is your National Weather Service forecast for the Birmingham listening area. This afternoon, partly sunny with a chance of showers and thunderstorms. Near steady temperature in the mid-80s. Southwest winds around 5 miles per hour. Chance of rain 50%.
tonight. A chance of thunderstorms in the evening. Showers likely. Lows in the mid-60s. Southwest winds around 5 miles per hour in the evening, becoming light and variable. Chance of rain 60%. Thursday, patchy fog in the morning. Mostly cloudy with a chance of showers with a slight chance of thunderstorms in the morning. Then partly sunny with showers likely with a chance of thunderstorms in the afternoon. Highs in the mid-80s. Light and variable winds, becoming southwest around 5 miles per hour in the afternoon. Chance of rain 70%. Thursday night, showers likely with a chance of thunderstorms in the evening, then a chance of showers with a slight chance of thunderstorms after midnight. Lows in the mid-60s. South winds around 5 miles per hour. Chance of rain 60%. Friday, mostly cloudy. A chance of showers with a slight chance of thunderstorms in the morning, then showers with thunderstorms likely in the afternoon. Highs in the lower 80s. South winds 5 to 10 miles per hour with gusts up to 20 miles per hour. Chance of rain 90%. Friday night, showers with a chance of thunderstorms. Lows in the upper 60s. Chance of rain 90%. Saturday, showers. A chance of thunderstorms in the morning, then thunderstorms likely in the afternoon. Highs in the lower 80s. Chance of rain 90%. Saturday night, mostly cloudy with a chance of showers. A chance of thunderstorms, mainly in the evening. Lows in the upper 60s. Chance of rain 40%. Sunday, mostly cloudy. A chance of showers with a slight chance of thunderstorms in the morning, then showers with a chance of thunderstorms in the afternoon. Highs in the mid-80s. Chance of rain 80%. Sunday night, showers likely with a chance of thunderstorms in the evening, then a chance of showers after midnight. Lows in the mid-60s. Chance of rain 70%. Memorial Day, mostly cloudy with a chance of showers in the morning, then partly sunny with showers likely with a chance of thunderstorms in the afternoon. Highs in the lower 80s. Chance of rain 70%. Monday night, a chance of thunderstorms in the evening. Mostly cloudy with a chance of showers. Lows in the mid-60s. Chance of rain 50%. Tuesday, mostly cloudy with a chance of showers in the morning, then partly sunny with showers likely with a chance of thunderstorms in the afternoon. Highs in the lower 80s. Chance of rain 60%. The current time is 1:34 p.m. Central Daylight Time. These are the 1 p.m. detailed observations across the Birmingham listening area on Wednesday, May 20th. At Birmingham, it was mostly sunny. The temperature was 88 degrees, with a dew point of 66 degrees. The relative humidity was 48%. The wind was south, at 8 miles an hour. The pressure was 30.10 inches, and falling. At Tuscaloosa, it was sunny. The temperature was 87 degrees, with a dew point of 68 degrees. The relative humidity was 52%. The wind was southwest, at 10 miles an hour. The pressure was 30.06 inches, and falling. At Anniston, it was partly sunny. The temperature was 82 degrees, with a dew point of 62 degrees. The relative humidity was 50%. The wind was southwest, at 7 miles an hour. The pressure was 30.11 inches, and falling. At the Shelby County Airport, it was mostly sunny. The temperature was 89 degrees, with a dew point of 67 degrees. The relative humidity was 47%. The wind was calm. The pressure was 30.08 inches, and falling. Now here are additional observations from across the listening area. It was mostly sunny, with a temperature of 86 at Haleyville, 88 at Jasper, 86 at Common, 84 at Hale City, and 85 at Silicauga. It was partly sunny, with a temperature of 85 at Gadsden, and 85 at Bessemer. At Talladega, the weather conditions were not available. And now, here are some observations from around the region. At Chattanooga, Tennessee, thunder was reported
with a temperature of 82. It was mostly sunny, with a temperature of 85 at Meridian, Mississippi, and 88 at Montgomery. It was partly sunny, with a temperature of 88 at Atlanta, Georgia, and 85 at Huntsville. At Tupelo, Mississippi, it was cloudy, with a temperature of 74. At Nashville, Tennessee, rain and fog were reported, with a temperature of 76. Now here is your Central Alabama weather overview from the National Weather Service in Birmingham. A daily scattering of showers and thunderstorms is expected through next week. Here is your National Weather Service forecast for the Birmingham listening area. This afternoon, partly sunny with a chance of showers and thunderstorms. Near steady temperature in the mid-80s. Southwest winds around 5 miles per hour. Chance of rain 50%. Tonight, a chance of thunderstorms in the evening. Showers likely. Lows in the mid-60s. Southwest winds around 5 miles per hour in the evening, becoming light and variable. Chance of rain 60%. Thursday, patchy fog in the morning. Mostly cloudy with a chance of showers with a slight chance of thunderstorms in the morning, then partly sunny with showers likely with a chance of thunderstorms in the afternoon. Highs in the mid-80s. Light and variable winds, becoming southwest around 5 miles per hour in the afternoon. Chance of rain 70%. Thursday night, showers likely with a chance of thunderstorms in the evening, then a chance of showers with a slight chance of thunderstorms after midnight. Lows in the mid-60s. South winds around 5 miles per hour. Chance of rain 60%. Friday, mostly cloudy. A chance of showers with a slight chance of thunderstorms in the morning, then showers with thunderstorms likely in the afternoon. Highs in the lower 80s. South winds 5 to 10 miles per hour with gusts up to 20 miles per hour. Chance of rain 90%. Friday night, showers with a chance of thunderstorms. Lows in the upper 60s. Chance of rain 90%. Saturday, showers. A chance of thunderstorms in the morning, then thunderstorms likely in the afternoon. Highs in the lower 80s. Chance of rain 90%. Saturday night, mostly cloudy with a chance of showers. A chance of thunderstorms, mainly in the evening. Lows in the upper 60s. Chance of rain 40%. Sunday, mostly cloudy. A chance of showers with a slight chance of thunderstorms in the morning, then showers with a chance of thunderstorms in the afternoon. Highs in the mid-80s. Chance of rain 80%. Sunday night, showers likely with a chance of thunderstorms in the evening, then a chance of showers after midnight. Lows in the mid-60s. Chance of rain 70%. Memorial Day, mostly cloudy with a chance of showers in the morning, then partly sunny with showers likely with a chance of thunderstorms in the afternoon. Highs in the lower 80s. Chance of rain 70%. Monday night, a chance of thunderstorms in the evening. Mostly cloudy with a chance of showers. Lows in the mid-60s. Chance of rain 50%. Tuesday, mostly cloudy with a chance of showers in the morning, then partly sunny with showers likely with a chance of thunderstorms in the afternoon. Highs in the lower 80s. Chance of rain 60%. The current time is 1:40 p.m. Central Daylight Time. These are the 1 p.m. detailed observations across the Birmingham listening area on Wednesday, May 20th. At Birmingham, it was mostly sunny. The temperature was 88 degrees, with a dew point of 66 degrees. The relative humidity was 48%. The wind was south at 8 miles an hour. The pressure was 30.10 inches and falling. At Tuscaloosa, it was sunny. The temperature was 87 degrees, with a dew point of 68 degrees. The relative humidity was 52%. The wind was southwest at 10 miles an hour. The pressure was 30.06 inches and falling. At Anniston, it was partly sunny. The temperature was 82 degrees with a dew point of 62 degrees. The relative humidity was 50%. The wind was southwest at
7 miles an hour. The pressure was 30.11 inches and falling. At the Shelby County Airport, it was mostly sunny. The temperature was 89 degrees with a dew point of 67 degrees. The relative humidity was 47%. The wind was calm. The pressure was 30.08 inches and falling. Now here are additional observations from across the listening area. It was mostly sunny, with a temperature of 86 at Haleyville, 88 at Jasper, 86 at Collins, 84 at Tell City, and 85 at Siliconga. It was partly sunny, with a temperature of 85 at Gadsden and 85 at Bessemer. At Talladega, the weather conditions were not available. And now, here are some observations from around the region. At Chattanooga, Tennessee, thunder was reported with a temperature of 82. It was mostly sunny, with a temperature of 85 at Meridian, Mississippi, and 88 at Montgomery. It was partly sunny, with a temperature of 88 at Atlanta, Georgia, and 85 at Huntsville. At Tupelo, Mississippi, it was cloudy, with a temperature of 74. At Nashville, Tennessee, rain and fog were reported, with a temperature of 76. Now here is your Central Alabama weather overview from the National Weather Service in Birmingham. A daily scattering of showers and thunderstorms is expected through next week. Here is your National Weather Service forecast for the Birmingham listening area. This afternoon, partly sunny with a chance of showers and thunderstorms. Near steady temperature in the mid-80s. Southwest winds around 5 miles per hour. Chance of rain 50%. Tonight, a chance of thunderstorms in the evening. Showers likely. Lows in the mid-60s. Southwest winds around 5 miles per hour in the evening, becoming light and variable. Chance of rain 60%. Thursday, patchy fog in the morning. Mostly cloudy with a chance of showers with a slight chance of thunderstorms in the morning, then partly sunny with showers likely with a chance of thunderstorms in the afternoon. Highs in the mid-80s. Light and variable winds, becoming southwest around 5 miles per hour in the afternoon. Chance of rain 70%. Thursday night, showers likely with a chance of thunderstorms in the evening, then a chance of showers with a slight chance of thunderstorms after midnight. Lows in the mid-60s. South winds around 5 miles per hour. Chance of rain 60%. Friday, mostly cloudy. A chance of showers with a slight chance of thunderstorms in the morning, then showers with thunderstorms likely in the afternoon. Highs in the lower 80s. South winds 5 to 10 miles per hour with gusts up to 20 miles per hour. Chance of rain 90%. Friday night, showers with a chance of thunderstorms. Lows in the upper 60s. Chance of rain 90%. Saturday, showers. A chance of thunderstorms in the morning, then thunderstorms likely in the afternoon. Highs in the lower 80s. Chance of rain 90%. Saturday night, mostly cloudy with a chance of showers. A chance of thunderstorms, mainly in the evening. Lows in the upper 60s. Chance of rain 40%. Sunday, mostly cloudy. A chance of showers with a slight chance of thunderstorms in the morning, then showers with a chance of thunderstorms in the afternoon. Highs in the mid-80s. Chance of rain 80%. Sunday night, showers likely with a chance of thunderstorms in the evening, then a chance of showers after midnight. Lows in the mid-60s. Chance of rain 70%. Memorial Day, mostly cloudy with a chance of showers in the morning, then partly sunny with showers likely with a chance of thunderstorms in the afternoon. Highs in the lower 80s. Chance of rain 70%. Monday night, a chance of thunderstorms in the evening. Mostly cloudy with a chance of showers. Lows in the mid-60s. Chance of rain 50%. Tuesday, mostly cloudy with a chance of showers in the morning, then partly sunny with showers likely with a chance of thunderstorms in the afternoon. Highs in the lower 80s. Chance of rain 60%. The current time is 1:46 p.m. Central Daylight Time. These are

wind was southwest at 10 miles an hour. The pressure was 30.06 inches and falling. At Anniston, it was partly sunny. The temperature was 82 degrees with a dew point of 62 degrees. The relative humidity was 50%. The wind was southwest at 7 miles an hour. The pressure was 30.11 inches and falling. At the Shelby County Airport, it was mostly sunny. The temperature was 89 degrees with a dew point of 67 degrees. The relative humidity was 47%. The wind was calm. The pressure was 30.08 inches and falling. Now here are additional observations from across the listening area. It was mostly sunny, with a temperature of 86 at Haleyville, 88 at Jasper, 86 at Cullman, 84 at Hale City, and 85 at Siliconga. It was partly sunny, with a temperature of 85 at Gadsden and 85 at Bessemer. At Talladega, the weather conditions were not available. And now, here are some observations from around the region. At Chattanooga, Tennessee, thunder was reported with a temperature of 82. It was mostly sunny, with a temperature of 85 at Meridian, Mississippi, and 88 at Montgomery. It was partly sunny, with a temperature of 88 at Atlanta, Georgia, and 85 at Huntsville. At Tupelo, Mississippi, it was cloudy, with a temperature of 74. At Nashville, Tennessee, rain and fog were reported, with a temperature of 76. Now here is your Central Alabama weather overview from the National Weather Service in Birmingham. A daily scattering of showers and thunderstorms is expected through next week. Here is your National Weather Service forecast for the Birmingham listening area. This afternoon, partly sunny with a chance of showers and thunderstorms. Near steady temperature in the mid-80s. Southwest winds around 5 miles per hour. Chance of rain 50%. Tonight, a chance of thunderstorms in the evening. Showers likely. Lows in the mid-60s. Southwest winds around 5 miles per hour in the evening, becoming light and variable. Chance of rain 60%. Thursday, patchy fog in the morning. Mostly cloudy with a chance of showers with a slight chance of thunderstorms in the morning, then partly sunny with showers likely with a chance of thunderstorms in the afternoon. Highs in the mid-80s. Light and variable winds, becoming southwest around 5 miles per hour in the afternoon. Chance of rain 70%. Thursday night, showers likely with a chance of thunderstorms in the evening, then a chance of showers with a slight chance of thunderstorms after midnight. Lows in the mid-60s. South winds around 5 miles per hour. Chance of rain 60%. Friday, mostly cloudy. A chance of showers with a slight chance of thunderstorms in the morning, then showers with thunderstorms likely in the afternoon. Highs in the lower 80s. South winds 5 to 10 miles per hour with gusts up to 20 miles per hour. Chance of rain 90%. Friday night, showers with a chance of thunderstorms. Lows in the upper 60s. Chance of rain 90%. Saturday, showers. A chance of thunderstorms in the morning, then thunderstorms likely in the afternoon. Highs in the lower 80s. Chance of rain 90%. Saturday night, mostly cloudy with a chance of showers. A chance of thunderstorms, mainly in the evening. Lows in the upper 60s. Chance of rain 40%. Sunday, mostly cloudy. A chance of showers with a slight chance of thunderstorms in the morning, then showers with a chance of thunderstorms in the afternoon. Highs in the mid-80s. Chance of rain 80%. Sunday night, showers likely with a chance of thunderstorms in the evening, then a chance of showers after midnight. Lows in the mid-60s. Chance of rain 70%. Memorial Day, mostly cloudy with a chance of showers in the morning, then partly sunny with showers likely with a chance of thunderstorms in the afternoon. Highs in the lower 80s. Chance of rain 70%. Monday night, a chance of thunderstorms in the evening. Mostly cloudy with a chance of showers. Lows in the mid-60s. Chance of rain 50%.

Tuesday, mostly cloudy with a chance of showers in the morning, then partly sunny with showers likely with a chance of thunderstorms in the afternoon. Highs in the lower 80s. Chance of rain 60%. The current time is 1:52 p.m. Central Daylight Time. These are the 1 p.m. detailed observations across the Birmingham listening area on Wednesday, May 20th. At Birmingham, it was mostly sunny. The temperature was 88 degrees, with a dew point of 66 degrees. The relative humidity was 48%. The wind was south at 8 miles an hour. The pressure was 30.10 inches and falling. At Tuscaloosa, it was sunny. The temperature was 87 degrees, with a dew point of 68 degrees. The relative humidity was 52%. The wind was southwest at 10 miles an hour. The pressure was 30.06 inches and falling. At Anderson, it was partly sunny. The temperature was 82 degrees, with a dew point of 62 degrees. The relative humidity was 50%. The wind was southwest at 7 miles an hour. The pressure was 30.11 inches and falling. At the Shelby County Airport, it was mostly sunny. The temperature was 89 degrees, with a dew point of 67 degrees. The relative humidity was 47%. The wind was calm. The pressure was 30.08 inches and falling. Now here are additional observations from across the listening area. It was mostly sunny, with a temperature of 86 at Haleyville, 88 at Jasper, 86 at Cullman, 84 at Hale City, and 85 at Sylacauga. It was partly sunny, with a temperature of 85 at Gadsden and 85 at Bessemer. At Talladega, the weather conditions were not available. And now, here are some observations from around the region. At Chattanooga, Tennessee, thunder was reported with a temperature of 82. It was mostly sunny, with a temperature of 85 at Meridian, Mississippi, and 88 at Montgomery. It was partly sunny, with a temperature of 88 at Atlanta, Georgia, and 85 at Huntsville. At Tupelo, Mississippi, it was cloudy, with a temperature of 74. At Nashville, Tennessee, rain and fog were reported, with a temperature of 76. Now here is your Central Alabama weather overview from the National Weather Service in Birmingham. A daily scattering of showers and thunderstorms is expected through next week. Here is your National Weather Service forecast for the Birmingham listening area. This afternoon, partly sunny with a chance of showers and thunderstorms. Near steady temperature in the mid-80s. Southwest winds around 5 miles per hour. Chance of rain 50%. Tonight, a chance of thunderstorms in the evening. Showers likely. Lows in the mid-60s. Southwest winds around 5 miles per hour in the evening, becoming light and variable. Chance of rain 60%. Thursday, patchy fog in the morning. Mostly cloudy with a chance of showers with a slight chance of thunderstorms in the morning, then partly sunny with showers likely with a chance of thunderstorms in the afternoon. Highs in the mid-80s. Light and variable winds, becoming southwest around 5 miles per hour in the afternoon. Chance of rain 70%. Thursday night, showers likely with a chance of thunderstorms in the evening, then a chance of showers with a slight chance of thunderstorms after midnight. Lows in the mid-60s. South winds around 5 miles per hour. Chance of rain 60%. Friday, mostly cloudy. A chance of showers with a slight chance of thunderstorms in the morning, then showers with thunderstorms likely in the afternoon. Highs in the lower 80s. South winds 5 to 10 miles per hour with gusts up to 20 miles per hour. Chance of rain 90%. Friday night, showers with a chance of thunderstorms. Lows in the upper 60s. Chance of rain 90%. Saturday, showers. A chance of thunderstorms in the morning, then thunderstorms likely in the afternoon. Highs in the lower 80s. Chance of rain 90%. Saturday night, mostly cloudy with a chance of showers. A chance of thunderstorms, mainly in the evening.
lows in the upper 60s. Chance of rain 40%. Sunday, mostly cloudy. A chance of showers with a slight chance of thunderstorms in the morning, then showers with a chance of thunderstorms in the afternoon. Highs in the mid-80s. Chance of rain 80%. Sunday night, showers likely with a chance of thunderstorms in the evening, then a chance of showers after midnight. Lows in the mid-60s. Chance of rain 70%. Memorial Day, mostly cloudy with a chance of showers in the morning, then partly sunny with showers likely with a chance of thunderstorms in the afternoon. Highs in the lower 80s. Chance of rain 70%. Monday night, a chance of thunderstorms in the evening. Mostly cloudy with a chance of showers. Lows in the mid-60s. Chance of rain 50%. Tuesday, mostly cloudy with a chance of showers in the morning, then partly sunny with showers likely with a chance of thunderstorms in the afternoon. Highs in the lower 80s. Chance of rain 60%. 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This information originates from the National Weather Service Forecast Office, located at the Shelby County Airport in Calera. The current time is 1:59 p.m. Central Daylight Time. These are the 1 p.m. detailed observations across the Birmingham listening area on Wednesday, May 20th. At Birmingham, it was mostly sunny. The temperature was 88 degrees, with a dew point of 66 degrees. The relative humidity was 48%. The wind was south at 8 miles an hour. The pressure was 30.10 inches and falling. At Tuscaloosa, it was sunny. The temperature was 87 degrees with a dew point of 68 degrees. The relative humidity was 52%. The wind was southwest at 10 miles an hour. The pressure was 30.06 inches and falling. At Anderson, it was partly sunny. The temperature was 82 degrees, with a dew point of 62 degrees. The relative humidity was 50%. The wind was southwest, at 7 miles an hour. The pressure was 30.11 inches, and falling. At the Shelby County Airport, it was mostly sunny. The temperature was 89 degrees, with a dew point of 67 degrees. The relative humidity was 47%. The wind was calm. The pressure was 30.08 inches and falling. Now here are additional observations from across the listening area. It was mostly sunny, with a temperature of 86 at Haleyville, 88 at Jasper, 86 at Cullman, 84 at Hale City, and 85 at Sylacauga. It was partly sunny, with a temperature of 85 at Gadsden and 85 at Bessemer. At Talladega, the weather conditions were not available. And now, here are some observations from around the region. At Chattanooga, Tennessee, thunder was reported, with a temperature of 82. It was mostly sunny, with a temperature of 85 at Meridian, Mississippi, and 88 at Montgomery. It was partly sunny, with a temperature of 88 at Atlanta, Georgia, and 85 at Huntsville. At Tupelo, Mississippi, it was cloudy, with a temperature of 74. At Nashville, Tennessee, rain and fog were reported, with a temperature of 76. Now here is your Central Alabama weather overview from the National Weather Service in Birmingham. A daily scattering of showers and thunderstorms is expected through next week. Here is your National Weather Service forecast for the Birmingham listening area. This afternoon, partly sunny with a chance of showers and thunderstorms. Near steady temperature in the mid-80s. Southwest winds around 5 miles per hour. Chance of rain 50%. Tonight, a chance of thunderstorms in the evening. Showers likely. Lows in the mid-60s.
southwest winds around 5 miles per hour in the evening, becoming light and variable. Chance of rain 60%. Thursday, patchy fog in the morning. Mostly cloudy with a chance of showers with a slight chance of thunderstorms in the morning, then partly sunny with showers likely with a chance of thunderstorms in the afternoon. Highs in the mid-80s. Light and variable winds, becoming southwest around 5 miles per hour in the afternoon. Chance of rain 70%. Thursday night, showers likely with a chance of thunderstorms in the evening, then a chance of showers with a slight chance of thunderstorms after midnight. Lows in the mid-60s. South wind around 5 miles per hour. Chance of rain 60%. Friday, mostly cloudy. A chance of showers with a slight chance of thunderstorms in the morning, then showers with thunderstorms likely in the afternoon. Highs in the lower 80s. South wind 5 to 10 miles per hour with gusts up to 20 miles per hour. Chance of rain 90%. Friday night, showers with a chance of thunderstorms. Lows in the upper 60s. Chance of rain 90%. Saturday, showers. A chance of thunderstorms in the morning, then thunderstorms likely in the afternoon. Highs in the lower 80s. Chance of rain 90%. Saturday night, mostly cloudy with a chance of showers. A chance of thunderstorms, mainly in the evening. Lows in the upper 60s. Chance of rain 40%. Sunday, mostly cloudy. A chance of showers with a slight chance of thunderstorms in the morning, then showers with a chance of thunderstorms in the afternoon. Highs in the mid-80s. Chance of rain 80%. Sunday night, showers likely with a chance of thunderstorms in the evening, then a chance of showers after midnight. Lows in the mid-60s. Chance of rain 70%. Memorial Day, mostly cloudy with a chance of showers in the morning, then partly sunny with showers likely with a chance of thunderstorms in the afternoon. Highs in the lower 80s. Chance of rain 70%. Monday night, a chance of thunderstorms in the evening. Mostly cloudy with a chance of showers. Lows in the mid-60s. Chance of rain 50%. Tuesday, mostly cloudy with a chance of showers in the morning, then partly sunny with showers likely with a chance of thunderstorms in the afternoon. Highs in the lower 80s. Chance of rain 60%. The current time is 2:05 p.m. Central Daylight Time. These are the 1 p.m. detailed observations across the Birmingham listening area on Wednesday, May 20th. At Birmingham, it was mostly sunny. The temperature was 88 degrees, with a dew point of 66 degrees. The relative humidity was 48%. The wind was south at 8 miles an hour. The pressure was 30.10 inches and falling. At Tuscaloosa, it was sunny. The temperature was 87 degrees, with a dew point of 68 degrees. The relative humidity was 52%. The wind was southwest at 10 miles an hour. The pressure was 30.06 inches and falling. At Anniston, it was partly sunny. The temperature was 82 degrees with a dew point of 62 degrees. The relative humidity was 50%. The wind was southwest at 7 miles an hour. The pressure was 30.11 inches and falling. At the Shelby County Airport, it was mostly sunny. The temperature was 89 degrees with a dew point of 67 degrees. The relative humidity was 47%. The wind was calm. The pressure was 30.08 inches and falling. Now here are additional observations from across the listening area. It was mostly sunny, with a temperature of 86 at Haleyville, 88 at Jasper, 86 at Cullman, 84 at Pell City, and 85 at Silicaga. It was partly sunny, with a temperature of 85 at Gadsden and 85 at Bessemer. At Talladega, the weather conditions were not available. And now, here are some observations from around the region. At Chattanooga, Tennessee, thunder was reported with a temperature of 82.
It was mostly sunny, with a temperature of 85 at Meridian, Mississippi, and 88 at Montgomery. It was partly sunny, with a temperature of 88 at Atlanta, Georgia, and 85 at Huntsville. At Tupelo, Mississippi, it was cloudy, with a temperature of 74. At Nashville, Tennessee, rain and fog were reported, with a temperature of 76. Now here is your Central Alabama weather overview from the National Weather Service in Birmingham. A daily scattering of showers and thunderstorms is expected through next week. Here is your National Weather Service forecast for the Birmingham listening area. This afternoon, partly sunny with a chance of showers and thunderstorms. Near steady temperature in the mid-80s. Southwest winds around 5 miles per hour. Chance of rain 50%. Tonight, a chance of thunderstorms in the evening. Showers likely. Lows in the mid-60s. Southwest winds around 5 miles per hour in the evening, becoming light and variable. Chance of rain 60%. Thursday, patchy fog in the morning. Mostly cloudy with a chance of showers with a slight chance of thunderstorms in the morning, then partly sunny with showers likely with a chance of thunderstorms in the afternoon. Highs in the mid-80s. Light and variable winds, becoming southwest around 5 miles per hour in the afternoon. Chance of rain 70%. Thursday night, showers likely with a chance of thunderstorms in the evening, then a chance of showers with a slight chance of thunderstorms after midnight. Lows in the mid-60s. South winds around 5 miles per hour. Chance of rain 60%. Friday, mostly cloudy. A chance of showers with a slight chance of thunderstorms in the morning, then showers with thunderstorms likely in the afternoon. Highs in the lower 80s. South winds 5 to 10 miles per hour with gusts up to 20 miles per hour. Chance of rain 90%. Friday night, showers with a chance of thunderstorms. Lows in the upper 60s. Chance of rain 90%. Saturday, showers. A chance of thunderstorms in the morning, then thunderstorms likely in the afternoon. Highs in the lower 80s. Chance of rain 90%. Saturday night, mostly cloudy with a chance of showers. A chance of thunderstorms, mainly in the evening. Lows in the upper 60s. Chance of rain 40%. Sunday, mostly cloudy. A chance of showers with a slight chance of thunderstorms in the morning, then showers with a chance of thunderstorms in the afternoon. Highs in the mid-80s. Chance of rain 80%. Sunday night, showers likely with a chance of thunderstorms in the evening, then a chance of showers after midnight. Lows in the mid-60s. Chance of rain 70%. Memorial Day, mostly cloudy with a chance of showers in the morning, then partly sunny with showers likely with a chance of thunderstorms in the afternoon. Highs in the lower 80s. Chance of rain 70%. Monday night, a chance of thunderstorms in the evening. Mostly cloudy with a chance of showers. Lows in the mid-60s. Chance of rain 50%. Tuesday, mostly cloudy with a chance of showers in the morning, then partly sunny with showers likely with a chance of thunderstorms in the afternoon. Highs in the lower 80s. Chance of rain 60%. The current time is 2:11 p.m. Central Daylight Time. These are the 1 p.m. detailed observations across the Birmingham listening area on Wednesday, May 20th. At Birmingham, it was mostly sunny. The temperature was 88 degrees, with a dew point of 66 degrees. The relative humidity was 48%. The wind was south at 8 miles an hour. The pressure was 30.10 inches and falling. At Tuscaloosa, it was sunny. The temperature was 87 degrees, with a dew point of 68 degrees. The relative humidity was 52%. The wind was southwest at 10 miles an hour. The pressure was 30.06 inches and falling. At Anderson, it was partly sunny. The temperature was 82 degrees, with a dew point of 62 degrees. The relative humidity was 50%. The wind was southwest at 7 miles an hour.
Vessel pressure was 30.11 inches and falling. At the Shelby County Airport, it was mostly sunny. The temperature was 89 degrees, with a dew point of 67 degrees. The relative humidity was 47%. The wind was calm. The pressure was 30.08 inches and falling. Now here are additional observations from across the listening area. It was mostly sunny, with a temperature of 86 at Haleyville, 88 at Jasper, 86 at Cullman, 84 at Dale City, and 85 at Sylacauga. It was partly sunny, with a temperature of 85 at Gadsden and 85 at Bessemer. At Talladega, the weather conditions were not available. And now, here are some observations from around the region. At Chattanooga, Tennessee, thunder was reported with a temperature of 82. It was mostly sunny, with a temperature of 85 at Meridian, Mississippi, and 88 at Montgomery. It was partly sunny, with a temperature of 88 at Atlanta, Georgia, and 85 at Huntsville. At Tupelo, Mississippi, it was cloudy, with a temperature of 74. At Nashville, Tennessee, rain and fog were reported, with a temperature of 76. These are the 2 p.m. detailed observations across the Birmingham listening area on Wednesday, May 20th. At Birmingham, it was mostly sunny. The temperature was 89 degrees with a dew point of 66 degrees. The relative humidity was 46%. The wind was south at 5 miles an hour. The pressure was 30.07 inches and falling. At Tuscaloosa, it was mostly sunny. The temperature was 88 degrees with a dew point of 67 degrees. The relative humidity was 49%. The wind was south at 10 miles an hour. The pressure was 30.03 inches and falling. At Anniston, it was mostly sunny. The temperature was 85 degrees with a dew point of 63 degrees. The relative humidity was 47%. The wind was variable at 5 miles an hour. The pressure was 30.07 inches and falling. At the Shelby County Airport, it was partly sunny. The temperature was 84 degrees with a dew point of 68 degrees. The relative humidity was 58%. The wind was west at 6 miles an hour. The pressure was 30.06 inches and falling. Now here are additional observations from across the listening area. At Hell City, it was sunny with a temperature of 86. It was mostly sunny with a temperature of 87 at Haleyville, 86 at Jasper, 86 at Cullman, 87 at Gadsden, and 87 at Sylacauga. At Bessemer, it was cloudy with a temperature of 85. At Talladega, the weather conditions were not available. And now, here are some observations from around the region. At Chattanooga, Tennessee, a thunderstorm was reported with a temperature of 73. At Nashville, Tennessee, rain was falling with a temperature of 77. It was mostly sunny with a temperature of 90 at Huntsville, 88 at Meridian, Mississippi, and 87 at Montgomery. At Atlanta, Georgia, it was partly sunny with a temperature of 89. At Tupelo, Mississippi, it was cloudy with a temperature of 73. Now here is your Central Alabama weather overview from the National Weather Service in Birmingham. A daily scattering of showers and thunderstorms is expected through next week. Here is your National Weather Service forecast for the Birmingham listening area. This afternoon, partly sunny with a chance of showers and thunderstorms. Near steady temperature in the mid-80s. Southwest winds around 5 miles per hour. Chance of rain 50%. Tonight, a chance of thunderstorms in the evening. Showers likely. Lows in the mid-60s. Southwest winds around 5 miles per hour in the evening, becoming light and variable. Chance of rain 60%. Thursday, patchy fog in the morning. Mostly cloudy with a chance of showers with a slight chance of thunderstorms in the morning, then partly sunny with showers likely with a chance of thunderstorms in the afternoon. Highs in the mid-80s. Light and variable winds, becoming southwest around 5 miles per hour in the afternoon.
chance of rain 70%. Thursday night, showers likely with a chance of thunderstorms in the evening, then a chance of showers with a slight chance of thunderstorms after midnight. Lows in the mid-60s. South winds around 5 miles per hour. Chance of rain 60%. Friday, mostly cloudy. A chance of showers with a slight chance of thunderstorms in the morning, then showers with thunderstorms likely in the afternoon. Highs in the lower 80s. South winds 5 to 10 miles per hour with gusts up to 20 miles per hour. Chance of rain 90%. Friday night, showers with a chance of thunderstorms. Lows in the upper 60s. Chance of rain 90%. Saturday, showers. Chance of thunderstorms in the morning, then thunderstorms likely in the afternoon. Highs in the lower 80s. Chance of rain 90%. Saturday night, mostly cloudy with a chance of showers. A chance of thunderstorms, mainly in the evening. Lows in the upper 60s. Chance of rain 40%. Sunday, mostly cloudy. A chance of showers with a slight chance of thunderstorms in the morning, then showers with a chance of thunderstorms in the afternoon. Highs in the mid-80s. Chance of rain 80%. Sunday night, showers likely with a chance of thunderstorms in the evening, then a chance of showers after midnight. Lows in the mid-60s. Chance of rain 70%. Memorial Day, mostly cloudy with a chance of showers in the morning, then partly sunny with showers likely with a chance of thunderstorms in the afternoon. Highs in the lower 80s. Chance of rain 70%. Monday night, a chance of thunderstorms in the evening. Mostly cloudy with a chance of showers. Lows in the mid-60s. Chance of rain 50%. Tuesday, mostly cloudy with a chance of showers in the morning, then partly sunny with showers likely with a chance of thunderstorms in the afternoon. Highs in the lower 80s. Chance of rain 60%. The current time is 2:19 p.m. Central Daylight Time. These are the 2 p.m. detailed observations across the Birmingham listening area on Wednesday, May 20th. At Birmingham, it was mostly sunny. The temperature was 39 degrees with a dew point of 66 degrees. The relative humidity was 46%. The wind was south at 5 miles an hour. The pressure was 30.07 inches and falling. At Tuscaloosa, it was mostly sunny. The temperature was 88 degrees with a dew point of 67 degrees. The relative humidity was 49%. The wind was south at 10 miles an hour. The pressure was 30.03 inches and falling. At Anniston, it was mostly sunny. The temperature was 85 degrees with a dew point of 63 degrees. The relative humidity was 47%. The wind was variable at 5 miles an hour. The pressure was 30.07 inches and falling. At the Shelby County Airport, it was partly sunny. The temperature was 84 degrees with a dew point of 68 degrees. The relative humidity was 58%. The wind was west at 6 miles an hour. The pressure was 30.06 inches and falling. Now here are additional observations from across the listening area. At Hell City, it was sunny with a temperature of 86. It was mostly sunny with a temperature of 87 at Haleyville, 86 at Jasper, 86 at Cullen, 87 at Gadsden, and 87 at Silicaga. At Bessemer, it was cloudy with a temperature of 85. At Talladega, the weather conditions were not available. And now, here are some observations from around the region. At Chattanooga, Tennessee, a thunderstorm was reported with a temperature of 73. At Nashville, Tennessee, rain was falling with a temperature of 77. It was mostly sunny with a temperature of 90 at Huntsville, 88 at Meridian, Mississippi, and 87 at Montgomery. At Atlanta, Georgia, it was partly sunny with a temperature of 89. At Tupelo, Mississippi, it was cloudy with a temperature of 73.
Now here is your Central Alabama weather overview from the National Weather Service in Birmingham. A daily scattering of showers and thunderstorms is expected through next week. Here is your National Weather Service forecast for the Birmingham listening area. This afternoon, partly sunny with a chance of showers and thunderstorms. Near steady temperature in the mid-80s. Southwest winds around 5 miles per hour. Chance of rain 50%. Tonight, a chance of thunderstorms in the evening. Showers likely. Lows in the mid-60s. Southwest winds around 5 miles per hour in the evening, becoming light and variable. Chance of rain 60%. Thursday, patchy fog in the morning. Mostly cloudy with the chance of showers with a slight chance of thunderstorms in the morning. Sunny with showers likely with a chance of thunderstorms in the afternoon. High in the mid-80s. Light and variable winds becoming southwest around 5 miles per hour in the afternoon. Chance of rain 70%. Thursday night, showers likely with a chance of thunderstorms in the evening, then a chance of showers with a slight chance of thunderstorms after midnight. Lows in the mid-60s. South wind around 5 miles per hour. Chance of rain 60%. Friday, mostly cloudy. A chance of showers with a slight chance of thunderstorms in the morning, then showers with thunderstorms likely in the afternoon. Highs in the lower 80s. South wind 5 to 10 miles per hour with gusts up to 20 miles per hour. Chance of rain 90%. Friday night, showers with a chance of thunderstorms. Lows in the upper 60s. Chance of rain 90%. Saturday, showers. A chance of thunderstorms in the morning, then thunderstorms likely in the afternoon. Highs in the lower 80s. Chance of rain 90%. Saturday night, mostly cloudy with a chance of showers. A chance of thunderstorms, mainly in the evening. Lows in the upper 60s. Chance of rain 40%. Sunday, mostly cloudy. A chance of showers with a slight chance of thunderstorms in the morning. Then showers with a chance of thunderstorms in the afternoon. Highs in the mid-80s. Chance of rain 80%. Sunday night, showers likely with a chance of thunderstorms in the evening, then a chance of showers after midnight. Lows in the mid-60s. Chance of rain 70%. Memorial Day, mostly cloudy with a chance of showers in the morning, then partly sunny with showers likely with a chance of thunderstorms in the afternoon. Highs in the lower 80s. Chance of rain 70%. Monday night, a chance of thunderstorms in the evening. Mostly cloudy with a chance of showers. Lows in the mid-60s. Chance of rain 50%. Tuesday, mostly cloudy with a chance of showers in the morning. Then partly sunny with showers likely with a chance of thunderstorms in the afternoon. Lows in the lower 80s. Chance of rain 60%. The current time is 2:25 p.m. Central Daylight Time. These are the few p.m. detailed observations across the Birmingham listening area on Wednesday, May 20th. At Birmingham, it was mostly sunny. The temperature was 89 degrees with a dew point of 66 degrees. The relative humidity was 46%. The wind was south at 5 miles an hour. The pressure was 30.07 inches and falling. At Tuscaloosa, it was mostly sunny. The temperature was 88 degrees with a dew point of 67 degrees. The relative humidity was 49%. The wind was south at 10 miles an hour. The pressure was 30.03 inches and falling. At Anniston, it was mostly sunny. The temperature was 85 degrees with a dew point of 63 degrees. The relative humidity was 47%. The wind was variable at 5 miles an hour. The pressure was 30.07 inches and falling. At the Shelby County Airport, it was partly sunny. The temperature was 84 degrees with a dew point of 68 degrees. The relative humidity was 58%. The wind was west at 6 miles an hour.
The pressure was 30.06 inches and falling. Now here are additional observations from across the listening area. At Hale City, it was sunny with a temperature of 86. It was mostly sunny with a temperature of 87 at Haleyville, 86 at Jasper, 86 at Cullen, 87 at Gadsden, and 87 at Silicaga. At Bessemer, it was cloudy with a temperature of 85. At Talladega, the weather conditions were not available. And now, here are some observations from around the region. At Chattanooga, Tennessee, a thunderstorm was reported with a temperature of 73. At Nashville, Tennessee, rain was falling with a temperature of 77. It was mostly sunny, with a temperature of 90 at Huntsville, 88 at Meridian, Mississippi, and 87 at Montgomery. At Atlanta, Georgia, it was partly sunny, with a temperature of 89. At Tupelo, Mississippi, it was cloudy, with a temperature of 73. 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This information originates from the National Weather Service Forecast Office, located at the Shelby County Airport in Calera. Now here is your Central Alabama weather overview from the National Weather Service in Birmingham. A daily scattering of showers and thunderstorms is expected through next week. Here is your National Weather Service forecast for the Birmingham listening area. This afternoon, partly sunny with a chance of showers and thunderstorms. Near steady temperature in the mid-80s. Southwest winds around 5 miles per hour. Chance of rain 50%. Tonight, a chance of thunderstorms in the evening. Showers likely. Lows in the mid-60s. Southwest winds around 5 miles per hour in the evening, becoming light and variable. Chance of rain 60%. Thursday, patchy fog in the morning. Mostly cloudy with a chance of showers with a slight chance of thunderstorms in the morning, then partly sunny with showers likely with a chance of thunderstorms in the afternoon. Highs in the mid-80s. Light and variable winds, becoming southwest around 5 miles per hour in the afternoon. Chance of rain 70%. Thursday night, showers likely with a chance of thunderstorms in the evening, then a chance of showers with a slight chance of thunderstorms after midnight. Lows in the mid-60s. South winds around 5 miles per hour. Chance of rain 60%. Friday, mostly cloudy. A chance of showers with a slight chance of thunderstorms in the morning, then showers with thunderstorms likely in the afternoon. Highs in the lower 80s. South winds 5 to 10 miles per hour with gusts up to 20 miles per hour. Chance of rain 90%. Friday night, showers with a chance of thunderstorms. Lows in the upper 60s. Chance of rain 90%. Saturday, showers. A chance of thunderstorms in the morning, then thunderstorms likely in the afternoon. Highs in the lower 80s. Chance of rain 90%. Saturday night, mostly cloudy with a chance of showers. A chance of thunderstorms, mainly in the evening. Lows in the upper 60s. Chance of rain 40%. Sunday, mostly cloudy. A chance of showers with a slight chance of thunderstorms in the morning, then showers with a chance of thunderstorms in the afternoon. Highs in the mid-80s. Chance of rain 80%. Sunday night, showers likely with a chance of thunderstorms in the evening, then a chance of showers after midnight. Lows in the mid-60s. Chance of rain 70%. Memorial Day, mostly cloudy with a chance of showers in the morning, then partly sunny with showers likely with a chance of thunderstorms in the afternoon. Highs in the lower 80s. Chance of rain 70%. Monday night, a chance of thunderstorms in the evening. Mostly cloudy with a chance of showers. Lows in the mid-60s.
chance of rain 50%. Tuesday, mostly cloudy with a chance of showers in the morning, then partly sunny with showers likely with a chance of thunderstorms in the afternoon. Highs in the lower 80s. Chance of rain 60%. The current time is 2:32 p.m. Central Daylight Time. These are the few p.m. detailed observations across the Birmingham listening area on Wednesday, May 20th. At Birmingham, it was mostly sunny. The temperature was 89 degrees, with a dew point of 66 degrees. The relative humidity was 46%. The wind was south, at 5 miles an hour. The pressure was 30.07 inches, and falling. At Tuscaloosa, it was mostly sunny. The temperature was 88 degrees, with a dew point of 67 degrees. The relative humidity was 49%. The wind was south, at 10 miles an hour. The pressure was 30.03 inches. The wind was south, at 10 miles an hour. The pressure was 30.03 inches, and falling. At Anniston, it was mostly sunny. The temperature was 85 degrees, with a dew point of 63 degrees. The relative humidity was 47%. The wind was variable, at 5 miles an hour. The pressure was 30.07 inches, and falling. At the Shelby County Airport, it was partly sunny. The temperature was 84 degrees, with a dew point of 68 degrees. The relative humidity was 58%. The wind was west, at 6 miles an hour. The pressure was 30.06 inches, and falling. Now here are additional observations from across the listening area. At Tell City, it was sunny, with a temperature of 86. It was mostly sunny, with a temperature of 87 at Haleyville, 86 at Jasper, 86 at Cullman, 87 at Gadsden, and 87 at Siliconga. At Bessemer, it was cloudy, with a temperature of 85. At Talladega, the weather conditions were not available. And now, here are some observations from around the region. At Chattanooga, Tennessee, a thunderstorm was reported with a temperature of 73. At Nashville, Tennessee, rain was falling with a temperature of 77. It was mostly sunny, with a temperature of 90 at Huntsville, 88 at Meridian, Mississippi, and 87 at Montgomery. At Atlanta, Georgia, it was partly sunny, with a temperature of 89. At Tupelo, Mississippi, it was cloudy, with a temperature of 73. Now here is your Central Alabama weather overview from the National Weather Service in Birmingham. A daily scattering of showers and thunderstorms is expected through next week. Here is your National Weather Service forecast for the Birmingham listening area. This afternoon, partly sunny with a chance of showers and thunderstorms. Near steady temperature in the mid-80s. Southwest winds around 5 miles per hour. Chance of rain 50%. Tonight, a chance of thunderstorms in the evening. Showers likely. Lows in the mid-60s. Southwest winds around 5 miles per hour in the evening, becoming light and variable. Chance of rain 60%. Thursday, patchy fog in the morning. Mostly cloudy with a chance of showers with a slight chance of thunderstorms in the morning, then partly sunny with showers likely with a chance of thunderstorms in the afternoon. Highs in the mid-80s. Light and variable winds, becoming southwest around 5 miles per hour in the afternoon. Chance of rain 70%. Thursday night, showers likely with a chance of thunderstorms in the evening, then a chance of showers with a slight chance of thunderstorms after midnight. Lows in the mid-60s. South winds around 5 miles per hour. Chance of rain 60%. Friday, mostly cloudy. A chance of showers with a slight chance of thunderstorms in the morning, then showers with thunderstorms likely in the afternoon. Highs in the lower 80s. South winds 5 to 10 miles per hour with gusts up to 20 miles per hour. Chance of rain 90%. Friday night, showers with a chance of thunderstorms. Lows in the upper 60s. Chance of rain 90%.
Saturday, showers. A chance of thunderstorms in the morning, then thunderstorms likely in the afternoon. Highs in the lower 80s. Chance of rain 90%. Saturday night, mostly cloudy with a chance of showers. A chance of thunderstorms, mainly in the evening. Lows in the upper 60s.

40%. Sunday, mostly cloudy. A chance of showers with a slight chance of thunderstorms in the morning, then showers with a chance of thunderstorms in the afternoon. Highs in the mid-80s. Chance of rain 80%. Sunday night, showers likely with a chance of thunderstorms in the evening, then a chance of showers after midnight. Lows in the mid-60s. Chance of rain 70%. Memorial Day, mostly cloudy with a chance of showers in the morning, then partly sunny with showers likely with a chance of thunderstorms in the afternoon. Highs in the lower 80s. Chance of rain 70%. Monday night, a chance of thunderstorms in the evening. Mostly cloudy with a chance of showers. Lows in the mid-60s. Chance of rain 50%. Tuesday, mostly cloudy with a chance of showers in the morning, then partly sunny with showers likely with a chance of thunderstorms in the afternoon. Highs in the lower 80s. Chance of rain 60%. The current time is 2:38 p.m. Central Daylight Time. These are the few p.m. detailed observations across the Birmingham listening area on Wednesday, May 20th. At Birmingham, it was mostly sunny. The temperature was 89 degrees with a dew point of 66 degrees. The relative humidity was 46%. The wind was south at 5 miles an hour. The pressure was 30.07 inches and falling. At Tuscaloosa, it was mostly sunny. The temperature was 88 degrees with a dew point of 67 degrees. The relative humidity was 49%. The wind was south at 10 miles an hour. The pressure was 30.03 inches and falling. At Anniston, it was mostly sunny. The temperature was 85 degrees with a dew point of 63 degrees. The relative humidity was 47%. The wind was variable at 5 miles an hour. The pressure was 30.07 inches and falling. At the Shelby County Airport, it was partly sunny. The temperature was 84 degrees with a dew point of 68 degrees. The relative humidity was 58%. The wind was west at 6 miles an hour. The pressure was 30.06 inches and falling. Now here are additional observations from across the listening area. At Hell City, it was sunny with a temperature of 86. It was mostly sunny, with a temperature of 87 at Haleyville, 86 at Jasper, 86 at Cullen, 87 at Gadsden, and 87 at Siliconda. At Bessemer, it was cloudy, with a temperature of 85. At Talladega, the weather conditions were not available. And now, here are some observations from around the region. At Chattanooga, Tennessee, a thunderstorm was reported with a temperature of 73. At Nashville, Tennessee, rain was falling with a temperature of 77. It was mostly sunny with a temperature of 90 at Huntsville, 88 at Meridian, Mississippi, and 87 at Montgomery. At Atlanta, Georgia, it was partly sunny with a temperature of 89. At Tupelo, Mississippi, it was cloudy with a temperature of 73. Now here is your Central Alabama weather overview from the National Weather Service in Birmingham. A daily scattering of showers and thunderstorms is expected through next week. Here is your National Weather Service forecast for the Birmingham listening area. This afternoon, partly sunny with a chance of showers and thunderstorms. Near steady temperature in the mid-80s. Southwest winds around 5 miles per hour. Chance of rain 50%. Tonight, a chance of thunderstorms in the evening. Showers likely. Lows in the mid-60s. Southwest winds around 5 miles per hour in the evening, becoming light and variable. Chance of rain 60%. Thursday, patchy fog in the morning. Mostly cloudy with a chance of showers with a slight chance of thunderstorms in the morning, then partly sunny with showers likely with a chance of thunderstorms in the afternoon. Highs in the mid-80s. Light and variable winds, becoming southwest around 5 miles per hour in the afternoon. Chance of rain 70%. Thursday night, showers likely with a chance of thunderstorms in the evening, then a chance of showers with a slight chance of thunderstorms.
thunderstorms after midnight. Lows in the mid-60s. South winds around 5 miles per hour. Chance of rain 60%. Friday, mostly cloudy. A chance of showers with a slight chance of thunderstorms in the morning, then showers with thunderstorms likely in the afternoon. Highs in the lower 80s. South winds 5 to 10 miles per hour with gusts up to 20 miles per hour. Chance of rain 90%. Friday night, showers with a chance of thunderstorms. Lows in the upper 60s. Chance of rain 90%. Saturday, showers. A chance of thunderstorms in the morning, then thunderstorms likely in the afternoon. Highs in the lower 80s. Chance of rain 90%. Saturday night, mostly cloudy with a chance of showers. A chance of thunderstorms, mainly in the evening. Lows in the upper 60s. Chance of rain 40%. Sunday, mostly cloudy. A chance of showers with a slight chance of thunderstorms in the morning, then showers with a chance of thunderstorms in the afternoon. Highs in the mid-80s. Chance of rain 80%. Sunday night, showers likely with a chance of thunderstorms in the evening, then a chance of showers after midnight. Lows in the mid-60s. Chance of rain 70%. Memorial Day, mostly cloudy with a chance of showers in the morning, then partly sunny with showers likely with a chance of thunderstorms in the afternoon. Highs in the lower 80s. Chance of rain 70%. Monday night, a chance of thunderstorms in the evening. Mostly cloudy with a chance of showers. Lows in the mid-60s. Chance of rain 50%. Tuesday, mostly cloudy with a chance of showers in the morning, then partly sunny with showers likely with a chance of thunderstorms in the afternoon. Highs in the lower 80s. Chance of rain 60%. The current time is 2:44 p.m. Central Daylight Time. These are the 2 p.m. detailed observations across the Birmingham listening area on Wednesday, May 20th. At Birmingham, it was mostly sunny. The temperature was 89 degrees, with a dew point of 66 degrees. The relative humidity was 46%. The wind was south, at 5 miles an hour. The pressure was 30.07 inches, and falling. At Tuscaloosa, it was mostly sunny. The temperature was 88 degrees, with a dew point of 67 degrees. The relative humidity was 49%. The wind was south, at 10 miles an hour. The pressure was 30.03 inches, and falling. At Anniston, it was mostly sunny. The temperature was 85 degrees, with a dew point of 63 degrees. The relative humidity was 47%. The wind was variable, at 5 miles an hour. The pressure was 30.07 inches, and falling. At the Shelby County Airport, it was partly sunny. The temperature was 84 degrees, with a dew point of 68 degrees. The relative humidity was 58%. The wind was west, at 6 miles an hour. The pressure was 30.06 inches, and falling. Now here are additional observations from across the listening area. At Hell City, it was sunny, with a temperature of 86. It was mostly sunny, with a temperature of 87 at Haleyville, 86 at Jasper, 86 at Cullman, 87 at Gadsden, and 87 at Siliconda. At Bessemer, it was cloudy, with a temperature of 85. At Talladega, the weather conditions were not available. And now, here are some observations from around the region. At Chattanooga, Tennessee, a thunderstorm was reported, with a temperature of 73. At Nashville, Tennessee, rain was falling, with a temperature of 77. It was mostly sunny, with a temperature of 90 at Huntsville, 88 at Meridian, Mississippi, and 87 at Montgomery. At Atlanta, Georgia, it was partly sunny, with a temperature of 89. At Tupelo, Mississippi, it was cloudy, with a temperature of 73. Now here is your Central Alabama weather overview from the National Weather Service in Birmingham. A daily scattering of showers and thunderstorms is expected through next week. Here is your National Weather Service forecast.

likely with a chance of thunderstorms in the afternoon. Highs in the mid-80s. Light and variable winds becoming southwest around 5 miles per hour in the afternoon. Chance of rain 70%. Thursday night, showers likely with a chance of thunderstorms in the evening, then a chance of showers with a slight chance of thunderstorms after midnight. Lows in the mid-60s. South wind around 5 miles per hour. Chance of rain 60%. Friday, mostly cloudy. A chance of showers with a slight chance of thunderstorms in the morning, then showers with thunderstorms likely in the afternoon. Highs in the lower 80s. South wind 5 to 10 miles per hour with gusts up to 20 miles per hour. Chance of rain 90%. Friday night, showers with a chance of thunderstorms. Lows in the upper 60s. Chance of rain 90%. Saturday, showers. A chance of thunderstorms in the morning, then thunderstorms likely in the afternoon. Highs in the lower 80s. Chance of rain 90%. Saturday night, mostly cloudy with a chance of showers. A chance of thunderstorms, mainly in the evening. Lows in the upper 60s. Chance of rain 40%. Sunday, mostly cloudy. A chance of showers with a slight chance of thunderstorms in the morning, then showers with a chance of thunderstorms in the afternoon. Highs in the mid-80s. Chance of rain 80%. Sunday night, showers likely with a chance of thunderstorms in the evening, then a chance of showers after midnight. Lows in the mid-60s. Chance of rain 70%. Memorial Day, mostly cloudy with a chance of showers in the morning, then partly sunny with showers likely with a chance of thunderstorms in the afternoon. Highs in the lower 80s. Chance of rain 70%. Monday night, a chance of thunderstorms in the evening. Mostly cloudy with a chance of showers. Lows in the mid-60s. Chance of rain 50%. Tuesday, mostly cloudy with a chance of showers in the morning, then partly sunny with showers likely with a chance of thunderstorms in the afternoon. Highs in the lower 80s. Chance of rain 60%. The current time is 2:50 p.m. Central Daylight Time. These are the 2 p.m. detailed observations across the Birmingham listening area on Wednesday, May 20th. At Birmingham, it was mostly sunny. The temperature was 89 degrees, with a dew point of 66 degrees. The relative humidity was 46%. The wind was south, at 5 miles an hour. The pressure was 30.07 inches, and falling. At Tuscaloosa, it was mostly sunny. The temperature was 88 degrees, with a dew point of 67 degrees. The relative humidity was 49%. The wind was south, at 10 miles an hour. The pressure was 30.03 inches, and falling. At Anniston, it was mostly sunny. The temperature was 85 degrees, with a dew point of 63 degrees. The relative humidity was 47%. The wind was variable, at 5 miles an hour. The pressure was 30.07 inches, and falling. At the Shelby County Airport, it was partly sunny. The temperature was 84 degrees, with a dew point of 68 degrees. The relative humidity was 58%. The wind was west, at 6 miles an hour. The pressure was 30.06 inches, and falling. Now here are additional observations from across the listening area. At Pell City, it was sunny, with a temperature of 86. It was mostly sunny, with a temperature of 87 at Haleyville, 86 at Jasper, 86 at Cullen, 87 at Gadsden, and 87 at Silicaga. At Bessemer, it was cloudy, with a temperature of 85. At Talladega, the weather conditions were not available. And now, here are some observations from around the region. At Chattanooga, Tennessee, a thunderstorm was reported, with a temperature of 73. At Nashville, Tennessee, rain was falling, with a temperature of 77. It was mostly sunny, with a temperature of 90 at Huntsville, 88 at Meridian, Mississippi, and 87 at Montgomery. At Atlanta, Georgia, it was partly sunny, with a temperature of 80.

at Tupelo, Mississippi. It was cloudy with a temperature of 73. Now here is your Central Alabama weather overview from the National Weather Service in Birmingham. A daily scattering of showers and thunderstorms is expected through next week. Here is your National Weather Service forecast for the Birmingham listening area. This afternoon, partly sunny with a chance of showers and thunderstorms. Near steady temperature in the mid-80s. Southwest winds around 5 miles per hour. Chance of rain 50%. Tonight, a chance of thunderstorms in the evening. Showers likely. Lows in the mid-60s. Southwest winds around 5 miles per hour in the evening, becoming light and variable. Chance of rain 60%. Thursday, patchy fog in the morning. Mostly cloudy with a chance of showers with a slight chance of thunderstorms in the morning, then partly sunny with showers likely with a chance of thunderstorms in the afternoon. Highs in the mid-80s. Light and variable winds, becoming southwest around 5 miles per hour in the afternoon. Chance of rain 70%. Thursday night, showers likely with a chance of thunderstorms in the evening, then a chance of showers with a slight chance of thunderstorms after midnight. Lows in the mid-60s. South winds around 5 miles per hour. Chance of rain 60%. Friday, mostly cloudy. A chance of showers with a slight chance of thunderstorms in the morning, then showers with thunderstorms likely in the afternoon. Highs in the lower 80s. South winds 5 to 10 miles per hour with gusts up to 20 miles per hour. Chance of rain 90%. Friday night, showers with a chance of thunderstorms. Lows in the upper 60s. Chance of rain 90%. Saturday, showers. A chance of thunderstorms in the morning, then thunderstorms likely in the afternoon. Highs in the lower 80s. Chance of rain 90%. Saturday night, mostly cloudy with a chance of showers. A chance of thunderstorms, mainly in the evening. Lows in the upper 60s. Chance of rain 40%. Sunday, mostly cloudy. A chance of showers with a slight chance of thunderstorms in the morning, then showers with a chance of thunderstorms in the afternoon. Highs in the mid-80s. Chance of rain 80%. Sunday night, showers likely with a chance of thunderstorms in the evening, then a chance of showers after midnight. Lows in the mid-60s. Chance of rain 70%. Memorial Day, mostly cloudy with a chance of showers in the morning, then partly sunny with showers likely with a chance of thunderstorms in the afternoon. Highs in the lower 80s. Chance of rain 70%. Monday night, a chance of thunderstorms in the evening. Mostly cloudy with a chance of showers. Lows in the mid-60s. Chance of rain 50%. Tuesday, mostly cloudy with a chance of showers in the morning, then partly sunny with showers likely with a chance of thunderstorms in the afternoon. Highs in the lower 80s. Chance of rain 60%. The current time is 2:56 p.m. Central Daylight Time. These are the 2 p.m. detailed observations across the Birmingham listening area on Wednesday, May 20th. At Birmingham, it was mostly sunny. The temperature was 89 degrees, with a dew point of 66 degrees. The relative humidity was 46%. The wind was south, at 5 miles an hour. The pressure was 30.07 inches, and falling. At Tuscaloosa, it was mostly sunny. The temperature was 88 degrees, with a dew point of 67 degrees. The relative humidity was 49%. The wind was south, at 10 miles an hour. The pressure was 30.03 inches, and falling. At Anniston, it was mostly sunny. The temperature was 85 degrees, with a dew point of 63 degrees. The relative humidity was 47%. The wind was variable, at 5 miles an hour. The pressure was 30.07 inches, and falling. At the Shelby County Airport, it was partly sunny. The temperature was 84 degrees, with a dew point of 68 degrees. The relative humidity was 58%. The wind was west, at 6 miles.
miles an hour. The pressure was 30.06 inches and falling. Now here are additional observations from across the listening area. At Hale City, it was sunny with a temperature of 86. It was mostly sunny with a temperature of 87 at Haleyville, 86 at Jasper, 86 at Cullman, 87 at Gadsden, and 87 at Silicauga. At Bessemer, it was cloudy with a temperature of 85. At Talladega, the weather conditions were not available. And now, here are some observations from around the region. At Chattanooga, Tennessee, a thunderstorm was reported with a temperature of 73. At Nashville, Tennessee, rain was falling with a temperature of 77. It was mostly sunny with a temperature of 90 at Huntsville, 88 at Meridian, Mississippi, and 87 at Montgomery. At Atlanta, Georgia, it was partly sunny with a temperature of 89. At Tupelo, Mississippi, it was cloudy with a temperature of 73. 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This information originates from the National Weather Service Forecast Office, located at the Shelby County Airport in Calera. Now here is your Central Alabama weather overview from the National Weather Service in Birmingham. A daily scattering of showers and thunderstorms is expected through next week. Here is your National Weather Service forecast for the Birmingham listening area. This afternoon, partly sunny with a chance of showers and thunderstorms. Near steady temperature in the mid-80s. Southwest winds around 5 miles per hour. Chance of rain 50%. Tonight, a chance of thunderstorms in the evening. Showers likely. Lows in the mid-60s. Southwest winds around 5 miles per hour in the evening, becoming light and variable. Chance of rain 60%. Thursday, patchy fog in the morning. Mostly cloudy with a chance of showers with a slight chance of thunderstorms in the morning, then partly sunny with showers likely with a chance of thunderstorms in the afternoon. Highs in the mid-80s. Light and variable winds, becoming southwest around 5 miles per hour in the afternoon. Chance of rain 70%. Thursday night, showers likely with a chance of thunderstorms in the evening, then a chance of showers with a slight chance of thunderstorms after midnight. Lows in the mid-60s. South winds around 5 miles per hour. Chance of rain 60%. Friday, mostly cloudy. A chance of showers with a slight chance of thunderstorms in the morning, then showers with thunderstorms likely in the afternoon. Highs in the lower 80s. South winds 5 to 10 miles per hour with gusts up to 20 miles per hour. Chance of rain 90%. Friday night, showers with a chance of thunderstorms. Lows in the upper 60s. Chance of rain 90%. Saturday, showers. A chance of thunderstorms in the morning, then thunderstorms likely in the afternoon. Highs in the lower 80s. Chance of rain 90%. Saturday night, mostly cloudy with a chance of showers. A chance of thunderstorms, mainly in the evening. Lows in the upper 60s. Chance of rain 40%. Sunday, mostly cloudy. A chance of showers with a slight chance of thunderstorms in the morning, then showers with a chance of thunderstorms in the afternoon. Highs in the mid-80s. Chance of rain 80%. Sunday night, showers likely with a chance of thunderstorms in the evening, then a chance of showers after midnight. Lows in the mid-60s. Chance of rain 70%. Memorial Day, mostly cloudy with a chance of showers in the morning, then partly sunny with showers likely with a chance of thunderstorms in the afternoon. Highs in the lower 80s. Chance of rain 70%. Monday night, a chance of thunderstorms in the evening. Mostly cloudy with a chance of showers. Lows in the
the mid-60s. Chance of rain 50%. Tuesday, mostly cloudy with a chance of showers in the morning, then partly sunny with showers, likely with a chance of thunderstorms in the afternoon. Highs in the lower 80s. Chance of rain 60%. The current time is 3:03 p.m. Central Daylight Time. These are the few p.m. detailed observations across the Birmingham listening area on Wednesday, May 20th. At Birmingham, it was mostly sunny. The temperature was 89 degrees with a dew point of 66 degrees. The relative humidity was 46%. The wind was south at 5 miles an hour. The pressure was 30.07 inches and falling. At Tuscaloosa, it was mostly sunny. The temperature was 88 degrees with a dew point of 67 degrees. The relative humidity was 49%. The wind was south at 10 miles an hour. The pressure was 30.03 inches and falling. At Anniston, it was mostly sunny. The temperature was 85 degrees with a dew point of 63 degrees. The relative humidity was 47%. The wind was variable at 5 miles an hour. The pressure was 30.07 inches and falling. At the Shelby County Airport, it was partly sunny. The temperature was 84 degrees with a dew point of 68 degrees. The relative humidity was 58%. The wind was west at 6 miles an hour. The pressure was 30.06 inches and falling. Now here are additional observations from across the listening area. At Pell City, it was sunny with a temperature of 86. It was mostly sunny with a temperature of 87 at Haleyville, 86 at Jasper, 86 at Cullman, 87 at Gadsden, and 87 at Quillicauga. At Bessemer, it was cloudy with a temperature of 85. At Talladega, the weather conditions were not available. And now, here are some observations from around the region. At Chattanooga, Tennessee, a thunderstorm was reported with a temperature of 73. At Nashville, Tennessee, rain was falling with a temperature of 77. It was mostly sunny, with a temperature of 90 at Huntsville, 88 at Meridian, Mississippi, and 87 at Montgomery. At Atlanta, Georgia, it was partly sunny, with a temperature of 89. At Tupelo, Mississippi, it was cloudy, with a temperature of 73. Now here is your Central Alabama weather overview from the National Weather Service in Birmingham. A daily scattering of showers and thunderstorms is expected through next week. Here is your National Weather Service forecast for the Birmingham listening area. This afternoon, partly sunny with a chance of showers and thunderstorms. Near steady temperature in the mid-80s. Southwest winds around 5 miles per hour. Chance of rain 50%. Tonight, a chance of thunderstorms in the evening. Showers likely. Lows in the mid-60s. Southwest winds around 5 miles per hour in the evening, becoming light and variable. Chance of rain 60%. Thursday, patchy fog in the morning. Mostly cloudy with a chance of showers with a slight chance of thunderstorms in the morning, then partly sunny with showers, likely with a chance of thunderstorms in the afternoon. Highs in the mid-80s. Light and variable winds, becoming southwest around 5 miles per hour in the afternoon. Chance of rain 70%. Thursday night, showers likely with a chance of thunderstorms in the evening, then a chance of showers with a slight chance of thunderstorms after midnight. Lows in the mid-60s. South wind around 5 miles per hour. Chance of rain 60%. Friday, mostly cloudy. A chance of showers with a slight chance of thunderstorms in the morning, then showers with thunderstorms likely in the afternoon. Highs in the lower 80s. South winds 5 to 10 miles per hour with gusts up to 20 miles per hour. Chance of rain 90%. Friday night, showers with a chance of thunderstorms. Lows in the upper 60s. Chance of rain 90%. Saturday, showers. A chance of thunderstorms in the morning, then thunderstorms likely in the afternoon. Highs in the lower 80s.
chance of rain 90%. Saturday night, mostly cloudy with a chance of showers. A chance of thunderstorms, mainly in the evening. Lows in the upper 60s. Chance of rain 40%. Sunday, mostly cloudy. A chance of showers with a slight chance of thunderstorms in the morning, then showers with a chance of thunderstorms in the afternoon. Highs in the mid-80s. Chance of rain 80%. Sunday night, showers likely with a chance of thunderstorms in the evening, then a chance of showers after midnight. Lows in the mid-60s. Chance of rain 70%. Memorial Day, mostly cloudy with a chance of showers in the morning, then partly sunny with showers likely with a chance of thunderstorms in the afternoon. Highs in the lower 80s. Chance of rain 70%. Monday night, a chance of thunderstorms in the evening. Mostly cloudy with a chance of showers. Lows in the mid-60s. Chance of rain 50%. Tuesday, mostly cloudy with a chance of showers in the morning, then partly sunny with showers likely with a chance of thunderstorms in the afternoon. Highs in the lower 80s. Chance of rain 60%. The current time is 3:09 p.m. Central Daylight Time. These are the 2 p.m. detailed observations across the Birmingham listening area on Wednesday, May 20th. At Birmingham, it was mostly sunny. The temperature was 89 degrees with a dew point of 66 degrees. The relative humidity was 46%. The wind was south at 5 miles an hour. The pressure was 30.07 inches and falling. At Tuscaloosa, it was mostly sunny. The temperature was 88 degrees with a dew point of 67 degrees. The relative humidity was 49%. The wind was south at 10 miles an hour. The pressure was 30.03 inches and falling. At Anderson, it was mostly sunny. The temperature was 85 degrees with a dew point of 63 degrees. The relative humidity was 47%. The wind was variable at 5 miles an hour. The pressure was 30.07 inches and falling. At the Shelby County Airport, it was partly sunny. The temperature was 84 degrees with a dew point of 68 degrees. The relative humidity was 58%. The wind was west at 6 miles an hour. The pressure was 30.06 inches and falling. Now here are additional observations from across the listening area. At Pell City, it was sunny with a temperature of 86. It was mostly sunny with a temperature of 87 at Haleyville, 86 at Jasper, 86 at Cullen, 87 at Gadsden, and 87 at Silicaga. At Bessemer, it was cloudy with a temperature of 85. At Talladega, the weather conditions were not available. And now, here are some observations from around the region. At Chattanooga, Tennessee, a thunderstorm was reported with a temperature of 73. At Nashville, Tennessee, rain was falling with a temperature of 77. It was mostly sunny with a temperature of 90 at Huntsville, 88 at Meridian, Mississippi, and 87 at Montgomery. At Atlanta, Georgia, it was partly sunny with a temperature of 89. At Tupelo, Mississippi, it was cloudy with a temperature of 73. These are the 3 p.m. detailed observations across the Birmingham listening area on Wednesday, May 20th. At Birmingham, it was partly sunny. The temperature was 88 degrees with a dew point of 66 degrees. The relative humidity was 48%. The wind was variable at 6 miles an hour. The pressure was 30.05 inches and falling. At Tuscaloosa, it was mostly sunny. The temperature was 89 degrees with a dew point of 66 degrees. The relative humidity was 46%. The wind was south at 7 miles an hour. The pressure was 30.00 inches and falling. At Anniston, it was mostly sunny. The temperature was 87 degrees with a dew point of 65 degrees. The relative humidity was 47%. The wind was variable at 3 miles an hour. The pressure was 30.4 inches
and falling. At the Shelby County Airport, it was partly sunny. The temperature was 86 degrees with a dew point of 68 degrees. The relative humidity was 54%. The wind was calm. The pressure was 30.03 inches and falling. Now here are additional observations from across the listening area. At Bessemer, it was sunny with a temperature of 86. It was mostly sunny with a temperature of 88 at Jasper, 86 at Cone, and 88 at Gadsden. At Sylacauga, it was partly sunny with a temperature of 86. At Haleyville, it was cloudy with a temperature of 83. At Tell City and Talladega, the weather conditions were not available. And now, here are some observations from around the region. At Nashville, Tennessee, rain was falling with a temperature of 74. At Atlanta, Georgia, thunder was reported with a temperature of 87. At Montgomery, it was sunny with a temperature of 90. At Huntsville, it was mostly sunny with a temperature of 90. It was partly sunny with a temperature of 80 at Chattanooga, Tennessee, and 89 at Meridian, Mississippi. At Tupelo, Mississippi, it was cloudy with a temperature of 75. Now here is your Central Alabama weather overview from the National Weather Service in Birmingham. A daily scattering of showers and thunderstorms is expected through next week. Here is your National Weather Service forecast for the Birmingham listening area. This afternoon, partly sunny with a chance of showers and thunderstorms. Near steady temperatures in the mid-80s. Southwest winds around 5 miles per hour. Chance of rain 50%. Tonight, a chance of thunderstorms in the evening. Showers likely. Lows in the mid-60s. Southwest winds around 5 miles per hour in the evening, becoming light and variable. Chance of rain 60%. Thursday, patchy fog in the morning. Mostly cloudy with a chance of showers with a slight chance of thunderstorms in the morning, then partly sunny with showers likely with a chance of thunderstorms in the afternoon. Highs in the mid-80s. Light and variable winds, becoming southwest around 5 miles per hour in the afternoon. Chance of rain 70%. Thursday night, showers likely with a chance of thunderstorms in the evening, then a chance of showers with a slight chance of thunderstorms after midnight. Lows in the mid-60s. South winds around 5 miles per hour. Chance of rain 60%. Friday, mostly cloudy. A chance of showers with a slight chance of thunderstorms in the morning, then showers with thunderstorms likely in the afternoon. Highs in the lower 80s. South winds 5 to 10 miles per hour with gusts up to 20 miles per hour. Chance of rain 90%. Friday night, showers with a chance of thunderstorms. Lows in the upper 60s. Chance of rain 90%. Saturday, showers. A chance of thunderstorms in the morning, then thunderstorms likely in the afternoon. Highs in the lower 80s. Chance of rain 90%. Saturday night, mostly cloudy with a chance of showers. A chance of thunderstorms, mainly in the evening. Lows in the upper 60s. Chance of rain 40%. Sunday, mostly cloudy. A chance of showers with a slight chance of thunderstorms in the morning, then showers with a chance of thunderstorms in the afternoon. Highs in the mid-80s. Chance of rain 80%. Sunday night, showers likely with a chance of thunderstorms in the evening, then a chance of showers after midnight. Lows in the mid-60s. Chance of rain 70%. Memorial Day, mostly cloudy with a chance of showers in the morning, then partly sunny with showers likely with a chance of thunderstorms in the afternoon. Highs in the lower 80s. Chance of rain 70%. Monday night, a chance of thunderstorms in the evening. Mostly cloudy with a chance of showers. Lows in the mid-60s. Chance of rain 50%. Tuesday, mostly cloudy with a chance of showers in the morning, then partly sunny with showers likely with a chance of thunderstorms in the afternoon. Highs in the lower 80s. Chance of rain 60%. The current time is 3:17 p.m.
Central Daylight Time. These are the 3 p.m. detailed observations across the Birmingham listening area on Wednesday, May 20th. At Birmingham, it was partly sunny. The temperature was 88 degrees, with a dew point of 66 degrees. The relative humidity was 48%. The wind was variable at 6 miles an hour. The pressure was 30.05 inches and falling. At Tuscaloosa, it was mostly sunny. The temperature was 89 degrees with a dew point of 66 degrees. The relative humidity was 46%. The wind was south at 7 miles an hour. The pressure was 30.00 inches and falling. At Anniston, it was mostly sunny. The temperature was 87 degrees with a dew point of 65 degrees. The relative humidity was 47%. The wind was variable at 3 miles an hour. The pressure was 30.04 inches and falling. At the Shelby County Airport, it was partly sunny. The temperature was 86 degrees with a dew point of 68 degrees. The relative humidity was 54%. The wind was calm. The pressure was 30.03 inches and falling. Now here are additional observations from across the listening area. At Bessemer, it was sunny with a temperature of 86. It was mostly sunny with a temperature of 88 at Jasper, 86 at Cummins, and 88 at Gadsden. At Sylacauga, it was partly sunny with a temperature of 86. At Haleyville, it was cloudy with a temperature of 83. At Pell City and Talladega, the weather conditions were not available. And now, here are some observations from around the region. At Nashville, Tennessee, rain was falling with a temperature of 74. At Atlanta, Georgia, thunder was reported with a temperature of 87. At Montgomery, it was sunny with a temperature of 90. At Huntsville, it was mostly sunny with a temperature of 90. It was partly sunny with a temperature of 80 at Chattanooga, Tennessee, and 89 at Meridian, Mississippi. At Tupelo, Mississippi, it was cloudy with a temperature of 75. Now here is your Central Alabama weather overview from the National Weather Service in Birmingham. A daily scattering of showers and thunderstorms is expected through next week. Here is your National Weather Service forecast for the Birmingham listening area. This afternoon, partly sunny with a chance of showers and thunderstorms. Near steady temperature in the mid-80s. Southwest winds around 5 miles per hour. Chance of rain 50%. Tonight, a chance of thunderstorms in the evening. Showers likely. Lows in the mid-60s. Southwest winds around 5 miles per hour in the evening, becoming light and variable. Chance of rain 60%. Thursday, patchy fog in the morning. Mostly cloudy with a chance of showers with a slight chance of thunderstorms in the morning. Then partly sunny with showers likely with a chance of thunderstorms in the afternoon. Highs in the mid-80s. Light and variable winds becoming southwest around 5 miles per hour in the afternoon. Chance of rain 70%. Thursday night, showers likely with a chance of thunderstorms in the evening, then a chance of showers with a slight chance of thunderstorms after midnight. Lows in the mid-60s. South winds around 5 miles per hour. Chance of rain 60%. Friday, mostly cloudy. A chance of showers with a slight chance of thunderstorms in the morning, then showers with thunderstorms likely in the afternoon. Highs in the lower 80s. South wind 5 to 10 miles per hour with gusts up to 20 miles per hour. Chance of rain 90%. Friday night, showers with a chance of thunderstorms. Lows in the upper 60s. Chance of rain 90%. Saturday, showers. A chance of thunderstorms in the morning, then thunderstorms likely in the afternoon. Highs in the lower 80s. Chance of rain 90%. Saturday night, mostly cloudy with a chance of showers. A chance of thunderstorms, mainly in the evening. Lows in the upper 60s. Chance of rain 40%. Sunday, mostly cloudy. A chance of
thunderstorms in the morning, sun showers with a chance of thunderstorms in the afternoon. Highs in the mid-80s. Chance of rain 80%. Sunday night, showers likely with a chance of thunderstorms in the evening, then a chance of showers after midnight. Lows in the mid-60s. Chance of rain 70%. Memorial Day, mostly cloudy with a chance of showers in the morning, then partly sunny with showers likely with a chance of thunderstorms in the afternoon. Highs in the lower 80s. Chance of rain 70%. Monday night, a chance of thunderstorms in the evening. Mostly cloudy with a chance of showers. Lows in the mid-60s. Chance of rain 50%. Tuesday, mostly cloudy with a chance of showers in the morning, then partly sunny with showers likely with a chance of thunderstorms in the afternoon. Highs in the lower 80s. Chance of rain 60%. The current time is 3:24 p.m. Central Daylight Time. These are the 3 p.m. detailed observations across the Birmingham listening area on Wednesday, May 20th. At Birmingham, it was partly sunny. The temperature was 88 degrees, with a dew point of 66 degrees. The relative humidity was 48%. The wind was variable at 6 miles an hour. The pressure was 30.05 inches and falling. At Tuscaloosa, it was mostly sunny. The temperature was 89 degrees, with a dew point of 66 degrees. The relative humidity was 46%. The wind was south at 7 miles an hour. The pressure was 30.00 inches and falling. At Anderson, it was mostly sunny. The temperature was 87 degrees, with a dew point of 65 degrees. The relative humidity was 47%. The wind was variable at 3 miles an hour. The pressure was 30.04 inches and falling. At the Shelby County Airport, it was partly sunny. The temperature was 86 degrees, with a dew point of 68 degrees. The relative humidity was 54%. The wind was calm. The pressure was 30.03 inches and falling. Now here are additional observations from across the listening area. At Bessemer, it was sunny with a temperature of 86. It was mostly sunny with a temperature of 88 at Jasper, 86 at Cullman, and 88 at Gadsden. At Sylacauga, it was partly sunny with a temperature of 86. At Haleyville, it was cloudy with a temperature of 83. At Cal City and Talladega, the weather conditions were not available. And now, here are some observations from around the region. At Nashville, Tennessee, rain was falling with a temperature of 74. At Atlanta, Georgia, thunder was reported with a temperature of 87. At Montgomery, it was sunny with a temperature of 90. At Huntsville, it was mostly sunny with a temperature of 90. It was partly sunny with a temperature of 80 at Chattanooga, Tennessee, and 89 at Meridian, Mississippi. At Tupelo, Mississippi, it was cloudy with a temperature of 75. Now here is your Central Alabama weather overview from the National Weather Service in Birmingham. A daily scattering of showers and thunderstorms is expected through next week. Here is your National Weather Service forecast for the Birmingham listening area. This afternoon, partly sunny with a chance of showers and thunderstorms. Near steady temperature in the mid-80s. Southwest winds around 5 miles per hour. Chance of rain 50%. Tonight, a chance of thunderstorms in the evening. Showers likely. Lows in the mid-60s. Southwest winds around 5 miles per hour in the evening, becoming light and variable. Chance of rain 60%. Thursday, patchy fog in the morning. Mostly cloudy with a chance of showers with a slight chance of thunderstorms in the morning, then partly sunny with showers likely with a chance of thunderstorms in the afternoon. Highs in the mid-80s. Light and variable winds becoming southwest around 5 miles per hour in the afternoon. Chance of rain 70%. Thursday night, showers likely with a chance of thunderstorms in the evening, then a chance of showers with a slight chance of thunderstorms after midnight.
lows in the mid-60s. South winds around 5 miles per hour. Chance of rain 60%. Friday, mostly cloudy. A chance of showers with a slight chance of thunderstorms in the morning, then showers with thunderstorms likely in the afternoon. Highs in the lower 80s. South winds 5 to 10 miles per hour with gusts up to 20 miles per hour. Chance of rain 90%. Friday night, showers with a chance of thunderstorms. Lows in the upper 60s. Chance of rain 90%. Saturday, showers. A chance of thunderstorms in the morning, then thunderstorms likely in the afternoon. Highs in the lower 80s. Chance of rain 90%. Saturday night, mostly cloudy with a chance of showers. A chance of thunderstorms, mainly in the evening. Lows in the upper 60s. Chance of rain 40%. Sunday, mostly cloudy. A chance of showers with a slight chance of thunderstorms in the morning, then showers with a chance of thunderstorms in the afternoon. Highs in the mid-80s. Chance of rain 80%. Sunday night, showers likely with a chance of thunderstorms in the evening, then a chance of showers after midnight. Lows in the mid-60s. Chance of rain 70%. Memorial Day, mostly cloudy with a chance of showers in the morning, then partly sunny with showers likely with a chance of thunderstorms in the afternoon. Highs in the lower 80s. Chance of rain 70%. Monday night, a chance of thunderstorms in the evening. Mostly cloudy with a chance of showers. Lows in the mid-60s. Chance of rain 50%. Tuesday, mostly cloudy with a chance of showers in the morning, then partly sunny with showers likely with a chance of thunderstorms in the afternoon. Highs in the lower 80s. Chance of rain 60%. 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This information originates from the National Weather Service Forecast Office, located at the Shelby County Airport in Calera. The current time is 3:30 p.m. Central Daylight Time. These are the 3 p.m. detailed observations across the Birmingham listening area on Wednesday, May 20th. At Birmingham, it was partly sunny. The temperature was 88 degrees, with a dew point of 66 degrees. The relative humidity was 48%. The wind was variable at 6 miles an hour. The pressure was 30.05 inches and falling. At Tuscaloosa, it was mostly sunny. The temperature was 89 degrees with a dew point of 66 degrees. The relative humidity was 46%. The wind was south at 7 miles an hour. The pressure was 30.00 inches and falling. At Anniston, it was mostly sunny. The temperature was 87 degrees, with a dew point of 65 degrees. The relative humidity was 47%. The wind was variable at 3 miles an hour. The pressure was 30.04 inches and falling. At the Shelby County Airport, it was partly sunny. The temperature was 86 degrees, with a dew point of 68 degrees. The relative humidity was 54%. The wind was calm. The pressure was 30.03 inches and falling. Now here are additional observations from across the listening area. At Bessemer, it was sunny with a temperature of 86. It was mostly sunny with a temperature of 88 at Jasper, 86 at Cullman, and 88 at Gadsden. At Sylacauga, it was partly sunny with a temperature of 86. At Haleyville, it was cloudy with a temperature of 83. At Yell City and Talladega, the weather conditions were not available. And now, here are some observations from around the region. At Nashville, Tennessee, rain was falling with a temperature of 74. At Atlanta, Georgia,
Thunder was reported with a temperature of 87. At Montgomery, it was sunny with a temperature of 90. At Huntsville, it was mostly sunny with a temperature of 90. It was partly sunny with a temperature of 80 at Chattanooga, Tennessee, and 89 at Meridian, Mississippi. At Tupelo, Mississippi, it was cloudy with a temperature of 75. Now here is your Central Alabama weather overview from the National Weather Service in Birmingham. A daily scattering of showers and thunderstorms is expected through next week. Here is your National Weather Service forecast for the Birmingham listening area. This afternoon, partly sunny with a chance of showers and thunderstorms. Near steady temperature in the mid-80s. Southwest winds around 5 miles per hour. Chance of rain 50%. Tonight, a chance of thunderstorms in the evening. Showers likely. Lows in the mid-60s. Southwest winds around 5 miles per hour in the evening, becoming light and variable. Chance of rain 60%. Thursday, patchy fog in the morning. Mostly cloudy with a chance of showers with a slight chance of thunderstorms in the morning. Then partly sunny with showers likely with a chance of thunderstorms in the afternoon. Highs in the mid-80s. Light and variable winds becoming southwest around 5 miles per hour in the afternoon. Chance of rain 70%. Thursday night, showers likely with a chance of thunderstorms in the evening, then a chance of showers with a slight chance of thunderstorms after midnight. Lows in the mid-60s. South winds around 5 miles per hour. Chance of rain 60%. Friday, mostly cloudy. A chance of showers with a slight chance of thunderstorms in the morning, then showers with thunderstorms likely in the afternoon. Highs in the lower 80s. South winds 5 to 10 miles per hour with gusts up to 20 miles per hour. Chance of rain 90%. Friday night, showers with a chance of thunderstorms. Lows in the upper 60s. Chance of rain 90%. Saturday, showers. A chance of thunderstorms in the morning, then thunderstorms likely in the afternoon. Highs in the lower 80s. Chance of rain 90%. Saturday night, mostly cloudy with a chance of showers. A chance of thunderstorms, mainly in the evening. Lows in the upper 60s. Chance of rain 40%. Sunday, mostly cloudy. A chance of showers with a slight chance of thunderstorms in the morning, then showers with a chance of thunderstorms in the afternoon. Highs in the mid-80s. Chance of rain 80%. Sunday night, showers likely with a chance of thunderstorms in the evening, then a chance of showers after midnight. Lows in the mid-60s. Chance of rain 70%. Memorial Day, mostly cloudy with a chance of showers in the morning, then partly sunny with showers likely with a chance of thunderstorms in the afternoon. Highs in the lower 80s. Chance of rain 70%. Monday night, a chance of thunderstorms in the evening. Mostly cloudy with a chance of showers. Lows in the mid-60s. Chance of rain 50%. Tuesday, mostly cloudy with a chance of showers in the morning, then partly sunny with showers likely with a chance of thunderstorms in the afternoon. Highs in the lower 80s. Chance of rain 60%. The current time is 3:36 p.m. Central Daylight Time. These are the 3 p.m. detailed observations across the Birmingham listening area on Wednesday, May 20th. At Birmingham, it was partly sunny. The temperature was 88 degrees, with a dew point of 66 degrees. The relative humidity was 48%. The wind was variable at 6 miles an hour. The pressure was 30.05 inches and falling. At Tuscaloosa, it was mostly sunny. The temperature was 89 degrees, with a dew point of 66 degrees. The relative humidity was 46%. The wind was south at 7 miles an hour. The pressure was 30.00 inches and falling. At Anniston, it was mostly sunny. The temperature was 87 degrees, with a dew point of 65 degrees. The relative humidity was 47%. The wind was variable at 3 miles.
an hour. The pressure was 30.04 inches and falling. At the Shelby County Airport, it was partly sunny. The temperature was 86 degrees with a dew point of 68 degrees. The relative humidity was 54%. The wind was calm. The pressure was 30.03 inches and falling. Now here are additional observations from across the listening area. At Bessemer, it was sunny with a temperature of 86. It was mostly sunny with a temperature of 88 at Jasper, 86 at Cullman, and 88 at Gadsden. At Sylacauga, it was partly sunny with a temperature of 86. At Haleyville, it was cloudy with a temperature of 83. At Pell City and Talladega, the weather conditions were not available. And now, here are some observations from around the region. At Nashville, Tennessee, rain was falling with a temperature of 74. At Atlanta, Georgia, thunder was reported with a temperature of 87. At Montgomery, it was sunny with a temperature of 90. At Huntsville, it was mostly sunny with a temperature of 90. It was partly sunny with a temperature of 80 at Chattanooga, Tennessee, and 89 at Meridian, Mississippi. At Tupelo, Mississippi, it was cloudy with a temperature of 75. Now here is your Central Alabama weather overview from the National Weather Service in Birmingham. A daily scattering of showers and thunderstorms is expected through next week. Here is your National Weather Service forecast for the Birmingham listening area. This afternoon, partly sunny with a chance of showers and thunderstorms. Near steady temperature in the mid-80s. Southwest winds around 5 miles per hour. Chance of rain 50%. Tonight, a chance of thunderstorms in the evening. Showers likely. Lows in the mid-60s. Southwest winds around 5 miles per hour in the evening, becoming light and variable. Chance of rain 60%. Thursday, patchy fog in the morning. Mostly cloudy with a chance of showers with a slight chance of thunderstorms in the morning, then partly sunny with showers likely with a chance of thunderstorms in the afternoon. Highs in the mid-80s. Light and variable winds, becoming southwest around 5 miles per hour in the afternoon. Chance of rain 70%. Thursday night, showers likely with a chance of thunderstorms in the evening, then a chance of showers with a slight chance of thunderstorms after midnight. Lows in the mid-60s. South winds around 5 miles per hour. Chance of rain 60%. Friday, mostly cloudy. A chance of showers with a slight chance of thunderstorms in the morning, then showers with thunderstorms likely in the afternoon. Highs in the lower 80s. South winds 5 to 10 miles per hour with gusts up to 20 miles per hour. Chance of rain 90%. Friday night, showers with a chance of thunderstorms. Lows in the upper 60s. Chance of rain 90%. Saturday, showers. A chance of thunderstorms in the morning, then thunderstorms likely in the afternoon. Highs in the lower 80s. Chance of rain 90%. Saturday night, mostly cloudy with a chance of showers. A chance of thunderstorms, mainly in the evening. Lows in the upper 60s. Chance of rain 40%. Sunday, mostly cloudy. A chance of showers with a slight chance of thunderstorms in the morning, then showers with a chance of thunderstorms in the afternoon. Highs in the mid-80s. Chance of rain 80%. Sunday night, showers likely with a chance of thunderstorms in the evening, then a chance of showers after midnight. Lows in the mid-60s. Chance of rain 70%. Memorial Day, mostly cloudy with a chance of showers in the morning, then partly sunny with showers likely with a chance of thunderstorms in the afternoon. Highs in the lower 80s. Chance of rain 70%. Monday night, a chance of thunderstorms in the evening. Mostly cloudy with a chance of showers. Lows in the mid-60s. Chance of rain 50%. Tuesday, mostly cloudy with a chance of showers in the morning, then partly sunny with showers likely with a chance of thunderstorms in the afternoon. Highs in the lower 80s. Chance of rain 60%. The
current time is 3:42 p.m. Central Daylight Time. These are the 3 p.m. detailed observations across the Birmingham listening area on Wednesday, May 20th. At Birmingham, it was partly sunny. The temperature was 88 degrees, with a dew point of 66 degrees. The relative humidity was 48%. The wind was variable at 6 miles an hour. The pressure was 30.05 inches and falling. At Tuscaloosa, it was mostly sunny. The temperature was 89 degrees with a dew point of 66 degrees. The relative humidity was 46%. The wind was south at 7 miles an hour. The pressure was 30.00 inches and falling. At Anniston, it was mostly sunny. The temperature was 87 degrees, with a dew point of 65 degrees. The relative humidity was 47%. The wind was variable at 3 miles an hour. The pressure was 30.04 inches and falling. At the Shelby County Airport, it was partly sunny. The temperature was 86 degrees, with a dew point of 68 degrees. The relative humidity was 54%. The wind was calm. The pressure was 30.03 inches and falling. Now here are additional observations from across the listening area. At Bessemer, it was sunny with a temperature of 86. It was mostly sunny with a temperature of 88 at Jasper, 86 at Common, and 88 at Gadsden. At Sylacauga, it was partly sunny with a temperature of 86. At Haleyville, it was cloudy with a temperature of 83. At Pell City and Talladega, the weather conditions were not available. And now, here are some observations from around the region. At Nashville, Tennessee, rain was falling with a temperature of 74. At Atlanta, Georgia, thunder was reported with a temperature of 87. At Montgomery, it was sunny with a temperature of 90. At Huntsville, it was mostly sunny, with a temperature of 90. It was partly sunny, with a temperature of 80 at Chattanooga, Tennessee, and 89 at Meridian, Mississippi. At Tupelo, Mississippi, it was cloudy, with a temperature of 75. Now here is your Central Alabama weather overview from the National Weather Service in Birmingham. A daily scattering of showers and thunderstorms is expected through next week. Here is your National Weather Service forecast for the Birmingham listening area. This afternoon, partly sunny with a chance of showers and thunderstorms. Near steady temperature in the mid-80s. Southwest winds around 5 miles per hour. Chance of rain 50%. Tonight, a chance of thunderstorms in the evening. Showers likely. Lows in the mid-60s. Southwest winds around 5 miles per hour in the evening, becoming light and variable. Chance of rain 60%. Thursday, patchy fog in the morning. Mostly cloudy with a chance of showers with a slight chance of thunderstorms in the morning, then partly sunny with showers likely with a chance of thunderstorms in the afternoon. Highs in the mid-80s. Light and variable winds, becoming southwest around 5 miles per hour in the afternoon. Chance of rain 70%. Thursday night, showers likely with a chance of thunderstorms in the evening, then a chance of showers with a slight chance of thunderstorms after midnight. Lows in the mid-60s. South winds around 5 miles per hour. Chance of rain 60%. Friday, mostly cloudy. A chance of showers with a slight chance of thunderstorms in the morning, then showers with thunderstorms likely in the afternoon. Highs in the lower 80s. South winds 5 to 10 miles per hour with gusts up to 20 miles per hour. Chance of rain 90%. Friday night, showers with a chance of thunderstorms. Lows in the upper 60s. Chance of rain 90%. Saturday, showers. A chance of thunderstorms in the morning, then thunderstorms likely in the afternoon. Highs in the lower 80s. Chance of rain 90%. Saturday night, mostly cloudy with a chance of showers. A chance of thunderstorms, mainly in the evening. Lows in the upper 60s. Chance of rain 40%.

highs in the lower 80s. Chance of rain 70%. Monday night, a chance of thunderstorms in the evening. Mostly cloudy with a chance of showers. Lows in the mid-60s. Chance of rain 50%. Tuesday, mostly cloudy with a chance of showers in the morning, then partly sunny with showers likely with a chance of thunderstorms in the afternoon. Highs in the lower 80s. Chance of rain 60%. The current time is 3:49 p.m. Central Daylight Time. These are the 3 p.m. detailed observations across the Birmingham listening area on Wednesday, May 20th. At Birmingham, it was partly sunny. The temperature was 88 degrees, with a dew point of 66 degrees. The relative humidity was 48%. The wind was variable, at 6 miles an hour. The pressure was 30.05 inches, and falling. At Tuscaloosa, it was mostly sunny. The temperature was 89 degrees, with a dew point of 66 degrees. The relative humidity was 46%. The wind was south, at 7 miles an hour. The pressure was 30.00 inches, and falling. At Anniston, it was mostly sunny. The temperature was 87 degrees, with a dew point of 65 degrees. The relative humidity was 47%. The wind was variable, at 3 miles an hour. The pressure was 30.04 inches, and falling. At the Shelby County Airport, it was partly sunny. The temperature was 86 degrees, with a dew point of 68 degrees. The relative humidity was 54%. The wind was calm. The pressure was 30.03 inches, and falling. Now here are additional observations from across the listening area. At Bessemer, it was sunny, with a temperature of 86. It was mostly sunny, with a temperature of 88 at Jasper, 86 at Cullman, and 88 at Gadsden. At Sylacauga, it was partly sunny, with a temperature of 86. At Haleyville, it was cloudy, with a temperature of 83. At Hell City and Talladega, the weather conditions were not available. And now, here are some observations from around the region. At Nashville, Tennessee, rain was falling, with a temperature of 74. At Atlanta, Georgia, thunder was reported, with a temperature of 87. At Montgomery, it was sunny, with a temperature of 90. At Huntsville, it was mostly sunny, with a temperature of 90. It was partly sunny, with a temperature of 80 at Chattanooga, Tennessee, and 89 at Meridian, Mississippi. At Tupelo, Mississippi, it was cloudy, with a temperature of 75. Now here is your Central Alabama weather overview from the National Weather Service in Birmingham. A daily scattering of showers and thunderstorms is expected through next week. Here is your National Weather Service forecast for the Birmingham listening area. This afternoon, partly sunny with a chance of showers and thunderstorms. Near steady temperature in the mid-80s. Southwest winds around 5 miles per hour. Chance of rain 50%. Tonight, a chance of thunderstorms in the evening. Showers likely. Lows in the mid-60s. Southwest winds around 5 miles per hour in the evening, becoming light and variable. Chance of rain 60%. Thursday, patchy fog in the morning. Mostly cloudy with a chance of showers with a slight chance of thunderstorms in the morning, then partly sunny with showers likely with a chance of thunderstorms in the afternoon. Highs in the mid-80s. Light and variable winds, becoming southwest around 5 miles per hour in the afternoon. Chance of rain 70%. Thursday night, showers likely with a chance of thunderstorms in the evening, then a chance of showers with a slight chance of thunderstorms after midnight. Lows in the mid-60s. South winds around 5 miles per hour. Chance of rain 60%. Friday, mostly cloudy. A chance of showers with a slight chance of thunderstorms in the morning, then showers with thunderstorms likely in the afternoon. Highs in the lower 80s. South winds 5 to 10 miles per hour with gusts up to 20 miles per hour. Chance of rain 90%. Friday night, showers with a chance of thunderstorms.

lows in the upper 60s. Chance of rain 90%. Saturday, showers. A chance of thunderstorms in the morning, then thunderstorms likely in the afternoon. Highs in the lower 80s. Chance of rain 90%. Saturday night, mostly cloudy with a chance of showers. A chance of thunderstorms, mainly in the evening. Lows in the upper 60s. Chance of rain 40%. Sunday, mostly cloudy. A chance of showers with a slight chance of thunderstorms in the morning, then showers with a chance of thunderstorms in the afternoon. Highs in the mid-80s. Chance of rain 80%. Sunday night, showers likely with a chance of thunderstorms in the evening, then a chance of showers after midnight. Lows in the mid-60s. Chance of rain 70%. Memorial Day, mostly cloudy with a chance of showers in the morning, then partly sunny with showers likely with a chance of thunderstorms in the afternoon. Highs in the lower 80s. Chance of rain 70%. Monday night, a chance of thunderstorms in the evening. Mostly cloudy with a chance of showers. Lows in the mid-60s. Chance of rain 50%. Tuesday, mostly cloudy with a chance of showers in the morning, then partly sunny with showers likely with a chance of thunderstorms in the afternoon. Highs in the lower 80s. Chance of rain 60%. The current time is 3:55 p.m. Central Daylight Time. These are the 3 p.m. detailed observations across the Birmingham listening area on Wednesday, May 20th. At Birmingham, it was partly sunny. The temperature was 88 degrees, with a dew point of 66 degrees. The relative humidity was 48%. The wind was variable, at 6 miles an hour. The pressure was 30.05 inches, and falling. At Tuscaloosa, it was mostly sunny. The temperature was 89 degrees, with a dew point of 66 degrees. The relative humidity was 46%. The wind was south, at 7 miles an hour. The pressure was 30.00 inches, and falling. At Anniston, it was mostly sunny. The temperature was 87 degrees, with a dew point of 65 degrees. The relative humidity was 47%. The wind was variable, at 3 miles an hour. The pressure was 30.04 inches, and falling. At the Shelby County Airport, it was partly sunny. The temperature was 86 degrees, with a dew point of 68 degrees. The relative humidity was 54%. The wind was calm. The pressure was 30.03 inches, and falling. Now here are additional observations from across the listening area. At Bessemer, it was sunny, with a temperature of 86. It was mostly sunny, with a temperature of 88 at Jasper, 86 at Cullman, and 88 at Gadsden. At Sylacauga, it was partly sunny, with a temperature of 86. At Haleyville, it was cloudy, with a temperature of 83. At Pell City and Talladega, the weather conditions were not available. And now, here are some observations from around the region. At Nashville, Tennessee, rain was falling, with a temperature of 74. At Atlanta, Georgia, thunder was reported, with a temperature of 87. At Montgomery, it was sunny, with a temperature of 90. At Huntsville, it was mostly sunny, with a temperature of 90. It was partly sunny, with a temperature of 80 at Chattanooga, Tennessee, and 89 at Meridian, Mississippi. At Tupelo, Mississippi, it was cloudy, with a temperature of 75. Now here is your Central Alabama weather overview from the National Weather Service in Birmingham. A daily scattering of showers and thunderstorms is expected through next week. Here is your National Weather Service forecast for the Birmingham listening area. This afternoon, partly sunny with a chance of showers and thunderstorms. Near steady temperature in the mid-80s. Southwest winds around 5 miles per hour. Chance of rain 50%. Tonight, a chance of thunderstorms in the evening. Showers likely. Lows in the mid-60s. Southwest winds around 5 miles per hour in the evening, becoming light and variable. Chance of rain 60%.
Thursday, patchy fog in the morning. Mostly cloudy with a chance of showers with a slight chance of thunderstorms in the morning, then partly sunny with showers likely with a chance of thunderstorms in the afternoon. Highs in the mid-80s. Light and variable winds, becoming southwest around 5 miles per hour in the afternoon. Chance of rain 70%. Thursday night, showers likely with a chance of thunderstorms in the evening, then a chance of showers with a slight chance of thunderstorms after midnight. Lows in the mid-60s. South winds around 5 miles per hour. Chance of rain 60%. Friday, mostly cloudy. A chance of showers with a slight chance of thunderstorms in the morning, then showers with thunderstorms likely in the afternoon. Highs in the lower 80s. South winds 5 to 10 miles per hour with gusts up to 20 miles per hour. Chance of rain 90%. Friday night, showers with a chance of thunderstorms. Lows in the upper 60s. Chance of rain 90%. Saturday, showers. A chance of thunderstorms in the morning, then thunderstorms likely in the afternoon. Highs in the lower 80s. Chance of rain 90%. Saturday night, mostly cloudy with a chance of showers. A chance of thunderstorms, mainly in the evening. Lows in the upper 60s. Chance of rain 40%. Sunday, mostly cloudy. A chance of showers with a slight chance of thunderstorms in the morning, then showers with a chance of thunderstorms in the afternoon. Highs in the mid-80s. Chance of rain 80%. Sunday night, showers likely with a chance of thunderstorms in the evening, then a chance of showers after midnight. Lows in the mid-60s. Chance of rain 70%. Memorial Day, mostly cloudy with a chance of showers in the morning, then partly sunny with showers likely with a chance of thunderstorms in the afternoon. Highs in the lower 80s. Chance of rain 70%. Monday night, a chance of thunderstorms in the evening. Mostly cloudy with a chance of showers. Lows in the mid-60s. Chance of rain 50%. Tuesday, mostly cloudy with a chance of showers in the morning, then partly sunny with showers likely with a chance of thunderstorms in the afternoon. Highs in the lower 80s. Chance of rain 60%. 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This information originates from the National Weather Service Forecast Office, located at the Shelby County Airport in Calera. The current time is 4:01 p.m. Central Daylight Time. These are the 3 p.m. detailed observations across the Birmingham listening area on Wednesday, May 20th. At Birmingham, it was partly sunny. The temperature was 88 degrees, with a dew point of 66 degrees. The relative humidity was 48%. The wind was variable at 6 miles an hour. The pressure was 30.05 inches and falling. At Tuscaloosa, it was mostly sunny. The temperature was 89 degrees with a dew point of 66 degrees. The relative humidity was 46%. The wind was south at 7 miles an hour. The pressure was 30.00 inches and falling. At Anniston, it was mostly sunny. The temperature was 87 degrees, with a dew point of 65 degrees. The relative humidity was 47%. The wind was variable at 3 miles an hour. The pressure was 30.04 inches and falling. At the Shelby County Airport, it was partly sunny. The temperature was 86 degrees, with a dew point of 68 degrees. The relative humidity was 54%. The wind was calm. The pressure was 30.03 inches and falling. Now here are additional observations from across the listening area. At Bessemer, it was sunny with a temperature of 86.
It was mostly sunny, with a temperature of 88 at Jasper, 86 at Cullman, and 88 at Gadsden. At Sylacauga, it was partly sunny, with a temperature of 86. At Haleyville, it was cloudy, with a temperature of 83. At Pell City and Talladega, the weather conditions were not available. And now, here are some observations from around the region. At Nashville, Tennessee, rain was falling, with a temperature of 74. At Atlanta, Georgia, thunder was reported, with a temperature of 87. At Montgomery, it was sunny, with a temperature of 90. At Huntsville, it was mostly sunny, with a temperature of 90. It was partly sunny, with a temperature of 80 at Chattanooga, Tennessee, and 89 at Meridian, Mississippi. At Tupelo, Mississippi, it was cloudy, with a temperature of 75. Now here is your Central Alabama weather overview from the National Weather Service in Birmingham. A daily scattering of showers and thunderstorms is expected through next week. Here is your National Weather Service forecast for the Birmingham listening area. This afternoon, partly sunny with a chance of showers and thunderstorms. Near steady temperature in the mid-80s. Southwest winds around 5 miles per hour. Chance of rain 50%. Tonight, a chance of thunderstorms in the evening. Showers likely. Lows in the mid-60s. Southwest winds around 5 miles per hour in the evening, becoming light and variable. Chance of rain 60%. Thursday, patchy fog in the morning. Mostly cloudy with a chance of showers with a slight chance of thunderstorms in the morning, then partly sunny with showers likely with a chance of thunderstorms in the afternoon. Highs in the mid-80s. Light and variable winds, becoming southwest around 5 miles per hour in the afternoon. Chance of rain 70%. Thursday night, showers likely with a chance of thunderstorms in the evening, then a chance of showers with a slight chance of thunderstorms after midnight. Lows in the mid-60s. South wind around 5 miles per hour. Chance of rain 60%. Friday, mostly cloudy. A chance of showers with a slight chance of thunderstorms in the morning, then showers with thunderstorms likely in the afternoon. Highs in the lower 80s. South winds 5 to 10 miles per hour with gusts up to 20 miles per hour. Chance of rain 90%. Friday night, showers with a chance of thunderstorms. Lows in the upper 60s. Chance of rain 90%. Saturday, showers. A chance of thunderstorms in the morning, then thunderstorms likely in the afternoon. Highs in the lower 80s. Chance of rain 90%. Saturday night, mostly cloudy with a chance of showers. A chance of thunderstorms, mainly in the evening. Lows in the upper 60s. Chance of rain 40%. Sunday, mostly cloudy. A chance of showers with a slight chance of thunderstorms in the morning, then showers with a chance of thunderstorms in the afternoon. Highs in the mid-80s. Chance of rain 80%. Sunday night, showers likely with a chance of thunderstorms in the evening, then a chance of showers after midnight. Lows in the mid-60s. Chance of rain 70%. Memorial Day, mostly cloudy with a chance of showers in the morning, then partly sunny with showers likely with a chance of thunderstorms in the afternoon. Highs in the lower 80s. Chance of rain 70%. Monday night, a chance of thunderstorms in the evening. Mostly cloudy with a chance of showers. Lows in the mid-60s. Chance of rain 50%. Tuesday, mostly cloudy with a chance of showers in the morning, then partly sunny with showers likely with a chance of thunderstorms in the afternoon. Highs in the lower 80s. Chance of rain 60%. The current time is 4:08 p.m. Central Daylight Time. These are the 3 p.m. detailed observations across the Birmingham listening area on Wednesday, May 20th. At Birmingham, it was partly sunny. The temperature was 88 degrees, with a dew point of 66 degrees. The relative humidity was 48%. The wind was variable, at 6 miles an hour. The pressure was 30.05 inches and falling. At
Tuscaloosa, it was mostly sunny. The temperature was 89 degrees, with a dew point of 66 degrees. The relative humidity was 46%. The wind was south, at 7 miles an hour. The pressure was 30.00 inches, and falling. At Anniston, it was mostly sunny. The temperature was 87 degrees, with a dew point of 65 degrees. The relative humidity was 47%. The wind was variable, at 3 miles an hour. The pressure was 30.04 inches, and falling. At the Shelby County Airport, it was partly sunny. The temperature was 86 degrees, with a dew point of 68 degrees. The relative humidity was 54%. The wind was calm. The pressure was 30.03 inches, and falling. Now here are additional observations from across the listening area. At Bessemer, it was sunny, with a temperature of 86. It was mostly sunny, with a temperature of 88 at Jasper, 86 at Cullman, and 88 at Gadsden. At Sylacauga, it was partly sunny, with a temperature of 86. At Haleyville, it was cloudy, with a temperature of 83. At Pell City and Talladega, the weather conditions were not available. And now, here are some observations from around the region. At Nashville, Tennessee, rain was falling, with a temperature of 74. At Atlanta, Georgia, thunder was reported, with a temperature of 87. At Montgomery, it was sunny, with a temperature of 90. At Huntsville, it was mostly sunny, with a temperature of 90. It was partly sunny, with a temperature of 80 at Chattanooga, Tennessee, and 89 at Meridian, Mississippi. At Tupelo, Mississippi, it was cloudy, with a temperature of 75. Now here is your Central Alabama weather overview from the National Weather Service in Birmingham. A daily scattering of showers and thunderstorms is expected through next week. Here is your National Weather Service forecast for the Birmingham listening area. This afternoon, partly sunny with a chance of showers and thunderstorms. Near steady temperature in the mid-80s. Southwest winds around 5 miles per hour. Chance of rain 50%. Tonight, a chance of thunderstorms in the evening. Showers likely. Lows in the mid-60s. Southwest winds around 5 miles per hour in the evening, becoming light and variable. Chance of rain 60%. Thursday, patchy fog in the morning. Mostly cloudy with a chance of showers with a slight chance of thunderstorms in the morning, then partly sunny with showers likely with a chance of thunderstorms in the afternoon. Highs in the mid-80s. Light and variable winds, becoming southwest around 5 miles per hour in the afternoon. Chance of rain 70%. Thursday night, showers likely with a chance of thunderstorms in the evening, then a chance of showers with a slight chance of thunderstorms after midnight. Lows in the mid-60s. South winds around 5 miles per hour. Chance of rain 60%. Friday, mostly cloudy. A chance of showers with a slight chance of thunderstorms in the morning, then showers with thunderstorms likely in the afternoon. Highs in the lower 80s. South winds 5 to 10 miles per hour with gusts up to 20 miles per hour. Chance of rain 90%. Friday night, showers with a chance of thunderstorms. Lows in the upper 60s. Chance of rain 90%. Saturday, showers. A chance of thunderstorms in the morning, then thunderstorms likely in the afternoon. Highs in the lower 80s. Chance of rain 90%. Saturday night, mostly cloudy with a chance of showers. A chance of thunderstorms, mainly in the evening. Lows in the upper 60s. Chance of rain 40%. Sunday, mostly cloudy. A chance of showers with a slight chance of thunderstorms in the morning, then showers with a chance of thunderstorms in the afternoon. Highs in the mid-80s. Chance of rain 80%. Sunday night, showers likely with a chance of thunderstorms in the evening, then a chance of showers after midnight. Lows in the mid-60s. Chance of rain 70%. Memorial Day, mostly cloudy with a chance of showers in the morning, then partly sunny with showers likely

The total precipitation for the year is still 18.87 inches, which is 5.23 inches below normal. No snow has fallen, which brings the monthly total to 0.0 inches. The total snowfall for the season since March 1st still stands at a trace, and the total snowfall since July 1st still is a trace. There were no heating degree days so far, and there were 14 cooling degree days so far. The normal high temperature for tomorrow is 84 degrees, and the normal low is 63. The record high for tomorrow is 92, which occurred in 2022, and the record low is 51, which occurred in 1995. Sunset tonight is at 7:44 p.m. Sunrise tomorrow is at 5:44 a.m. The Birmingham Climate Summary is at 4 p.m., May 20, 2026. So far today, the high temperature has been 90 degrees. This high was 7 degrees above the normal high of 83. The record high is 97 degrees, which was set in 1962. So far today, the low temperature has been 72 degrees. This low was 10 degrees above the normal low of 62. The record low is 41 degrees, which was set in 2002. No precipitation has fallen, which leaves the monthly total at 1.11 inches. This is 2.08 inches below the normal amount of 3.19 inches for May. The total precipitation for the season since March 1st still stands at 10.60 inches, which is 3.33 inches below normal. The total precipitation for the year is still 20.25 inches, which is 3.66 inches below normal. There were 16 cooling degree days so far. The normal high temperature for tomorrow is 83 degrees, and the normal low is 63. The record high for tomorrow is 98, which occurred in 1962, and the record low is 40, which occurred in 1954. Sunset tonight is at 7:44 p.m. Sunrise tomorrow is at 5:43 a.m. The current time is 4:23 p.m. Central Daylight Time. These are the 4 p.m. detailed observations across the Birmingham listening area on Wednesday, May 20th. At Birmingham, it was partly sunny. The temperature was 89 degrees, with a dew point of 65 degrees. The relative humidity was 44%. The wind was southeast at 8 miles an hour. The pressure was 30.02 inches and falling. At Tuscaloosa, it was mostly sunny. The temperature was 90 degrees, with a dew point of 65 degrees. The relative humidity was 43%. The wind was southwest at 9 miles an hour. The pressure was 29.98 inches and falling. At Anniston, it was mostly sunny. The temperature was 88 degrees, with a dew point of 64 degrees. The relative humidity was 44%. The wind was west at 5 miles an hour. The pressure was 30.01 inches and falling. At the Shelby County Airport, it was mostly sunny. The temperature was 88 degrees, with a dew point of 68 degrees. The relative humidity was 51%. The wind was. The pressure was 30.01 inches and falling. Now here are additional observations from across the listening area. It was mostly sunny, with a temperature of 88 at Gadsden, 86 at Bessemer, 88 at Pell City, and 87 at Silicaga. It was partly sunny, with a temperature of 90 at Jasper, and 84 at Cullman. At Haleyville, it was cloudy, with a temperature of 82. At Talladega, the weather conditions were not available. And now, here are some observations from around the region. At Chattanooga, Tennessee, rain was falling, with a temperature of 74. It was mostly sunny, with a temperature of 88 at Huntsville, and 84 at Montgomery. It was partly sunny, with a temperature of 87 at Atlanta, Georgia, 78 at Nashville, Tennessee, and 86 at Meridian, Mississippi. At Tupelo, Mississippi, it was cloudy, with a temperature of 75. Now here is your Central Alabama weather overview from the National Weather Service in Birmingham. A daily scattering of showers and thunderstorms is expected through next week. Here is your National Weather Service.

forecast for the Birmingham listening area. This afternoon, partly sunny with a chance of showers and thunderstorms. Near steady temperature in the mid-80s. Southwest winds around 5 miles per hour. Chance of rain 50%. Tonight, a chance of thunderstorms in the evening. Showers likely. Lows in the mid-60s. Southwest winds around 5 miles per hour in the evening, becoming light and variable. Chance of rain 60%. Thursday, patchy fog in the morning. Mostly cloudy with a chance of showers with a slight chance of thunderstorms in the morning, then partly sunny with showers likely with a chance of thunderstorms in the afternoon. Highs in the mid-80s. Light and variable winds, becoming southwest around 5 miles per hour in the afternoon. Chance of rain 70%. Thursday night, showers likely with a chance of thunderstorms in the evening, then a chance of showers with a slight chance of thunderstorms after midnight. Lows in the mid-60s. South winds around 5 miles per hour. Chance of rain 60%. Friday, mostly cloudy. A chance of showers with a slight chance of thunderstorms in the morning, then showers with thunderstorms likely in the afternoon. Highs in the lower 80s. South winds 5 to 10 miles per hour with gusts up to 20 miles per hour. Chance of rain 90%. Friday night, showers with a chance of thunderstorms. Lows in the upper 60s. Chance of rain 90%. Saturday, showers. A chance of thunderstorms in the morning, then thunderstorms likely in the afternoon. Highs in the lower 80s. Chance of rain 90%. Saturday night, mostly cloudy with a chance of showers. A chance of thunderstorms, mainly in the evening. Lows in the upper 60s. Chance of rain 40%. Sunday, mostly cloudy. A chance of showers with a slight chance of thunderstorms in the morning, then showers with a chance of thunderstorms in the afternoon. Highs in the mid-80s. Chance of rain 80%. Sunday night, showers likely with a chance of thunderstorms in the evening, then a chance of showers after midnight. Lows in the mid-60s. Chance of rain 70%. Memorial Day, mostly cloudy with a chance of showers in the morning, then partly sunny with showers likely with a chance of thunderstorms in the afternoon. Highs in the lower 80s. Chance of rain 70%. Monday night, a chance of thunderstorms in the evening. Mostly cloudy with a chance of showers. Lows in the mid-60s. Chance of rain 50%. Tuesday, mostly cloudy with a chance of showers in the morning, then partly sunny with showers likely with a chance of thunderstorms in the afternoon. Highs in the lower 80s. Chance of rain 60%. 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This information originates from the National Weather Service Forecast Office, located at the Shelby County Airport in Calera. The current time is 4:29 p.m. Central Daylight Time. These are the 4 p.m. detailed observations across the Birmingham listening area on Wednesday, May 20th. At Birmingham, it was partly sunny. The temperature was 89 degrees with a dew point of 65 degrees. The relative humidity was 44%. The wind was southeast at 8 miles an hour. The pressure was 30.02 inches and falling. At Tuscaloosa, it was mostly sunny. The temperature was 90 degrees with a dew point of 65 degrees. The relative humidity was 43%. The wind was southwest at 9 miles an hour. The pressure was 29.98 inches and falling. At Anniston, it was mostly sunny. The temperature was 88 degrees, with a dew point of 64 degrees. The relative humidity was 44%. The wind was west,
5 miles an hour. The pressure was 30.01 inches and falling. At the Shelby County Airport, it was mostly sunny. The temperature was 88 degrees, with a dew point of 68 degrees. The relative humidity was 51%. The wind was. The pressure was 30.01 inches and falling. Now here are additional observations from across the listening area. It was mostly sunny, with a temperature of 88 at Gadsden, 86 at Bessemer, 88 at Pell City, and 87 at Silicaga. It was partly sunny, with a temperature of 90 at Jasper, and 84 at Cullman. At Haleyville, it was cloudy, with a temperature of 82. At Talladega, the weather conditions were not available. And now, here are some observations from around the region. At Chattanooga, Tennessee, rain was falling with a temperature of 74. It was mostly sunny with a temperature of 88 at Huntsville and 84 at Montgomery. It was partly sunny with a temperature of 87 at Atlanta, Georgia, 78 at Nashville, Tennessee, and 86 at Meridian, Mississippi. At Tupelo, Mississippi, it was cloudy with a temperature of 75. The Shelby County Airport climate summary is at 4 p.m., May 20, 2026. So far today, the high temperature has been 90 degrees. This high was 6 degrees above the normal high of 84. The record high is 91 degrees, which was set in 2022. So far today, the low temperature has been 68 degrees. This low was 6 degrees above the normal low of 62. The record low is 44 degrees, which was set in 2002. No precipitation has fallen, which leaves the monthly total at 1.99 inches. This is 0.53 inches below the normal amount of 2.52 inches for May. The total precipitation for the season since March 1st still stands at 10.53 inches, which is 2.46 inches below normal. The total precipitation for the year is still 18.87 inches, which is 5.23 inches below normal. No snow has fallen, which brings the monthly total to 0.0 inches. The total snowfall for the season since March 1st still stands at a trace, and the total snowfall since July 1st still is a trace. There were no heating degree days so far, and there were 14 cooling degree days so far. The normal high temperature for tomorrow is 84 degrees, and the normal low is 63. The record high for tomorrow is 92, which occurred in 2022, and the record low is 51, which occurred in 1995. Sunset tonight is at 7:44 p.m. Sunrise tomorrow is at 5:44 a.m. The Birmingham Climate Summary is at 4 p.m., May 20th, 2026. So far today, the high temperature has been 90 degrees. This high was 7 degrees above the normal high of 83. The record high is 97 degrees, which was set in 1962. So far today, the low temperature has been 72 degrees. This low was 10 degrees above the normal low of 62. The record low is 41 degrees, which was set in 2002. No precipitation has fallen, which leaves the monthly total at 1.11 inches. This is 2.08 inches below the normal amount of 3.19 inches for May. The total precipitation for the season since March 1st still stands at 10.60 inches, which is 3.33 inches below normal. The total precipitation for the year is still 20.25 inches, which is 3.66 inches below normal. There were 16 cooling degree days so far. The normal high temperature for tomorrow is 83 degrees, and the normal low is 63. The record high for tomorrow is 98, which occurred in 1962, and the record low is 40, which occurred in 1954. Sunset tonight is at 7:44 p.m. Sunrise tomorrow is at 5:43 a.m. Now here is your Central Alabama weather overview from the National Weather Service in Birmingham. A daily scattering of showers and thunderstorms is expected through next week. Here is your National Weather Service forecast for the Birmingham listening area. This afternoon, partly sunny with a chance of showers and thunderstorms. Near steady temperature in the mid-80s.
southwest winds around 5 miles per hour. Chance of rain 50%. Tonight, a chance of thunderstorms in the evening. Showers likely. Lows in the mid-60s. Southwest winds around 5 miles per hour in the evening, becoming light and variable. Chance of rain 60%. Thursday, patchy fog in the morning. Mostly cloudy with a chance of showers with a slight chance of thunderstorms in the morning, then partly sunny with showers likely with a chance of thunderstorms in the afternoon. Highs in the mid-80s. Light and variable winds, becoming southwest around 5 miles per hour in the afternoon. Chance of rain 70%. Thursday night, showers likely with a chance of thunderstorms in the evening, then a chance of showers with a slight chance of thunderstorms after midnight. Lows in the mid-60s. South wind around 5 miles per hour. Chance of rain 60%. Friday, mostly cloudy. A chance of showers with a slight chance of thunderstorms in the morning, then showers with thunderstorms likely in the afternoon. Highs in the lower 80s. South winds 5 to 10 miles per hour with gusts up to 20 miles per hour. Chance of rain 90%. Friday night, showers with a chance of thunderstorms. Lows in the upper 60s. Chance of rain 90%. Saturday, showers. A chance of thunderstorms in the morning, then thunderstorms likely in the afternoon. Highs in the lower 80s. Chance of rain 90%. Saturday night, mostly cloudy with a chance of showers. A chance of thunderstorms, mainly in the evening. Lows in the upper 60s. Chance of rain 40%. Sunday, mostly cloudy. A chance of showers with a slight chance of thunderstorms in the morning, then showers with a chance of thunderstorms in the afternoon. Highs in the mid-80s. Chance of rain 80%. Sunday night, showers likely with a chance of thunderstorms in the evening, then a chance of showers after midnight. Lows in the mid-60s. Chance of rain 70%. Memorial Day, mostly cloudy with a chance of showers in the morning, then partly sunny with showers likely with a chance of thunderstorms in the afternoon. Highs in the lower 80s. Chance of rain 70%. Monday night, a chance of thunderstorms in the evening. Mostly cloudy with a chance of showers. Lows in the mid-60s. Chance of rain 50%. Tuesday, mostly cloudy with a chance of showers in the morning, then partly sunny with showers likely with a chance of thunderstorms in the afternoon. Highs in the lower 80s. Chance of rain 60%. The current time is 4:39 p.m. Central Daylight Time. These are the 4 p.m. detailed observations across the Birmingham listening area on Wednesday, May 20th. At Birmingham, it was partly sunny. The temperature was 89 degrees, with a dew point of 65 degrees. The relative humidity was 44%. The wind was southeast, at 8 miles an hour. The pressure was 30.02 inches, and falling. At Tuscaloosa, it was mostly sunny. The temperature was 90 degrees, with a dew point of 65 degrees. The relative humidity was 43%. The wind was southwest, at 9 miles an hour. The pressure was 29.98 inches, and falling. At Anniston, it was mostly sunny. The temperature was 88 degrees, with a dew point of 64 degrees. The relative humidity was 44%. The wind was west, at 5 miles an hour. The pressure was 30.01 inches, and falling. At the Shelby County Airport, it was mostly sunny. The temperature was 88 degrees, with a dew point of 68 degrees. The relative humidity was 51%. The wind was. The pressure was 30.01 inches, and falling. Now here are additional observations from across the listening area. It was mostly sunny, with a temperature of 88 at Gadsden, 86 at Bessemer, 88 at Pell City, and 87 at Sylacauga. It was partly sunny, with a temperature of 90 at Jasper, and 84 at Cullman. At Haleyville, it was cloudy, with a temperature of 82.
at Talladega, the weather conditions were not available. And now, here are some observations from around the region. At Chattanooga, Tennessee, rain was falling, with a temperature of 74. It was mostly sunny, with a temperature of 88 at Huntsville, and 84 at Montgomery. It was partly sunny, with a temperature of 87 at Atlanta, Georgia, 78 at Nashville, Tennessee, and 86 at Meridian, Mississippi. At Tupelo, Mississippi, it was cloudy, with a temperature of 75. Now here is your Central Alabama weather overview from the National Weather Service in Birmingham. A daily scattering of showers and thunderstorms is expected through next week. Here is your National Weather Service forecast for the Birmingham listening area. This afternoon, partly sunny with a chance of showers and thunderstorms. Near steady temperature in the mid-80s. Southwest winds around 5 miles per hour. Chance of rain 50%. Tonight, a chance of thunderstorms in the evening. Showers likely. Lows in the mid-60s. Southwest winds around 5 miles per hour in the evening, becoming light and variable. Chance of rain 60%. Thursday, patchy fog in the morning. Mostly cloudy with a chance of showers with a slight chance of thunderstorms in the morning, then partly sunny with showers likely with a chance of thunderstorms in the afternoon. Highs in the mid-80s. Light and variable winds, becoming southwest around 5 miles per hour in the afternoon. Chance of rain 70%. Thursday night, showers likely with a chance of thunderstorms in the evening, then a chance of showers with a slight chance of thunderstorms after midnight. Lows in the mid-60s. South winds around 5 miles per hour. Chance of rain 60%. Friday, mostly cloudy. A chance of showers with a slight chance of thunderstorms in the morning, then showers with thunderstorms likely in the afternoon. Highs in the lower 80s. South winds 5 to 10 miles per hour with gusts up to 20 miles per hour. Chance of rain 90%. Friday night, showers with a chance of thunderstorms. Lows in the upper 60s. Chance of rain 90%. Saturday, showers. A chance of thunderstorms in the morning, then thunderstorms likely in the afternoon. Highs in the lower 80s. Chance of rain 90%. Saturday night, mostly cloudy with a chance of showers. A chance of thunderstorms, mainly in the evening. Lows in the upper 60s. Chance of rain 40%. Sunday, mostly cloudy. A chance of showers with a slight chance of thunderstorms in the morning, then showers with a chance of thunderstorms in the afternoon. Highs in the mid-80s. Chance of rain 80%. Sunday night, showers likely with a chance of thunderstorms in the evening, then a chance of showers after midnight. Lows in the mid-60s. Chance of rain 70%. Memorial Day, mostly cloudy with a chance of showers in the morning, then partly sunny with showers likely with a chance of thunderstorms in the afternoon. Highs in the lower 80s. Chance of rain 70%. Monday night, a chance of thunderstorms in the evening. Mostly cloudy with a chance of showers. Lows in the mid-60s. Chance of rain 50%. Tuesday, mostly cloudy with a chance of showers in the morning, then partly sunny with showers likely with a chance of thunderstorms in the afternoon. Highs in the lower 80s. Chance of rain 60%. The current time is 4:44 p.m. Central Daylight Time. The Shelby County Airport Climate Summary is at 4 p.m., May 20th, 2026. So far today, the high temperature has been 90 degrees. This high was 6 degrees above the normal high of 84. The record high is 91 degrees, which was set in 2022. So far today, the low temperature has been 68 degrees. This low was 6 degrees above the normal low of 62. The record low is 44 degrees, which was set in 2002. No precipitation has fallen, which leaves the monthly total at 1.99 inches. This is 0.53 inches below the normal amount of 2.52 inches for May.
The total precipitation for the season since March 1st still stands at 10.53 inches, which is 2.46 inches below normal. The total precipitation for the year is still 18.87 inches, which is 5.23 inches below normal. No snow has fallen, which brings the monthly total to 0.0 inches. The total snowfall for the season since March 1st still stands at a trace, and the total snowfall since July 1st still is a trace. There were no heating degree days so far, and there were 14 cooling degree days so far. The normal high temperature for tomorrow is 84 degrees, and the normal low is 63. The record high for tomorrow is 92, which occurred in 2022, and the record low is 51, which occurred in 1995. Sunset tonight is at 7:44 p.m. Sunrise tomorrow is at 5:44 a.m. The Birmingham Climate Summary is at 4 p.m., May 20th, 2026. So far today, the high temperature has been 90 degrees. This high was 7 degrees above the normal high of 83. The record high is 97 degrees, which was set in 1962. So far today, the low temperature has been 72 degrees. This low was 10 degrees above the normal low of 62. The record low is 41 degrees, which was set in 2002. No precipitation has fallen, which leaves the monthly total at 1.11 inches. This is 2.08 inches below the normal amount of 3.19 inches for May. The total precipitation for the season since March 1st still stands at 10.60 inches, which is 3.33 inches below normal. The total precipitation for the year is still 20.25 inches, which is 3.66 inches below normal. There were 16 cooling degree days so far. The normal high temperature for tomorrow is 83 degrees, and the normal low is 63. The record high for tomorrow is 98, which occurred in 1962, and the record low is 40, which occurred in 1954. Sunset tonight is at 7:44 p.m. Sunrise tomorrow is at 5:43 a.m. These are the 4 p.m. detailed observations across the Birmingham listening area on Wednesday, May 20th. At Birmingham, it was partly sunny. The temperature was 89 degrees, with a dew point of 65 degrees. The relative humidity was 44%. The wind was southeast at 8 miles an hour. The pressure was 30.02 inches and falling. At Tuscaloosa, it was mostly sunny. The temperature was 90 degrees, with a dew point of 65 degrees. The relative humidity was 43%. The wind was southwest at 9 miles an hour. The pressure was 29.98 inches and falling. At Anniston, it was mostly sunny. The temperature was 88 degrees, with a dew point of 64 degrees. The relative humidity was 44%. The wind was west at 5 miles an hour. The pressure was 30.01 inches and falling. At the Shelby County Airport, it was mostly sunny. The temperature was 88 degrees, with a dew point of 68 degrees. The relative humidity was 51%. The wind was. The pressure was 30.01 inches and falling. Now here are additional observations from across the listening area. It was mostly sunny, with a temperature of 88 at Gadsden, 86 at Bessemer, 88 at Pell City, and 87 at Sylacauga. It was partly sunny, with a temperature of 90 at Jasper, and 84 at Cullman. At Haleyville, it was cloudy, with a temperature of 82. At Talladega, the weather conditions were not available. And now, here are some observations from around the region. At Chattanooga, Tennessee, rain was falling, with a temperature of 74. It was mostly sunny, with a temperature of 88 at Huntsville, and 84 at Montgomery. It was partly sunny, with a temperature of 87 at Atlanta, Georgia, 78 at Nashville, Tennessee, and 86 at Meridian, Mississippi. At Tupelo, Mississippi, it was cloudy, with a temperature of 75. Now here is your Central Alabama weather overview from the National Weather Service in Birmingham. A daily scattering of showers and thunderstorms is expected through next week.
Here is your National Weather Service forecast for the Birmingham listening area. This afternoon, partly sunny with a chance of showers and thunderstorms. Near steady temperature in the mid-80s. Southwest winds around 5 miles per hour. Chance of rain 50%. Tonight, a chance of thunderstorms in the evening. Showers likely. Lows in the mid-60s. Southwest winds around 5 miles per hour in the evening, becoming light and variable. Chance of rain 60%. Thursday, patchy fog in the morning. Mostly cloudy with a chance of showers with a slight chance of thunderstorms in the morning, then partly sunny with showers likely with a chance of thunderstorms in the afternoon. Highs in the mid-80s. Light and variable winds, becoming southwest around 5 miles per hour in the afternoon. Chance of rain 70%. Thursday night, showers likely with a chance of thunderstorms in the evening, then a chance of showers with a slight chance of thunderstorms after midnight. Lows in the mid-60s. South winds around 5 miles per hour. Chance of rain 60%. Friday, mostly cloudy. A chance of showers with a slight chance of thunderstorms in the morning, then showers with thunderstorms likely in the afternoon. Highs in the lower 80s. South winds 5 to 10 miles per hour with gusts up to 20 miles per hour. Chance of rain 90%. Friday night, showers with a chance of thunderstorms. Lows in the upper 60s. Chance of rain 90%. Saturday, showers. A chance of thunderstorms in the morning, then thunderstorms likely in the afternoon. Highs in the lower 80s. Chance of rain 90%. Saturday night, mostly cloudy with a chance of showers. A chance of thunderstorms, mainly in the evening. Lows in the upper 60s. Chance of rain 40%. Sunday, mostly cloudy. A chance of showers with a slight chance of thunderstorms in the morning, then showers with a chance of thunderstorms in the afternoon. Highs in the mid-80s. Chance of rain 80%. Sunday night, showers likely with a chance of thunderstorms in the evening, then a chance of showers after midnight. Lows in the mid-60s. Chance of rain 70%. Memorial Day, mostly cloudy with a chance of showers in the morning, then partly sunny with showers likely with a chance of thunderstorms in the afternoon. Highs in the lower 80s. Chance of rain 70%. Monday night, a chance of thunderstorms in the evening. Mostly cloudy with a chance of showers. Lows in the mid-60s. Chance of rain 50%. Tuesday, mostly cloudy with a chance of showers in the morning, then partly sunny with showers likely with a chance of thunderstorms in the afternoon. Highs in the lower 80s. Chance of rain 60%. The current time is 4:54 p.m. Central Daylight Time. These are the 4 p.m. detailed observations across the Birmingham listening area on Wednesday, May 20th. At Birmingham, it was partly sunny. The temperature was 89 degrees, with a dew point of 65 degrees. The relative humidity was 44%. The wind was southeast, at 8 miles an hour. The pressure was 30.02 inches, and falling. At Tuscaloosa, it was mostly sunny. The temperature was 90 degrees, with a dew point of 65 degrees. The relative humidity was 43%. The wind was southwest, at 9 miles an hour. The pressure was 29.98 inches, and falling. At Anniston, it was mostly sunny. The temperature was 88 degrees, with a dew point of 64 degrees. The relative humidity was 44%. The wind was west, at 5 miles an hour. The pressure was 30.01 inches, and falling. At the Shelby County Airport, it was mostly sunny. The temperature was 88 degrees, with a dew point of 68 degrees. The relative humidity was 51%. The wind was. The pressure was 30.01 inches, and falling. Now here are additional observations from across the listening area.
It was mostly sunny, with a temperature of 88 at Gadsden, 86 at Bessemer, 88 at Pell City, and 87 at Silicaga. It was partly sunny, with a temperature of 90 at Jasper, and 84 at Cullman. At Haleyville, it was cloudy, with a temperature of 82. At Talladega, the weather conditions were not available. And now, here are some observations from around the region. At Chattanooga, Tennessee, rain was falling, with a temperature of 74. It was mostly sunny, with a temperature of 88 at Huntsville, and 84 at Montgomery. It was partly sunny, with a temperature of 87 at Atlanta, Georgia, 78 at Nashville, Tennessee, and 86 at Meridian, Mississippi. At Tupelo, Mississippi, it was cloudy, with a temperature of 75. Now here is your Central Alabama weather overview from the National Weather Service in Birmingham. A daily scattering of showers and thunderstorms is expected through next week. Here is your National Weather Service forecast for the Birmingham listening area. This afternoon, partly sunny with a chance of showers and thunderstorms. Near steady temperature in the mid-80s. Southwest winds around 5 miles per hour. Chance of rain 50%. Tonight, a chance of thunderstorms in the evening. Showers likely. Lows in the mid-60s. Southwest winds around 5 miles per hour in the evening, becoming light and variable. Chance of rain 60%. Thursday, patchy fog in the morning. Mostly cloudy with a chance of showers with a slight chance of thunderstorms in the morning, then partly sunny with showers likely with a chance of thunderstorms in the afternoon. Highs in the mid-80s. Light and variable winds, becoming southwest around 5 miles per hour in the afternoon. Chance of rain 70%. Thursday night, showers likely with a chance of thunderstorms in the evening, then a chance of showers with a slight chance of thunderstorms after midnight. Lows in the mid-60s. South winds around 5 miles per hour. Chance of rain 60%. Friday, mostly cloudy. A chance of showers with a slight chance of thunderstorms in the morning, then showers with thunderstorms likely in the afternoon. Highs in the lower 80s. South winds 5 to 10 miles per hour with gusts up to 20 miles per hour. Chance of rain 90%. Friday night, showers with a chance of thunderstorms. Lows in the upper 60s. Chance of rain 90%. Saturday, showers. A chance of thunderstorms in the morning, then thunderstorms likely in the afternoon. Highs in the lower 80s. Chance of rain 90%. Saturday night, mostly cloudy with a chance of showers. A chance of thunderstorms, mainly in the evening. Lows in the upper 60s. Chance of rain 40%. Sunday, mostly cloudy. A chance of showers with a slight chance of thunderstorms in the morning, then showers with a chance of thunderstorms in the afternoon. Highs in the mid-80s. Chance of rain 80%. Sunday night, showers likely with a chance of thunderstorms in the evening, then a chance of showers after midnight. Lows in the mid-60s. Chance of rain 70%. Memorial Day, mostly cloudy with a chance of showers in the morning, then partly sunny with showers likely with a chance of thunderstorms in the afternoon. Highs in the lower 80s. Chance of rain 70%. Monday night, a chance of thunderstorms in the evening. Mostly cloudy with a chance of showers. Lows in the mid-60s. Chance of rain 50%. Tuesday, mostly cloudy with a chance of showers in the morning, then partly sunny with showers likely with a chance of thunderstorms in the afternoon. Highs in the lower 80s. Chance of rain 60%. 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
This information originates from the National Weather Service Forecast Office, located at the Shelby County Airport in Calera. The Shelby County Airport climate summary is at 4 p.m., May 20th, 2026. So far today, the high temperature has been 19 degrees. This high was 6 degrees above the normal high of 84. The record high is 91 degrees, which was set in 2022. So far today, the low temperature has been 68 degrees. This low was 6 degrees above the normal low of 62. The record low is 44 degrees, which was set in 2002. No precipitation has fallen, which leaves the monthly total at 1.99 inches. This is 0.53 inches below the normal amount of 2.52 inches for May. The total precipitation for the season since March 1st still stands at 10.53 inches, which is 2.46 inches below normal. The total precipitation for the year is still 18.87 inches, which is 5.23 inches below normal. No snow has fallen, which brings the monthly total to 0.0 inches. The total snowfall for the season since March 1st still stands at a trace, and the total snowfall since July 1st still is a trace. There were no heating degree days so far, and there were 14 cooling degree days so far. The normal high temperature for tomorrow is 84 degrees, and the normal low is 63. The record high for tomorrow is 92, which occurred in 2022, and the record low is 51, which occurred in 1995. Sunset tonight is at 7:44 p.m. Sunrise tomorrow is at 5:44 a.m. The Birmingham climate summary is at 4 p.m., May 20th, 2026. So far today, the high temperature has been 90 degrees. This high was 7 degrees above the normal high of 83. The record high is 97 degrees, which was set in 1962. So far today, the low temperature has been 72 degrees. This low was 10 degrees above the normal low of 62. The record low is 41 degrees, which was set in 2002. Which leaves the monthly total at 1.11 inches. This is 2.08 inches below the normal amount of 3.19 inches for May. The total precipitation for the season since March 1st still stands at 10.60 inches, which is 3.33 inches below normal. The total precipitation for the year is still 20.25 inches, which is 3.66 inches below normal. There were 16 cooling degree days so far. The normal high temperature for tomorrow is 83 degrees, and the normal low is 63. The record high for tomorrow is 98, which occurred in 1962, and the record low is 40, which occurred in 1954. Sunset tonight is at 7:44 p.m. Sunrise tomorrow is at 5:43 a.m. The current time is 5:03 p.m. Central Daylight Time. These are the 4 p.m. detailed observations across the Birmingham listening area on Wednesday, May 20th. At Birmingham, it was partly sunny. The temperature was 89 degrees, with a dew point of 65 degrees. The relative humidity was 44%. The wind was southeast at 8 miles an hour. The pressure was 30.02 inches and falling. At Tuscaloosa, it was mostly sunny. The temperature was 90 degrees, with a dew point of 65 degrees. The relative humidity was 43%. The wind was southwest at 9 miles an hour. The pressure was 29.98 inches and falling. At Anniston, it was mostly sunny. The temperature was 88 degrees, with a dew point of 64 degrees. The relative humidity was 44%. The wind was west at 5 miles an hour. The pressure was 30.01 inches and falling. At the Shelby County Airport, it was mostly sunny. The temperature was 88 degrees, with a dew point of 68 degrees. The relative humidity was 51%. The wind was. The pressure was 30.01 inches and falling. Now here are additional observations from across the listening area.
It was mostly sunny, with a temperature of 88 at Gadsden, 86 at Bessemer, 88 at Pell City, and 87 at Siliconga. It was partly sunny, with a temperature of 90 at Jasper, and 84 at Cullman. At Haleyville, it was cloudy, with a temperature of 82. At Talladega, the weather conditions were not available. And now, here are some observations from around the region. At Chattanooga, Tennessee, rain was falling, with a temperature of 74. It was mostly sunny, with a temperature of 88 at Huntsville, and 84 at Montgomery. It was partly sunny, with a temperature of 87 at Atlanta, Georgia, 78 at Nashville, Tennessee, and 86 at Meridian, Mississippi. At Tupelo, Mississippi, it was cloudy, with a temperature of 75. Now here is your Central Alabama weather overview from the National Weather Service in Birmingham. A daily scattering of showers and thunderstorms is expected through next week. Here is your National Weather Service forecast for the Birmingham listening area. This afternoon, partly sunny with a chance of showers and thunderstorms. Near steady temperature in the mid-80s. Southwest winds around 5 miles per hour. Chance of rain 50%. Tonight, a chance of thunderstorms in the evening. Showers likely. Lows in the mid-60s. Southwest winds around 5 miles per hour in the evening, becoming light and variable. Chance of rain 60%. Thursday, patchy fog in the morning. Mostly cloudy with a chance of showers with a slight chance of thunderstorms in the morning, then partly sunny with showers likely with a chance of thunderstorms in the afternoon. Highs in the mid-80s. Light and variable winds, becoming southwest around 5 miles per hour in the afternoon. Chance of rain 70%. Thursday night, showers likely with a chance of thunderstorms in the evening, then a chance of showers with a slight chance of thunderstorms after midnight. Lows in the mid-60s. South wind around 5 miles per hour. Chance of rain 60%. Friday, mostly cloudy. A chance of showers with a slight chance of thunderstorms in the morning, then showers with thunderstorms likely in the afternoon. Highs in the lower 80s. South winds 5 to 10 miles per hour with gusts up to 20 miles per hour. Chance of rain 90%. Friday night, showers with a chance of thunderstorms. Lows in the upper 60s. Chance of rain 90%. Saturday, showers. A chance of thunderstorms in the morning, then thunderstorms likely in the afternoon. Highs in the lower 80s. Chance of rain 90%. Saturday night, mostly cloudy with a chance of showers. A chance of thunderstorms, mainly in the evening. Lows in the upper 60s. Chance of rain 40%. Sunday, mostly cloudy. A chance of showers with a slight chance of thunderstorms in the morning, then showers with a chance of thunderstorms in the afternoon. Highs in the mid-80s. Chance of rain 80%. Sunday night, showers likely with a chance of thunderstorms in the evening, then a chance of showers after midnight. Lows in the mid-60s. Chance of rain 70%. Memorial Day, mostly cloudy with a chance of showers in the morning, then partly sunny with showers likely with a chance of thunderstorms in the afternoon. Highs in the lower 80s. Chance of rain 70%. Monday night, a chance of thunderstorms in the evening. Mostly cloudy with a chance of showers. Lows in the mid-60s. Chance of rain 50%. Tuesday, mostly cloudy with a chance of showers in the morning, then partly sunny with showers likely with a chance of thunderstorms in the afternoon. Highs in the lower 80s. Chance of rain 60%. The current time is 5:09 p.m. Central Daylight Time. These are the 4 p.m. detailed observations across the Birmingham listening area on Wednesday, May 20th. At Birmingham, it was partly sunny. The temperature was 89 degrees, with a dew point of 65 degrees. The relative humidity was 44%. The wind was southeast, at 8 miles an hour. The pressure was 30.02 inches, and falling. At Tuscaloosa, it was mostly sunny. The temperature
temperature was 90 degrees, with a dew point of 65 degrees. The relative humidity was 43%. The wind was southwest, at 9 miles an hour. The pressure was 29.98 inches, and falling. At Anniston, it was mostly sunny. The temperature was 88 degrees, with a dew point of 64 degrees. The relative humidity was 44%. The wind was west, at 5 miles an hour. The pressure was 30.01 inches, and falling. At the Shelby County Airport, it was mostly sunny. The temperature was 88 degrees, with a dew point of 68 degrees. The relative humidity was 51%. The wind was. The pressure was 30.01 inches, and falling. Now here are additional observations from across the listening area. It was mostly sunny, with a temperature of 88 at Gadsden, 86 at Bessemer, 88 at Pale City, and 87 at Sylacauga. It was partly sunny, with a temperature of 90 at Jasper, and 84 at Cullman. At Haleyville, it was cloudy, with a temperature of 82. At Talladega, the weather conditions were not available. And now, here are some observations from around the region. At Chattanooga, Tennessee, rain was falling, with a temperature of 74. It was mostly sunny, with a temperature of 88 at Huntsville, and 84 at Montgomery. It was partly sunny, with a temperature of 87 at Atlanta, Georgia, 78 at Nashville, Tennessee, and 86 at Meridian, Mississippi. At Tupelo, Mississippi, it was cloudy, with a temperature of 75. These are the 5 p.m. detailed observations across the Birmingham listening area on Wednesday, May 20th. At Birmingham, it was partly sunny. The temperature was 85 degrees, with a dew point of 66 degrees. The relative humidity was 53%. The wind was southeast, at 8 miles an hour. The pressure was 30.01 inches, and falling. At Tuscaloosa, it was partly sunny. The temperature was 88 degrees, with a dew point of 67 degrees. The relative humidity was 49%. The wind was south, at 9 miles an hour. The pressure was 29.97 inches, and falling. At Anniston, it was mostly sunny. The temperature was 88 degrees, with a dew point of 65 degrees. The relative humidity was 46%. The wind was west, at 5 miles an hour. The pressure was 30.00 inches, and falling. At the Shelby County Airport, it was partly sunny. The temperature was 86 degrees, with a dew point of 69 degrees. The relative humidity was 56%. The wind was south, at 9 miles an hour. The pressure was 29.99 inches, and falling. Now here are additional observations from across the listening area. At Pale City, it was sunny, with a temperature of 88. It was mostly sunny, with a temperature of 88 at Jasper, and 87 at Gadsden. It was partly sunny, with a temperature of 78 at Haleyville, 86 at Cullman, and 86 at Sylacauga. At Bessemer, it was cloudy, with a temperature of 86. At Talladega, the weather conditions were not available. And now, here are some observations from around the region. Skies ranged from mostly sunny to partly sunny. It was 81 at Atlanta, Georgia, 77 at Chattanooga, Tennessee, 77 at Nashville, Tennessee, and 86 at Huntsville. Tupelo, Mississippi reported 76, Meridian, Mississippi reported 85, and Montgomery reported 83. Now here is your Central Alabama weather overview from the National Weather Service in Birmingham. A daily scattering of showers and thunderstorms is expected through next week. Here is your National Weather Service forecast for the Birmingham listening area. This afternoon, partly sunny with a chance of showers and thunderstorms. Near steady temperature in the mid-80s. Southwest winds around 5 miles per hour. Chance of rain 50%. Tonight, a chance of thunderstorms in the evening. Showers likely. Lows in the mid-60s. Southwest winds around 5 miles per hour in the evening, becoming light and variable.
chance of rain 60%. Thursday, patchy fog in the morning. Mostly cloudy with a chance of showers with a slight chance of thunderstorms in the morning, then partly sunny with showers likely with a chance of thunderstorms in the afternoon. Highs in the mid-80s. Light and variable winds, becoming southwest around 5 miles per hour in the afternoon. Chance of rain 70%. Thursday night, showers likely with a chance of thunderstorms.

mostly cloudy with a chance of showers in the morning, then partly sunny with showers likely with a chance of thunderstorms in the afternoon. Highs in the lower 80s. Chance of rain 70%. Monday night, a chance of thunderstorms in the evening. Mostly cloudy with a chance of showers. Lows in the mid-60s. Chance of rain 50%. Tuesday, mostly cloudy with a chance of showers in the morning, then partly sunny with showers likely with a chance of thunderstorms in the afternoon. Highs in the lower 80s. Chance of rain 60%. The current time is 5:27 p.m. Central Daylight Time. These are the 5 p.m. detailed observations across the Birmingham listening area on Wednesday, May 20th. At Birmingham, it was partly sunny. The temperature was 85 degrees, with a dew point of 66 degrees. The relative humidity was 53%. The wind was southeast, at 8 miles an hour. The pressure was 30.01 inches, and falling. At Tuscaloosa, it was partly sunny. The temperature was 88 degrees, with a dew point of 67 degrees. The relative humidity was 49%. The wind was south, at 9 miles an hour. The pressure was 29.97 inches, and falling. At Anniston, it was mostly sunny. The temperature was 88 degrees, with a dew point of 65 degrees. The relative humidity was 46%. The wind was west, at 5 miles an hour. The pressure was 30.00 inches, and falling. At the Shelby County Airport, it was partly sunny. The temperature was 86 degrees, with a dew point of 69 degrees. The relative humidity was 56%. The wind was south, at 9 miles an hour. The pressure was 29.99 inches, and falling. Now here are additional observations from across the listening area. At Pell City, it was sunny, with a temperature of 88. It was mostly sunny, with a temperature of 88 at Jasper, and 87 at Gadsden. It was partly sunny, with a temperature of 78 at Haleyville, 86 at Cullen, and 86 at Siliconga. At Bessemer, it was cloudy, with a temperature of 86. At Talladega, the weather conditions were not available. And now, here are some observations from around the region. Skies ranged from mostly sunny to partly sunny. It was 81 at Atlanta, Georgia, 77 at Chattanooga, Tennessee, 77 at Nashville, Tennessee, and 86 at Huntsville. Tupelo, Mississippi reported 76, Meridian, Mississippi reported 85, and Montgomery reported 83. 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NOAA Weather Radio, which is the voice of the National Weather Service, brings you the latest in weather information, including the local area weather forecast for the next 7 days, hourly reports of weather conditions, radar information, and forecasts for travel and recreation. This information originates from the National Weather Service Forecast Office, located at the Shelby County Airport in Calera. The Shelby County Airport Climate Summary is at 4 p.m., May 20, 2026. So far today, the high temperature has been 90 degrees. This high was 6 degrees above the normal high of 84. The record high is 91 degrees, which was set in 2022. So far today, the low temperature has been 68 degrees. This low was 6 degrees above the normal low of 62. The record low is 44 degrees, which was set in 2002. No precipitation has fallen, which leaves the monthly total at 1.99 inches. This is 0.53 inches below the normal amount of 2.52 inches for May. The total precipitation for the season since March 1st still stands at 10.53 inches, which is 2.46 inches below normal. The total precipitation for the year is still 18.87 inches, which is 5.23 inches below normal. No snow has fallen, which brings the monthly total to 0.0 inches. The total snowfall for the season since March 1st still stands at a trace, and the total snowfall since July 1st still is

trees. There were no heating degree days so far, and there were 14 cooling degree days so far. The normal high temperature for tomorrow is 84 degrees, and the normal low is 63. The record high for tomorrow is 92, which occurred in 2022, and the record low is 51, which occurred in 1995. Sunset tonight is at 7:44 p.m. Sunrise tomorrow is at 5:44 a.m. The Birmingham Climate Summary is at 4 p.m., May 20th, 2026. So far today, the high temperature has been 90 degrees. This high was 7 degrees above the normal high of 83. The record high is 97 degrees, which was set in 1962. So far today, the low temperature has been 72 degrees. This low was 10 degrees above the normal low of 62. The record low is 41 degrees, which was set in 2002. No precipitation has fallen, which leaves the monthly total at 1.11 inches. This is 2.08 inches below the normal amount of 3.19 inches for May. The total precipitation for the season since March 1st still stands at 10.60 inches, which is 3.33 inches below normal. The total precipitation for the year is still 20.25 inches, which is 3.66 inches below normal. There were 16 cooling degree days so far. The normal high temperature for tomorrow is 83 degrees, and the normal low is 63. The record high for tomorrow is 98, which occurred in 1962, and the record low is 40, which occurred in 1954. Sunset tonight is at 7:44 p.m. Sunrise tomorrow is at 5:43 a.m. Now here is your Central Alabama weather overview from the National Weather Service in Birmingham. A daily scattering of showers and thunderstorms is expected through next week. Here is your National Weather Service forecast for the Birmingham listening area. This afternoon, partly sunny with a chance of showers and thunderstorms. Near steady temperature in the mid-80s. Southwest winds around 5 miles per hour. Chance of rain 50%. Tonight, a chance of thunderstorms in the evening. Showers likely. Lows in the mid-60s. Southwest winds around 5 miles per hour in the evening, becoming light and variable. Chance of rain 60%. Thursday, patchy fog in the morning. Mostly cloudy with a chance of showers with a slight chance of thunderstorms in the morning, then partly sunny with showers likely with a chance of thunderstorms in the afternoon. Highs in the mid-80s. Light and variable winds, becoming southwest around 5 miles per hour in the afternoon. Chance of rain 70%. Thursday night, showers likely with a chance of thunderstorms in the evening, then a chance of showers with a slight chance of thunderstorms after midnight. Lows in the mid-60s. South winds around 5 miles per hour. Chance of rain 60%. Friday, mostly cloudy. A chance of showers with a slight chance of thunderstorms in the morning, then showers with thunderstorms likely in the afternoon. Highs in the lower 80s. South winds 5 to 10 miles per hour with gusts up to 20 miles per hour. Chance of rain 90%. Friday night, showers with a chance of thunderstorms. Lows in the upper 60s. Chance of rain 90%. Saturday, showers. A chance of thunderstorms in the morning, then thunderstorms likely in the afternoon. Highs in the lower 80s. Chance of rain 90%. Saturday night, mostly cloudy with a chance of showers. A chance of thunderstorms, mainly in the evening. Lows in the upper 60s. Chance of rain 40%. Sunday, mostly cloudy. A chance of showers with a slight chance of thunderstorms in the morning, then showers with a chance of thunderstorms in the afternoon. Highs in the mid-80s. Chance of rain 80%. Sunday night, showers likely with a chance of thunderstorms in the evening, then a chance of showers after midnight. Lows in the mid-60s. Chance of rain 70%. Memorial Day, mostly cloudy with a chance of showers in the morning, then partly sunny with showers likely with a chance of thunderstorms in the afternoon. Highs in the lower 80s. Chance of rain 70%.
next Monday night, a chance of thunderstorms in the evening. Mostly cloudy with a chance of showers. Lows in the mid-60s. Chance of rain 50%. Tuesday, mostly cloudy with a chance of showers in the morning, then partly sunny with showers, likely with a chance of thunderstorms in the afternoon. Highs in the lower 80s. Chance of rain 60%. The current time is 5:37 p.m. Central Daylight Time. These are the 5 p.m. detailed observations across the Birmingham listening area on Wednesday, May 20th. At Birmingham, it was partly sunny. The temperature was 85 degrees, with a dew point of 66 degrees. The relative humidity was 53%. The wind was southeast at 8 miles an hour. The pressure was 30.01 inches and falling. At Tuscaloosa, it was partly sunny. The temperature was 88 degrees, with a dew point of 67 degrees. The relative humidity was 49%. The wind was south at 9 miles an hour. The pressure was 29.97 inches and falling. At Anniston, it was mostly sunny. The temperature was 88 degrees, with a dew point of 65 degrees. The relative humidity was 46%. The wind was west at 5 miles an hour. The pressure was 30.00 inches and falling. At the Shelby County Airport, it was partly sunny. The temperature was 86 degrees, with a dew point of 69 degrees. The relative humidity was 56%. The wind was south at 9 miles an hour. The pressure was 29.99 inches and falling. Now here are additional observations from across the listening area. At Pell City, it was sunny with a temperature of 88. It was mostly sunny, with a temperature of 88 at Jasper and 87 at Gadsden. It was partly sunny, with a temperature of 78 at Haleyville, 86 at Cullman, and 86 at Siliconga. At Bessemer, it was cloudy, with a temperature of 86. At Talladega, the weather conditions were not available. And now, here are some observations from around the region. Skies ranged from mostly sunny to partly sunny. It was 81 at Atlanta, Georgia, 77 at Chattanooga, Tennessee, 77 at Nashville, Tennessee, and 86 at Huntsville. Tupelo, Mississippi reported 76, Meridian, Mississippi reported 85, and Montgomery reported 83. Now here is your Central Alabama weather overview from the National Weather Service in Birmingham. A daily scattering of showers and thunderstorms is expected through next week. Here is your National Weather Service forecast for the Birmingham listening area. This afternoon, partly sunny with a chance of showers and thunderstorms. Near steady temperature in the mid-80s. Southwest winds around 5 miles per hour. Chance of rain 50%. Tonight, a chance of thunderstorms in the evening. Showers likely. Lows in the mid-60s. Southwest winds around 5 miles per hour in the evening, becoming light and variable. Chance of rain 60%. Thursday, patchy fog in the morning. Mostly cloudy with a chance of showers with a slight chance of thunderstorms in the morning, then partly sunny with showers likely with a chance of thunderstorms in the afternoon. Highs in the mid-80s. Light and variable winds, becoming southwest around 5 miles per hour in the afternoon. Chance of rain 70%. Thursday night, showers likely with a chance of thunderstorms in the evening, then a chance of showers with a slight chance of thunderstorms after midnight. Lows in the mid-60s. South winds around 5 miles per hour. Chance of rain 60%. Friday, mostly cloudy. A chance of showers with a slight chance of thunderstorms in the morning, then showers with thunderstorms likely in the afternoon. Highs in the lower 80s. South winds 5 to 10 miles per hour with gusts up to 20 miles per hour. Chance of rain 90%. Friday night, showers with a chance of thunderstorms. Lows in the upper 60s. Chance of rain 90%. Saturday, showers. A chance of thunderstorms in the morning, then thunderstorms likely in the afternoon.
highs in the lower 80s. Chance of rain 90%. Saturday night, mostly cloudy with a chance of showers. A chance of thunderstorms, mainly in the evening. Lows in the upper 60s. Chance of rain 40%. Sunday, mostly cloudy. A chance of showers with a slight chance of thunderstorms in the morning, then showers with a chance of thunderstorms in the afternoon. Highs in the mid-80s. Chance of rain 80%. Sunday night, showers likely with a chance of thunderstorms in the evening, then a chance of showers after midnight. Lows in the mid-60s. Chance of rain 70%. Memorial Day, mostly cloudy with a chance of showers in the morning, then partly sunny with showers likely with a chance of thunderstorms in the afternoon. Highs in the lower 80s. Chance of rain 70%. Monday night, a chance of thunderstorms in the evening. Mostly cloudy with a chance of showers. Lows in the mid-60s. Chance of rain 50%. Tuesday, mostly cloudy with a chance of showers in the morning, then partly sunny with showers likely with a chance of thunderstorms in the afternoon. Highs in the lower 80s. Chance of rain 60%. The current time is 5:43 p.m. Central Daylight Time. Strong thunderstorms will impact south central Talladega, Coosa, and southwestern Clay counties through 6:15 p.m. Central Daylight Time. At 5:38 p.m. Central Daylight Time, Doppler radar was tracking strong thunderstorms along the line extending from near Wellena to near Parkdale. Movement was northeast at 15 miles per hour. Hazard, wind gusts up to 40 miles per hour. Source, radar indicated. Impact, gusty winds could knock down tree limbs and blow around unsecured objects. Locations impacted include Siracusa, Goodwater, Rockford, Leogusca, Stuartville, Oak Grove, Hanover, Lyle, Pentonville, Dollar, Strickland Crossroads, Bentleyville, Mariah, Hatchet, Speed, Sycamore, Unity, Parkdale, Cruzville, and Mitchell Lake. If outdoors, consider seeking shelter inside a building. These are the 5 p.m. detailed observations across the Birmingham listening area on Wednesday, May 20th. At Birmingham, it was partly sunny. The temperature was 85 degrees, with a dew point of 66 degrees. The relative humidity was 53%. The wind was southeast at 8 miles an hour. The pressure was 30.01 inches and falling. At Tuscaloosa, it was partly sunny. The temperature was 88 degrees, with a dew point of 67 degrees. The relative humidity was 49%. The wind was south at 9 miles an hour. The pressure was 29.97 inches and falling. At Anniston, it was mostly sunny. The temperature was 88 degrees, with a dew point of 65 degrees. The relative humidity was 46%. The wind was west at 5 miles an hour. The pressure was 30.00 inches and falling. At the Shelby County Airport, it was partly sunny. The temperature was 86 degrees with a dew point of 69 degrees. The relative humidity was 56%. The wind was south at 9 miles an hour. The pressure was 29.99 inches and falling. Now here are additional observations from across the listening area. At Hale City, it was sunny with a temperature of 88. It was mostly sunny, with a temperature of 88 at Jasper and 87 at Gadsden. It was partly sunny, with a temperature of 78 at Haleyville, 86 at Cullen, and 86 at Siracusa. At Bessemer, it was cloudy, with a temperature of 86. At Talladega, the weather conditions were not available. And now, here are some observations from around the region. Skies ranged from mostly sunny to partly sunny. It was 81 at Atlanta, Georgia, 77 at Chattanooga, Tennessee, 77 at Nashville, Tennessee, and 86 at Huntsville. Tupelo, Mississippi reported 76, Meridian, Mississippi reported 85, and Montgomery reported 83. The Shelby County Airport climate summary is at 4 p.m., May 20th, 2026. So far today, the high temperature has been 90 degrees.
This high was 6 degrees above the normal high of 84. The record high is 91 degrees, which was set in 2022. So far today, the low temperature has been 68 degrees. This low was 6 degrees above the normal low of 62. The record low is 44 degrees, which was set in 2002. No precipitation has fallen, which leaves the monthly total at 1.99 inches. This is 0.53 inches below the normal amount of 2.52 inches for May. The total precipitation for the season since March 1st still stands at 10.53 inches, which is 2.46 inches below normal. The total precipitation for the year is still 18.87 inches, which is 5.23 inches below normal. No snow has fallen, which brings the monthly total to 0.0 inches. The total snowfall for the season since March 1st still stands at a trace, and the total snowfall since July 1st still is a trace. There were no heating degree days so far, and there were 14 cooling degree days so far. The normal high temperature for tomorrow is 84 degrees, and the normal low is 63. The record high for tomorrow is 92, which occurred in 2022, and the record low is 51, which occurred in 1995. Sunset tonight is at 7:44 p.m. Sunrise tomorrow is at 5:44 a.m. The Birmingham Climate Summary is at 4 p.m., May 20th, 2026. So far today, the high temperature has been 90 degrees. This high was 7 degrees above the normal high of 83. The record high is 97 degrees, which was set in 1962. So far today, the low temperature has been 72 degrees. This low was 10 degrees above the normal low of 62. The record low is 41 degrees, which was set in 2002. No precipitation has fallen, which leaves the monthly total at 1.11 inches. This is 2.08 inches below the normal amount of 3.19 inches for May. The total precipitation for the season since March 1st still stands at 10.60 inches, which is 3.33 inches below normal. The total precipitation for the year is still 20.25 inches, which is 3.66 inches below normal. There were 16 cooling degree days so far. The normal high temperature for tomorrow is 83 degrees, and the normal low is 63. The record high for tomorrow is 98, which occurred in 1962, and the record low is 40, which occurred in 1954. Sunset tonight is at 7:44 p.m. Sunrise tomorrow is at 5:43 a.m. Now here is your Central Alabama weather overview from the National Weather Service in Birmingham. A daily scattering of showers and thunderstorms is expected through next week. Here is your National Weather Service forecast for the Birmingham listening area. This afternoon, partly sunny with a chance of showers and thunderstorms. Near steady temperature in the mid-80s. Southwest winds around 5 miles per hour. Chance of rain 50%. Tonight, a chance of thunderstorms in the evening. Showers likely. Lows in the mid-60s. Southwest winds around 5 miles per hour in the evening, becoming light and variable. Chance of rain 60%. Thursday, patchy fog in the morning. Mostly cloudy with a chance of showers with a slight chance of thunderstorms in the morning, then partly sunny with showers likely with a chance of thunderstorms in the afternoon. Highs in the mid-80s. Light and variable winds, becoming southwest around 5 miles per hour in the afternoon. Chance of rain 70%. Thursday night, showers likely with a chance of thunderstorms in the evening, then a chance of showers with a slight chance of thunderstorms after midnight. Lows in the mid-60s. South winds around 5 miles per hour. Chance of rain 60%. Friday, mostly cloudy. A chance of showers with a slight chance of thunderstorms in the morning, then showers with thunderstorms likely in the afternoon. Highs in the lower 80s. South winds 5 to 10 miles per hour with gusts up to 20 miles per hour. Chance of rain 90%. Friday night, showers with a chance of thunderstorms. Lows in the upper 60s. Chance of rain 90%. Saturday, showers.
chance of thunderstorms in the morning, then thunderstorms likely in the afternoon. Highs in the lower 80s. Chance of rain 90%. Saturday night, mostly cloudy with a chance of showers. A chance of thunderstorms, mainly in the evening. Lows in the upper 60s. Chance of rain 40%. Sunday, mostly cloudy. A chance of showers with a slight chance of thunderstorms in the morning, then showers with a chance of thunderstorms in the afternoon. Highs in the mid-80s. Chance of rain 80%. Sunday night, showers likely with a chance of thunderstorms in the evening, then a chance of showers after midnight. Lows in the mid-60s. Chance of rain 70%. Memorial Day, mostly cloudy with a chance of showers in the morning, then partly sunny with showers likely with a chance of thunderstorms in the afternoon. Highs in the lower 80s. Chance of rain 70%. Monday night, a chance of thunderstorms in the evening. Mostly cloudy with a chance of showers. Lows in the mid-60s. Chance of rain 50%. Tuesday, mostly cloudy with a chance of showers in the morning, then partly sunny with showers likely with a chance of thunderstorms in the afternoon. Highs in the lower 80s. Chance of rain 60%. The current time is 5:53 p.m. Central Daylight Time. Strong thunderstorms will impact South Central Talladega, Coosa, and Southwestern Clay Counties through 6:15 p.m. Central Daylight Time. At 5:38 p.m. Central Daylight Time, Doppler radar was tracking strong thunderstorms along a line extending from near Wellena to near Parkdale. Movement was northeast at 15 miles per hour. Hazard, wind gusts up to 40 miles per hour. Source, radar indicated. Impact, gusty winds could knock down tree limbs and blow around unsecured objects. Locations impacted include Sylacauga, Goodwater, Rockford, Riogusca, Stuartville, Oak Grove, Hanover, Lyle, Pentonville, Dollar, Strickland Crossroads, Bentleyville, Moriah, Hatchet, Speed, Sycamore, Unity, Parkdale, Cruisville, and Mitchell Lake. If outdoors, consider seeking shelter inside a building. These are the 5 p.m. detailed observations across the Birmingham listening area on Wednesday, May 20th. At Birmingham, it was partly sunny. The temperature was 85 degrees, with a dew point of 66 degrees. The relative humidity was 53%. The wind was southeast at 8 miles an hour. The pressure was 30.01 inches and falling. At Tuscaloosa, it was partly sunny. The temperature was 88 degrees, with a dew point of 67 degrees. The relative humidity was 49%. The wind was south at 9 miles an hour. The pressure was 29.97 inches and falling. At Anniston, it was mostly sunny. The temperature was 88 degrees, with a dew point of 65 degrees. The relative humidity was 46%. The wind was west at 5 miles an hour. The pressure was 30.00 inches and falling. At the Shelby County Airport, it was partly sunny. The temperature was 86 degrees with a dew point of 69 degrees. The relative humidity was 56%. The wind was south at 9 miles an hour. The pressure was 29.99 inches and falling. Now here are additional observations from across the listening area. At Pale City, it was sunny with a temperature of 88. It was mostly sunny with a temperature of 88 at Jasper and 87 at Gadsden. It was partly sunny with a temperature of 78 at Haleyville, 86 at Cullman, and 86 at Sylacauga. At Bessemer, it was cloudy with a temperature of 86. At Talladega, the weather conditions were not available. And now, here are some observations from around the region. Skies ranged from mostly sunny to partly sunny. It was 81 at Atlanta, Georgia, 77 at Chattanooga, Tennessee, 77 at Nashville, Tennessee, and 86 at Huntsville. Tupelo, Mississippi reported 76, Meridian, Mississippi reported 85, and Montgomery reported 83. Now here is your Central Alabama.
Alabama weather overview from the National Weather Service in Birmingham. A daily scattering of showers and thunderstorms is expected through next week. Here is your National Weather Service forecast for the Birmingham listening area. This afternoon, partly sunny with a chance of showers and thunderstorms. Near steady temperature in the mid-80s. Southwest winds around 5 miles per hour. Chance of rain 50%. Tonight, a chance of thunderstorms in the evening. Showers likely. Lows in the mid-60s. Southwest winds around 5 miles per hour in the evening, becoming light and variable. Chance of rain 60%. Thursday, patchy fog in the morning. Mostly cloudy with a chance of showers with a slight chance of thunderstorms in the morning, then partly sunny with showers likely with a chance of thunderstorms in the afternoon. Highs in the mid-80s. Light and variable winds, becoming southwest around 5 miles per hour in the afternoon. Chance of rain 70%. Thursday night, showers likely with a chance of thunderstorms in the evening, then a chance of showers with a slight chance of thunderstorms after midnight. Lows in the mid-60s. South winds around 5 miles per hour. Chance of rain 60%. Friday, mostly cloudy. A chance of showers with a slight chance of thunderstorms in the morning, then showers with thunderstorms likely in the afternoon. Highs in the lower 80s. South winds 5 to 10 miles per hour with gusts up to 20 miles per hour. Chance of rain 90%. Friday night, showers with a chance of thunderstorms. Lows in the upper 60s. Chance of rain 90%. Saturday, showers. A chance of thunderstorms in the morning, then thunderstorms likely in the afternoon. Highs in the lower 80s. Chance of rain 90%. Saturday night, mostly cloudy with a chance of showers. A chance of thunderstorms, mainly in the evening. Lows in the upper 60s. Chance of rain 40%. Sunday, mostly cloudy. A chance of showers with a slight chance of thunderstorms in the morning, then showers with a chance of thunderstorms in the afternoon. Highs in the mid-80s. Chance of rain 80%. Sunday night, showers likely with a chance of thunderstorms in the evening, then a chance of showers after midnight. Lows in the mid-60s. Chance of rain 70%. Memorial Day, mostly cloudy with a chance of showers in the morning, then partly sunny with showers likely with a chance of thunderstorms in the afternoon. Highs in the lower 80s. Chance of rain 70%. Monday night, a chance of thunderstorms in the evening. Mostly cloudy with a chance of showers. Lows in the mid-60s. Chance of rain 50%. Tuesday, mostly cloudy with a chance of showers in the morning, then partly sunny with showers likely with a chance of thunderstorms in the afternoon. Highs in the lower 80s. Chance of rain 60%. 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This information originates from the National Weather Service Forecast Office, located at the Shelby County Airport in Calera. The Shelby County Airport Climate Summary is at 4 p.m., May 20, 2026. So far today, the high temperature has been 90 degrees. This high was 6 degrees above the normal high of 84. The record high is 91 degrees, which was set in 2022. So far today, the low temperature has been 68 degrees. This low was 6 degrees above the normal low of 62. The record low is 44 degrees, which was set in 2002. No precipitation has fallen, which leaves the monthly total at 1.99 inches. This is 0.53 inches below the normal amount of 2.52 inches for May. The total precipitation for the season since March 1st still stands at 10.53 inches, which is 2.46 inches below normal. The
total precipitation for the year is still 18.87 inches, which is 5.23 inches below normal. No snow has fallen, which brings the monthly total to 0.0 inches. The total snowfall for the season since March 1st still stands at a trace, and the total snowfall since July 1st still is a trace. There were no heating degree days so far, and there were 14 cooling degree days so far. The normal high temperature for tomorrow is 84 degrees, and the normal low is 63. The record high for tomorrow is 92, which occurred in 2022, and the record low is 51, which occurred in 1995. Sunset tonight is at 7:44 p.m. Sunrise tomorrow is at 5:44 a.m. The Birmingham Climate Summary is at 4 p.m., May 20, 2026. So far today, the high temperature has been 90 degrees. This high was 7 degrees above the normal high of 83. The record high is 97 degrees, which was set in 1962. So far today, the low temperature has been 72 degrees. This low was 10 degrees above the normal low of 62. The record low is 41 degrees, which was set in 2002. No precipitation has fallen, which leaves the monthly total at 1.11 inches. This is 2.08 inches below the normal amount of 3.19 inches for May. The total precipitation for the season since March 1st still stands at 10.60 inches, which is 3.33 inches below normal. The total precipitation for the year is still 20.25 inches, which is 3.66 inches below normal. There were 16 cooling degree days so far. The normal high temperature for tomorrow is 83 degrees, and the normal low is 63. The record high for tomorrow is 98, which occurred in 1962, and the record low is 40, which occurred in 1954. Sunset tonight is at 7:44 p.m. Sunrise tomorrow is at 5:43 a.m. The current time is 6:03 p.m. Central Daylight Time. Strong thunderstorms will impact South Central Talladega, Coosa, and Southwestern Clay counties through 6:15 p.m. Central Daylight Time. At 5:38 p.m. Central Daylight Time, Doppler radar was tracking strong thunderstorms along a line extending from near Wellena to near Parkdale. Movement was northeast at 15 miles per hour. Hazard, wind gusts up to 40 miles per hour. Source, radar indicated. Impact, gusty winds could knock down tree limbs and blow around unsecured objects. Locations impacted include Sylacauga, Goodwater, Rockford, Weogufka, Stuartville, Oak Grove, Hanover, Lyle, Pentonville, Dollar, Strickland Crossroads, Bentleyville, Mariah, Hatchet, Speed, Sycamore, Unity, Parkdale, Cruisville, and Mitchell Lake. If outdoors, consider seeking shelter inside a building. These are the 5 p.m. detailed observations across the Birmingham listening area on Wednesday, May 20th. At Birmingham, it was partly sunny. The temperature was 85 degrees, with a dew point of 66 degrees. The relative humidity was 53%. The wind was southeast at 8 miles an hour. The pressure was 30.01 inches and falling. At Tuscaloosa, it was partly sunny. The temperature was 88 degrees, with a dew point of 67 degrees. The relative humidity was 49%. The wind was south at 9 miles an hour. The pressure was 29.97 inches and falling. At Anniston, it was mostly sunny. The temperature was 88 degrees, with a dew point of 65 degrees. The relative humidity was 46%. The wind was west at 5 miles an hour. The pressure was 30.00 inches and falling. At the Shelby County Airport, it was partly sunny. The temperature was 86 degrees, with a dew point of 69 degrees. The relative humidity was 56%. The wind was south at 9 miles an hour. The pressure was 29.99 inches and falling. Now here are additional observations from across the listening area. At Hell City, it was sunny, with a temperature of 88. It was mostly sunny, with a temperature of 88 at Jasper, and
and 87 at Gadsden. It was partly sunny, with a temperature of 78 at Haleyville, 86 at Cullman, and 86 at Sylacauga. At Bessemer, it was cloudy, with a temperature of 86. At Talladega, the weather conditions were not available. And now, here are some observations from around the region. Skies ranged from mostly sunny to partly sunny. It was 81 at Atlanta, Georgia, 77 at Chattanooga, Tennessee, 77 at Nashville, Tennessee, and 86 at Huntsville. Tupelo, Mississippi reported 76, Meridian, Mississippi reported 85, and Montgomery reported 83. Now here is your Central Alabama weather overview from the National Weather Service in Birmingham. A daily scattering of showers and thunderstorms is expected through next week. Here is your National Weather Service forecast for the Birmingham listening area. This afternoon, partly sunny with a chance of showers and thunderstorms. Near steady temperature in the mid-80s. Southwest winds around 5 miles per hour. Chance of rain 50%. Tonight, a chance of thunderstorms in the evening. Showers likely. Lows in the mid-60s. Southwest winds around 5 miles per hour in the evening, becoming light and variable. Chance of rain 60%. Thursday, patchy fog in the morning. Mostly cloudy with a chance of showers with a slight chance of thunderstorms in the morning, then partly sunny with showers likely with a chance of thunderstorms in the afternoon. Highs in the mid-80s. Light and variable winds, becoming southwest around 5 miles per hour in the afternoon. Chance of rain 70%. Thursday night, showers likely with a chance of thunderstorms in the evening, then a chance of showers with a slight chance of thunderstorms after midnight. Lows in the mid-60s. South winds around 5 miles per hour. Chance of rain 60%. Friday, mostly cloudy. A chance of showers with a slight chance of thunderstorms in the morning, then showers with thunderstorms likely in the afternoon. Highs in the lower 80s. South winds 5 to 10 miles per hour with gusts up to 20 miles per hour. Chance of rain 90%. Friday night, showers with a chance of thunderstorms. Lows in the upper 60s. Chance of rain 90%. Saturday, showers. A chance of thunderstorms in the morning, then thunderstorms likely in the afternoon. Highs in the lower 80s. Chance of rain 90%. Saturday night, mostly cloudy with a chance of showers. A chance of thunderstorms, mainly in the evening. Lows in the upper 60s. Chance of rain 40%. Sunday, mostly cloudy. A chance of showers with a slight chance of thunderstorms in the morning, then showers with a chance of thunderstorms in the afternoon. Highs in the mid-80s. Chance of rain 80%. Sunday night, showers likely with a chance of thunderstorms in the evening, then a chance of showers after midnight. Lows in the mid-60s. Chance of rain 70%. Memorial Day, mostly cloudy with a chance of showers in the morning, then partly sunny with showers likely with a chance of thunderstorms in the afternoon. Highs in the lower 80s. Chance of rain 70%. Monday night, a chance of thunderstorms in the evening. Mostly cloudy with a chance of showers. Lows in the mid-60s. Chance of rain 50%. Tuesday, mostly cloudy with a chance of showers in the morning, then partly sunny with showers likely with a chance of thunderstorms in the afternoon. Highs in the lower 80s. Chance of rain 60%. Here is your National Weather Service forecast for the Birmingham listening area. Tonight, a chance of thunderstorms this evening. Showers likely. Lows in the mid-60s. Southwest winds around 5 miles per hour this evening, becoming light and variable. Chance of rain 60%. Thursday, patchy fog in the morning. Mostly cloudy with a chance of showers with a slight chance of thunderstorms in the morning, then partly sunny with showers likely with a chance of thunderstorms in the afternoon. Highs in the mid-80s. Light and variable winds, becoming southwest around 5 miles per hour in the afternoon. Chance of rain 70%. Thursday.
showers, likely with a chance of thunderstorms in the evening, then a chance of showers with a slight chance of thunderstorms after midnight. Lows in the mid-60s. South winds around 5 miles per hour. Chance of rain 60%. Friday, mostly cloudy. A chance of showers with a slight chance of thunderstorms in the morning, then showers with thunderstorms likely in the afternoon. Highs in the lower 80s. South winds 5 to 10 miles per hour with gusts up to 20 miles per hour. Chance of rain 90%. Friday night, showers with a chance of thunderstorms. Lows in the upper 60s. South winds 5 to 10 miles per hour. Chance of rain 90%. Saturday, showers. A chance of thunderstorms in the morning, then thunderstorms likely in the afternoon. Highs in the lower 80s. Chance of rain 90%. Saturday night, mostly cloudy with a chance of showers. A chance of thunderstorms, mainly in the evening. Lows in the upper 60s. Chance of rain 40%. Sunday, mostly cloudy. A chance of showers with a slight chance of thunderstorms in the morning, then showers with a chance of thunderstorms in the afternoon. Highs in the mid-80s. Chance of rain 80%. Sunday night, showers likely with a chance of thunderstorms in the evening, then a chance of showers after midnight. Lows in the mid-60s. Chance of rain 70%. Memorial Day, mostly cloudy with a chance of showers in the morning, then partly sunny with showers likely with a chance of thunderstorms in the afternoon. Highs in the lower 80s. Chance of rain 70%. Monday night, a chance of thunderstorms in the evening. Mostly cloudy with a chance of showers. Lows in the mid-60s. Chance of rain 50%. Tuesday, mostly cloudy with a chance of showers in the morning, then partly sunny with showers likely with a chance of thunderstorms in the afternoon. Highs in the lower 80s. Chance of rain 60%. Tuesday night, mostly cloudy. A chance of showers and thunderstorms in the evening, then a slight chance of showers after midnight. Lows in the mid-60s. Chance of rain 40%. Wednesday, partly sunny. A slight chance of showers and thunderstorms in the morning, then a chance of showers and thunderstorms in the afternoon. Highs in the mid-80s. Chance of rain 50%. The current time is 6:14 p.m. Central Daylight Time. Strong thunderstorms will impact south-central Talladega, northeastern Coosa, and southwestern Clay counties through 6:45 p.m. Central Daylight Time. At 6:12 p.m. Central Daylight Time, Doppler radar was tracking strong thunderstorms along the line extending from 8 miles northeast of Parkdale to Hanover. Movement was northeast at 15 miles per hour. Hazard, wind gusts up to 40 miles per hour. Source, radar indicated. Impact, gusty winds could knock down tree limbs and blow around unsecured objects. Locations impacted include Sylacauga, Goodwater, Stuartville, Waldo, Hanover, Bradford, Sycamore, Parkdale, Hatchet, Overbrook, Hollins, Chandler Springs, Roselle, Cleveland Crossroads, and Mignon. Frequent cloud-to-ground lightning is occurring with these storms. Lightning can strike 10 miles away from a thunderstorm. Seek a safe shelter inside a building or vehicle. The Shelby County Airport Climate Summary is at 4 p.m., May 20th, 2026. So far today, the high temperature has been 19 degrees. This high was 6 degrees above the normal high of 84. The record high is 91 degrees, which was set in 2022. So far today, the low temperature has been 68 degrees. This low was 6 degrees above the normal low of 62. The record low is 44 degrees, which was set in 2002. No precipitation has fallen, which leaves the monthly total at 1.99 inches. This is 0.53 inches below the normal amount of 2.52 inches for May. The total precipitation for the season since March 1st still stands at 10.53 inches, which is 2.46 inches below normal. The total precipitation for the year is still 18.87 inches, which is 5.23 inches below normal. No snow has
fallen, which brings the monthly total to 0.0 inches. The total snowfall for the season since March 1st still stands at a trace, and the total snowfall since July 1st still is a trace. There were no heating degree days so far, and there were 14 cooling degree days so far. The normal high temperature for tomorrow is 84 degrees, and the normal low is 63. The record high for tomorrow is 92, which occurred in 2022, and the record low is 51, which occurred in 1995. Sunset tonight is at 7:44 p.m. Sunrise tomorrow is at 5:44 a.m. The Birmingham Climate Summary is at 4 p.m., May 20th, 2026. So far today, the high temperature has been 90 degrees. This high was 7 degrees above the normal high of 83. The record high is 97 degrees, which was set in 1962. So far today, the low temperature has been 72 degrees. This low was 10 degrees above the normal low of 62. The record low is 41 degrees, which was set in 2002. No precipitation has fallen, which leaves the monthly total at 1.11 inches. This is 2.08 inches below the normal amount of 3.19 inches for May. The total precipitation for the season since March 1st still stands at 10.60 inches, which is 3.33 inches below normal. The total precipitation for the year is still 20.25 inches, which is 3.66 inches below normal. There were 16 cooling degree days so far. The normal high temperature for tomorrow is 83 degrees, and the normal low is 63. The record high for tomorrow is 98, which occurred in 1962, and the record low is 40, which occurred in 1954. Sunset tonight is at 7:44 p.m. Sunrise tomorrow is at 5:43 a.m. These are the 6 p.m. detailed observations across the Birmingham listening area on Wednesday, May 20th. At Birmingham, it was partly sunny. The temperature was 87 degrees, with a dew point of 67 degrees. The relative humidity was 51%. The wind was variable, at 6 miles an hour. The pressure was 30.01 inches, and steady. At Tuscaloosa, it was mostly sunny. The temperature was 86 degrees, with a dew point of 67 degrees. The relative humidity was 52%. The wind was southwest, at 7 miles an hour. The pressure was 29.97 inches, and steady. At Anniston, it was mostly sunny. The temperature was 87 degrees, with a dew point of 65 degrees. The relative humidity was 47%. The wind was southwest, at 3 miles an hour. The pressure was 29.99 inches, and falling. At the Shelby County Airport, it was cloudy. The temperature was 85 degrees, with a dew point of 67 degrees. The relative humidity was 54%. The wind was south, at 6 miles an hour. The pressure was 29.99 inches, and steady. Now here are additional observations from across the listening area. At Pell City, it was sunny, with a temperature of 88. At Gadsden, it was mostly sunny, with a temperature of 86. It was partly sunny, with a temperature of 86 at Jasper, 84 at Cullman, and 79 at Bessemer. It was cloudy, with a temperature of 76 at Haleyville, and 83 at Siliconga. At Talladega, the weather conditions were not available. And now, here are some observations from around the region. At Montgomery, it was mostly sunny, with a temperature of 85. It was partly sunny, with a temperature of 78 at Atlanta, Georgia, 80 at Chattanooga, Tennessee, 76 at Nashville, Tennessee, and 88 at Huntsville. At Tupelo, Mississippi, it was cloudy, with a temperature of 76. At Meridian, Mississippi, rain and fog were reported, with a temperature of 75. Now here is your Central Alabama weather overview from the National Weather Service in Birmingham. A daily scattering of showers and thunderstorms is expected through next week. Here is your National Weather Service forecast for the Birmingham listening area. Tonight, a chance of thunderstorms this evening. Showers likely,
lows in the mid-60s. Southwest winds around 5 miles per hour this evening, becoming light and variable. Chance of rain 60%. Thursday, patchy fog in the morning. Mostly cloudy with a chance of showers with a slight chance of thunderstorms in the morning, then partly sunny with showers likely with a chance of thunderstorms in the afternoon. Highs in the mid-80s. Light and variable winds, becoming southwest around 5 miles per hour in the afternoon. Chance of rain 70%. Thursday night, showers likely with a chance of thunderstorms in the evening, then a chance of showers with a slight chance of thunderstorms after midnight. Lows in the mid-60s. South winds around 5 miles per hour. Chance of rain 60%. Friday, mostly cloudy. A chance of showers with a slight chance of thunderstorms in the morning, then showers with thunderstorms likely in the afternoon. Highs in the lower 80s. South winds 5 to 10 miles per hour with gusts up to 20 miles per hour. Chance of rain 90%. Friday night, showers with a chance of thunderstorms. Lows in the upper 60s. South winds 5 to 10 miles per hour. Chance of rain 90%. Saturday, showers. A chance of thunderstorms in the morning, then thunderstorms likely in the afternoon. Highs in the lower 80s. Chance of rain 90%. Saturday night, mostly cloudy with a chance of showers. A chance of thunderstorms, mainly in the evening. Lows in the upper 60s. Chance of rain 40%. Sunday, mostly cloudy. A chance of showers with a slight chance of thunderstorms in the morning, then showers with a chance of thunderstorms in the afternoon. Highs in the mid-80s. Chance of rain 80%. Sunday night, showers likely with a chance of thunderstorms in the evening, then a chance of showers after midnight. Lows in the mid-60s. Chance of rain 70%. Memorial Day, mostly cloudy with a chance of showers in the morning, then partly sunny with showers likely with a chance of thunderstorms in the afternoon. Highs in the lower 80s. Chance of rain 70%. Monday night, a chance of thunderstorms in the evening. Mostly cloudy with a chance of showers. Lows in the mid-60s. Chance of rain 50%. Tuesday, mostly cloudy with a chance of showers in the morning, then partly sunny with showers likely with a chance of thunderstorms in the afternoon. Highs in the lower 80s. Chance of rain 60%. Tuesday night, mostly cloudy. A chance of showers and thunderstorms in the evening, then a slight chance of showers after midnight. Lows in the mid-60s. Chance of rain 40%. Wednesday, partly sunny. A slight chance of showers and thunderstorms in the morning, then a chance of showers and thunderstorms in the afternoon. Highs in the mid-80s. Chance of rain 50%. The current time is 6:25 p.m. Central Daylight Time. Strong thunderstorms will impact south central Talladega, northeastern Coosa, and southwestern Clay counties through 6:45 p.m. Central Daylight Time. At 6:12 p.m. Central Daylight Time, Doppler radar was tracking strong thunderstorms along a line extending from 8 miles northeast of Parkdale to Hanover. Movement was northeast at 15 miles per hour. Hazard, wind gusts up to 40 miles per hour. Source, radar indicated. Impact, gusty winds could knock down tree limbs and blow around unsecured objects. Locations impacted include Sylacauga, Goodwater, Stuartville, Waldo, Hanover, Bradford, Sycamore, Parkdale, Hatchet, Overbrook, Hollins, Chandler Springs, Roselle, Cleveland Crossroads, and Mignon. Frequent cloud-to-ground lightning is occurring with these storms. Lightning can strike 10 miles away from a thunderstorm. Seek a safe shelter inside a building or vehicle. These are the 6 p.m. detailed observations across the Birmingham listening area on Wednesday, May 20th. At Birmingham, it was partly sunny. The temperature was 87 degrees, with a dew point of 67 degrees. The relative humidity was 51%. The wind was variable, at 6 miles an hour. The pressure was 30.01 inches, and

9 inches and falling. At the Shelby County Airport, it was cloudy. The temperature was 85 degrees with a dew point of 67 degrees. The relative humidity was 54%. The wind was south at 6 miles an hour. The pressure was 29.99 inches and steady. Now here are additional observations from across the listening area. At Pell City, it was sunny with a temperature of 88. At Gadsden, it was mostly sunny with a temperature of 86. It was partly sunny with a temperature of 86 at Jasper, 84 at Cullman, and 79 at Bessemer. It was cloudy with a temperature of 76 at Haleyville and 83 at Silicaga. At Talladega, the weather conditions were not available. And now, here are some observations from around the region. At Montgomery, it was mostly sunny with a temperature of 85. It was partly sunny with a temperature of 78 at Atlanta, Georgia, 80 at Chattanooga, Tennessee, 76 at Nashville, Tennessee, and 88 at Huntsville. At Tupelo, Mississippi, it was cloudy with a temperature of 76. At Meridian, Mississippi, rain and fog were reported with a temperature of 75. 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This information originates from the National Weather Service Forecast Office, located at the Shelby County Airport in Calera. Now here is your Central Alabama weather overview from the National Weather Service in Birmingham. A daily scattering of showers and thunderstorms is expected through next week. Now here is your Central Alabama weather overview from the National Weather Service in Birmingham. A daily scattering of showers and thunderstorms are expected through next week. Here is your National Weather Service forecast for the Birmingham listening area. Tonight, a chance of thunderstorms this evening. Showers likely. Lows in the mid-60s. Southwest winds around 5 miles per hour this evening, becoming light and variable. Chance of rain 60%. Thursday, patchy fog in the morning. Mostly cloudy with a chance of showers with a slight chance of thunderstorms in the morning, then partly sunny with showers likely with a chance of thunderstorms in the afternoon. Highs in the mid-80s. Light and variable winds, becoming southwest around 5 miles per hour in the afternoon. Chance of rain 70%. Thursday night, showers likely with a chance of thunderstorms in the evening, then a chance of showers with a slight chance of thunderstorms after midnight. Lows in the mid-60s. South winds around 5 miles per hour. Chance of rain 60%. Friday, mostly cloudy. A chance of showers with a slight chance of thunderstorms in the morning, then showers with thunderstorms likely in the afternoon. Highs in the lower 80s. South winds 5 to 10 miles per hour with gusts up to 20 miles per hour. Chance of rain 90%. Friday night, showers with a chance of thunderstorms. Lows in the upper 60s. South winds 5 to 10 miles per hour. Chance of rain 90%. Saturday, showers. A chance of thunderstorms in the morning, then thunderstorms likely in the afternoon. Highs in the lower 80s. Chance of rain 90%. Saturday night, mostly cloudy with a chance of showers. A chance of thunderstorms, mainly in the evening. Lows in the upper 60s. Chance of rain 40%. Sunday, mostly cloudy. A chance of showers with a slight chance of thunderstorms in the morning, then showers with a chance of thunderstorms in the afternoon. Highs in the mid-80s. Chance of rain 80%. Sunday night, showers likely with a chance of thunderstorms in the evening, then a chance of showers after midnight. Lows in the mid-60s. Chance of rain 70%. Memorial Day, mostly cloudy with a chance of showers in the morning.

partly sunny with showers likely with a chance of thunderstorms in the afternoon. Highs in the lower 80s. Chance of rain 70%. Monday night, a chance of thunderstorms in the evening. Mostly cloudy with a chance of showers. Lows in the mid-60s. Chance of rain 50%. Tuesday, mostly cloudy with a chance of showers in the morning, then partly sunny with showers likely with a chance of thunderstorms in the afternoon. Highs in the lower 80s. Chance of rain 60%. Tuesday night, mostly cloudy. A chance of showers and thunderstorms in the evening, then a slight chance of showers after midnight. Lows in the mid-60s. Chance of rain 40%. Wednesday, partly sunny. A slight chance of showers and thunderstorms in the morning, then a chance of showers and thunderstorms in the afternoon. Highs in the mid-80s. Chance of rain 50%. The Shelby County Airport Climate Summary is at 4 p.m., May 20th, 2026. So far today the high temperature has been 90 degrees. This high was 6 degrees above the normal high of 84. The record high was 91 degrees, which was set in 2022. So far today the low temperature has been 68 degrees. This low was 6 degrees above the normal low of 62. The record low is 44 degrees, which was set in 2002. No precipitation has fallen, which leaves the monthly total at 1.99 inches. This is 0.53 inches below the normal amount of 2.52 inches for May. The total precipitation for the season since March 1st still stands at 10.53 inches, which is 2.46 inches below normal. The total precipitation for the year is still 18.87 inches, which is 5.23 inches below normal. No snow has fallen, which brings the monthly total to 0.0 inches. The total snowfall for the season since March 1st still stands at a trace, and the total snowfall since July 1st still is a trace. There were no heating degree days so far, and there were 14 cooling degree days so far. The normal high temperature for tomorrow is 84 degrees, and the normal low is 63. The record high for tomorrow is 92, which occurred in 2022, and the record low is 51, which occurred in 1995. Sunset tonight is at 7:44 p.m. Sunrise tomorrow is at 5:44 a.m. The Birmingham Climate Summary is at 4 p.m., May 20th, 2026. So far today the high temperature has been 90 degrees. This high was 7 degrees above the normal high of 83. The record high is 97 degrees, which was set in 1962. So far today the low temperature has been 72 degrees. This low was 10 degrees above the normal low of 62. The record low is 41 degrees, which was set in 2002. No precipitation has fallen, which leaves the monthly total at 1.11 inches. This is 2.08 inches below the normal amount of 3.19 inches for May. The total precipitation for the season since March 1st still stands at 10.60 inches, which is 3.33 inches below normal. The total precipitation for the year is still 20.25 inches, which is 3.66 inches below normal. There were 16 cooling degree days so far. The normal high temperature for tomorrow is 83 degrees, and the normal low is 63. The record high for tomorrow is 98, which occurred in 1962, and the record low is 40, which occurred in 1954. Sunset tonight is at 7:44 p.m. Sunrise tomorrow is at 5:43 a.m. The current time is 6:36 p.m. Central Daylight Time. Strong thunderstorms will impact south-central Talladega, northeastern Coosa, and southwestern Clay counties through 6:45 p.m. Central Daylight Time. At 6:12 p.m. Central Daylight Time, Doppler radar was tracking strong thunderstorms along a line extending from 8 miles northeast of Parkdale to Hanover. Movement was northeast at 15 miles per hour. Hazard, wind gusts up to 40 miles per hour. Source, radar indicated. Impact, gusty winds could knock down tree limbs and blow around unsecured objects. Locations impacted include Sylacauga, Goodwater, Stuartville,
Waldo, Hanover, Bradford, Sycamore, Parkdale, Hatchet, Overbrook, Hollins, Chandler Springs, Roselle, Cleveland Crossroads, and Mignon. Frequent cloud-to-ground lightning is occurring with these storms. Lightning can strike 10 miles away from a thunderstorm. Seek a safe shelter inside a building or vehicle. These are the 6 p.m. detailed observations across the Birmingham roofing area on Wednesday, May 20th. At Birmingham, it was partly sunny. The temperature was 87 degrees, with a dew point of 67 degrees. The relative humidity was 51%. The wind was variable, at 6 miles an hour. The pressure was 30.01 inches, and steady. At Tuscaloosa, it was mostly sunny. The temperature was 86 degrees, with a dew point of 67 degrees. The relative humidity was 52%. The wind was southwest, at 7 miles an hour. The pressure was 29.97 inches, and steady. At Anniston, it was mostly sunny. The temperature was 87 degrees, with a dew point of 65 degrees. The relative humidity was 47%. The wind was southwest, at 3 miles an hour. The pressure was 29.99 inches, and falling. At the Shelby County Airport, it was cloudy. The temperature was 85 degrees, with a dew point of 67 degrees. The relative humidity was 54%. The wind was south, at 6 miles an hour. The pressure was 29.99 inches, and steady. Now here are additional observations from across the listening area. At Pale City, it was sunny, with a temperature of 88. At Gadsden, it was mostly sunny, with a temperature of 86. It was partly sunny, with a temperature of 86 at Jasper, 84 at Cullman, and 79 at Bessemer. It was cloudy, with a temperature of 76 at Haleyville, and 83 at Sylacauga. At Talladega, the weather conditions were not available. And now, here are some observations from around the region. At Montgomery, it was mostly sunny, with a temperature of 85. It was partly sunny, with a temperature of 78 at Atlanta, Georgia, 80 at Chattanooga, Tennessee, 76 at Nashville, Tennessee, and 88 at Huntsville. At Tupelo, Mississippi, it was cloudy, with a temperature of 76. At Meridian, Mississippi, rain and fog were reported, with a temperature of 75. Now here is your Central Alabama weather overview from the National Weather Service in Birmingham. A daily scattering of showers and thunderstorms are expected through next week. Here is your National Weather Service forecast for the Birmingham listening area. Tonight, a chance of thunderstorms this evening. Showers likely. Lows in the mid-60s. Southwest winds around 5 miles per hour this evening, becoming light and variable. Chance of rain 60%. Thursday, patchy fog in the morning. Mostly cloudy with a chance of showers with a slight chance of thunderstorms in the morning, then partly sunny with showers likely with a chance of thunderstorms in the afternoon. Highs in the mid-80s. Light and variable winds, becoming southwest around 5 miles per hour in the afternoon. Chance of rain 70%. Thursday night, showers likely with a chance of thunderstorms in the evening, then a chance of showers with a slight chance of thunderstorms after midnight. Lows in the mid-60s. South winds around 5 miles per hour. Chance of rain 60%. Friday, mostly cloudy. A chance of showers with a slight chance of thunderstorms in the morning, then showers with thunderstorms likely in the afternoon. Highs in the lower 80s. South winds 5 to 10 miles per hour with gusts up to 20 miles per hour. Chance of rain 90%. Friday night, showers with a chance of thunderstorms. Lows in the upper 60s. South winds 5 to 10 miles per hour. Chance of rain 90%. Saturday, showers. A chance of thunderstorms in the morning, then thunderstorms likely in the afternoon. Highs in the lower 80s. Chance of rain 90%. Saturday night, mostly cloudy with a chance of showers. A chance of thunderstorms, mainly in the evening,
lows in the upper 60s. Chance of rain 40%. Sunday, mostly cloudy. A chance of showers with a slight chance of thunderstorms in the morning, then showers with a chance of thunderstorms in the afternoon. Highs in the mid-80s. Chance of rain 80%. Sunday night, showers likely with a chance of thunderstorms in the evening, then a chance of showers after midnight. Lows in the mid-60s. Chance of rain 70%. Memorial Day, mostly cloudy with a chance of showers in the morning, then partly sunny with showers likely with a chance of thunderstorms in the afternoon. Highs in the lower 80s. Chance of rain 70%. Monday night, a chance of thunderstorms in the evening. Mostly cloudy with a chance of showers. Lows in the mid-60s. Chance of rain 50%. Tuesday, mostly cloudy with a chance of showers in the morning, then partly sunny with showers likely with a chance of thunderstorms in the afternoon. Highs in the lower 80s. Chance of rain 60%. Tuesday night, mostly cloudy. A chance of showers and thunderstorms in the evening, then a slight chance of showers after midnight. Lows in the mid-60s. Chance of rain 40%. Wednesday, partly sunny. A slight chance of showers and thunderstorms in the morning, then a chance of showers and thunderstorms in the afternoon. Highs in the mid-80s. Chance of rain 50%. The current time is 6:43 p.m. Central Daylight Time. Strong thunderstorms will impact south-central Talladega, northeastern Coosa, and southwestern Clay counties through 6:45 p.m. Central Daylight Time. At 6:12 p.m. Central Daylight Time, Doppler radar was tracking strong thunderstorms along the line extending from 8 miles northeast of Parkdale to Hanover. Movement was northeast at 15 miles per hour. Hazard, wind gusts up to 40 miles per hour. Source, radar indicated. Impact, gusty winds could knock down tree limbs and blow around unsecured objects. Locations impacted include Sylacauga, Goodwater, Stuartsville, Waldo, Hanover, Bradford, Sycamore, Parkdale, Hatchet, Overgrove, Hollins, Chandler Springs, Roselle, Cleveland Crossroads, and Mignon. Frequent cloud-to-ground lightning is occurring with these storms. Lightning can strike 10 miles away from a thunderstorm. Seek a safe shelter inside a building or vehicle. The Shelby County Airport Climate Summary is a 4 p.m., May 20, 2026. So far today the high temperature has been 90 degrees. This high was 6 degrees above the normal high of 84. The record high is 91 degrees, which was set in 2022. So far today the low temperature has been 68 degrees. This low was 6 degrees above the normal low of 62. The record low is 44 degrees, which was set in 2002. No precipitation has fallen, which leaves the monthly total at 1.99 inches. This is 0.53 inches below the normal amount of 2.52 inches for May. The total precipitation for the season since March 1st still stands at 10.53 inches, which is 2.46 inches below normal. The total precipitation for the year is still 18.87 inches, which is 5.23 inches below normal. No snow has fallen, which brings the monthly total to 0.0 inches. The total snowfall for the season since March 1st still stands at a trace, and the total snowfall since July 1st still is a trace. There were no heating degree days so far, and there were 14 cooling degree days so far. The normal high temperature for tomorrow is 84 degrees, and the normal low is 63. The record high for tomorrow is 92, which occurred in 2022, and the record low is 51, which occurred in 1995. Sunset tonight is at 7:44 p.m. Sunrise tomorrow is at 5:44 a.m. The Birmingham Climate Summary is at 4 p.m., May 20, 2026. So far today the high temperature has been 90 degrees. This high was 7 degrees above the normal high of 83. The record high is 97 degrees, which was set in 1962. So far today the low temperature has been 72 degrees. This low was 10 degrees above the normal low of 62.
The record low is 41 degrees, which was set in 2002. No precipitation has fallen, which leaves the monthly total at 1.11 inches. This is 2.08 inches below the normal amount of 3.19 inches for May. The total precipitation for the season since March 1st still stands at 10.60 inches, which is 3.33 inches below normal. The total precipitation for the year is still 20.25 inches, which is 3.66 inches below normal. There were 16 cooling degree days so far. The normal high temperature for tomorrow is 83 degrees, and the normal low is 63. The record high for tomorrow is 98, which occurred in 1962, and the record low is 40, which occurred in 1954. Sunset tonight is at 7:44 p.m. Sunrise tomorrow is at 5:43 a.m. These are the 6 p.m. detailed observations across the Birmingham listening area on Wednesday, May 20th. At Birmingham, it was partly sunny. The temperature was 87 degrees, with a dew point of 67 degrees. The relative humidity was 51%. The wind was variable at 6 miles an hour. The pressure was 30.01 inches and steady. At Tuscaloosa, it was mostly sunny. The temperature was 86 degrees, with a dew point of 67 degrees. The relative humidity was 52%. The wind was southwest, at 7 miles an hour. The pressure was 29.97 inches, and steady. At Anniston, it was mostly sunny. The temperature was 87 degrees, with a dew point of 65 degrees. The relative humidity was 47%. The wind was southwest, at 3 miles an hour. The pressure was 29.99 inches and falling. At the Shelby County Airport, it was cloudy. The temperature was 85 degrees, with a dew point of 67 degrees. The relative humidity was 54%. The wind was south, at 6 miles an hour. The pressure was 29.99 inches and steady. Now here are additional observations from across the listening area. At Pell City, it was sunny, with a temperature of 88. At Gadsden, it was mostly sunny, with a temperature of 86. It was partly sunny, with a temperature of 86 at Jasper, 84 at Cullman, and 79 at Bessemer. It was cloudy, with a temperature of 76 at Haleyville, and 83 at Sylacauga. At Talladega, the weather conditions were not available. And now, here are some observations from around the region. At Montgomery, it was mostly sunny, with a temperature of 85. It was partly sunny, with a temperature of 78 at Atlanta, Georgia, 80 at Chattanooga, Tennessee, 76 at Nashville, Tennessee, and 88 at Huntsville. At Tupelo, Mississippi, it was cloudy, with a temperature of 76. At Meridian, Mississippi, rain and fog were reported, with a temperature of 75. Now here is your Central Alabama weather overview from the National Weather Service in Birmingham. A daily scattering of showers and thunderstorms are expected through next week. Here is your National Weather Service forecast for the Birmingham listening area. Tonight, a chance of thunderstorms this evening. Showers likely. Lows in the mid-60s. Southwest winds around 5 miles per hour this evening, becoming light and variable. Chance of rain 60%. Thursday, patchy fog in the morning. Mostly cloudy with a chance of showers with a slight chance of thunderstorms in the morning, then partly sunny with showers likely with a chance of thunderstorms in the afternoon. Highs in the mid-80s. Light and variable winds, becoming southwest around 5 miles per hour in the afternoon. Chance of rain 70%. Thursday night, showers likely with a chance of thunderstorms in the evening, then a chance of showers with a slight chance of thunderstorms after midnight. Lows in the mid-60s. South winds around 5 miles per hour. Chance of rain 60%. Friday, mostly cloudy. A chance of showers with a slight chance of thunderstorms in the morning, then showers with thunderstorms likely in the afternoon. Highs in the lower 80s.
South winds 5 to 10 miles per hour with gusts up to 20 miles per hour. Chance of rain 90%. Friday night, showers with a chance of thunderstorms. Lows in the upper 60s. South winds 5 to 10 miles per hour. Chance of rain 90%. Saturday, showers. A chance of thunderstorms in the morning, then thunderstorms likely in the afternoon. Highs in the lower 80s. Chance of rain 90%. Saturday night, mostly cloudy with a chance of showers. A chance of thunderstorms, mainly in the evening. Lows in the upper 60s. Chance of rain 40%. Sunday, mostly cloudy. A chance of showers with a slight chance of thunderstorms in the morning, then showers with a chance of thunderstorms in the afternoon. Highs in the mid-80s. Chance of rain 80%. Sunday night, showers likely with a chance of thunderstorms in the evening, then a chance of showers after midnight. Lows in the mid-60s. Chance of rain 70%. Memorial Day, mostly cloudy with a chance of showers in the morning, then partly sunny with showers likely with a chance of thunderstorms in the afternoon. Highs in the lower 80s. Chance of rain 70%. Monday night, a chance of thunderstorms in the evening. Mostly cloudy with a chance of showers. Lows in the mid-60s. Chance of rain 50%. Tuesday, mostly cloudy with a chance of showers in the morning, then partly sunny with showers likely with a chance of thunderstorms in the afternoon. Highs in the lower 80s. Chance of rain 60%. Tuesday night, mostly cloudy. A chance of showers and thunderstorms in the evening, then a slight chance of showers after midnight. Lows in the mid-60s. Chance of rain 40%. Wednesday, partly sunny. A slight chance of showers and thunderstorms in the morning, then a chance of showers and thunderstorms in the afternoon. Highs in the mid-80s. Chance of rain 50%. The current time is 6:54 p.m. Central Daylight Time. These are the 6 p.m. detailed observations across the Birmingham listening area on Wednesday, May 20th. At Birmingham, it was partly sunny. The temperature was 87 degrees, with a dew point of 67 degrees. The relative humidity was 51%. The wind was variable at 6 miles an hour. The pressure was 30.01 inches and steady. At Tuscaloosa, it was mostly sunny. The temperature was 86 degrees, with a dew point of 67 degrees. The relative humidity was 52%. The wind was southwest at 7 miles an hour. The pressure was 29.97 inches and steady. At Anniston, it was mostly sunny. The temperature was 87 degrees, with a dew point of 65 degrees. The relative humidity was 47%. The wind was southwest at 3 miles an hour. The pressure was 29.99 inches and falling. At the Shelby County Airport, it was cloudy. The temperature was 85 degrees, with a dew point of 67 degrees. The relative humidity was 54%. The wind was south at 6 miles an hour. The pressure was 29.99 inches and steady. Now here are additional observations from across the listening area. At Pell City, it was sunny with a temperature of 88. At Gadsden, it was mostly sunny with a temperature of 86. It was partly sunny with a temperature of 86 at Jasper, 84 at Cullen, and 79 at Bessemer. It was cloudy with a temperature of 76 at Haleyville and 83 at Sylacauga. At Talladega, the weather conditions were not available. And now, here are some observations from around the region. At Montgomery, it was mostly sunny with a temperature of 85. It was partly sunny with a temperature of 78 at Atlanta, Georgia, 80 at Chattanooga, Tennessee, 76 at Nashville, Tennessee, and 88 at Huntsville. At Tupelo, Mississippi, it was cloudy with a temperature of 76. At Meridian, Mississippi, rain and fog were reported with a temperature of 75. Now here is your Central Alabama weather overview from the National Weather Service in Birmingham.
A daily scattering of showers and thunderstorms are expected through next week. Here is your National Weather Service forecast for the Birmingham listening area. Tonight, a chance of thunderstorms this evening. Showers likely. Lows in the mid-60s. Southwest winds around 5 miles per hour this evening, becoming light and variable. Chance of rain 60%. Thursday, patchy fog in the morning. Mostly cloudy with a chance of showers with a slight chance of thunderstorms in the morning, then partly sunny with showers likely with a chance of thunderstorms in the afternoon. Highs in the mid-80s. Light and variable winds, becoming southwest around 5 miles per hour in the afternoon. Chance of rain 70%. Thursday night, showers likely with a chance of thunderstorms in the evening, then a chance of showers with a slight chance of thunderstorms after midnight. Lows in the mid-60s. South winds around 5 miles per hour. Chance of rain 60%. Friday, mostly cloudy. A chance of showers with a slight chance of thunderstorms in the morning, then showers with thunderstorms likely in the afternoon. Highs in the lower 80s. South winds 5 to 10 miles per hour with gusts up to 20 miles per hour. Chance of rain 90%. Friday night, showers with a chance of thunderstorms. Lows in the upper 60s. South winds 5 to 10 miles per hour. Chance of rain 90%. Saturday, showers. A chance of thunderstorms in the morning, then thunderstorms likely in the afternoon. Highs in the lower 80s. Chance of rain 90%. Saturday night, mostly cloudy with a chance of showers. A chance of thunderstorms, mainly in the evening. Lows in the upper 60s. Chance of rain 40%. Sunday, mostly cloudy. A chance of showers with a slight chance of thunderstorms in the morning, then showers with a chance of thunderstorms in the afternoon. Highs in the mid-80s. Chance of rain 80%. Sunday night, showers likely with a chance of thunderstorms in the evening, then a chance of showers after midnight. Lows in the mid-60s. Chance of rain 70%. Memorial Day, mostly cloudy with a chance of showers in the morning, then partly sunny with showers likely with a chance of thunderstorms in the afternoon. Highs in the lower 80s. Chance of rain 70%. Monday night, a chance of thunderstorms in the evening. Mostly cloudy with a chance of showers. Lows in the mid-60s. Chance of rain 50%. Tuesday, mostly cloudy with a chance of showers in the morning, then partly sunny with showers likely with a chance of thunderstorms in the afternoon. Highs in the lower 80s. Chance of rain 60%. Tuesday night, mostly cloudy. A chance of showers and thunderstorms in the evening, then a slight chance of showers after midnight. Lows in the mid-60s. Chance of rain 40%. Wednesday, partly sunny. A slight chance of showers and thunderstorms in the morning, then a chance of showers and thunderstorms in the afternoon. Highs in the mid-80s. Chance of rain 50%. 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This information originates from the National Weather Service Forecast Office, located at the Shelby County Airport in Calera. The current time is 7:01 p.m. Central Daylight Time. These are the 6 p.m. detailed observations across the Birmingham listening area on Wednesday, May 20th. At Birmingham, it was partly sunny. The temperature was 87 degrees, with a dew point of 67 degrees. The relative humidity was 51%. The wind was variable at 6 miles an hour. The pressure was 30.01 inches and steady. At Tuscaloosa, it was mostly sunny.
The temperature was 86 degrees, with a dew point of 67 degrees. The relative humidity was 52%.